0: facility over the weekend. More from Sarah Lee Kessler.
1: Senator Andy Kim and Congressman Robert Menendez Jr. showed up to support detainees who'd begun a hunger strike over spoiled food.
2: Inhumane treatment, talked about the poor food. They talked about the water tasting disgusting. I myself drank from the fountain. It's certainly problems that we need to make sure we're following up on.
1: Kim also said he met with 18-year-old girls who would be graduating high school if they hadn't been arrested. I'm Sarah Lee Kessler.
0: Swedish driver Felix Rosenqvist raised that bottle of icy cold milk as he edged David Malukas to win the Indianapolis 500. The nail-biter finish followed a rain delay and a crash that knocked out two-time winner Joseph Newgarden from the race. It's the first Indy 500 win for Rosenqvist. The margin of victory, 0.0233 of a second. I'm Rob Martier.
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0: House Speaker Mike Johnson says the temperature needs to be turned down in the United States following Saturday's shooting outside the White House. After the shooting that left the suspect dead and a civilian injured, Johnson said, "We live in a heightened threat environment."
8: I keep telling my Democrat colleagues, you cannot demonize the other side, call them Nazis, call the president a threat to democracy and all that, and expect that some crazy people will not be triggered by it. We got to turn that down.
0: Johnson said President Trump accepts the risk as part of his duty and job, and it says a lot about him. According to multiple reports, authorities believe it was 21-year-old Nasir Best who fired shots near the outer perimeter of the White House. He reportedly had run-ins with local law enforcement before. The oldest son of the late Senator John McCain has passed away. Scott Carr has details.
9: According to an online obituary, Doug McCain died suddenly at the age of 66 on May 20th. His sister Meghan McCain confirmed the news in an ex post on Sunday, describing her brother as a wonderful, joyful man. Like his father, Doug McCain served as a Navy pilot. As of yet, no cause of death has been given. I'm Scott Carr.
0: With the New York Knicks one game away from heading to the NBA Finals, the NYPD says it will no longer issue permits for watch parties outside Madison Square Garden. Larry Kofsky explains.
10: Police say the change follows a watch party during Thursday's Game 2 of the NBA Eastern Conference Final between the Knicks and the Cleveland Cavaliers. Six people were arrested as some fans became unruly, blocking traffic, throwing bottles, and jumping over police barriers. I'm Larry Kofsky.
0: The Knicks have a 3-0 series lead over the Cavaliers. Game 4 is tomorrow night in Cleveland. The first Star Wars film to hit the big screen in nearly 7 years is looking at a $100 million start. The Mandalorian and Grogu brought in $82 million in its first weekend. It's looking at hitting $102 million through the Memorial Day holiday on Monday. I'm Rob Martier.
11: A researcher at MIT is helping to launch an at-home test for Lyme disease.
12: The new test, called Lyme Alert, allows people to quickly test ticks for the infection. It can detect Lyme disease within 15 minutes. The goal is to provide peace of mind and early treatment options. A limited batch of the test kits will be available this summer. I'm Mark Mayfield.
11: A new study shows those recovering from breast cancer surgery may experience less pain if they raise their vitamin D levels. The BMJ group did research showing people who show vitamin D deficiency would benefit from vitamin D supplements before undergoing surgery. The study included 184 women with breast cancer who were preparing to have surgery. There appears to be a connection with vitamin D and how the body regulates pain. The study is in the journal Regional Anesthesia and Pain Medicine. A former Virginia Commonwealth University doctor is positive for Ebola. Dr. Peter Stafford tested positive while serving on a mission in the Democratic Republic of Congo. Health update, I'm Scott Pringle.
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2: Osteoporosis researcher Dr. Robert Lindsay reminds us that the disease begins at a young age.
3: 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cigarettes, because this is another area where cigarettes are just detrimental to your health.
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8: Hey, Bible readers, I'm Tara Lee Cobble, and I'm your host for The God Shot. When the goodness and loving kindness of God, our Savior, appeared, He saved us, not because of works done by us in righteousness, but according to His own mercy, by the washing of regeneration and renewal of the Holy Spirit. Titus 3, 4-5. Goodness, loving kindness, Savior, mercy, washing, regeneration, renewal. There is so much of God's character in these verses. And on top of that, we see all three persons of the Trinity here, Father, Son, and Spirit. The Father sent the Son to save us and sent the Spirit to bring us new life and continue His work in us. It was all set in motion by the Father's very good plan. And what He initiates, He will sustain and He will fulfill. He always finishes what He starts. So take heart, Christian. He hasn't given up on you. He's with you, and He's where the joy is.
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10: For tonight, we'll have cloudy skies with widespread showers and isolated thunderstorms, a low by dawn 64. Cloud showers and a couple of thunderstorms Memorial Day, high 78. Showers and a thunderstorm Monday evening, a couple of showers overnight, the low 64. Unsettled weather continues on Tuesday with cloud showers and isolated thunderstorms, high 82. For Wednesday, it's going to be mostly cloudy with showers likely, perhaps a thunderstorm, high 80. Showers and a thunderstorm or two for Thursday, high 82. I'm meteorologist Jim Minaldi from the Live Wire Weather Center. Count on it.
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16: 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I'm Daryl Moody reporting.
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22: From the Quick Stop Market Sports Desk, I'm Matt Pauly. Tennessee Titans quarterback Cam Ward, totally healthy after a shoulder injury, ended his season early last year in week number 18. Head coach Robert Saleh saying that Ward is perfectly healthy. He is going through the offseason the way that they would like him to go. In fact, referred to him as slinging the ball. He's also a little bit leaner after he was able to cut 10 pounds during the course of the offseason. Other news from the Titans over the course of the last week, they made an addition to their front office on Wednesday when they hired Dave Gardy as their new executive vice president of football operations. He had spent the last two seasons as the senior vice president of football initiatives for the Washington Commanders, also had a 21-year run in the NFL's league office. And some big news for the city of Nashville as the new Nissan Stadium gets a Super Bowl. The Super Bowl will be played there in 2030. Any size fountain drink for 99 cents with any purchase using Quick Stop Rewards. 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
10: For tonight, we'll have cloudy skies with widespread showers and isolated thunderstorms, a low by dawn 64. Cloud showers and a couple of thunderstorm Memorial Day, high 78. Showers and a thunderstorm Monday evening, a couple of showers overnight, the low 64. Unsettled weather continues on Tuesday with cloud showers and isolated thunderstorms, high 82. For Wednesday, it's going to be mostly cloudy with showers likely, perhaps a thunderstorm, high 80. Showers and a thunderstorm or two for Thursday, high 82. I'm meteorologist Jim Minaldi from the Live Wire Weather Center. Count on it.
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9: Wyoming is a land where the earth tells stories of both towering giants and ancient oceans. Welcome to the National Day Spotlight for May 24th.
11: Wyoming is famous for its vertical wonders, like the jagged monolith of Devil's Tower, which became the nation's very first monument in 1906. But if you look down into the sagebrush of the high desert floor, you'll find a very different kind of first. On National Wyoming Day, we look back 52 million years to the Eocene epoch, when southwest Wyoming was a subtropical paradise centered around Lake Goosette. Today, this area is known as Fossil Butte National Monument, and it houses what scientists call a stone aquarium. Because of the unique chemistry of the ancient lake bed, thousands of prehistoric fish, turtles, and even crocodiles were preserved in breathtaking detail. It is one of the most complete records of freshwater life on Earth, proving that the rugged dry plains of modern Wyoming were once a lush, humid jungle teeming with life.
9: Isn't that kind of cool? Here's an aquarium in the middle of the desert.
11: I think it's cool. I want to go there now.
9: I actually do too. Let's go.
11: See that.
9: Yeah.
11: Yeah.
9: We are also celebrating National Scavenger Hunt Day and National Escargot Day. I'm Alice Anderson.
11: And I'm Arlo Anderson with National Day Calendar, reminding you to celebrate every day.
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33: Unprecedented adoption of the oral pills from the early data that's coming out.
32: The pills are GLP-1 medications, not injections, but oral medications. Former CEO of X, Linda Yaccarino, is now CEO of telehealth company eMed. She talked to Bloomberg News at the Milken Global Conference about eMed and the overwhelming demand for weight loss drugs.
33: One of the biggest adopters or segments are men because they have hesitancy when it comes to injections.
32: In March of 2026, eMed raised $200 million, bringing its valuation to more than $2 billion. The company will use the funds to expand its AI platform and fund new models for employers, including GLP-1 access.
33: We're kind of in a moment that now breaking the cost curve, that time is here. We're able to do that.
32: Yaccarino says 50% of people get their health benefits through their employer, and only one in five employers cover GLP-1s. Amy Morris, Bloomberg Radio.
34: Now, the Success Journal. Here's Chris Whitting.
35: Fred Froebel was an educator who believed in children. In fact, he believed in them more than most adults. Fred knew that the littlest kids are ready to learn. They just need a chance to prove they can make the grade. So, Fred decided to open a new kind of school, one for young kids around 5 years of age. Until then, the idea was unheard of, but Fred created a school that was friendly, fun, and filled with play and music. The children loved it. While it took years before Fred's school was accepted, he made headlines in his native Germany. I'm sure you know his creation. He gave it a name that means child's garden in German. You know it better as kindergarten. Still helping kids bloom a century later. With the Success Journal, I'm Chris Whitting.
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12: The East Tennessee and West North Carolina Railroad started operating around 1881. 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You can follow a portion of the railroad line when you walk the Tweetsie Trail connecting Johnson City and Elizabethton. A fun drive is Railroad Grade Road in Hampton that forms a portion of its narrow grade line. Since 1957, Tweetsie Railroad Wild West Theme Park has delighted families with a 3-mile train loop featuring the number 12, a former Tweetsie steam engine locomotive. 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
9: The United States and Iran have reportedly agreed in principle to a deal to wind down the war. That's according to the New York Times, which cited a senior U.S. official. The official told the outlet that some of the most sensitive issues have yet to be resolved. This comes after President Trump said earlier today that negotiations with Iran are proceeding in an orderly and constructive manner. The president of Iran also said today that his country is ready to assure the world they are not seeking nuclear weapons. Pope Leo is set to issue landmark new guidance on preserving human dignity in the face of artificial intelligence. The Pope, who has been an outspoken critic of AI's potential to erode human values, will release an encyclical on the topic Monday. Swedish driver Felix Rosenquist raised that bottle of icy cold milk as he edged David Malukas to win the Indianapolis 500. The nail-biter finish followed a rain delay and a crash that knocked out two-time winner Joseph Newgarden from the race. It's the first Indy 500 win for Rosenquist. I'm Rob Martier.
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10: 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I'm Daryl Moody, reporting.
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13: We each have 86,400 seconds in our day. That's it. And how we consciously choose to spend those seconds determines who we ultimately become in our lifetime. Each day, we literally make hundreds of decisions that determines the kinds of successes and failures our business will endure. Many of those seconds, hours, and days are wasted on thoughts and activities that add zero value to our lives or the people who mean the most to us. To truly live an unleashed life, you must work diligently to reinvent the ways in which you approach your time and to live a well-balanced life. We should want to work smarter so we can spend more time doing other things, work less so we can spend more time doing other things, and reinvent how we run our businesses so we can spend more time doing other things. 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So make it one of your shining beacons on the hill to make sure you're making a difference in the lives of the people who mean the most to you. 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
16: Do you really believe in your child's ability? 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Scott said, we dads can lose momentum and faith in our kids, and often we opt out for something that is safer.
17: We tell our children, I think too often, like when they're young, oh, you could do anything. You know, you see when they're a baby, like you're going to be the next president. And by the time they pick what they're going to do for college, they're like, I'd like to be a journalist. And they're like, you might want to try something safer. Yeah. You know, like what
16: you can do anything you want to do, but you got to get it.
17: When you were a baby, we felt like you could do anything you wanted to do. Now that you're older.
16: 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Right, Dad? Mike Austin here, the Radio Dad.
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19: A researcher at MIT is helping to launch an at-home test for Lyme disease.
20: The new test, called Lyme Alert, allows people to quickly test ticks for the infection. It can detect Lyme disease within 15 minutes. The goal is to provide peace of mind and early treatment options. A limited batch of the test kits will be available this summer. I'm Mark Mayfield.
19: A new study shows those recovering from breast cancer surgery may experience less pain if they raise their vitamin D levels. The BMJ group did research showing people who show vitamin D deficiency would benefit from vitamin D supplements before undergoing surgery. The study included 184 women with breast cancer who were preparing to have surgery. There appears to be a connection with vitamin D and how the body regulates pain. The study is in the journal Regional Anesthesia and Pain Medicine. A former Virginia Commonwealth University doctor is positive for Ebola. Dr. Peter Stafford tested positive while serving on a mission in the Democratic Republic of Congo. Health update, I'm Scott Pringle.
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22: 250,000 women die of heart disease each year. Dr. Lawrence Klein of the Southwest Florida Heart Group says the signs can be different for women.
23: When we talk about typical symptoms of heart disease, we think about heavy pressure or pain in the center of one's chest, making one short of breath or break out in a cold sweat, things we see on TV. However, women can experience more subtle symptoms such as a tingling in the left side of their chest or a tingling in their jaw or just becoming more tired more easily to the point where they can't complete their normal daily workload. So when women complain of these symptoms, we need to focus more that these may be signs of heart disease. And the woman who is experiencing these symptoms needs to be very aware that they may not experience that typical discomfort in the center of their chest, and that if they experience some strange symptoms, they should at least be checked out by their physician.
22: With Checkup on Health, I'm Chris Whitting.
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1: For tonight, we'll have cloudy skies with widespread showers and isolated thunderstorms, a low by dawn 64. Cloud showers and a couple of thunderstorm Memorial Day, high 78. Showers and a thunderstorm Monday evening, a couple of showers overnight, the low 64. Unsettled weather continues on Tuesday with cloud showers and isolated thunderstorms, high 82. For Wednesday, it's going to be mostly cloudy with showers likely, perhaps a thunderstorm, high 80. Showers and a thunderstorm or two for Thursday, high 82. I'm meteorologist Jim Minaldi from the Live Wire Weather Center. Count on it.
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29: 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I'm Dr. Catherine Albrecht, reminding you to protect the privacy of your email with a StartMail account. 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
6: From the Quick Stop Market Sports Desk, I'm Matt Pauly. Tennessee basketball is once again going to be playing in the Players Era event in Las Vegas coming up in November, and they now have the bracket that they are going to be in. Their first game is going to be against Maryland. That's going to be on November 24th, and then they are going to play a second game on November 26th. That's going to be against either San Diego State or Iowa State. Speaking of Tennessee basketball this week, they officially announced the addition of Christian Fermin. Fermin spent 4 years at VCU, and now he comes to Tennessee with one season of eligibility remaining. He appeared in 90 games during his time at VCU. He played in just four games last year. That allowed him a redshirt and one more year to play. His last full season was 2024-2025 when he averaged 5 points per game. Tennessee football picking up a verbal commitment from Slim Lavelle. He is out of the Mid-State. He is a 6 foot, 165-pound athlete. Don't start your morning hungry. Quick Stop sausage, egg, and cheese biscuit, just $1.99. Quick Stop, run in when you run out. 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
9: Wealth is a relative term. Who has a better place in history, Marie Antoinette or Mother Teresa? What you value is who you are. What's important to you? Victor Hugo said the wicked envy and hate. It's their way of admiring. William Penn said the jealous are troublesome to others, but a torment to themselves. Socrates said envy is the ulcer of the soul. We all possess something. It may not be a large sum of money or assets, but you do have gifts. Vincent van Gogh died with nothing, but he created some of the greatest masterpieces. Socrates also said the envious person grows lean with the fatness of their neighbor. In other words, you only hurt yourself with envy. Don't just think about being rich. Think about helping others. Respect what you value and appreciate who you are. Wealth is in what you give.
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14: If the truth be known, most of the Overmountain settlers in what would become Tennessee cared little for either side of the American Revolution. They simply wanted to be left alone. Colonel Ferguson of the British Army wanted to recruit loyalists in the backcountry over the mountains. In an effort to persuade the settlers to abandon the Patriot cause, Ferguson openly threatened to invade the Overmountain settlements if the colonists did not support the crown. Threatening these mountain folks moved them from being disinterested bystanders to being firmly set against the suddenly intrusive, overbearing symbols of British authority. Militiamen from Virginia, Kentucky, and the Carolinas joined the Overmountain men, and their numbers swelled to around 900 men. Under the overall command of William Campbell, these Overmountain men moved against Ferguson. The rest is history. Happy 250, America.
15: A new study warns that electricity bills could rise as much as 57% by 2030 as utilities expand power generation to support fast-growing data centers. Researchers say artificial intelligence is accelerating demand for electricity, with data centers projected to consume a huge share of the U.S. power grid within the next decade. AT&T, T-Mobile, and Verizon plan to form a joint venture aimed at eliminating wireless dead zones across the country. The companies say the partnership will use satellite-based direct-to-device technology to improve coverage in rural and underserved areas. Sugar Foods LLC is recalling specific lots of Kroger Homestyle cheese garlic croutons over possible salmonella contamination linked to a milk powder ingredient. The croutons were distributed in 17 states. I'm Mark Huffman. Learn more at consumeraffairs.com.
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1: For tonight, we'll have cloudy skies with widespread showers and isolated thunderstorms, a low by dawn 64. Cloud showers and a couple of thunderstorms Memorial Day, high 78. Showers and a thunderstorm Monday evening, a couple of showers overnight, the low 64. Unsettled weather continues on Tuesday with cloud showers and isolated thunderstorms, high 82. For Wednesday, it's going to be mostly cloudy with showers likely, perhaps a thunderstorm, high 80. Showers and a thunderstorm or two for Thursday, high 82. I'm meteorologist Jim Minaldi from the Live Wire Weather Center. Count on it.
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3: 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A wealth management giant is using artificial intelligence to help dole out financial advice. Charles Schwab is planning to utilize AI to extend its reach from wealthy clients to everyday investors. Customers must have at least $1 million at Schwab to qualify for a dedicated relationship, but the vast majority of their clients don't meet that minimum. CEO Rick Wurster says AI will be a real accelerant to its business.
16: It will help us reach and help a new demographic of client that we couldn't before. Many people in America don't have $1 million. Using AI, we'll be able to offer them some of the same personalized insights that we're giving every day in our branches and in our dedicated relationships. So that'll be a huge unlock.
3: Schwab has also recently launched an AI product for its customers, combining insights on portfolio performance, relevant market news, and analyst commentary to help investors make better informed financial decisions. Courtney Donahoe, Bloomberg Radio.
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4: 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I'm Lisa Rothman.
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6: 1969, more than 2,300 people welcomed Jimmy Dean back to his hometown of Plainview, Texas for the dedication and grand opening of his Jimmy Dean Sausage Company. And his sausages become an instant hit. Dean sold his company to Sara Lee Foods 25 years later. That was then, and this is now. 1986, following MTV's airplay of the group's 1960s TV series, The Monkees, sans Michael Nesmith, begins its 20th anniversary world tour at the Concord Hotel in the Catskill Mountains. It is one of the biggest grossing tours of the year, selling out every venue. 1978, the United States Postal Service issues a 13-cent commemorative stamp of the 1930s father of country music, Jimmy Rogers.
25: Home before dawn.
6: 2008, 42 years after releasing his first album, The Feel of Neil Diamond, Diamond finally gets his first number one album as Home Before Dark tops the bill.

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7: The United States and Iran have reportedly agreed in principle to a deal to wind down the war. That's according to the New York Times, which cited a senior U.S. official. The official told the outlet that some of the most sensitive issues have yet to be resolved. This comes after President Trump said earlier today that negotiations with Iran are proceeding in an orderly and constructive manner. The president of Iran also said today that his country is ready to assure the world they are not seeking nuclear weapons. Senator Cory Booker is criticizing President Trump's handling of Iran. The New Jersey Democrat told CNN's State of the Union the president has gotten the United States into a situation that's worse than what it was before. Booker argued that Iran didn't have enriched uranium before Trump's first term, but now they have it because of the president. He also claimed the deal the U.S. is reportedly close to making with Iran would give Iran more money to fund their terrorist proxies. Booker went on to say that Iran has put America in a stalemate and the president has been played as a fool. Red Cross officials say all of their shelter centers in the evacuation zone in Orange County, California, are full or nearly full. Sharon Reardon reports.
8: Most people have taken refuge at one of their six centers say they're grateful, but
9: pretty distraught just because I can't go back home.

0: officially been activated to take in up to 100 RVs due to the evacuation order.
1: Swedish driver Felix Rosenqvist edged David Malukas to win the Indianapolis 500. The margin of victory was just half a car length. It's the first Indy 500 win for Rosenqvist. I'm Rob Martier.
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1: Two New Jersey lawmakers say all ICE detainees held at Newark's Delaney Hall should be freed after touring the facility over the weekend. Senator Andy Kim and Congressman Robert Menendez Jr. showed up to support detainees who had begun a hunger strike over spoiled food.
6: They talked about the inhumane treatment, talked about the poor food. They talked about the water tasting disgusting. I myself drank from the fountain. It's certainly problems that we need to make sure we're following up on.
1: Senator Kim also said he'd met with several 18-year-old girls who told him they'd be graduating from high school if they had not been arrested. Pope Leo is set to issue landmark new guidance on preserving human dignity in the face of artificial intelligence. The Pope, who has been an outspoken critic of AI's potential to erode human values, will release an encyclical on the topic Monday. He will be joined in Vatican City by Catholic figures and Chris Ola, a co-founder of the AI company Anthropic. Last week, the Pope launched a new commission on artificial intelligence, citing its potential effects on human beings and on humanity as a whole. The CDC is expanding its power to keep individuals from Ebola-stricken countries from entering the United States. Lisa Carton reports.
7: The agency says the move is in the interest of public health and includes lawful permanent U.S. residents, green card holders who've been in the Democratic Republic of Congo, Uganda, or South Sudan within the last 21 days are now banned from entering the U.S. through mid-June. The change announced Friday expands the agency's existing travel restrictions tied to the outbreak of the rare strain of Ebola, which has no approved vaccine or treatments. I'm Lisa Carton.
1: Arlington National Cemetery has been adorned with thousands of American flags on the graves for Memorial Day weekend. Members of the 3rd U.S. Infantry Regiment, also known as the Old Guard, place flags at the Tomb of the Unknown Soldier. About 250,000 flags in all were placed during the event. I'm Rob Martier.
8: Anthropic might turn a profit. The Wall Street Journal says the company told investors it's on track to deliver an operating profit for the first time ever. Anthropic reportedly doubled its revenue to almost $11 billion in the first quarter. Thousands of Silicon Valley tech jobs are being cut as companies like Meta shift to artificial intelligence. This week, Meta began laying off thousands of employees as part of an AI-focused restructuring, the company cutting about 8,000 jobs. That's 10% of its workforce. Meta is also shifting some 7,000 workers to AI-related roles. Across the region, Intuit recently cut several thousand jobs, and LinkedIn announced 500 planned layoffs. Spotify and Universal Music Group have announced a new major recorded music and music publishing license agreement. The streaming service is launching a new tool that allows fans to create covers and remixes of their favorite songs from any participating artist and songwriter. The feature will be powered by generative AI technology that will be a paid add-on for Spotify Premium users. Tech Report, I'm Tammy Trujillo.
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0: pumps so farmers could irrigate crops. But clever young Roy went after a much larger market. 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
5: 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And our verse for 5/24 comes from 1 Thessalonians 5:24. 1 Thessalonians 5:24 says, "He who calls you is faithful, who also will do it." 1 Thessalonians 5:24. 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
8: For tonight, we'll have cloudy skies with widespread showers and isolated thunderstorms, a low by dawn 64. Cloud showers and a couple of thunderstorm Memorial Day, high 78. Showers and a thunderstorm Monday evening, a couple of showers overnight, the low 64. Unsettled weather continues on Tuesday with cloud showers and isolated thunderstorms, high 82. For Wednesday, it's going to be mostly cloudy with showers likely, perhaps a thunderstorm, high 80. Showers and a thunderstorm or two for Thursday, high 82. I'm meteorologist Jim Minaldi from the LiveWire Weather Center. Count on it.
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13: 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And so the rest was history. 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
12: 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I'm Daryl Moody, reporting.
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17: From the Quick Stop Market Sports Desk, I'm Matt Pauley. Tennessee Titans quarterback Cam Ward, totally healthy after a shoulder injury, ended his season early last year in week number 18. Head coach Robert Saleh saying that Ward is perfectly healthy. He is going through the offseason the way that they would like him to go. In fact, referred to him as slinging the ball. He's also a little bit leaner after he was able to cut 10 pounds during the course of the offseason. Other news from the Titans over the course of the last week, they made an addition to their front office on Wednesday when they hired Dave Gardy as their new executive vice president of football operations. He had spent the last two seasons as the senior vice president of football initiatives for the Washington Commanders, also had a 21-year run in the NFL's league office. And some big news for the city of Nashville as the new Nissan Stadium gets a Super Bowl. The Super Bowl will be played there in 2030. Any size fountain drink for 99 cents with any purchase using Quick Stop Rewards. 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
18: 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I'm not Dr. Mike. I'm just a dad like you. 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
0: 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Today's quote was submitted by Corey. Harvey McKay said, instead of giving yourself reasons why you can't, give yourself reasons why you can. This quote reminds me of the Henry Ford quote that I have hanging on the wall in my office. Whether you think you can or whether you think you can't, you're right either way. So many times, it's literally just a mindset change. If you walk into a project thinking it's going to be hard to do and thinking it's going to take a long time, well, expect it to be hard and expect it to take a long time. Instead, convince yourself that it's going to be easy and it's going to be done quickly. Even if it only makes a tiny difference, why not at least try it to see? I recently had to file some paperwork for the IRS. I put it off as long as I possibly could. I dreaded the thought, but I decided to say, this is going to be easy. And guess what? It actually was. The Motivation Minute. This has been The Motivation Minute. I'm John Small. Thanks for listening. Your favorite motivational quotes can be submitted for upcoming programs at motivationminute.org.
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8: For tonight, we'll have cloudy skies with widespread showers and isolated thunderstorms, a low by dawn 64. Cloud showers and a couple of thunderstorms Memorial Day, high 78. Showers and a thunderstorm Monday evening, a couple of showers overnight, the low 64. Unsettled weather continues on Tuesday with cloud showers and isolated thunderstorms, high 82. For Wednesday, it's going to be mostly cloudy with showers likely, perhaps a thunderstorm, high 80. Showers and a thunderstorm or two for Thursday, high 82. I'm meteorologist Jim Anolli from the Live Wire Weather Center. Count on it.
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7: This is a Bloomberg Money Minute. The unofficial kickoff of summer is here, and with it, the start of summer travel season. And even with gas prices and jet fuel on the rise, people still want to go. AAA says 39.1 million people are hitting the road for Memorial Day weekend. That's a little bit more than last year. And United Airlines sees summer travel demand jumping by double digits with the World Cup and a solar eclipse in Europe on the way.
9: Consumers are definitely pivoting. They're definitely responding. They're definitely reacting, but they're still going on vacation.
7: Janet Lurie is a credit analyst for Bloomberg Intelligence.
9: People are feeling it at the pump, but they're saying, even so, I'm not going to stop my short-term plans.
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7: Michelle Meyer is chief economist at MasterCard.
10: Depending on how much consumers can afford, they may decide to drive less, drive differently, go somewhere else, but they're going. And it's the same thing with air travel.
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11: 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If you do not detest your opposition to the British arms, I shall march this army over the mountains, hang your leaders, and lay waste to your country. The threatened militia leaders decided it was best if they crossed the mountains on their own terms and defeated Ferguson on the east side of the mountains. The Patriot militia gathered at Sycamore Shoals near Fort Watauga. They would become known as the Over Mountain Men. At a mill near the fort, Mary Patton was known to make the highest quality black powder around. Mary earned her place in history by providing over 500 pounds of gunpowder to the over 850 Overmountain men. Her gunpowder was essential to the victory over Ferguson at Kings Mountain and a turning point in the Revolutionary War. You can see some of her kettles she used when making powder at Sycamore Shoals. 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
7: The United States and Iran have reportedly agreed in principle to a deal to wind down the war. That's according to the New York Times, which cited a senior U.S. official. The official told the outlet that some of the most sensitive issues have yet to be resolved. This comes after President Trump said earlier today that negotiations with Iran are proceeding in an orderly and constructive manner. The president of Iran also said today that his country is ready to assure the world they are not seeking nuclear weapons. Senator Cory Booker is criticizing President Trump's handling of Iran. The New Jersey Democrat told CNN State of the Union the president has gotten the United States into a situation that's worse than what it was before. Booker argued that Iran didn't have enriched uranium before Trump's first term, but now they have it because of the president. Swedish driver Felix Rosenquist edged David Malukas to win the Indianapolis 500. The margin of victory was just half a car length. It's the first Indy 500 win for Rosenquist. I'm Rob Martier.
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9: We started with one apartment complex of kids who needed care after school. 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
8: For more information, visit coalitionforkids.org. I'm Daryl Moody, reporting.
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13: 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That's my big quote. 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And I think very much if I had been raised by somebody else, I wouldn't have had that.
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17: 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This is Soundbites, and I'm Alan Davidson. In this final week of CBS News Radio, I, together with Liz, who's been an integral part of the show forever, want to pay tribute to Jan Ziff, co-founder and longtime host of Soundbites. 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
17: When we started in 1991, we realized that a bold new era lay ahead. It was a new era for Jan, too. She left years covering the U.S. State Department for BBC World Service to focus on this fascinating, exploding world. Through it all, from the web's birth to the dot-com bubble, the rise of the Palm Pilot and the iPhone, and the start of the AI age, Jan covered it all with curiosity, fascination, and passion. Jan left us too soon, and we're proud to dedicate this show to her. Thank you, Jan. With Soundbites, I'm Alan Davidson for CBS News.
19: Mitch Anthony here with today's Daily Dose. At the end of the Civil War, as the North was overwhelming the South, carpetbaggers and scalawags moved in to exploit Southerners' extreme lack and deprivation. A contingent of Southern leaders, outraged at the situation, requested an audience with Abraham Lincoln, which he, to the dismay of many, granted. The Southerners voiced their anger and outrage. The soft-spoken president listened and sought to understand their plight. After the meeting, the president was cornered by a zealous congressman who said, "How dare you? How could you? I would string them all up to hang until dead. I would destroy all of our enemies." President Lincoln responded, "Congressman, I admire your fervor, but you must pause and ask yourself this. Do I not destroy my enemies by making them my friends?" 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
21: For tonight, we'll have cloudy skies with widespread showers and isolated thunderstorms, a low by dawn 64. Cloud showers and a couple of thunderstorm Memorial Day, high 78. Showers and a thunderstorm Monday evening, a couple of showers overnight, the low 64. Unsettled weather continues on Tuesday with cloud showers and isolated thunderstorms, high 82. For Wednesday, it's going to be mostly cloudy with showers likely, perhaps a thunderstorm, high 80. Showers and a thunderstorm or two for Thursday, high 82. I'm meteorologist Jim Anolli from the Live Wire Weather Center. Count on it.
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33: 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The U.S. Navy's capturing of an enemy warship on the open sea would not happen again for 122 years, when on June 4, 1944, the German submarine U-505 suffered battle damage, forcing it to surface and to surrender. Immediately, Lieutenant Junior Grade Albert David led a boarding party onto the sinking submarine, kept it afloat, and captured the boat and its Enigma code machine. Today, the German submarine U-505 is on permanent display at Chicago's Museum of Science and Industry. 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
0: From the Quick Stop Market Sports Desk, I'm Matt Pauly. Tennessee basketball is once again going to be playing in the Players Era event in Las Vegas coming up in November, and they now have the bracket that they are going to be in. Their first game is going to be against Maryland. That's going to be on November 24th, and then they are going to play a second game on November 26th. That's going to be against either San Diego State or Iowa State. Speaking of Tennessee basketball this week, they officially announced the addition of Christian Fermin. Fermin spent 4 years at VCU, and now he comes to Tennessee with one season of eligibility remaining. He appeared in 90 games during his time at VCU. He played in just four games last year. That allowed him a redshirt and one more year to play. His last full season was 2024-2025 when he averaged 5 points per game. Tennessee football picking up a verbal commitment from Slim Lavelle. He is out of the Mid-State. He is a 6 foot, 165 pound athlete. Don't start your morning hungry. Quick Stop sausage, egg, and cheese biscuit, just $1.99. Quick Stop, run in when you run out. For LiveWire 1039, I'm Matt Pauly, smart radio for busy people.
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3: 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All that transition from cold to hot and wet to dry makes the wood expand and contract. The result is splintered and cracked wood and fasteners that work loose from all that movement. Since you don't want your guests getting splinters in their hands or tripping over loose nails, now is the time to correct those problems. The first step is sanding any rough edges to remove the splinters and burrs. The loose nails you can simply drive back down, but you'll be doing it again soon. Instead, try replacing the nails with long coated deck screws. 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I'm Danny Lipford with Tip for Today's Homeowner.
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6: You marched into our towns with superior force and spread fire and desolation wherever you pleased. Will you claim our lands by right of conquest? The Great Spirit has placed us in different situations. Old Tassel, Cherokee diplomat. Long Island in present-day Kingsport was a sacred sanctuary to the Cherokee. It was considered neutral ground, and the flames of many council fires burned as war and peace pacts were sealed. In 1760 came the desecration of the white man when Colonel Byrd built Fort Robinson nearby. Within 10 years, the white man had pushed the red man from the land entirely. Long Island was one of the last lands ceded by the Cherokee with the Long Island Treaty in 1777. The Cherokee were easily convinced to side with the British during the Revolution when the focus shifted toward the South.
7: 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Cyber criminals are exploiting Apple's reputation with fake high-alert security warnings designed to panic consumers into giving a password passwords, payment information, or remote access to their devices. The scam often appears as pop-up alerts, text messages, or phone calls. Rising federal debt, persistent inflation fears, and uncertainty about future Federal Reserve policy have pushed Treasury bond yields to their highest level in years. That's good news for people with money in the bank who will earn higher interest on their savings. I'm Mark Huffman. 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
21: For tonight, we'll have cloudy skies with widespread showers and isolated thunderstorms, a low by dawn 64. Cloud showers and a couple of thunderstorms Memorial Day, high 78. Showers and a thunderstorm Monday evening, a couple of showers overnight, the low 64. Unsettled weather continues on Tuesday with cloud showers and isolated thunderstorms, high 82. For Wednesday, it's going to be mostly cloudy with showers likely, perhaps a thunderstorm, high 80. Showers and a thunderstorm or two for Thursday, high 82. I'm meteorologist Jim Anolli from the Live Wire Weather Center. Count on it.
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11: This is a Bloomberg Money Minute. There have been a lot of headlines recently about the cruise industry, but it remains resilient.
12: Well, the most recent one was the hantavirus outbreak that was found on a cruise ship that had been going to Antarctica and various other places.
11: Felix Salmon wrote the story for Bloomberg News.
12: Cruise ships are very, very worried always about norovirus, which is also bad, but not quite as bad. And we had a norovirus outbreak as well.
11: So how is it that the industry continues to sail past the headlines?
12: In general, these are not things that the cruise industry has to recover from because there's actually almost no evidence that they hurt it in the first place. The only thing that actually seemed to make a dent on the cruise industry, and of course it made a very big dent, was the pandemic.
11: He adds cruise ship deaths are rare. There were about 550 passenger deaths between 2000 and 2019, a period that saw over 370 million paying guests. I'm Charlie Pallett, Bloomberg Radio.
13: 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Here's Chris Whitting.
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22: 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I'm Lisa Rotman.
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3: Pope Leo is set to issue landmark new guidance on preserving human dignity in the face of artificial intelligence. The Pope, who has been an outspoken critic of AI's potential to erode human values, will release an encyclical on the topic Monday. He will be joined in Vatican City by leading Catholic figures and Chris Olam, a co-founder of the AI company Anthropic. Last week, the Pope launched a new commission on artificial intelligence, citing its potential effects on human beings and on humanity as a whole. The CDC is expanding its power to keep individuals from Ebola-stricken countries from entering the United States. Lisa Carton reports.
4: The agency says the move is in the interest of public health and includes lawful permanent U.S. residents, green card holders who've been in the Democratic Republic of Congo, Uganda, or South Sudan within the last 21 days are now banned from entering the U.S. through mid-June. The change announced Friday expands the agency's existing travel restrictions tied to the outbreak of the rare strain of Ebola, which has no approved vaccine or treatments. I'm Lisa Carton.
3: Two New Jersey lawmakers say all ICE detainees held at Newark's Delaney Hall should be freed after touring the facility over the weekend. More from Sarah Lee Kessler.
5: Senator Andy Kim and Congressman Robert Menendez Jr. showed up to support detainees who'd begun a hunger strike over spoiled food.
6: They talked about the inhumane treatment, talked about the poor food. They talked about the water tasting disgusting. I myself drank from the fountain. It's certainly problems that we need to make sure we're following up on.
5: Kim also said he met with 18-year-old girls who would be graduating high school if they hadn't been arrested.
3: If you're beach-bound over the holiday weekend, Heal the Bay is out with its annual list of the most and least polluted beaches in California. Santa Monica Pier in Los Angeles ranks as the worst for the fifth year in a row, thanks to high bacteria levels. Heal the Bay says there are eight great beaches in Orange County. I'm Rob Martier.
7: From ABC News, Tech Trends. Google is making it a bit easier to figure out if someone's trying to fool you with a picture made by AI. The company already has a system called SynthID, which embeds invisible watermarks in pictures created by Google's AI. Now Google says it is expanding access to the tool, and other companies, including OpenAI, say they'll use it. If you have questions about a picture, you'll be able to ask Gemini if it's a fake. Apple now putting some popular devices into categories that could make it tougher to get them fixed. The 2017 MacBook Air 13-inch is now considered vintage, meaning parts might be scant. And the iPad Mini 4 and the 32-gig version of the Apple TV HD are now on the obsolete list, cutting them off from any official repairs. And AT&T is now launching what it calls Build-A-Plan wireless service, which it says will give customers more flexibility. Plans will start at $15 a month. With Tech Trends, Chuck Severson, ABC News.
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12: 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This leads to inconsistent contact and limits your feel for distance. Not a good thing. 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Drop a ball, not on your foot, about 25 feet from a hole, and then drop another ball about 8 inches directly behind your putter head. Try and put the first ball to the hole without touching the second ball. 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
5: Hey, Bible readers, I'm Tara Lee Cobble, and I'm your host for The God Shot. He poured out the Holy Spirit on us richly through Jesus Christ our Savior, so that being justified by His grace, we might become heirs according to the hope of eternal life. Titus 3, 6-7. Do you know that you've inherited the kingdom of God? You are a co-heir alongside Jesus. This life will disappoint you, no doubt. The things we long for will fade and fall apart and decay, but our eternal inheritance includes life with the God who saved us. On this side of eternity, He has granted us His Holy Spirit to dwell in us and remind us of that hope. He has granted us Jesus Christ, who lived a righteous life and then traded His righteousness for our sin, saving us by His life and death. What grace, what hope. If you feel hopeless today, lift up your eyes and set your heart on tomorrow, where your hope will be fulfilled by perfect love. He's where the joy is.
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7: For tonight, we'll have cloudy skies with widespread showers and isolated thunderstorms, a low by dawn 64. Cloud showers and a couple of thunderstorm Memorial Day, high 78. Showers and a thunderstorm Monday evening, a couple of showers overnight, the low 64. Unsettled weather continues on Tuesday with cloud showers and isolated thunderstorms, high 82. For Wednesday, it's going to be mostly cloudy with showers likely, perhaps a thunderstorm, high 80. Showers and a thunderstorm or two for Thursday, high 82. I'm meteorologist Jim Minaldi from the Live Wire Weather Center. Count on it.
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13: The Birthplace of Country Music Museum is a Smithsonian-affiliated museum, and we tell the story of the 1927 Bristol Sessions, which were a set of recordings that really set the foundation for early commercial country music.
12: Dr. Renee Rogers is head curator.
13: There were three things that sort of came together with that particular historic moment. One was the technology had recently changed. The second thing was that Ralph Peer was the producer from the Victor Talking Machine Company who came here and did those recordings over a two-week period, and he was a visionary and very important in some of those early commercial recording across genres. And then, of course, it was the first time that the Carter family and Jimmy Rogers recorded, and Jimmy Rogers is known as the father of country music. Carter family is known as the first family of country music.
12: To learn more, visit birthplaceofcountrymusic.org. I'm Daryl Moody reporting.
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16: From the Quick Stop Market Sports Desk, I'm Matt Pauley. Tennessee Titans quarterback Cam Ward, totally healthy after a shoulder injury, ended his season early last year in week number 18. Head coach Robert Saleh saying that Ward is perfectly healthy. He is going through the offseason the way that they would like him to go. In fact, referred to him as slinging the ball. He's also a little bit leaner after he was able to cut 10 pounds during the course of the offseason. Other news from the Titans over the course of the last week, they made an addition to their front office on Wednesday when they hired Dave Gardy as their new executive vice president of football operations. He had spent the last two seasons as the senior vice president of football initiatives for the Washington Commanders, also had a 21-year run in the NFL's league office. And some big news for the city of Nashville as the new Nissan Stadium gets a Super Bowl. The Super Bowl will be played there in 2030. 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
20: Hello, I'm Jerry Stewart, and this is One Moment in America. One question, one simple question. Why is America free? Simple answer? Not according to some. Listen to this story. Recently, as I listened to one TV talk show, the question was posed to the panel, how is it that America is a free nation? And for the next 15 minutes, the talking heads espoused their great knowledge by talking about everything but the simple truth. We are free because there are those who have fought and are still fighting today to keep us free. Ronald Reagan said, freedom is not something to be secured in any one moment in time. We must struggle to preserve it every day. How true? It's simple. We are the land of the free because we are the home of the brave. Now let me ask you a question. When's the last time you prayed, really prayed, for our American military? Please do. I'm Jerry Stewart, and that was One Moment in America.
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7: For tonight, we'll have cloudy skies with widespread showers and isolated thunderstorms. A low by dawn, 64. Cloud showers and a couple of thunderstorms Memorial Day, high 78. Showers and a thunderstorm Monday evening. A couple of showers overnight, the low 64. Unsettled weather continues on Tuesday with cloud showers and isolated thunderstorms, high 82. For Wednesday, it's going to be mostly cloudy with showers likely, perhaps a thunderstorm, high 80. Showers and a thunderstorm or two for Thursday, high 82. I'm meteorologist Jim Anolli from the Live Wire Weather Center. Count on it.
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26: 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While many older adults are comfortable using the Uber or Lyft app to arrange a ride, Uber has created something called Senior Accounts, which is a simpler app experience and an option to allow a loved one or other trusted contact to manage their rides for them. The app gives users the ability to request rides independently or with the assistance of another person. 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
2: Wyoming is famous for its vertical wonders, like the jagged monolith of Devil's Tower, which became the nation's very first monument in 1906. But if you look down into the sagebrush of the high desert floor, you'll find a very different kind of first. On National Wyoming Day, we look back 52 million years to the Eocene epoch, when southwest Wyoming was a subtropical paradise centered around Lake Goosette. Today, this area is known as Fossil Butte National Monument, and it houses what scientists call a stone aquarium. Because of the unique chemistry of the ancient lake bed, thousands of prehistoric fish, turtles, and even crocodiles were preserved in breathtaking detail. It is one of the most complete records of freshwater life on Earth, proving that the rugged dry plains of modern Wyoming were once a lush, humid jungle teeming with life.
1: Isn't that kind of cool? Here's an aquarium in the middle of the desert.
2: I think it's cool. I want to go there now.
1: I do too. Let's go.
2: See that.
1: Yeah.
2: Yeah.
1: We are also celebrating National Scavenger Hunt Day and National Escargot Day. I'm Alice Anderson.
2: And I'm Arlo Anderson with National Day Calendar, reminding you to celebrate every day.
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6: Unprecedented adoption of the oral pills from the early data that's coming out.
5: The pills are GLP-1 medications, not injections, but oral medications. Former CEO of X, Linda Yaccarino, is now CEO of telehealth company eMed. She talked to Bloomberg News at the Milken Global Conference about eMed and the overwhelming demand for weight loss drugs.
6: One of the biggest adopters or segments are men because they have hesitancy when it comes to injections.
5: In March of 2026, eMed raised $200 million, bringing its valuation to more than $2 billion. The company will use the funds to expand its AI platform and fund new models for employers, including GLP-1 access.
6: We're kind of in a moment that now breaking the cost curve, that time is here. We're able to do that.
5: Yaccarino says 50% of people get their health benefits through their employer, and only 1 in 5 employers cover GLP-1s. Amy Morris, Bloomberg Radio.
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9: Two friends named Cy and Jim were skilled at turning plain old wood into useful products. So, they started a company in a New England town, building toy drums from wood. Kids love those toy drums, though sometimes their parents were less enthusiastic. One day, Cy and Jim happened to notice another very common use for wood. After a meal, some people would cut a long splinter of wood from a branch and use it to clean their teeth. Instantly, the two men had an idea, and soon unveiled a clever creation. A machine that took a block of wood and turned it into thousands of perfectly made toothpicks. Overnight, everyone was suddenly using toothpicks, leaving inventors Silas Noble and Jim Cooley to pick up the profits. With the Success Journal, I'm Chris Whitting.
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13: Born in Bulls Gap in 1914, Archie Campbell was an award-winning comedian, writer, and recording artist. 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He then moved on to the Grand Ole Opry and a recording career. Archie was a charter member of the cast of Hee Haw on CBS TV from its beginning in 1969, where he also served as head writer. From the show's inception, Archie was the comedic foundation of some of its most popular skits and characters.
14: Tried it on Rendersella and it fit them, so they got married and lived heavily after him.
13: Today you can travel down 11W through Bulls Gap, which was renamed Archie Campbell Highway in his memory. His childhood home on Main Street in Bulls Gap has been preserved, and you can see that as you explore what remains of the old downtown. This music legend's Appalachian road trip is brought to you by Quick Stop Markets. 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
3: The United States and Iran have reportedly agreed in principle to a deal to wind down the war. That's according to the New York Times, which cited a senior U.S. official. The official told the outlet that some of the most sensitive issues have yet to be resolved. This comes after President Trump said earlier today that negotiations with Iran are proceeding in an orderly and constructive manner. Researchers in Pennsylvania found that GLP-1 users discussed unexpected side effects by analyzing over 400,000 Reddit posts with AI. Some of the side effects included menstrual irregularities, chills, and hot flashes. The findings suggest AI could use social media as a warning system for finding side effects that clinical trials miss. The AI social media scans were done by researchers at the University of Pennsylvania. Swedish driver Felix Rosenqvist edged David Malukas to win the Indianapolis 500. The margin of victory, just half a car length. Less than half a second separated the top five finishers. I'm Rob Bartier.
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4: 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I'm Daryl Moody reporting.
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7: Having the ability to read someone's nonverbal cues can mean the difference between getting a hot date on Friday night or landing that big client on Monday morning. 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
9: 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Hi, I'm Mike Austin with today's Radio Dad Minute. More and more of us are members of the sandwich generation. Has nothing to do with bologna and mayonnaise and cheese. The sandwich generation, those of us who take care of our own children, and we're sandwiched between that and taking care of our elderly parents. According to the Pew Research Center, one out of every eight Americans between 40 and 60 years old is raising both their own children and caring for an elderly parent. The sandwich generation is one of the largest, most concerned consumer-driven demographics in the world. They need a break. Now, from a dadly standpoint, your dad sacrificed for you, right? Working hard, trying to get you out of that tree you just had to climb. And now it's your turn to make his life a little bit easier. Let's keep this in mind. That's the hero who tucked you in at night. The guy who maybe worked a couple of jobs just to put a roof over your head. And now you can take comfort in knowing you're doing the same for him. And maybe even your mom. I'm Mike Austin, the Radio Dad.
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11: Anthropic might turn a profit. The Wall Street Journal says the company told investors it's on track to deliver an operating profit for the first time ever. Anthropic reportedly doubled its revenue to almost $11 billion in the first quarter. Thousands of Silicon Valley tech jobs are being cut as companies like Meta shift to artificial intelligence. This week, Meta began laying off thousands of employees as part of an AI-focused restructuring, the company cutting about 8,000 jobs. That's 10% of its workforce. Meta's also shifting some 7,000 workers to AI-related roles. Across the region, Intuit recently cut several thousand jobs, and LinkedIn announced 500 planned layoffs. Spotify and Universal Music Group have announced a new major recorded music and music publishing license agreement. The streaming service is launching a new tool that allows fans to create covers and remixes of their favorite songs from any participating artist and songwriter. The feature will be powered by generative AI technology that will be a paid add-on for Spotify Premium users. Tech Report, I'm Tammy Trujillo.
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20: For tonight, we'll have cloudy skies with widespread showers and isolated thunderstorms, a low by dawn 64. Cloud showers and a couple of thunderstorm Memorial Day, high 78. Showers and a thunderstorm Monday evening, a couple of showers overnight, the low 64. Unsettled weather continues on Tuesday with cloud showers and isolated thunderstorms, high 82. For Wednesday, it's going to be mostly cloudy with showers likely, perhaps a thunderstorm, high 80. Showers and a thunderstorm or two for Thursday, high 82. I'm meteorologist Jim Minaldi from the Live Wire Weather Center. Count on it.
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31: 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Tennessee basketball is once again going to be playing in the Players Era event in Las Vegas coming up in November, and they now have the bracket that they are going to be in. Their first game is going to be against Maryland. That's going to be on November 24th, and then they are going to play a second game on November 26th. That's going to be against either San Diego State or Iowa State. Speaking of Tennessee basketball this week, they officially announced the addition of Christian Fermin. Fermin. Fermin spent 4 years at VCU, and now he comes to Tennessee with one season of eligibility remaining. He appeared in 90 games during his time at VCU. He played in just 4 games last year. That allowed him a redshirt and one more year to play. His last full season was 2024-2025, when he averaged 5 points per game. Tennessee football picking up a verbal commitment from Slim Lavelle. He is out of the mid-state. He is a 6 foot, 165-pound athlete. Don't start your morning hungry. Quick Stop sausage, egg, and cheese biscuit, just $1.99. Quick Stop, run in when you run out. 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
0: 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What do you say we chat about stuff that matters? Be that guy your family needs. I'm not going to get all preachy on you. I'm not going to make you feel guilty. I'm not Reverend Mike. I'm not Dr. Mike. I'm just a dad like you. Moms like the show, too. 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

0: soldiers to wield the sword of the Lord and Gideon. Amen. Reverend Samuel Doak, 1780. This is how Doak's prayer ended when he rallied the Overmountain men at Sycamore Shoals to march over the mountain in search of Major Ferguson's army. When the Declaration of Independence was being crafted a few years earlier, Doak was finishing college, and in 1778, he headed south out of Virginia to be a circuit rider preacher. As he rode into Sullivan County, he quickly realized the frontier people were hungry for the good news. With his horse as his pulpit and the trees as a sanctuary, Samuel Doak delivered the first Presbyterian sermon west of the Appalachians. He went on to found several Presbyterian churches, as well as the first college in what would become Tennessee. Happy 250, America.
1: A new study warns that electricity bills could rise as much as 57% by 2030 as utilities expand power generation to support fast-growing data centers. Researchers say artificial intelligence is accelerating demand for electricity, with data centers projected to consume a huge share of the U.S. power grid within the next decade. AT&T, T-Mobile, and Verizon plan to form a joint venture aimed at eliminating wireless dead zones across the country. The companies say the partnership will use satellite-based direct-to-device technology to improve coverage in rural and underserved areas. Sugar Foods LLC is recalling specific lots of Kroger Homestyle cheese garlic croutons over possible salmonella contamination linked to a milk powder ingredient. The croutons were distributed in 17 states. I'm Mark Huffman. Learn more at consumeraffairs.com.
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3: For tonight, we'll have cloudy skies with widespread showers and isolated thunderstorms, a low by dawn 64. Cloud showers and a couple of thunderstorm Memorial Day, high 78. Showers and a thunderstorm Monday evening, a couple of showers overnight, the low 64. Unsettled weather continues on Tuesday with cloud showers and isolated thunderstorms, high 82. For Wednesday, it's going to be mostly cloudy with showers likely, perhaps a thunderstorm, high 80. Showers and a thunderstorm or two for Thursday, high 82. I'm meteorologist Jim Minaldi from the Live Wire Weather Center. Count on it.
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5: 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A wealth management giant is using artificial intelligence to help dole out financial advice. Charles Schwab is planning to utilize AI to extend its reach from wealthy clients to everyday investors. Customers must have at least $1 million at Schwab to qualify for a dedicated relationship, but the vast majority of their clients don't meet that minimum. CEO Rick Wurster says AI will be a real accelerant to its business.
6: It will help us reach and help a new demographic of client that we couldn't before. 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Using AI, we'll be able to offer them some of the same personalized insights that we're giving every day in our branches and in our dedicated relationships. So that'll be a huge unlock.
5: Schwab has also recently launched an AI product for its customers, combining insights on portfolio performance, relevant market news, and analyst commentary to help investors make better informed financial decisions. Courtney Donahoe, Bloomberg Radio.
7: 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One of the most common putting faults with amateurs is taking the putter back too far and then having to decelerate through impact. This leads to inconsistent contact and limits your feel for distance. Not a good thing. Here's a drill that will shorten your backstroke and help develop smooth acceleration through impact. Drop a ball, not on your foot, about 25 feet from a hole, and then drop another ball about 8 inches directly behind your putter head. Try and put the first ball to the hole without touching the second ball. 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You'll find that you will start thinking less about the backstroke and more about the forward motion, the part that actually strokes the ball. 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For the Golf Minute, I'm Dennis Silvers.
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20: 1969, more than 2,300 people welcomed Jimmy Dean back to his hometown of Plainview, Texas for the dedication and grand opening of his Jimmy Dean Sausage Company. And his sausages become an instant hit. Dean sold his company to Sara Lee Foods 25 years later.
23: That was then, and this is now.
20: 1986, following MTV's airplay of the group's 1960s TV series, The Monkees, sans Michael Nesmith, begins its 20th anniversary world tour at the Concord Hotel in the Catskill Mountains. It is one of the biggest grossing tours of the year, selling out every venue. 1978, the United States Postal Service issues a 13-cent commemorative stamp of the 1930s father of country music, Jimmie Rodgers.
24: Home before dawn.
20: 2008, 42 years after releasing his first album, The Feel of Neil Diamond, Diamond finally gets his first number one album as Home Before Dark tops the Billboard.

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6: It's 11 o'clock.
7: The United States and Iran have reportedly agreed in principle to a deal to wind down the war. That's according to the New York Times, which cited a senior U.S. official. The official told the outlet that some of the most sensitive issues have yet to be resolved. While it looks as though a deal is being worked on, the president did not waste time lashing out at critics, posting on Truth Social, "If I make a deal with Iran, it will be a good and proper one, not like the one made by Obama, which gave Iran massive amounts of cash and a clear and open path to a nuclear weapon." The president went on to state, "So don't listen to the losers who are critical about something they know nothing about." President Trump is pitching Texas Attorney General and Republican Senate candidate Ken Paxton to voters. In a Truth Social post, Trump praised Paxton as a great attorney general who was loyal to him during what he described as partisan attacks, while also criticizing Senator John Cornyn as disloyal. He formally endorsed Paxton last week in the high-stakes Texas Senate race, snubbing Cornyn ahead of the GOP primary runoff. The runoff will be decided Tuesday. A lottery for $50 FIFA World Cup games starts on Memorial Day at 10 a.m., but it's just for New Yorkers. Sarah Lee Kessler reports.
8: Mayor Zoran Mamdani worked out a deal to get 1,000 tickets for Big Apple residents for the price of 5 lattes, as he puts it. You have to be at least 15 to enter the lottery, which is a 6-day buying opportunity that continues through Saturday. The system allows a maximum of 50,000 entries per day, one per hopeful customer, before closing down until 10 a.m. the next day. There are $50 tickets for 7 New York, New Jersey area FIFA matches, but not for the World Cup final. I'm Sarah Lee Kessler.
7: Swedish driver Felix Rosenqvist edged David Malukas to win the Indianapolis 500. The margin of victory, just half a car length. This is the first Indy 500 win for Rosenqvist. I'm Rob Martier.
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11: When it comes to a gun suicide attempt, all it takes is a moment.
12: My son, Ricky, took his life by the use of a firearm.

0: Council.
1: Hyundai Motor is recalling over 400,000 vehicles in the United States. Jim Forbes has more.
2: The National Highway Traffic Safety Administration said Friday the recall is over a software error that may cause an unexpected application of brakes. The recall covers certain 2025 and 2026 model Santa Cruz, Tucson Hybrid, and Tucson Plug hybrid electric vehicles. The Auto Safety Agency says that a software error in the front cameras of the vehicles may cause the forward collision avoidance system to activate and apply the brakes. Hyundai dealers will update the front camera software for free.
1: If you're beachbound over the holiday weekend, a new list shows where and where not to go in California. More from Jason Nathanson.
3: Heal the Bay is out with its annual list of the most and least polluted beaches in California. The worst, Santa Monica Pier in Los Angeles. It's fifth year in a row on the list, thanks to high bacteria levels in the water. And then the next six spots belong to beaches in San Mateo on the San Francisco Bay. As for the honor roll, meaning A-plus conditions, Bluff Cove in the Palos Verdes Estates is the only Los Angeles spot. There are eight great beaches in Orange County and 11 in San Diego, 21 total this year, down from 62 last year.
1: Spotify is helping fans have easier access to concert tickets. The streaming service unveiled their reserved program Thursday, which sets aside tickets for Spotify premium users so they have a better shot at buying them. The platform will use streams, shares, and other types of activity to identify an artist's most dedicated fans and hold two tickets for them. It will start in the U.S. this summer. The first Star Wars film to hit the big screen in nearly 7 years is looking at $100 million at the box office. The Mandalorian and Grogu brought in $82 million in its first weekend. It's looking at hitting $102 million through the Memorial Day holiday on Monday. I'm Rob Martier.
4: A researcher at MIT is helping to launch an at-home test for Lyme disease.
5: The new test, called Lyme Alert, allows people to quickly test ticks for the infection. It can detect Lyme disease within 15 minutes. The goal is to provide peace of mind and early treatment options. A limited batch of the test kits will be available this summer. I'm Mark Mayfield.
4: A new study shows those recovering from breast cancer surgery may experience less pain if they raise their vitamin D levels. The BMJ group did research showing people who show vitamin D deficiency would benefit from vitamin D supplements before undergoing surgery. The study included 184 women with breast cancer who were preparing to have surgery. There appears to be a connection with vitamin D and how the body regulates pain. The study is in the journal Regional Anesthesia and Pain Medicine. A former Virginia Commonwealth University doctor is positive for Ebola. Dr. Peter Stafford tested positive while serving on a mission in the Democratic Republic of Congo. Health update, I'm Scott Pringle.
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8: 250,000 women die of heart disease each year. Dr. Lawrence Klein of the Southwest Florida Heart Group says the signs can be different for women.
9: 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So when women complain of these symptoms, we need to focus more that these may be signs of heart disease. And the woman who is experiencing these symptoms needs to be very aware that they may not experience that typical discomfort in the center of their chest, and that if they experience some strange symptoms, they should at least be checked out by their physician.
8: With Checkup on Health, I'm Chris Whitting.
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2: 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The call to serve the Lord comes with a promise of His presence, His power, and His provision. 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No wonder Paul later wrote, "I can do all things through Christ who strengthens me." On 5:24, remember 1 Thessalonians 5:24, as it's one of the most reassuring verses in the Bible.
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5: For tonight, we'll have cloudy skies with widespread showers and isolated thunderstorms, a low by dawn 64. Cloud showers and a couple of thunderstorms Memorial Day, high 78. Showers and a thunderstorm Monday evening, a couple of showers overnight, the low 64. Unsettled weather continues on Tuesday with cloud showers and isolated thunderstorms, high 82. For Wednesday, it's going to be mostly cloudy with showers likely, perhaps a thunderstorm, high 80. Showers and a thunderstorm or two for Thursday, high 82. I'm meteorologist Jim Minaldi from the Live Wire Weather Center. Count on it.
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8: 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I'm Daryl Moody, reporting.
10: Welcome to the School for Startups Minute with Jim Beach. 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And I really want to focus on the quiet things that made America so great. 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But there are other things I want to focus on as well. I'll be back with one of those right after this.
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10: America works because hundreds of millions of people quietly do their jobs every day. Electricity turns on because someone maintains the grid. Food arrives because the truck drivers keep moving. Flights operate because mechanics inspect the aircraft at 2 a.m. The freedoms that we depend on, enjoy, and often take for granted are protected by the people who we will never know personally. That's very humbling.
12: From the Quick Stop Market Sports Desk, I'm Matt Pauly. Tennessee Titans quarterback Cam Ward, totally healthy after a shoulder injury, ended his season early last year in week number 18. Head coach Robert Saleh saying that Ward is perfectly healthy. He is going through the offseason the way that they would like him to go. In fact, referred to him as slinging the ball. He's also a little bit leaner after he was able to cut 10 pounds during the course of the offseason. Other news from the Titans over the course of the last week, they made an addition to their front office on Wednesday when they hired Dave Gardy as their new executive vice president of football operations. He had spent the last two seasons as the senior vice president of football initiatives for the Washington Commanders, also had a 21-year run in the NFL's league office. And some big news for the city of Nashville as the new Nissan Stadium gets a Super Bowl. The Super Bowl will be played there in 2030. Any size fountain drink for 99 cents with any purchase using Quick Stop Rewards. 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
5: For tonight, we'll have cloudy skies with widespread showers and isolated thunderstorms, a low by dawn 64. Cloud showers and a couple of thunderstorms Memorial Day, high 78. Showers and a thunderstorm Monday evening, a couple of showers overnight, the low 64. Unsettled weather continues on Tuesday with cloud showers and isolated thunderstorms, high 82. For Wednesday, it's going to be mostly cloudy with showers likely, perhaps a thunderstorm, high 80. Showers and a thunderstorm or two for Thursday, high 82. I'm meteorologist Jim Minaldi from the Live Wire Weather Center. Count on it.
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29: This is a Bloomberg Money Minute. In the face of spiking energy and grocery costs, many of us are changing not only how much money we spend, but how we spend it.
30: Historically, when energy prices rise and remain elevated, you do see consumers start to reallocate their basket of spend.
29: And Michelle Meyer, chief economist at the MasterCard Economics Institute, says we're starting to see spending pullbacks now.
30: Things like autos that are directly related to gas prices, but even the larger appliances that are bigger ticket items.
29: Home Depot and Lowe's say we're pausing planned major home renovations. But Meyer says, interestingly, we're not seeing a pullback, at least yet, in the category she calls discretionary services.
30: For example, restaurant spending is remaining very steady, very solid. And I think that says a lot about the consumer's desire to continue to engage.
29: And although we're tweaking travel plans, Meyer says we're not canceling them.
30: Depending on how much consumers can afford, they may decide to drive less, drive differently, go somewhere else, but they're going.
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33: 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If you don't have a background in corporate party planning or public relations, just conceiving of how to begin planning an event for 100 people can leave you stressed to the max. While calling friends may help, you might want to consider hiring a pro. There are two basic kinds of wedding planners, consultants and coordinators. There's a world of difference between the two, both in price and in the level of service they provide. A consultant advises you before the wedding on all facets of the process, such as which vendors to use, how to structure the timing of the event. She basically brings your wedding vision to life. A coordinator makes sure your wedding day goes smoothly from beginning to end. What exactly can a wedding consultant or coordinator do for you? A good consultant will do the detective work. Know your local wedding industry like the back of her hand. She's like a concierge at the Ritz. One fast tap in her contact list reveals the perfect venue and the contact information of a fabulous caterer. Hidden add-on costs are unearthed, and bewildering contracts won't be a problem. A coordinator has the skills of a polished diplomat, can quietly and effectively make things happen while operating behind the scenes at your wedding and reception. My love note, no matter the task, hiring a professional is one of the best ways to save time and money.
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6: This is a Bloomberg Money Minute. The unofficial kickoff of summer is here, and with it, the start of summer travel season. And even with gas prices and jet fuel on the rise, people still want to go. AAA says 39.1 million people are hitting the road for Memorial Day weekend. That's a little bit more than last year. And United Airlines sees summer travel demand jumping by double digits with the World Cup and a solar eclipse. Clips in Europe on the way.
7: Consumers are definitely pivoting. They're definitely responding. They're definitely reacting, but they're still going on vacation.
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8: Depending on how much consumers can afford, they may decide to drive less, drive differently, go somewhere else, but they're going. And it's the same thing with air travel.
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13: In 1802, William King recognized that Island Road and Reedy Creek Road ended at the Holston River and that the people and goods going west would need to travel by water. King established King's Boatyard, or King's Port, and built a three-story building to house his workers. 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In 1810, Richard Netherland noticed the traffic from the stage road that had passed in front of the property and bought it at auction. Richard moved his family to the building and opened it as Netherland Inn. The inn became a gathering place for locals and a stop along the Great Stage Road, housing several presidents along the way. In 1822, the first charter for the city of Kingsport was signed here. Today, the inn is on the National Historic Register and is the only site to have been a boatyard and stagecoach stop. 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
9: The United States and Iran have reportedly agreed in principle to a deal to wind down the war. That's according to the New York Times, which cited a senior U.S. official. The official told the outlet that some of the most sensitive issues have yet to be resolved. While it looks as though a deal is being worked on, the president did not waste time lashing out at critics, posting on Truth Social, "If I make a deal with Iran, it will be a good and proper one, not like the one made by Obama, which gave Iran massive amounts of cash and to clear an open path to a nuclear weapon." President Trump is pitching Texas Attorney General and Republican Senate candidate Ken Paxton to voters. In a Truth Social post, Trump praised Paxton as a great attorney general who was loyal to him during what he described as partisan attacks, while also criticizing Senator John Cornyn as disloyal. Swedish driver Felix Rosenquist edged David Malukas to win the Indianapolis 500. The margin of victory, just half a car length. This is the first Indy 500 win for Rosenquist. I'm Rob Martier.
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11: 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And he, not knowing if the trains would stop, just operated on faith that they would. 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
10: 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I'm Daryl Moody, reporting.
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12: On average, Americans spend more than 4 hours a day watching TV, which barely beats the 3 hours and 45 minutes a day that we interact with our smartphones. 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Number two, if you have young children, just realize that the patterns that you are setting for them now will stick with them for the rest of their lives. 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
14: The taller the tree, the deeper the roots. Brilliant. Hey, it's Mike Austin here with today's Radio Dad Minute. My friend Jesus Garcia is from Burgos, Spain. I love saying that. It's a country with a deep, rich history, right? Well, we were talking the other day about his ancestry in Spain and the old family pictures from the old country. Jesus had a great observation.
15: When you know your ancestry and you know who your grandfather was or your great-great-grandfather, and then you know about the history, where they came from, what they did, the personalities, it gives you much better understanding. Or even the house you live, when you have the documents or photos or the deeds of the house going back 100, 200, 300 years, it gives you a much better understanding. You feel rooted. The taller the tree, the deeper the roots.
14: Your family's heritage in pictures, in documents, in stories. It's important stuff, Dad. I'm Mike Austin, the Radio Dad.
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17: 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Because changing a URL just enough to send you where they want you to go is a common scammer trick. 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And if in doubt, stop immediately. With Soundbites, I'm Alan Davidson for CBS News.
18: Mitch Anthony here with today's Daily Dose. Don't get mad, get even. That classic movie line uttered by Clint Eastwood, while it played well on the big screen, does not play out well in real life. Revenge, we now know, ends up doing as much or more harm to the avenger as it does to the avenged. All people entertain thoughts at times of revenge. Some people dismiss them, and others dwell upon them. The price one pays for dwelling and acting upon revengeful thoughts can be dear. While in a mode of revenge, the body goes into a heightened state of stress. We become more vulnerable to illness and psychosomatic disorders. All forward progress in life is halted while we seek reciprocity for the past. We become emotional powder kegs, and relationships suffer because people are averse to our anger and the chip on our shoulder. Football coach Lou Holtz has some savvy words of advice on this topic. 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
20: For tonight, we'll have cloudy skies with widespread showers and isolated thunderstorms, a low by dawn 64. Cloud showers and a couple of thunderstorm Memorial Day, high 78. Showers and a thunderstorm Monday evening, a couple of showers overnight, the low 64. Unsettled weather continues on Tuesday with cloud showers and isolated thunderstorms, high 82. For Wednesday, it's going to be mostly cloudy with showers likely, perhaps a thunderstorm, high 80. Showers and a thunderstorm or two for Thursday, high 82. I'm meteorologist Jim Minaldi from the LiveWire Weather Center. Count on it.
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0: In 1898, President McKinley sent troops to Cuba to resist Spain's expansionism. Commanded by a Colonel Wood, those troops were known as Wood's Weary Walkers. But after Teddy Roosevelt took command of America's first volunteer cavalry, they became the Rough Riders. While anchored in Havana Harbor, the battleship USS Maine mysteriously exploded, killing 266 sailors. The press immediately blamed Spain, and the Spanish-American War began. The best-known clash of that war was the Battle of San Juan Hill, led by Teddy Roosevelt and his Rough Riders, who rode their victory into history's headlines. The next time you travel, if you want to save huge money, call 800-654-0759. 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
1: From the Quick Stop Market Sports Desk, I'm Matt Pauley. Tennessee basketball is once again going to be playing in the Players Era event in Las Vegas coming up in November, and they now have the bracket that they are going to be in. Their first game is going to be against Maryland. That's going to be on November 24th, and then they are going to play a second game on November 26th. That's going to be against either San Diego State or Iowa State. Speaking of Tennessee basketball this week, they officially announced the addition of Christian Fermin. Fermin spent 4 years at VCU, and now he comes to Tennessee with one season of eligibility remaining. He appeared in 90 games during his time at VCU. He played in just four games last year. That allowed him a redshirt and one more year to play. His last full season was 2024-2025 when he averaged 5 points per game. Tennessee football picking up a verbal commitment from Slim Lavelle. He is out of the mid-state. He is a 6 foot, 165-pound athlete. Don't start your morning hungry. Quick Stop sausage, egg, and cheese biscuit, just $1.99. Quick Stop, run in when you run out. 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
3: Wealth is a relative term. 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William Penn said the jealous are troublesome to others, but a torment to themselves. Socrates said envy is the ulcer of the soul. We all possess something. 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Vincent van Gogh died with nothing, but he created some of the greatest masterpieces. Socrates also said the envious person grows lean with the fatness of their neighbor. In other words, you only hurt yourself with envy. 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
9: The first permanent settlements in what would become East Tennessee were the Watauga, Carter's Valley, Holston, and Nolichucky.
8: The Nolichucky Settlement was started in 1771 by Jacob Brown and a group of regulators when they set up tents on the riverbank. From this location, he conducted trade with the Cherokee. In 1772, he leased attractive ground from the Cherokee. They had always been friendly toward Brown, and legend has it that he was hunting with a chief one night, and the chief had a dream that Jacob gave him a gun and a dog. Indian custom said the dream must be fulfilled, so Brown gave him a gun and a dog. Jacob fabricated his own dream in which the chief gave him a large tract of land. The chief agreed and decided there would be no more dreams. Happy 250, America.
10: 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Rising federal debt, persistent inflation fears, and uncertainty about future Federal Reserve policy have pushed Treasury bond yields to their highest level in years. That's good news for people with money in the bank who will earn higher interest on their savings. I'm Mark Huffman. 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
20: For tonight, we'll have cloudy skies with widespread showers and isolated thunderstorms, a low by dawn 64. Cloud showers and a couple of thunderstorm Memorial Day, high 78. Showers and a thunderstorm Monday evening, a couple of showers overnight, the low 64. Unsettled weather continues on Tuesday with cloud showers and isolated thunderstorms, high 82. For Wednesday, it's going to be mostly cloudy with showers likely, perhaps a thunderstorm, high 80. Showers and a thunderstorm or two for Thursday, high 82. I'm meteorologist Jim Minaldi from the Live Wire Weather Center. Count on it.
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14: This is a Bloomberg Money Minute. There have been a lot of headlines recently about the cruise industry, but it remains resilient.
15: Well, the most recent one was the hantavirus outbreak that was found on a cruise ship that had been going to Antarctica and various other places.
14: Felix Salmon wrote the story for Bloomberg News.
15: Cruise ships are very, very worried always about norovirus, which is also bad, but not quite as bad. And we had a norovirus outbreak as well.
14: So how is it that the industry continues to sail past the headlines?
15: In general, these are not things that the cruise industry has to recover from, because there's actually almost no evidence that they hurt it in the first place. The only thing that actually seemed to make a dent on the cruise industry, and of course it made a very big dent, was the pandemic.
14: Yes, cruise ship deaths are rare. There were about 550 passenger deaths between 2000 and 2019, a period that saw over 370 million paying guests. I'm Charlie Pallett, Bloomberg Radio.
16: Sometimes it might be easy to reminisce fondly about the days when it was just you and your lady. Mike Austin here with today's Radio Dad Minute. You ever wonder what she saw in you? You ever ask your wife? Hope College in Michigan did a series of studies on human behavior, and what they found out is what most women really look for in a man is a guy who exudes humility. What'd you think I was going to say? Manliness? No, it's humility. Ladies were more attracted to guys who were willing to overcome desires for power and superiority. That's unquote there. Now, there is false humility. I'm not talking about the kind of stuff where you go like, oh, no, no, I'm not good. No, none for me. That's a false humility. A lot of times, in fact, when guys say, oh, no, I didn't do very well on that, they're actually waiting for you to go, oh, yes, you did. You're great. No, people who are viewed as humble, says here, are better at evaluating their own strengths and are regarded as helpful and selfless. So, Dad, are you truly humble? I'm Mike Austin, the Radio Dad.
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24: 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I'm Lisa Rothman.
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27: 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The skills that make someone a strong gamer, quick decision making, spatial awareness, and the ability to process multiple streams of information are increasingly valued in high stakes fields like air traffic control. According to Performance Marketing Insider, Federal Aviation Administration recruiters recognize that these abilities translate well to the management of complex airspace. It's an unconventional pipeline, but one that could help address critical air traffic controller staffing shortages. Sometimes the future workforce is already in training. You just have to know where to look. I'm Ken Chester.
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5: It's midnight.
6: The United States and Iran have reportedly agreed in principle to a deal to wind down the war. That's according to the New York Times, which cited a senior U.S. official. The official told the outlet that some of the most sensitive issues have yet to be resolved. Reports state President Trump is giving Iran 5 to 7 days to strike a nuclear deal. Meanwhile, the president of Iran said today that his country is ready to assure the world they are not seeking nuclear weapons. Pope Leo is set to issue landmark new guidance on preserving human dignity in the face of artificial intelligence. The Pope, who has been an outspoken critic of AI's potential to erode human values, will release an encyclical on the topic Monday. He will be joined in Vatican City by leading Catholic figures and Chris Olah, a co-founder of the AI company Anthropic. Last week, the Pope launched a new commission on artificial intelligence, citing its potential effects on human beings and on humanity as a whole. The latest on that compromised chemical tank in Orange County, California, which is in danger of exploding. We get more from Jason Nathanson.
7: Late Saturday night into Sunday morning, firefighters went on a dangerous mission to lay eyes on the tank.
8: What they found was a potential crack in the tank, which could potentially be relieving some of the pressure in there.
7: TJ McGovern is the interim fire chief for the Orange County Fire Authority. He says they're analyzing this new information and trying to figure out the next steps. He also thanked the 50,000 or so people who evacuated, many staying in shelters this holiday weekend.
8: We know you're out of your homes. We want to get you back, but we cannot do that until it's deemed safe.
7: I'm Jason Nathanson.
6: Governor Newsom has declared a state of emergency for the area, and many local leaders are demanding answers from GKN Aerospace, which operates the facility. Swedish driver Felix Rosenqvist edged David Malukas to win the Indianapolis 500. A crowd of more than 300,000 braved light rain and occasional drizzle to watch the dramatic finish. The margin of victory, just half a car length. I'm Rob Martier.
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6: House Speaker Mike Johnson says the temperature needs to be turned down in the United States following Saturday's shooting outside the White House. After the shooting that left the suspect dead and a civilian injured,

0: Believe it was 21-year-old Nasir Best who fired shots near the outer perimeter of the White House. He reportedly had run-ins with local law enforcement before. The oldest son of the late Senator John McCain has passed away. Scott Carr has details.
1: According to an online obituary, Doug McCain died suddenly at the age of 66 on May 20th. His sister Meghan McCain confirmed the news in an ex post on Sunday, describing her brother as a wonderful, joyful man. Like his father, Doug McCain served as a Navy pilot. As of yet, no cause of death has been given. I'm Scott Carr.
0: With the New York Knicks one game away from heading to the NBA Finals, the NYPD says it will no longer issue permits for watch parties outside Madison Square Garden. Larry Kofsky explains.
2: Police say the change follows a watch party during Thursday's Game 2 of the NBA Eastern Conference Final between the Knicks and the Cleveland Cavaliers. Six people were arrested as some fans became unruly, blocking traffic, throwing bottles, and jumping over police barriers. I'm Larry Kofsky.
0: The Knicks have a 3-0 series lead over the Cavaliers. Game 4 is tomorrow night in Cleveland. The first Star Wars film to hit the big screen in nearly 7 years is looking at a $100 million start. The Mandalorian and Grogu brought in $82 million in its first weekend. It's looking at hitting $102 million through the Memorial Day holiday on Monday. I'm Rob Martier.
3: Anthropic might turn a profit. The Wall Street Journal says the company told investors it's on track to deliver an operating profit for the first time ever. Anthropic reportedly doubled its revenue to almost $11 billion in the first quarter. Thousands of Silicon Valley tech jobs are being cut as companies like Meta shift to artificial intelligence. This week, Meta began laying off thousands of employees as part of an AI-focused restructuring. The company cutting about 8,000 jobs. That's 10% of its workforce. Meta's also shifting some 7,000 workers to AI-related roles. Across the region, Intuit recently cut several thousand jobs, and LinkedIn announced 500 planned layoffs. Spotify and Universal Music Group have announced a new major recorded music and music publishing license agreement. The streaming service is launching a new tool that allows fans to create covers and remixes of their favorite songs from any participating artist and songwriter. The feature will be powered by generative AI technology that will be a paid add-on for Spotify Premium users. Tech Report, I'm Tammy Trujillo.
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6: 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In fact, he believed in them more than most adults. 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They just need a chance to prove they can make the grade. So, Fred decided to open a new kind of school, one for young kids around 5 years of age. Until then, the idea was unheard of. But Fred created a school that was friendly, fun, and filled with play and music. The children loved it. While it took years before Fred's school was accepted, he made headlines in his native Germany. I'm sure you know his creation. He gave it a name that means child's garden in German. You know it better as kindergarten. Still helping kids bloom a century later. With the Success Journal, I'm Chris Whitting.
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0: The time is coming when people will not endure sound teaching, but have itching ears. They will accumulate for themselves teachers to suit their own passions and will turn away from listening to the truth and wander off into myths. 2 Timothy 4, 3-4. Wow. It seems like Paul could have written these words yesterday. Paul's mentee Timothy was leading a young church in a pagan culture, and they were dealing with lots of false teachers. False teachers tend to peddle two different types of messages, abundance or fear. The abundance type ignores the message that Christians will suffer, and the fear type ignores the message that while suffering is promised, it isn't the point. Both of those things fix our eyes on the temporary, not the eternal, making it easy for us to be short-sighted and misled. Paul wants us to remember the hopeful truth of our eternal King Jesus. He's where the joy is.
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2: The rest of the morning, partly cloudy with a stray shower. We'll have a low of 62. Showers become increasingly numerous as we head today. A thunderstorm in spots as well in the afternoon, high 82. Widespread showers and maybe a thunderstorm this evening, then a stray shower later tonight, the low 64. Memorial Day is going to be variably cloudy with showers likely in spots of thunderstorm, high 82. Another unsettled day Tuesday with clouds, showers, and thunderstorms, high 82. We'll have showers and thunderstorms Wednesday with a high of 82. I'm meteorologist Jim Inaldi from the LiveWire Weather Center. Count on it.
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7: For more information, visit coalitionforkids.org. I'm Daryl Moody, reporting.
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6: From the Quick Stop Market Sports Desk, I'm Matt Pauly. Tennessee Titans quarterback Cam Ward, totally healthy after a shoulder injury, ended his season early last year in week number 18. Head coach Robert Saleh saying that Ward is perfectly healthy. He is going through the offseason the way that they would like him to go. In fact, referred to him as slinging the ball. He's also a little bit leaner after he was able to cut 10 pounds during the course of the offseason. Other news from the Titans over the course of the last week, they made an addition to their front office on Wednesday when they hired Dave Gardy as their new executive vice president of football operations. He had spent the last two seasons as the senior vice president of football initiatives for the Washington Commanders, also had a 21-year run in the NFL's league office. And some big news for the city of Nashville as the new Nissan Stadium gets a Super Bowl. The Super Bowl will be played there in 2030. Any size fountain drink for 99 cents with any purchase using Quick Stop Rewards. 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
15: 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Today's quote was submitted by Alex. Simon Sinek said, "Pure pragmatism can't imagine a bold future. Pure idealism can't get anything done. It's when the two cooperate that magic happens." I love this. I know people who are dreamers and they see everything in their perfect world mind, but I also know some glass half empty people who always think things are going to go wrong. I think I'm somewhere in the middle. I hope for the best, but I plan for the worst. I'm working on an event that was rained out last year. Guess what question I get every single call that I make about this event? My answer is the same each time. We're planning to do the event as long as we can safely do the event. And this is an event that cannot be done indoors. So this will be a thing where we do it as long as we can do it. And because of the weather, we might miss it every once in a while, but not all the time. The motivation needed. This has been the Motivation Minute. I'm John Small. Thanks for listening. Your favorite motivational quotes can be submitted for upcoming programs at motivationminute.org.
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2: The rest of the morning, partly cloudy with a stray shower. We'll have a low of 62. Showers become increasingly numerous as we head today. Thunderstorm and spots as well in the afternoon, high 82. Widespread showers and maybe a thunderstorm this evening, then a stray shower later tonight, the low 64. Memorial Day is going to be variably cloudy with showers likely in spots of thunderstorm, high 82. Another unsettled day Tuesday with clouds, showers, and thunderstorms, high 82. We'll have showers and thunderstorms Wednesday with a high of 82. I'm meteorologist Jim Anolli from the LiveWire Weather Center. Count on it.
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22: This is a Bloomberg Money Minute. The unofficial kickoff of summer is here, and with it, the start of summer travel season. And even with gas prices and jet fuel on the rise, people still want to go. AAA says 39.1 million people are hitting the road for Memorial Day weekend. That's a little bit more than last year. And United Airlines sees summer travel demand jumping by double digits with the World Cup and a solar eclipse in Europe on the way.
23: Consumers are definitely pivoting. They're definitely responding. They're definitely reacting, but they're still going on vacation.
22: Janet Lurie is a credit analyst for Bloomberg Intelligence.
23: People are feeling it at the pump, but they're saying, even so, I'm not going to stop my short-term plans.
24: 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It's a reorientation of travel for sure.
22: Michelle Meyer is chief economist at MasterCard.
24: Depending on how much consumers can afford, they may decide to drive less, drive differently, go somewhere else, but they're going. And it's the same thing with air travel.
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30: 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Welcome to the National Day Spotlight for May 25th.
31: The turning point for American vineyards was an event known as the Judgment of Paris. Before 1976, California wines were largely dismissed as peasant juice by European elites. However, at a blind tasting in France, a panel of top French judges was shocked to discover that they had ranked California Chardonnays and Cabernets higher than the best French Bordeaux and Burgundies. The results were so scandalous that one judge tried to take her ballot back, and the French press ignored the story for months. This David vs. Goliath moment put Napa Valley on the map and proved that great wine was a matter of soil and soul, not just tradition. So, pour a glass of your favorite vintage and toast to National Wine Day.
30: The wine we drank in France was very good.
31: You know, I can't imagine the event, right? It's peasant juice. Just put it away.
30: They probably all went home and were hanging their heads in shame.
31: They all resigned after that.
30: We are also celebrating National Tap Dance Day and National Geek Pride Day. I'm Alice Anderson, proudly married to a geek.
31: And I'm Marlo Anderson with National Day Calendar. reminding you to celebrate every day.
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3: 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How'd you like to have to cough up $15,000 to $50,000 to help your college-age kid get a job?
4: Disappointing for some parents who were really excited to send their kid off to college and were hoping that was, you know, the end of it.
3: Bloomberg reporter Joe Constance says a growing number of parents are paying big bucks for extra job coaching.
4: It just speaks to how tough this job market is right now.
3: Beth Hendler-Grunt, head of Next Great Step, is seeing growing demand for helping post-pandemic grads figure out
5: what do I do with my life? And once we help them narrow that down, then help them figure out then how do you become the one chosen to land the job that you desire?
3: She says the generation used to one-click social media results needs help with social skills and
5: they're a little fragile in terms of their grit to kind of persist and keep going when they don't hear back or they get rejected.
3: The average number of applicants for each entry-level job has nearly tripled since 2019. Denise Pellegrini, Bloomberg Radio.
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29: Around 1775, Robert Young got a land grant and relocated to Washington County, North Carolina, which later became Tennessee. Under the command of Colonel John Sevier, Young marched with the Over Mountain Men on October 17, 1780. Young was likely the man that killed Major Ferguson during the Battle of Kings Mountain. Legend has it that the fatal shot came from a gun he nicknamed Sweet Lips after his wife, Mary. Robert Young's cabin, built in 1776, is believed to be the oldest standing dwelling in Johnson City. After being restored, it now stands in Winged Deer Park, having survived over two centuries. Robert Young's grave is marked by a stacked stone marker placed by the Daughters of of the American Revolution, as well as the original hand-carved tombstone from 1792. It could be seen off McKinley Road in Johnson City. Sweet Lips can be seen in Nashville at the Tennessee State Museum. 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
4: The United States and Iran have reportedly agreed in principle to a deal to wind down the war. That's according to the New York Times, which cited a senior U.S. official. The official told the outlet that some of the most sensitive issues have yet to be resolved. Reports state President Trump is giving Iran 5 to 7 days to strike a nuclear deal. Meanwhile, the president of Iran said today that his country is ready to assure the world they are not seeking nuclear weapons. Pope Leo is set to issue landmark new guidance on preserving human dignity in the face of artificial intelligence. The Pope, who has been an outspoken critic of AI's potential to erode human values, will release an encyclical on the topic Monday. He will be joined in Vatican City by leading Catholic figures and Chris Olav, a co-founder of the AI company Anthropic. Swedish driver Felix Rosenquist edged David Malukas to win the Indianapolis 500. A crowd of more than 300,000 braved light rain and occasional drizzle to watch the dramatic finish. I'm Rob Martier.
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8: The birthplace of country music museum is a Smithsonian affiliated museum, and we tell the story of the 1927 Bristol Sessions, which were a set of recordings that really set the foundation for early commercial country music.
7: Dr. Renee Rogers is head curator.
8: There were three things that sort of came together with that particular historic moment. One was the technology had recently changed. The second thing was that Ralph Peer was the producer from the Victor Talking Machine Company who came here and did those recordings over a two-week period, and he was a visionary and very important in some of those early commercial recording across genres. And then, of course, it was the first time that the Carter family and Jimmy Rogers recorded, and Jimmy Rogers is known as the father of country music. Carter family is known as the first family of country music.
7: To learn more, visit birthplaceofcountrymusic.org. I'm Daryl Moody reporting.
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13: Sometimes it might be easy to reminisce fondly about the days when it was just you and your lady. Mike Austin here with today's Radio Dad Minute. You ever wonder what she saw in you? You ever ask your wife? Hope College in Michigan did a series of studies on human behavior, and what they found out is what most women really look for in a man is a guy who exudes humility. What'd you think I was going to say? Manliness? No, it's humility. Ladies were more attracted to guys who were willing to overcome desires for power and superiority. That's an unquote there. Now, there is false humility. I'm not talking about the kind of stuff where you go like, oh, no, no, I'm not good. No, none for me. That's a false humility. A lot of times, in fact, when guys say, oh, no, I didn't do very well on that, they're actually waiting for you to go, oh, yes, you did. You're great. No, people who are viewed as humble, says here, are better at evaluating their own strengths and are regarded as helpful and selfless. So, Dad, are you truly humble? I'm Mike Austin, the Radio Dad.
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18: About 20% of healthy women bleed excessively during menstruation. Dr. Seth Herbst of the Institute for Women's Health says cryoablation treatment has supplanted hysterectomy for premenopausal women who are past childbearing age.
19: It's a chronic condition that can severely compromise her health and quality of life for any woman who suffers from it. 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The tip of the probe freezes the tissue symmetrically. The tip of the probe generally goes down to approximately minus 90 degrees centigrade, and when any tissue comes in contact with minus 20 degrees, the tissue is destroyed.
18: Dr. Herb says the tissue freezing procedure is done in a physician's office and has a great success rate. With Checkup on Health, I'm Chris Whitting.
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2: The rest of the morning, partly cloudy with a stray shower. We'll have a low of 62. Showers become increasingly numerous as we head today. Thunderstorm and spots as well in the afternoon, high 82. Widespread showers, maybe a thunderstorm this evening, then a stray shower later tonight, the low 64. Memorial Day is going to be variably cloudy with showers likely in spots of thunderstorm, high 82. Another unsettled day Tuesday with clouds, showers, and thunderstorms, high 82. We'll have showers and thunderstorms Wednesday with a high of 82. I'm meteorologist Jim Inaldi from the LiveWire Weather Center. Count on it.
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28: 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This is the Daily Note from JamesABrown.net. I went to Wegmans. It's one of the grocery stores in my neck of the woods. I found myself stopping and staring at the checkout lines and the aisles. I always find them curious. But this time, I had a moment of clarity about it all, or about us. I realized that we don't just shop. We compete. We scanned the aisles for slow walkers, estimating the number of items in the carts ahead of us, watching the cashier's hands while we decide which lane to pick, or at least I do. Shopping isn't just an activity. It's a weird, common, stressful sport. I wish there were trophies. What do you think? Am I wrong here? And what's your shopping strategy? Let me know on jamesabrown.net. On that note, I'm James A. Brown, and as always, be well.
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4: From the Quick Stop Market Sports Desk, I'm Matt Pauley. Tennessee basketball is once again going to be playing in the Players Era event in Las Vegas coming up in November, and they now have the bracket that they are going to be in. Their first game is going to be against Maryland. That's going to be on November 24th, and then they are going to play a second game on November 26th. That's going to be against either San Diego State or Iowa State. Speaking of Tennessee basketball this week, they officially announced the addition of Christian Fermin. Fermin spent 4 years at VCU, and now he comes to Tennessee with one season of eligibility remaining. He appeared in 90 games during his time at VCU. He played in just four games last year. That allowed him a redshirt and one more year to play. His last full season was 2024-2025 when he averaged 5 points per game. Tennessee football picking up a verbal commitment from Slim Lavelle. He is out of the Mid-State. He is a 6 foot, 165-pound athlete. Don't start your morning hungry. Quick Stop sausage, egg, and cheese biscuit, just $1.99. Quick Stop, run in when you run out. 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
5: 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I'm just a dad like you. 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
9: In the Overmountain region, trees played an important role in history. One of the most famous in our area was the Daniel Boone Bar Tree, a beech tree where the 25-year-old carved his name in 1760. The Treaty Oak of Jonesboro was the location Jacob Brown signed a treaty with Cherokee chiefs for land along the Nolichucky River. In present-day Elizabethton, the Watauga Treaty Sycamore is the place settlers established the first free government in North America in 1772 as they formed the Watauga Association. Under this sycamore, the first court of the Watauga Association convened. The Pemberton Oak in Bristol was where soldiers of five wars encamped under its branches. The most famous were members of a Revolutionary War pioneer muster on their way to Sycamore Shoals and then Kings Mountain. Happy 250, America.
8: A new study warns that electricity bills could rise as much as 57% by 2030 as utilities expand power generation to support fast-growing data centers. Researchers say artificial intelligence is accelerating demand for electricity, with data centers projected to consume a huge share of the U.S. power grid within the next decade. AT&T, T-Mobile, and Verizon plan to form a joint venture aimed at eliminating wireless dead zones across the country. The companies say the partnership will use satellite-based direct-to-device technology to improve coverage in rural and underserved areas. Sugar Foods LLC is recalling specific lots of Kroger Homestyle cheese garlic croutons over possible salmonella contamination linked to a milk powder ingredient. The croutons were distributed in 17 states. I'm Mark Huffman. Learn more at consumeraffairs.com.
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2: The rest of the morning, partly cloudy with a stray shower. We'll have a low of 62. Showers become increasingly numerous as we head today. A thunderstorm is passed as well in the afternoon, high 82. Widespread showers, maybe a thunderstorm this evening, then a stray shower later tonight, the low 64. Memorial Day is going to be variably cloudy with showers likely in spots of thunderstorm, high 82. Another unsettled day Tuesday with clouds, showers, and thunderstorms, high 82. We'll have showers and thunderstorms Wednesday with a high of 82. I'm meteorologist Jim Inaldi from the Live Wire Weather Center. Count on it.
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12: This is a Bloomberg Money Minute. The tourism business to South Korea is going up, up, up, thanks to the golden opportunity created by the success of animated film K-pop Demon Hunters. Now the most watched Netflix film in history, and with a sequel already in the works. Animator and film creator Maggie Kang says the K-fandom is growing way beyond K-pop now.
13: Not just enjoy the music, but just want to learn more about the culture and experience other K-content, like the movies or K-beauty. Or K-food.
12: South Korean tourism is exploding to record highs. Airlines are rushing to add flights. American travelers are enjoying a temporary visa waiver. And fans are visiting places like South Korea's Bukchon Hanok Village, where two of the film's fictional main characters met. Demand for bathhouse scrubs, acupuncture, cupping, and herbal medicine seen in the film also skyrocketing, along with sales of Korean beauty products. Denise Pellegrini, Bloomberg Radio.
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24: 1986. Hands Across America, an abortive fundraising effort with roughly 5.5 million people and lots of twine or ribbons replacing bodies, is held coast to coast. The somewhat continuous line of celebrities and people from New York City to Long Beach, California did raise $15 million for various charities, but was far short of the expected $50 to $100
27: million. Just a question, man.
24: 1993, Donald Fagen of Steely Dan releases his second solo album, Comicariad. Fagen's sidekick, Walter Becker, was producer-bassist, and a few months later, the two returned to touring as Steely Dan. Multiple choice, Comicariad is Japanese for A, Port of Call, B, Praying Mantis, or C, Paved Paradise. Answer, did you say A, Port of Call?
28: Yeah, I did.
24: Well, you're wrong, that's wrong. It's B, Praying Mantis. The Kamakiri was the high-tech car used by the album's narrator.
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9: According to the New York Times, the U.S. and Iran have reached a deal in principle to wind down the war. The paper cites a senior U.S. official who emphasized the key sensitive issues remain unresolved, meaning the framework is not final. This development follows President Trump's statement earlier Sunday that talks with Iran are proceeding in an orderly and constructive manner. Iran's president also signaled openness, saying the country is prepared to assure the international community that it's not pursuing nuclear weapons. President Trump is pitching Texas Attorney General and Republican Senate candidate Ken Paxton to voters. In a Truth Social post, he praised Paxton as a great attorney general who was loyal to him during what he described as partisan attacks, while also criticizing Senator John Cornyn as disloyal.
10: Well, I think I can help maintain the Senate seat in Republican hands. I won in 2020 by 10 points. Ken Paxton, as you know, is a flawed candidate. He's got scandal that follows him everywhere.
9: Trump formally endorsed Paxton last week in the high-stakes Texas Senate race, snubbing Cornyn ahead of the GOP primary runoff. The runoff will be decided Tuesday after a tough campaign between the two Republicans. Anyone looking to do some last-minute shopping on Memorial Day is in luck. Most national retailers, grocery stores, and restaurant chains will be open on Memorial Day, but banks and post offices will be closed. The stock market will also be closed for the federal holiday. Non-essential federal, state, and local agencies, including the DMV, courthouses, and public libraries, will be closed. UPS and FedEx pickup and delivery services won't be available, and UPS stores may be closed while FedEx's office hours could be modified. Swedish driver Felix Rosenqvist edged David Malukas to win the Indianapolis 500. The nail-biter finished following a rain delay and a crash that knocked two-time winner Josef Newgarden out of the race. A crowd of more than 300,000 braved light rain and occasional drizzle to watch the dramatic finish. It's the first Indy 500 win for Rosenqvist. I'm Tammy Trujillo.
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9: Researchers in Pennsylvania have found that GLP-1 users discussed unexpected side effects. Rob Martier explains.
14: They did it by analyzing over 400,000 Reddit posts with AI. Some of the side effects included menstrual irregularities, chills, and hot flashes. The findings suggest AI could use social media as a warning system for finding side effects that clinical trials miss. The AI social media scans were done by researchers at the University of Pennsylvania. I'm Rob Martier.
9: Arlington National Cemetery has been adorned with thousands of American flags on the graves of service members for this Memorial Day weekend. Members of the 3rd U.S. Infantry Regiment, also known as the Old Guard, put flags at the Tomb of the Unknown Soldier. Some 250,000 flags in all were placed during the event. With the New York Knicks just one game away,

0: Department says it will continue to support watch parties at alternate sites such as Summer Stage. I'm Larry Kofsky.
1: If you're grilling for this Memorial Day weekend, you've probably noticed the higher prices. The Bureau of Labor Statistics Consumer Price Index inflation data from April shows prices have jumped since last year for several popular cookout essentials. Ground beef prices are up over 14%. The cost of steaks up 16%. Even the price of hot dogs is up nearly 11%. I'm Tammy Trujillo.
2: From ABC News, Tech Trends. Google is making it a bit easier to figure out if someone's trying to fool you with a picture made by AI. The company already has a system called Synth ID, which embeds invisible watermarks in pictures created by Google's AI. Now Google says it is expanding access to the tool, and other companies, including OpenAI, say they'll use it. If you have questions about a picture, you'll be able to ask Gemini if it's a fake. Apple now putting some popular devices into categories that could make it tougher to get them fixed. The 2017 MacBook Air 13-inch is now considered vintage, meaning parts might be scant. And the iPad Mini 4 and the 32-gig version of the Apple TV HD are now on the obsolete list, cutting them off from any official repairs. And AT&T is now launching what it calls Build-A-Plan wireless service, which it says will give customers more flexibility. Plans will start at $15 a month. With Tech Trends, Chuck Severson, ABC News.
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1: The rest of the morning, partly cloudy with a stray shower. We'll have a low of 62. Showers become increasingly numerous as we head today. A thunderstorm is passed as well in the afternoon, high 82. Widespread showers, maybe a thunderstorm this evening, then a stray shower later tonight, the low 64. Memorial Day is going to be variably cloudy with showers likely in spots of thunderstorm, high 82. Another unsettled day Tuesday with cloud, showers, and thunderstorms, high 82. We'll have showers and thunderstorms Wednesday with a high of 82. I'm meteorologist Jim Inaldi from the LiveWire Weather Center. Count on it.
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4: 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I'm Daryl Moody reporting.
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7: It is Memorial Day week, and this is episode number 997. We're almost at 1,000. This week, we are talking about the things that quietly have made America great. And we've enjoyed talking about the hard workers of America, the people that go to work at 4 in the morning and make it so that our breakfast is ready at 7. All of the great people that contribute very quietly. I'll give you another example right after this.
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7: One of America's great advantages is our ability to reinvent ourselves. Countries survive by adapting, and America has repeatedly reinvented itself during difficult times like industrial revolutions, economic collapses, war, technological shifts. Every generation eventually faces a moment where old systems stop working and new systems must develop slowly over time. 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
10: From the Quick Stop Market Sports Desk, I'm Matt Pauley. Tennessee Titans quarterback Cam Ward totally healthy after a shoulder injury ended his season early last year in week number 18. Head coach Robert Saleh saying that Ward is perfectly healthy. He is going through the offseason the way that they would like him to go. In fact, referred to him as slinging the ball. He's also a little bit leaner after he was able to cut 10 pounds during the course of the offseason. Other news from the Titans over the course of the last week, they made an addition to their front office on Wednesday when they hired Dave Gardy as their new executive vice president of football operations. He had spent the last two seasons as the senior vice president of football initiatives for the Washington Commanders, also had a 21-year run in the NFL's league office. And some big news for the city of Nashville as the new Nissan Stadium gets a Super Bowl. The Super Bowl will be played there in 2030. Any size fountain drink for 99 cents with any purchase using QuickStop Rewards. 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
16: Hello, I'm Jerry Stewart, and this is One Moment in America. Lest we forget our Memorial Day way too soon, I have one other comment. Listen to this story. After fighting in two world wars, General Douglas MacArthur said this about our U.S. military. He said, "Always for them, duty, honor, country. Always their blood and sweat and tears as they saw the way and the light. The loneliness and utter desolation of jungle trails, the bitterness of long separations from those they love and cherish, the deadly pestilence of tropic disease, the horror of war. I do not know the dignity of their birth, but I do know the glory of their death. They died unquestioning, uncomplaining, with faith in their hearts and on their lips, the hopes we would go on to victory." Wow, what a sacrifice. I'm Jerry Stewart, and that was One Moment in America.
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0: The rest of the morning, partly cloudy with a stray shower. We'll have a low of 62. Showers become increasingly numerous as we head today. A thunderstorm is passed as well in the afternoon, high 82. Widespread showers, maybe a thunderstorm this evening, then a stray shower later tonight, the low 64. Memorial Day is going to be variably cloudy with showers likely in spots of thunderstorm, high 82. Another unsettled day Tuesday with clouds, showers, and thunderstorms, high 82. We'll have showers and thunderstorms Wednesday with a high of 82. I'm meteorologist Jim Anolli from the Live Wire Weather Center. Count on it.
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31: 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Stop. Take a deep breath. Put things in perspective. At the end of the day, you will be married, and that's what the day's all about.
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32: 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This product is not intended to diagnose, treat, cure, or prevent any disease.
2: This is a Bloomberg Money Minute. If you're having trouble using your frequent flyer miles because there are just no seats left on the flight you want, it could be because other frequent flyers are hoarding the seats. Travel experts say frequent flyers are increasingly making so-called ghost bookings for different routes and times for a bunch of trips to the same destination as they hedge against delays and cancellations.
3: Booking using awards for using miles or points gives you greater optionality than booking with cash or credit card.
2: Brian Terry, Managing Director at Alton Aviation Consultancy, says that's because
3: most flights that are booked using miles, you have the option to redeposit those miles. And at different levels, if you have status with the airline, it can typically come with no fee. If you have no status, there might be a small fee, but it's much more flexible than a cash ticket.
2: And some airlines are now starting to crack down and find those making ghost bookings. Denise Pellegrini, Bloomberg Radio.
4: Hi, I'm Dennis Silvers of the Golf Guru with another Golf Minute to help improve your putting. People who think they are plumb bobbing don't really know what they're doing. They just hold the club shaft in front of them and guess as to how the putt is going to break. Making a correct read of the terrain while plumb bobbing doesn't take into account the speed of the green, which dictates the amount of break the putt will have. Instead, try this. Walk along the line of the putt to the hole and back to get a feel for the terrain. You know, uphill, downhill, or side hill. Remember, the final few feet before the hole are the most critical because as the ball slows, the break will be its greatest. Also, view the putt from behind the hole as well. Once you have gauged all of these factors, you can better determine the feel of the putt and the break. These steps, believe me, will provide you a more accurate read than dangling your putter ever will. So remember, be like Johnny Cash. Walk the line to the hole and back to gauge the terrain. For the Golf Minute, I'm Dennis Silvers.
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3: House Speaker Mike Johnson's calling on leaders to tone down the political rhetoric in the U.S. after Saturday's shooting outside the White House. After the shooting that left the suspect dead and a civilian injured, Johnson said, quote, "We live in a heightened threat environment." Emergency officials are searching for solutions as a huge chemical tank south of Los Angeles threatens to explode. Some 50,000 people are under evacuation orders in Orange County, where fire officials say the overheated tank is likely to explode or spill out. The storage tank in Garden Grove is filled with methyl methacrylate, a volatile and highly flammable chemical used in acrylic plastics. Arlington National Cemetery has been adorned with thousands of American flags on the graves of U.S. service members for the Memorial Day weekend. Members of the 3rd U.S. Infantry Regiment, also known as the Old Guard, placed flags at the Tomb of the Unknown Soldier. Some 250,000 flags in all were placed during the event. I'm Tammy Trujillo.
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7: We each have 86,400 seconds in our day. 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
10: Do you really believe in your child's ability? 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Scott said, "We dads can lose momentum and faith in our kids, and often we opt out for something that is safer."
11: You know, we tell our children, I think too often, like, when they're young, oh, you could do anything. You know, you see when they're a baby, like, you're going to be the next president. And by the time they pick what they're going to do for college, they're like, I'd like to be a journalist. And they're like, you might want to try something safer.
12: Yeah. And like, what you can do anything you want to do, but you got to get
11: when, when you were a baby, we felt like you could do anything you wanted to do. Now that you're older.
13: Yeah, there's something to be said for taking the safe route, but there's way more to be said for taking those chances, backing up your kids and helping them along the way. Right, Dad? Mike Austin here, the Radio Dad.
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15: A researcher at MIT is helping to launch an at-home test for Lyme disease.
16: The new test, called Lyme Alert, allows people to quickly test ticks for the infection. It can detect Lyme disease within 15 minutes. The goal is to provide peace of mind and early treatment options. A limited batch of the test kits will be available this summer. I'm Mark Mayfield.
15: A new study shows those recovering from breast cancer surgery may experience less pain if they raise their vitamin D levels. The BMJ group did research showing people who show vitamin D deficiency would benefit from vitamin D supplements before undergoing surgery. The study included 184 women with breast cancer who are preparing to have surgery. There appears to be a connection with vitamin D and how the body regulates pain. The study is in the journal Regional Anesthesia and Pain Medicine. A former Virginia Commonwealth University doctor is positive for Ebola. Dr. Peter Stafford tested positive while serving on a mission in the Democratic Republic of Congo. Health update, I'm Scott Pringle.
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18: Arthur von Weizenberger has been writing about bottled water since 1978. 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
25: The rest of the morning, partly cloudy with a stray shower. We'll have a low of 62. Showers become increasingly numerous as we head today. A thunderstorm and spots as well in the afternoon, high 82. Widespread showers and maybe a thunderstorm this evening, then a stray shower later tonight, the low 64. Memorial Day is going to be variably cloudy with showers likely in spots of thunderstorm, high 82. Another unsettled day Tuesday with cloud, showers, and thunderstorms, high 82. We'll have showers and thunderstorms Wednesday with a high of 82. I'm meteorologist Jim Inaldi from the Live Wire Weather Center. Count on it.
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4: 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Turns out we now have to be on the lookout for Canadian super pigs. I'm Dr. Catherine Albrecht, back with details on this porcine pest in a moment.
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4: The Canadian super pig is a force of nature, clocking in at around 500 pounds and specially bred to endure cold weather. 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
27: 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I'm Michael Emerson. President George Washington established the Department of War in 1789. However, following World War II, a more efficient approach of managing America's forces was needed, so President Truman transferred their control to the National Military Establishment, which also created the CIA, the Joint Chiefs of Staff, and the National Security Council. Then the National Military Establishment was renamed the Department of Defense. In 2025, President Trump issued an executive order renaming it back to the Department of War, but only as a secondary title, because only Congress can approve its permanent name change. When you want to create a national or international brand, go to the country's leader in corporate branding, Christie & Company. 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
3: Tennessee basketball is once again going to be playing in the Players Era event in Las Vegas coming up in November, and they now have the bracket that they are going to be in. Their first game is going to be against Maryland. That's going to be on November 24th, and then they are going to play a second game on November 26th. That's going to be against either San Diego State or Iowa State. Speaking of Tennessee basketball this week, they officially announced the addition of Christian Fermin. Fermin spent 4 years at VCU, and now he comes to Tennessee with one season of eligibility remaining. He appeared in 90 games during his time at VCU. He played in just 4 games last year. That allowed him a redshirt and one more year to play. His last full season was 2024-2025 when he averaged 5 points per game. Tennessee football picking up a verbal commitment from Slim Lavelle. He is out of the mid-state. He is a 6-foot, 165-pound athlete. Don't start your morning hungry. Quick Stop sausage, egg, and cheese biscuit, just $1.99. 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
7: Wealth is a relative term. Who has a better place in history? Marie Antoinette or Mother Teresa? What you value is who you are. What's important to you? Victor Hugo said the wicked envy and hate. It's their way of admiring. William Penn said the jealous are troublesome to others, but a torment to themselves. Socrates said envy is the ulcer of the soul. We all possess something. It may not be a large sum of money or assets, but you do have gifts. Vincent van Gogh died with nothing, but he created some of the greatest masterpieces. Socrates also said the envious person grows lean with the fatness of their neighbor. In other words, you only hurt yourself with envy. Don't just think about being rich. Think about helping others. Respect what you value and appreciate who you are. Wealth is in what you give.
11: The race of the rebel, wilderness run, the race for a nation just begun. Thus wrote John Trotwood Moore about Jimmy Blair. At the age of 17, Jimmy felt the call to join in the Patriot fight against the British, serving under 16 different commanders by war's end. When he was 19 years old, he joined Colonel McDowell's regiment and became an express rider. In early October 1780, word reached Fort Defiance that Ferguson and his troops were positioning themselves on King's Mountain, preparing to take on the much smaller unit of Patriots. Colonel McDowell called upon James to make a dangerous ride of over 24 hours to warn the colonists. The gathering of Patriot troops at King's Mountain was made possible by the daring and bravery of Jimmy Blair, who risked his life to sound the alarm. Happy 250, America.
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25: The rest of the morning, partly cloudy with a stray shower. We'll have a low of 62. Showers become increasingly numerous as we head today. Thunderstorm and spots as well in the afternoon, high 82. Widespread showers and maybe a thunderstorm this evening, then a stray shower later tonight, the low 64. Memorial Day is going to be variably cloudy with showers likely and spots of thunderstorm, high 82. Another unsettled day Tuesday with clouds, showers, and thunderstorms, high 82. We'll have showers and thunderstorms Wednesday with a high of 82. I'm meteorologist Jim Anolli from the LiveWire Weather Center. Count on it.
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18: This is a Bloomberg Money Minute. A growing number of hotels and spas are getting Mahjong.
19: In the span of 1 month, it felt like every person I know was suddenly playing Mahjong, except for me.
18: And Bloomberg reporter Rachel Dodes also says as she looked for Mahjong lessons, she discovered the prevailing winds blowing in the direction of the Mahjong Spa weekend.
19: There were all these retreats at luxury hotels combining wellness with Mahjong.
18: Retreats including the Cloister at Sea Island in Georgia with Maj Point Tennis and Mahjong Weekend for about $2,200, not including $900 a night for your hotel room, and Colorado's Broadmoor's $2,500 Camp Maj, where you can relax and Maj above the clouds. As the hospitality industry capitalizes on the very social game and the fact that it's believed to help fight off dementia, one company even planning a Mahjong and Monkeys retreat in Costa Rica. Denise Pellegrini, Bloomberg Radio.
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28: You ever wake up in the middle of the night or maybe first thing in the morning and notice drool on your pillow? Unless you're sleeping next to someone who hasn't already seen all your good, bad, and ugly, it's probably not that big a deal and not anything to worry about unless it's something that just started happening recently. When people drool at night, it's often because of a stuffy nose, acid reflux, or being a mouth breather. People who sleep on their stomach or side are more likely to drool than someone who sleeps on their back. But in some cases, drooling at night can be a warning sign of something more serious, like dental issues, sleep apnea, or even early symptoms of Parkinson's disease. If you're at all concerned about this, the best place to start is with an ENT doctor, an ears, nose, and throat doctor. They can recommend a sleep study to possibly get some answers. I'm Dr. Sanjay Gupta, helping you live a better life.
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2: 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It's happening at David Crockett Birthplace State Park. 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
5: 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Business Insider reports that Uber is exploring aerial options to move passengers above traffic, reviving its long-running vision of urban air mobility. Teaming with Joby Aviation, Uber may be the first to offer air taxis to riders in Dubai. While the promise is faster trips and less congestion, safety certification, infrastructure, noise, and cost remain significant hurdles. For rollout cities, it's about integrating a new layer of transportation without adding complexity. While the idea isn't new, the timing may be different as technology and investment finally align. I'm Ken Chester.
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0: occasional drizzle to watch the dramatic finish. It's the first Indy 500 win for Rosenqvist. I'm Tammy Trujillo.
1: A researcher at MIT is helping to launch an at-home test for Lyme disease.
2: The new test, called Lyme Alert, allows people to quickly test ticks for the infection. It can detect Lyme disease within 15 minutes. The goal is to provide peace of mind and early treatment options. A limited batch of the test kits will be available this summer. I'm Mark Mayfield.
1: A new study shows those recovering from breast cancer surgery may experience less pain if they raise their vitamin D levels. The BMJ group did research showing people who show vitamin D deficiency would benefit from vitamin D supplements before undergoing surgery. The study included 184 women with breast cancer who were preparing to have surgery. There appears to be a connection with vitamin D and how the body regulates pain. The study is in the journal Regional Anesthesia and Pain Medicine. A former Virginia Commonwealth University doctor is positive for Ebola. Dr. Peter Stafford tested positive while serving on a mission in the Democratic Republic of Congo. Health update, I'm Scott Pringle.
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11: Hey, Bible readers, I'm Tara Lee Cobble, and I'm your host for The God Shot. All scripture is breathed out by God and profitable for teaching, for reproof, for correction, and for training in righteousness, that the man of God may be complete, equipped for every good work. 2 Timothy 3:16 through 17. God uses scripture to equip us for every good work. It's the tool he uses to make us complete, as only he can do. As he speaks to us, he guides us and corrects us by revealing himself to us. Scripture isn't a list to accomplish, it's a person to know. Have you read the Bible? All of it? Did you know you can read all of it in a year in just 12 minutes a day on average? This is totally doable. If you're a slow reader, there are even apps and websites that will read it to you. Your God wants to be known by you. He has beautiful things to reveal to you about who he is. And as we say around here, he's where the joy is.
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13: The rest of the morning, partly cloudy with a stray shower. We'll have a low of 62. Showers become increasingly numerous as we head today. A thunderstorm is passed as well in the afternoon, high 82. Widespread showers, maybe a thunderstorm this evening, then a stray shower.

0: Later tonight, the low 64. Memorial Day is going to be variably cloudy with showers likely and spots of thunderstorm, high 82. Another unsettled day Tuesday with clouds, showers, and thunderstorms, high 82. We'll have showers and thunderstorms Wednesday with a high of 82. I'm meteorologist Jim Inaldi from the LiveWire Weather Center. Count on it.
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4: 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Sure, it sounds nice to be in nature while exercising, but that's what a gym and house plans are for. I mean, you don't even like walking upstairs. 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
5: 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I'm Daryl Moody, reporting.
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10: From the Quick Stop Market Sports Desk, I'm Matt Pauley. Tennessee Titans quarterback Cam Ward, totally healthy after a shoulder injury, ended his season early last year in week number 18. Head coach Robert Saleh saying that Ward is perfectly healthy. He is going through the offseason the way that they would like him to go. In fact, referred to him as slinging the ball. He's also a little bit leaner after he was able to cut 10 pounds during the course of the offseason. Other news from the Titans over the course of the last week, they made an addition to their front office on Wednesday when they hired Dave Gardy as their new executive vice president of football operations. He had spent the last two seasons as the senior vice president of football initiatives for the Washington Commanders, also had a 21-year run in the NFL's league office. And some big news for the city of Nashville as the new Nissan Stadium gets a Super Bowl. The Super Bowl will be played there in 2030. Any size fountain drink for 99 cents with any purchase using Quick Stop Rewards. 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
16: 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Today's quote was submitted by Kim. Douglas Adams said, "I may not have gone where I intended to go, but I think I have ended up where I needed to be." What a cool quote. If you would have asked me where I intended to go and where I ended up, these are miles apart. I may have mentioned this before, but as a kid, I used to watch Johnny Carson's Tonight Show. I was 100% certain that that is what I wanted to do. I wanted to be on Saturday Night Live, then host the Tonight Show. So officially, Jimmy Fallon is living the dream of an 8-year-old John Small. Now, I'm 50. You couldn't pay me enough to do either of those jobs. I don't want to live in New York City or Los Angeles, but I think I found the perfect compromise. I get my radio show as an outlet to do interviews. I'm a stand-up comic, so that's kind of like doing a monologue. And the best part is, I can do it all from right here. The Motivation Minute. This has been The Motivation Minute. I'm John Small. Thanks for listening. Your favorite motivational quotes can be submitted for upcoming programs at motivationminute.org.
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0: The rest of the morning, partly cloudy with a stray shower. We'll have a low of 62. Showers become increasingly numerous as we head today. Thunderstorm and spots as well in the afternoon, high 82. Widespread showers and maybe a thunderstorm this evening, then a stray shower later tonight, the low 64. Memorial Day is going to be variably cloudy with showers likely and spots of thunderstorm, high 82. Another unsettled day Tuesday with cloud, showers, and thunderstorms, high 82. We'll have showers and thunderstorms Wednesday with a high of 82. I'm meteorologist Jim Anolli from the LiveWire Weather Center. Count on it.
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3: This is a Bloomberg Money Minute. There have been a lot of headlines recently about the cruise industry, but it remains resilient.
22: Well, the most recent one was the hantavirus outbreak that was found on a cruise ship that had been going to Antarctica and various other places.
3: Felix Salmon wrote the story for Bloomberg News.
22: Cruise ships are very, very worried always about norovirus, which is also bad, but not quite as bad. And we had a norovirus outbreak as well.
3: So how is it that the industry continues to sail past the headlines?
22: In general, these are not things that the cruise industry has to recover from, because there's actually almost no evidence that they hurt it in the first place. The only thing that actually seemed to make a dent on the cruise industry, and of course it made a very big dent, was the pandemic.
3: He adds cruise ship deaths are rare. There were about 550 passenger deaths between 2000 and 2019, a period that saw over 370 million paying guests. I'm Charlie Pellett, Bloomberg Radio.
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26: For centuries, the world believed that the best wines could only come from France, until a blind taste test in 1976 changed the industry forever. Welcome to the National Day Spotlight for May 25th.
27: The turning point for American vineyards was an event known as the Judgment of Paris. Before 1976, California wines were largely dismissed as peasant juice by European elites. However, at a blind tasting in France, a panel of top French judges was shocked to discover that they had ranked California Chardonnays and Cabernets higher than the best French Bordeaux and Burgundies. The results were so scandalous that one judge tried to take her ballot back, and the French press ignored the story for months. This David vs. Goliath moment put Napa Valley on the map and proved that great wine was a matter of soil and soul, not just tradition. So, pour a glass of your favorite vintage and toast to National Wine Day.
26: The wine we drank in France was very good.
27: You know, I can't imagine the event, right? It's peasant juice. Just put it away.
26: They probably all went home and were hanging their heads
27: resigned.
26: In shame.
27: They all resigned after that.
26: We are also celebrating National Tap Dance Day and National Geek Pride Day. I'm Alice Anderson, proudly married to a geek.
27: And I'm Marlo Anderson with National Day Calendar, reminding you to celebrate every day.
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5: Disappointing for some parents who were really excited to send their kid off to college and were hoping that was, you know, the end of it.
4: Bloomberg reporter Joe Constance says a growing number of parents are paying big bucks for extra job coaching.
5: It just speaks to how tough this job market is right now.
4: Beth Hendler-Grunt, head of Next Great Step, is seeing growing demand for helping post-pandemic grads figure out,
6: what do I do with my life? And once we help them narrow that down, then help them figure out, then how do you become the one chosen to land the job that you desire?
4: She says the generation used to one-click social media results needs help with social skills, and
6: they're a little fragile in terms of their grit to kind of persist and keep going when they don't hear back or they get rejected.
4: The average number of applicants for each entry-level job has nearly tripled since 2019. Denise Pellegrini, Bloomberg Radio.
7: Now, The Success Journal. Here's Chris Whitting.
8: Sky Wheeler was a technical whiz. He even had an advanced degree in his field. In fact, he was often called Doc Wheeler by those who respected his smarts. Wheeler ran a New York factory that manufactured all kinds of electric motors. 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Everyone kept hoping for a cool breeze. 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With the Success Journal, I'm Chris Whitting.
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13: Nanyahi was the niece of an important chief in the Cherokee Nation. When Nanyahi rose to power in the Cherokee Nation, she believed, as her uncle did, that peace would come only if Native people and white settlers saw themselves as one people. And she thought only the women on the two sides could make this happen. In July of 1776, Nanyahi helped four traders escape from Cherokee towns to warn the unsuspecting settlers of a Cherokee attack. Her efforts allowed the frontier militia to gather to defend Long Island and defeat the Cherokee in the Battle of Island Flats in present-day Kingsport. 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The two became friends, and Lydia taught the Cherokee how to weave and prepare dairy products. 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
8: The U.S. and Iran have reportedly agreed in principle to a deal to wind down the war. That's according to the New York Times, citing a senior U.S. official. The official told the outlet that some of the most sensitive issues, though, have yet to be resolved. The president of Iran said his country is ready to assure the world they are not seeking nuclear weapons. Pope Leo is set to issue landmark new guidance on preserving human dignity in the face of artificial intelligence. The Pope has been an outspoken critic of AI's potential to erode human values. He's set to release an encyclical on the topic on Monday. Last week, the Pope launched a new commission on artificial intelligence. On the road to the Stanley Cup, the Vegas Golden Knights scored five unanswered goals to beat the Colorado Avalanche 5-3 and take a commanding 3-0 lead in the Western Conference Final. On Monday, the Eastern Conference Final shifts north of the border as the Montreal Canadiens will host the Carolina Hurricanes in Game 3. Their series is tied at a game apiece. I'm Tammy Trujillo.
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10: We started with one apartment complex of kids who needed care after school. 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
10: And so that's how it began. 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
9: For more information, visit coalitionforkids.org. I'm Daryl Moody, reporting.
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15: 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That's my big quote. 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
19: Mitch Anthony here with today's Daily Dose. 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
21: The rest of the morning, partly cloudy with a stray shower. We'll have a low of 62. Showers become increasingly numerous as we head today. A thunderstorm in spots as well in the afternoon, high 82. Widespread showers and maybe a thunderstorm this evening, then a stray shower later tonight, the low 64. Memorial Day is going to be variably cloudy with showers likely in spots of thunderstorm, high 82. Another unsettled day Tuesday with clouds, showers, and thunderstorms, high 82. We'll have showers and thunderstorms Wednesday with a high of 82. I'm meteorologist Jim Inaldi from the Live Wire Weather Center. Count on it.
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29: 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Now on with the show. This is the Daily Note from jamesabrown.net. I went to Wegmans. It's one of the grocery stores in my neck of the woods. I found myself stopping and staring at the checkout lines in the aisles. I always find them curious. But this time, I had a moment of clarity about it all, or about us. I realized that we don't just shop. We compete. We scan the aisles for slow walkers, estimating the number of items in the carts ahead of us, watching the cashier's hands while we decide which lane to pick, or at least I do. Shopping isn't just an activity. It's a weird, common, stressful sport. I wish there were trophies. What do you think? Am I wrong here? And what's your shopping strategy? Let me know on jamesabrown.net. On that note, I'm James A. Brown, and as always, be well.
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31: What did I learn from a fight with my wife? I'm Mark Merrill with today's Family Minute. Last night, Susan and I got into an argument. So is this simply a confession? No. I'd like for good to come out of it. So here are the cardinal relationship rules that I broke last night. First, I broke our 9 p.m. curfew on having serious discussions. We're usually tired and cranky after that time, so we shouldn't talk about important topics. Last night, it was really late, about 11:30. Second, I broke the one issue rule. 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
0: Tennessee basketball is once again going to be playing in the Players Era event in Las Vegas coming up in November, and they now have the bracket that they are going to be in. Their first game is going to be against Maryland. That's going to be on November 24th, and then they are going to play a second game on November 26th. That's going to be against either San Diego State or Iowa State. Speaking of Tennessee basketball this week, they officially announced the addition of Christian Fermin. Fermin spent 4 years at VCU, and now he comes to Tennessee with one season of eligibility remaining. He appeared in 90 games during his time at VCU. He played in just 4 games last year. That allowed him a redshirt and one more year to play. His last full season was 2024-2025, when he averaged 5 points per game. Tennessee football picking up a verbal commitment from Slim Lavelle. He is out of the mid-state. He is a 6 foot, 165-pound athlete. Don't start your morning hungry. Quick Stop sausage, egg, and cheese biscuit, just $1.99. Quick Stop, run in when you run out. 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
4: Whether you're building a new home, remodeling a bathroom, or adding a room, some mistakes are bound to happen. The key to resolving these problems is catching them early. Here are a few of the most common problems to watch for. Interior and exterior paint goofs range from wrong colors and poor preparation to skimpy coverage and leaving a mess behind. Drywall cracks. These can be caused by moisture settling or protruding nail heads. Leaky roofs and windows can often be attributed to improper flashing. Plumbing oversights can lead to leaky pipes and poor drainage, and can create leaks in crawl spaces and basements. Excessive moisture can also be the cause of expanded hardwood floor joints. Whatever the source, follow it closely and voice your concerns as soon as they are noticed. I'm Danny Lipford with tips for today's homeowner.
6: It at least sets a dangerous example to the people of America, a forming government distinct from and dependent of His Majesty's authority. Lord Dunsmore. The Watauga Association was a semi-autonomous government created in 1772 by frontier settlers living along the Watauga River in what is now Elizabethton, when settlers signed a 10-year lease directly with the Cherokee, and being outside the claims of any colony, established the Watauga Association to provide basic government functions. Theodore Roosevelt later wrote that the settlers were the first men of American birth to establish a free and independent community on the continent. With the outbreak of the American Revolutionary War, the settlers organized themselves into the Washington District, loyal to the United Colonies, marking the end of the Watauga Association. Happy 250, America.
7: A new study warns that electricity bills could rise as much as 57% by 2030 as utilities expand power generation to support fast-growing data centers. Researchers say artificial intelligence is accelerating demand for electricity, with data centers projected to consume a huge share of the U.S. power grid within the next decade. AT&T, T-Mobile, and Verizon plan to form a joint venture aimed at eliminating wireless dead zones across the country. The companies say the partnership will use satellite-based direct-to-device technology to improve coverage in rural and underserved areas. Sugar Foods LLC is recalling specific lots of Kroger Homestyle cheese garlic croutons over possible salmonella contamination linked to a milk powder ingredient. The croutons were distributed in 17 states. I'm Mark Huffman. Learn more at consumeraffairs.com.
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21: The rest of the morning, partly cloudy with a stray shower. We'll have a low of 62. Showers become increasingly numerous as we head today. Thunderstorm and spots as well in the afternoon, high 82. Widespread showers and maybe a thunderstorm this evening, then a stray shower later tonight, the low 64. Memorial Day is going to be variably cloudy with showers likely and spots of thunderstorm, high 82. Another unsettled day Tuesday with clouds, showers, and thunderstorms, high 82. We'll have showers and thunderstorms Wednesday with a high of 82. I'm meteorologist Jim Inaldi from the LiveWire Weather Center. Count on it.
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9: This is a Bloomberg Money Minute. The tourism business to South Korea is going up, up, up, thanks to the golden opportunity created by the success of animated film K-pop Demon Hunters. Now the most watched Netflix film in history, and with a sequel already in the works. Animator and film creator Maggie Kang says the K-fandom is growing way beyond K-pop now.
10: Not just enjoy the music, but just want to learn more about the culture and experience other K-content, like the movies or K-beauty. 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
9: South Korean tourism is exploding to record highs. Airlines are rushing to add flights. American travelers are enjoying a temporary visa waiver. And fans are visiting places like South Korea's Bukchon Hanok Village, where two of the film's fictional main characters met. Demand for bathhouse scrubs, acupuncture, cupping, and herbal medicine seen in the film also skyrocketing, along with sales of Korean beauty products. Denise Pellegrini, Bloomberg Radio.
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2: 1986. Hands Across America, an abortive fundraising effort with roughly 5.5 million people and lots of twine or ribbons replacing bodies, is held coast to coast. The somewhat continuous line of celebrities and people from New York City to Long Beach, California did raise $15 million for various charities, but was far short of the expected $50 to $100
25: million. Just a question, man.
2: 1993, Donald Fagen of Steely Dan releases his second solo album, Comicariad. Fagen's sidekick, Walter Becker, was producer-bassist, and a few months later, the two returned to touring as Steely Dan. Multiple choice, Comicariad is Japanese for A, Port of Call, B, Praying Mantis, or C, Paved Paradise. Answer, did you say A, Port of Call?
26: Yeah, I did.
2: Well, you're wrong, that's wrong. It's B, Praying Mantis. The Kamakiri was the high-tech car used by the album's narrator.
27: Jay Arnold,
28: 1963. 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
2: in its second and final week at number one, Jimmy Soul, May 25, 1963. 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

0: 10% of its workforce. Meta is also shifting some 7,000 workers to AI-related roles. Across the region, Intuit recently cut several thousand jobs, and LinkedIn announced 500 planned layoffs. Spotify and Universal Music Group have announced a new major recorded music and music publishing license agreement. The streaming service is launching a new tool that allows fans to create covers and remixes of their favorite songs from any participating artist and songwriter. The feature will be powered by generative AI technology that will be a paid add-on for Spotify Premium users. Tech Report, I'm Tammy Trujillo.
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6: 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Here's Chris Whitting.
7: Two friends named Cy and Jim were skilled at turning plain old wood into useful products. 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Kids love those toy drums, though sometimes their parents were less enthusiastic. One day, Cy and Jim happened to notice another very common use for wood. After a meal, some people would cut a long splinter of wood from a branch and use it to clean their teeth. Instantly, the two men had an idea and soon unveiled a clever creation, a machine that took a block of wood and turned it into thousands of perfectly made toothpicks. Overnight, everyone was suddenly using toothpicks, leaving inventors Silas Noble and Jim Cooley to pick up the profits. With the Success Journal, I'm Chris Whitting.
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15: The rest of the morning, partly cloudy with a stray shower. We'll have a low of 62. Showers become increasingly numerous as we head today. A thunderstorm is passed as well in the afternoon, high 82. Widespread showers, maybe a thunderstorm this evening, then a stray shower later tonight, the low 64. Memorial Day is going to be variably cloudy with showers likely in spots of thunderstorm, high 82. Another unsettled day Tuesday with cloud, showers, and thunderstorms, high 82. We'll have showers and thunderstorms Wednesday with a high of 82. I'm meteorologist Jim Anolli from the LiveWire Weather Center. Count on it.
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4: 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One was the technology had recently changed. The second thing was that Ralph Peer was the producer from the Victor Talking Machine Company who came here and did those recordings over a two-week period, and he was a visionary and very important in some of those early commercial recording across genres. And then, of course, it was the first time that the Carter family and Jimmy Rogers recorded, and Jimmy Rogers is known as the father of country music. 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
3: 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I'm Daryl Moody reporting.
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6: This is Memorial Day weekend, and we want to honor those who served overseas and here in our country, and people who were in the services, and they also the teachers and the farmers and the workers and all of the people who have contributed to our great country. 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
9: From the Quick Stop Market Sports Desk, I'm Matt Pauley. Tennessee Titans quarterback Cam Ward, totally healthy after a shoulder injury, ended his season early last year in week number 18. Head coach Robert Saleh saying that Ward is perfectly healthy. He is going through the offseason the way that they would like him to go. In fact, referred to him as slinging the ball. He's also a little bit leaner after he was able to cut 10 pounds during the course of the offseason. Other news from the Titans over the course of the last week, they made an addition to their front office on Wednesday when they hired Dave Gardy as their new executive vice president of football operations. He had spent the last two seasons as the senior vice president of football initiatives for the Washington Commanders, also had a 21-year run in the NFL's league office. And some big news for the city of Nashville as the new Nissan Stadium gets a Super Bowl. The Super Bowl will be played there in 2030. Any size fountain drink for 99 cents with any purchase using Quick Stop Rewards. 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
14: Hello, I'm Jerry Stewart, and this is One Moment in America. I don't know about you, but when I see our flag and really think about what it stands for, my heart is moved. President Calvin Coolidge summed it up nicely. Listen to what he said about our flag. Regarding our U.S. flag, President Calvin Coolidge said this: "We identify the flag with almost everything we hold dear on earth. It represents our peace and security, our civil and political liberty, our freedom of worship, our family, our friends, our home." But he said, "When we look at our flag and behold it emblazoned with all of our rights, we must remember that it is equally a symbol of our duties. Every glory that we associate with it is the result of a duty done." Well said, Mr. Coolidge. Rights and duties. I'm Jerry Stewart, and that was One Moment in America.
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19: The rest of the morning, partly cloudy with a stray shower. We'll have a low of 62. Showers become increasingly numerous as we head today. A thunderstorm in spots as well in the afternoon, high 82. Widespread showers, maybe a thunderstorm this evening, then a stray shower later tonight, the low 64. Memorial Day is going to be variably cloudy with showers likely in spots of thunderstorm, high 82. Another unsettled day Tuesday with clouds, showers, and thunderstorms, high 82. We'll have showers and thunderstorms Wednesday with a high of 82. I'm meteorologist Jim Inaldi from the LiveWire Weather Center. Count on it.
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23: This is a Bloomberg Money Minute. Ford Motors, the 122-year-old automaker, is branching out. It wants to capitalize on the need for massive amounts of power at AI data centers.
0: Ford is trying to expand into energy storage, and they're basically taking all of this investment and development that they'd put into EVs and kind of had to give up on and trying to turn it into another revenue stream and doing it by tapping into this insatiable demand for AI power.
23: That's Bloomberg's equities reporter Jordan Fitzgerald, who says Ford's taking advantage of its partnership with a Chinese battery maker to provide cloud computing providers with the juice they need.
0: Ford still makes cars. It might do energy storage on the side, and it might be good at it. That's not super clear yet.
23: And Ford has already signed a five-year agreement for up to 20 gigawatt hours of energy storage with EDF Power Solutions of North America, a promising start to a new business.
0: It's an attempt to turn lemons into lemonade.
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17: 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I have a list of printed materials you'll need as you plan your wedding day. 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Thank you notes, very important. Always write a personal thank you within 2 months of the wedding. 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Ceremony cards, used when everyone is invited to the reception, but only a limited number of guests are invited to the ceremony. My love note for today, the devil may be in the paperwork, but when planning a wedding, it's a necessary evil.
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29: This is a Bloomberg Money Minute. If you're having trouble using your frequent flyer miles because there are just no seats left on the flight you want, it could be because other frequent flyers are hoarding the seats. Travel experts say frequent flyers are increasingly making so-called ghost bookings for different routes and times for a bunch of trips to the same destination as they hedge against delays and cancellations.
30: Booking using awards for using miles or points gives you greater optionality than booking with cash or credit card.
29: Brian Terry, managing director at Alton Aviation Consultancy, says that's because
30: most flights that are booked using miles, you have the option to redeposit those miles. And at different levels, if you have status with the airline, it can typically come with no fee. If you have no status, there might be a small fee, but it's much more flexible than a cash ticket.
29: And some airlines are now starting to crack down and find those making ghost bookings. Denise Pellegrini, Bloomberg Radio.
3: 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This leads to inconsistent contact and limits your feel for distance. Not a good thing. 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Drop a ball, not on your foot, about 25 feet from a hole, and then drop another ball about 8 inches directly behind your putter head. 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For the Golf Minute, I'm Dennis Silvers.
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4: Over 250 years ago, in 1772, the settlers negotiated a land lease with the Native Americans. But some natives did not like this. And near the beginning of the Revolutionary War, England convinced them to attack the settlers at Fort Watauga. Anne Robertson mobilized the women of the fort to pass cauldrons of boiling water to pour on the attackers from her position overlooking the walls of the fort. Although she sustained several injuries, Robertson continued at her post until the Indians retreated. Anne went on to be the first woman to be given a land grant. She eventually migrated west with Donelson's party on flatboats and was the first woman teacher in Tennessee. 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
7: The United States and Iran have reached a deal in principle to wind down the war. The New York Times reports key sensitive issues remain unresolved, meaning the framework is not final. This development follows President Trump's statement earlier on Sunday that talks with Iran were proceeding in an orderly and constructive manner. NASCAR legend Kyle Busch continues to be remembered. NASCAR CEO Steve O'Donnell paid tribute to Busch's widow and two children in an emotional speech before the start of the Coca-Cola 600 on Sunday. The 41-year-old two-time NASCAR Cup Series champ died on Thursday as a result of complications from severe pneumonia and sepsis. There were more tributes at the Indy 500. A new analysis is raising concerns about Wegovy. Researchers found the weight loss drug may carry a high risk of a rare eye stroke that can cause sudden vision loss. The study was based on millions of FDA side effect reports and found the risk signal was nearly five times stronger for Wegovy than Ozempic. I'm Tammy Trujillo.
8: With a LiveWire community focus, I'm Daryl Moody. 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
8: For more information, visit chipsfvs.org. I'm Daryl Moody reporting.
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11: Having the ability to read someone's nonverbal cues can mean the difference between getting a hot date on Friday night or landing that big client on Monday morning. Here's a few simple tips that can give you a huge advantage in understanding what people are saying without them saying a word. 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
13: 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Although, that does sound good right about now. 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
14: More and more of us are members of the sandwich generation. 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The sandwich generation. Those of us who take care of our own children, and we're sandwiched between that and taking care of our elderly parents. According to the Pew Research Center, one out of every eight Americans between 40 and 60 years old is raising both their own children and caring for an elderly parent. The sandwich generation is one of the largest, most consumer-driven demographics in the world. They need a break. Now, from a dadly standpoint, your dad sacrificed for you, right? Working hard, trying to get you out of that tree you just had to climb. And now it's your turn to make his life a little bit easier. Let's keep this in mind. That's the hero who tucked you in at night. The guy who maybe worked a couple of jobs just to put a roof over your head. And now you can take comfort in knowing you're doing the same for him. And maybe even your mom.
13: I'm Mike Austin, the Radio Dad.
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16: From ABC News, Tech Trends. Google is making it a bit easier to figure out if someone's trying to fool you with a picture made by AI. The company already has a system called Synth ID, which embeds invisible watermarks in pictures created by Google's AI. Now Google says it is expanding access to the tool, and other companies, including OpenAI, say they'll use it. If you have questions about a picture, you'll be able to ask Gemini if it's a fake. Apple now putting some popular devices into categories that could make it tougher to get them fixed. The 2017 MacBook Air 13-inch is now considered vintage, meaning parts might be scant. And the iPad Mini 4 and the 32-gig version of the Apple TV HD are now on the obsolete list, cutting them off from any official repairs. And AT&T is now launching what it calls Build-A-Plan wireless service, which it says will give customers more flexibility. Plans will start at $15 a month. With Tech Trends, Chuck Severson, ABC News.
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18: Osteoporosis researcher Dr. Robert Lindsay reminds us that the disease begins at a young age.
19: Osteoporosis is a disease that affects people when they enter the geriatric population, but it is a disease that had its roots when they were in the pediatric population. And we know that a healthy lifestyle and healthy nutrition during growth is important to build the proper skeleton that they ought to have. And by lifestyle, we mean physical activity, we mean not taking up cigarettes, smoking as you become a teenager. We mean getting a good all-round diet that is high in protein while you're growing, has a high amount of calcium in it. And before you even get to menopause, maintaining that lifestyle, maintaining a reasonable degree of physical activity, maintaining a good calcium intake, not picking up cigarettes, because this is another area where cigarettes are just detrimental to your health.
18: If your parents or grandparents have osteoporosis, get a checkup for yourself. With Checkup on Health, I'm Chris Whitting.
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1: The rest of the morning, partly cloudy with a stray shower. We'll have a low of 62. Showers become increasingly numerous as we head today. Thunderstorm and spots as well in the afternoon, high 82. Widespread showers and maybe a thunderstorm this evening, then a stray shower later tonight, the low 64. Memorial Day is going to be variably cloudy with showers likely and spots of thunderstorm, high 82. Another unsettled day Tuesday with clouds, showers, and thunderstorms, high 82. We'll have showers and thunderstorms Wednesday with a high of 82. I'm meteorologist Jim Anolli from the LiveWire Weather Center. Count on it.
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25: 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Now on with the show. This is the Daily Note from JamesABrown.net. I went to Wegmans. It's one of the grocery stores in my neck of the woods. I found myself stopping and staring at the checkout lines and the aisles. I always find them curious. But this time, I had a moment of clarity about it all, or about us. I realized that we don't just shop. We compete. We scanned the aisles for slow walkers, estimating the number of items in the carts ahead of us, watching the cashier's hands while we decide which lane to pick, or at least I do. Shopping isn't just an activity. It's a weird, common, stressful sport. I wish there were trophies. What do you think? Am I wrong here? And what's your shopping strategy? Let me know on jamesabrown.net. On that note, I'm James A. Brown, and as always, be well.
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28: This is The Making of America from the Jefferson Media Group. World War II had been raging for several years when in September of 1943, Allied armies invaded Italy with the hopes of ending Nazi Germany's occupation of Europe. But halfway up the Italian peninsula, German defenses proved impenetrable, stopping the Allies' advancement. Britain's Prime Minister, Winston Churchill, devised a plan to send the British 1st Infantry, together with the U.S. 6th Corps, to land Allied forces on Anzio Beach, north of the German stronghold. By midnight, 36,000 troops landed and secured a beachhead 3 miles inland, successfully trapping the German forces between them. This has been The Making of America. I'm Michael Emerson, and you can visit us at jeffersonmediagroup.com.
4: From the Quick Stop Market Sports Desk, I'm Matt Pauly. Tennessee basketball is once again going to be playing in the Players Era event in Las Vegas coming up in November, and they now have the bracket that they are going to be in. Their first game is going to be against Maryland. That's going to be on November 24th, and then they are going to play a second game on November 26th. That's going to be against either San Diego State or Iowa State. Speaking of Tennessee basketball this week, they officially announced the addition of Christian Fermin. Fermin spent 4 years at VCU, and now he comes to Tennessee with one season of eligibility remaining. He appeared in 90 games during his time at VCU. He played in just four games last year. That allowed him a redshirt and one more year to play. His last full season was 2024-2025 when he averaged 5 points per game. Tennessee football picking up a verbal commitment from Slim Lavelle. He is out of the mid-state. He is a 6 foot, 165-pound athlete. Don't start your morning hungry. Quick Stop sausage, egg, and cheese biscuit, just $1.99. Quick Stop, run in when you run out. 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
6: Wealth is a relative term. Who has a better place in history, Marie Antoinette or Mother Teresa? What you value is who you are. What's important to you? Victor Hugo said the wicked envy and hate. It's their way of admiring. William Penn said the jealous are troublesome to others, but a torment to themselves. Socrates said envy is the ulcer of the soul. We all possess something. It may not be a large sum of money or assets, but you do have gifts. Vincent van Gogh died with nothing, but he created some of the greatest masterpieces. Socrates also said the envious person grows lean with the fatness of their neighbor. In other words, you only hurt yourself with envy. Don't just think about being rich. Think about helping others. Respect what you value and appreciate who you are. Wealth is in what you give.
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11: With soldiers like him, no wonder the frontiersman won. Legend has it that General Washington said this about Joseph Greer after his legendary journey to deliver the news of victory at King's Mountain to the Continental Congress in Philadelphia. Hailing from the Watauga settlement, clad in buckskin and standing 6.5 feet tall, Joseph Greer had covered 600 miles through rugged wilderness and perilous conditions in just 30 days. Chosen by John Sevier for the near impossible task, he left just hours after demonstrating his valor fighting alongside the Overmountain. Armed with a musket, a compass, and some essential supplies, he dodged British patrols and hostile natives to deliver the good news and boost the morale of the Patriots. He became known as the King's Mountain Messenger. Happy 250, America.
12: 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That's good news for people with money in the bank who will earn higher interest on their savings. 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
1: The rest of the morning, partly cloudy with a stray shower. We'll have a low of 62. Showers become increasingly numerous as we head today. A thunderstorm and spots as well in the afternoon, high 82. Widespread showers, maybe a thunderstorm this evening, then a stray shower later tonight, the low 64. Memorial Day is going to be variably cloudy with showers likely and spots of thunderstorm, high 82. Another unsettled day Tuesday with clouds, showers, and thunderstorms, high 82. We'll have showers and thunderstorms Wednesday with a high of 82. I'm meteorologist Jim Inaldi from the LiveWire Weather Center. Count on it.
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15: This is a Bloomberg Money Minute. A growing number of hotels and spas are getting Mahjong.
16: In the span of 1 month, it felt like every person I know was suddenly playing Mahjong, except for me.
15: And Bloomberg reporter Rachel Dodes also says as she looked for Mahjong lessons, she discovered the prevailing winds blowing in the direction of the Mahjong Spa weekend.
16: There were all these retreats at luxury hotels combining wellness with Mahjong.
15: Retreats including the Cloister at Sea Island in Georgia with Maj Point Tennis and Mahjong Weekend for about $2,200, not including $900 a night for your hotel room, and Colorado's Broadmoor's $2,500 Camp Maj, where you can relax and Maj above the clouds. As the hospitality industry capitalizes on the very social game and the fact that it's believed to help fight off dementia, one company even planning a Mahjong and Monkeys retreat in Costa Rica. Denise Pellegrini, Bloomberg Radio.
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18: You ever wake up in the middle of the night or maybe first thing in the morning and notice drool on your pillow? Unless you're sleeping next to someone who hasn't already seen all your good, bad, and ugly, it's probably not that big a deal and not anything to worry about unless it's something that just started happening recently. When people drool at night, it's often because of a stuffy nose, acid reflux, or being a mouth breather. People who sleep on their stomach or side are more likely to drool than someone who sleeps on their back. But in some cases, drooling at night can be a warning sign of something more serious, like dental issues, sleep apnea, or even early symptoms of Parkinson's disease. If you're at all concerned about this, the best place to start is with an ENT doctor, an ears, nose, and throat doctor. They can recommend a sleep study to possibly get some answers. I'm Dr. Sanjay Gupta, helping you live a better life.
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2: 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It's happening at David Crockett Birthplace State Park. 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
7: 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An Automotive News opinion piece suggests that some companies are exploring direct-to-consumer sales models that bypass traditional new vehicle dealership networks. By leveraging state-level regulations and evolving EV distribution rules, foreign automakers may gain a direct pathway into the United States without relying on legacy dealership franchise systems. This raises major questions for dealers, regulators, and consumers about competition, pricing, and the potential disruption of how vehicles are sold in America. I'm Ken Chester.
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6: Hey Bible readers, I'm Tara Lee Cobble, and I'm your host for The God Shot. I charge you in the presence of God and of Christ Jesus, who is to judge the living and the dead, and by his appearing in his kingdom, preach the word. Be ready in season and out of season. Reprove, rebuke, and exhort with complete patience and teaching. 2 Timothy 4, 1-2. Have you ever had a mentor? Here, Paul is challenging his mentee, Timothy, to preach God's word at all times and be prepared to patiently guide, correct, and encourage people. The patience is the hard part, right? But do you know how Timothy could access that patience? By remembering the way God has dealt with him. He can tap into God's kindness to him as he deals with others. In the verses immediately before these, Paul says, God teaches, reproves, and corrects us too. Lean into his direction and kindness as you deal with others today. He's where the joy is.
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8: The rest of the morning, partly cloudy with a stray shower. We'll have a low of 62. Showers become increasingly numerous as we head today. Thunderstorm and spots as well in the afternoon, high 82. Widespread showers and maybe a thunderstorm this evening, then a stray shower later tonight, the low 64. Memorial Day is going to be variably cloudy with showers likely and spots of thunderstorm, high 82. Another unsettled day Tuesday with clouds, showers, and thunderstorms, high 82. We'll have showers and thunderstorms Wednesday with a high of 82. I'm meteorologist Jim Anolli from the LiveWire Weather Center. Countdown.
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3: 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I'm Daryl Moody, reporting.
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7: From the Quick Stop Market Sports Desk, I'm Matt Pauley. Tennessee Titans quarterback Cam Ward, totally healthy after a shoulder injury, ended his season early last year in week number 18. Head coach Robert Saleh saying that Ward is perfectly healthy. He is going through the offseason the way that they would like him to go. In fact, referred to him as slinging the ball. He's also a little bit leaner after he was able to cut 10 pounds during the course of the offseason. Other news from the Titans over the course of the last week, they made an addition to their front office on Wednesday when they hired Dave Gardy as their new executive vice president of football operations. He had spent the last two seasons as the senior vice president of football initiatives for the Washington Commanders, also had a 21-year run in the NFL's league office. And some big news for the city of Nashville as the new Nissan Stadium gets a Super Bowl. The Super Bowl will be played there in 2030. Any size fountain drink for 99 cents with any purchase using Quick Stop Rewards. 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
8: 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I'm just a dad like you. 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
18: The rest of the morning, partly cloudy with a stray shower. We'll have a low of 62. Showers become increasingly numerous as we head today. A thunderstorm in spots as well in the afternoon, high 82. Widespread showers, maybe a thunderstorm this evening, then a stray shower later tonight, the low 64. Memorial Day is going to be variably cloudy with showers likely in spots of thunderstorm, high 82. Another unsettled day Tuesday with clouds, showers, and thunderstorms, high 82. We'll have showers and thunderstorms Wednesday with a high of 82. I'm meteorologist Jim Inaldi from the LiveWire Weather Center. Count on it.
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26: 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Until a blind taste test in 1976 changed the industry forever. Welcome to the National Day Spotlight for May 25th.
27: The turning point for American vineyards was an event known as the Judgment of Paris. Before 1976, California wines were largely dismissed as peasant juice by European elites. However, at a blind tasting in France, a panel of top French judges was shocked to discover that they had ranked California Chardonnays and Cabernets higher than the best French Bordeaux and Burgundies. The results were so scandalous that one judge tried to take her ballot back, and the French press ignored the story for months. This David vs. Goliath moment put Napa Valley on the map and proved that great wine was a matter of soil and soul, not just tradition. So, pour a glass of your favorite vintage and toast to National Wine Day.
26: The wine we drank in France was very good.
27: You know, I can't imagine the event, right? It's peasant juice. Just put it away.
26: They probably all went home and were hanging their heads in shame.
27: They all resigned after that.
26: We are also celebrating National Tap Dance Day and National Geek Pride Day. I'm Alice Anderson, proudly married to a geek.
27: And I'm Marlo Anderson with National Day Calendar, reminding you to celebrate every day.
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31: Disappointing for some parents who were really excited to send their kid off to college and were hoping that was, you know, the end of it.
30: Bloomberg reporter Joe Constance says a growing number of parents are paying big bucks for extra job coaching.
31: It just speaks to how tough this job market is right now.
30: Beth Hendler-Grunt, head of Next Great Step, is seeing growing demand for helping post-pandemic grads figure out,
32: what do I do with my life? And once we help them narrow that down, then help them figure out, then how do you become the one chosen to land the job that you desire?
30: She says a generation used to one-click social media results needs help with social skills, and
32: they're a little fragile in terms of their grit to kind of persist and keep going when they don't hear back or they get rejected.
30: The average number of applicants for each entry-level job has nearly tripled since 2019. Denise Pellegrini, Bloomberg Radio.
33: 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Here's Chris Whitting.
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7: House Speaker Mike Johnson says the temperature needs to be turned down in the U.S. after Saturday's shooting outside the White House. After the shooting that left the suspect dead and a civilian injured, Johnson said, "We live in a heightened threat environment." Johnson said President Trump accepts the risk as part of his duty and his job, and it says a lot about him. The CDC is expanding its power to keep individuals from Ebola-stricken countries from entering the U.S. Lisa Carton reports.
8: The agency says the move is in the interest of public health and includes lawful permanent U.S. residents, green card holders who've been in the Democratic Republic of Congo, Uganda, or South Sudan within the last 21 days are now banned from entering the U.S. through mid-June. The change announced Friday expands the agency's existing travel restrictions tied to the outbreak of the rare strain of Ebola, which has no approved vaccine or treatments. I'm Lisa Carton.
7: And the first Star Wars film to hit the big screen in nearly 7 years, The Mandalorian and Grogu, brought in $82 million in its first weekend. I'm Mark Mayfield.
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10: 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They did. And so the rest was history. 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
9: 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I'm Daryl Moody, reporting.
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3: The taller the tree, the deeper the roots. Brilliant. Hey, it's Mike Austin here with today's Radio Dad Minute. My friend Jesus Garcia is from Burgos, Spain. I love saying that. It's a country with a deep, rich history, right? Well, we were talking the other day about his ancestry in Spain and the old family pictures from the old country. Jesus had a great observation.
14: When you know your ancestry and you know who your grandfather was or your great-great-grandfather, and then you know about the history, where they came from, what they did, the personalities, it gives you much better understanding. Or even the house you live, when you have the documents or photos or the deeds of the house going back 100, 200, 300 years, it gives you a much better understanding. You feel rooted. The taller the tree, the deeper the roots.
3: 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It's important stuff, Dad. I'm Mike Austin, the Radio Dad.
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16: 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Doug Wilcox says the new Asus Zephyrus Duo, with its multi-display option, is an outstanding example.
17: There's the screen where you would expect to find a laptop screen. 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So in the same horizontal space, you then have two beautiful high-resolution monitors and a keyboard.
16: And with that extra display comes a choice of three different chipsets so that you can optimize for the kind of performance you need to get your job done. 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
18: Mitch Anthony here with today's Daily Dose. Gerda Weisman Klein wrote concerning her Holocaust experience. Most people think the Holocaust camps were like snake pits, that people stepped on each other for survival. It wasn't like that at all. There was kindness, support, and understanding. I often talk about a childhood friend of mine, Ilsa. She once found a raspberry in the camp and carried it in her pocket all day to present to me that night on a leaf. Imagine a world in which your entire possession is one raspberry, and you give it to a friend. Those are the moments I want to remember. 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
20: The rest of the morning, partly cloudy with a stray shower. We'll have a low of 62. Showers become increasingly numerous as we head today. Thunderstorm and spots as well in the afternoon, high 82. Widespread showers, maybe a thunderstorm this evening, then a stray shower later tonight, the low 64. Memorial Day is going to be variably cloudy with showers likely in spots of thunderstorm, high 82. Another unsettled day Tuesday with clouds, showers, and thunderstorms, high 82. We'll have showers and thunderstorms Wednesday with a high of 82. I'm meteorologist Jim Anolli from the LiveWire Weather Center. Count on it.
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0: From the Quick Stop Market Sports Desk, I'm Matt Pauly. Tennessee basketball is once again going to be playing in the Players Era event in Las Vegas coming up in November, and they now have the bracket that they are going to be in. Their first game is going to be against Maryland. That's going to be on November 24th, and then they are going to play a second game on November 26th. That's going to be against either San Diego State or Iowa State. Speaking of Tennessee basketball this week, they officially announced the addition of Christian Fermin. Fermin spent 4 years at VCU, and now he comes to Tennessee with one season of eligibility remaining. He appeared in 90 games during his time at VCU. He played in just four games last year. That allowed him a redshirt and one more year to play. His last full season was 2024-2025 when he averaged 5 points per game. Tennessee football picking up a verbal commitment from Slim Lavelle. He is out of the Mid-State. He is a 6-foot, 165-pound athlete. Don't start your morning hungry. Quick Stop sausage, egg, and cheese biscuit, just $1.99. Quick Stop, run in when you run out. For LiveWire 1039, I'm Matt Pauly, smart radio for busy people.
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2: 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But taking care of a few maintenance chores early in the year will ensure that your mower works well for you all summer long. First thing you need to do is to check the air filter. If it's the paper type, replace it. The foam type can be washed successfully with soap and water. When it dries, condition it with a drop or two of motor oil. Speaking of oil, check it. If it's darker than the color of tea, change it. It's also probably a good idea to change the spark plug for more reliable starts. Next up, sharpen the blade. You can do this with a hand file, a bench grinder, or even a belt sander. If the blade is really worn, go ahead and replace it. I'm Danny Lippert with Tip for Today's Homeowner.
5: History 101. It's been 250 years since Tennessee got involved in the American Revolution. The first battle in the West was at Island Flats in present-day Kingsport, just days after the Declaration of Independence was adopted. Sycamore Shoals in present-day Elizabethton was the rallying point for the Overmountain Men before Kings Mountain in what would become the turning point of the Revolution. In our area, we see the names associated with the war every day. Washington County was the first place to be named for General George Washington, and Greene County for Washington's second-in-command, General Nathaniel Greene. Sullivan County was named for General John Sullivan, and Carter County was named for General Landon Carter. Sevierville and Sevier County were named for local war hero General John Sevier, who was the only governor of the failed state of Franklin, and then first governor of Tennessee. Happy 250, America.
6: A new study warns that electricity bills could rise as much as 57% by 2030 as utilities expand power generation to support fast-growing data centers. Researchers say artificial intelligence is accelerating demand for electricity, with data centers projected to consume a huge share of the U.S. power grid within the next decade. AT&T, T-Mobile, and Verizon plan to form a joint venture aimed at eliminating wireless dead zones across the country. The companies say the partnership will use satellite-based direct-to-device technology to improve coverage in rural and underserved areas. Sugar Foods LLC is recalling specific lots of Kroger Homestyle cheese garlic croutons over possible salmonella contamination linked to a milk powder ingredient. The croutons were distributed in 17 states. I'm Mark Huffman. Learn more at consumeraffairs.com.
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20: The rest of the morning, partly cloudy with a stray shower. We'll have a low of 62. Showers become increasingly numerous as we head today. A thunderstorm in spots as well in the afternoon, high 82. Widespread showers, maybe a thunderstorm this evening, then a stray shower later tonight, the low 64. Memorial Day is going to be variably cloudy with showers likely in spots of thunderstorm, high 82. Another unsettled day Tuesday with cloud, showers, and thunderstorms, high 82. We'll have showers and thunderstorms Wednesday with a high of 82. I'm meteorologist Jim Inaldi from the LiveWire Weather Center. Count on it.
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7: This is a Bloomberg Money Minute. The tourism business to South Korea is going up, up, up, thanks to the golden opportunity created by the success of animated film K-pop Demon Hunters. Now the most watched Netflix film in history, and with a sequel already in the works. Animator and film creator Maggie Kang says the K-fandom is growing way beyond K-pop now.
8: Not just enjoy the music, but just want to learn more about the culture and experience other K-content, like the movies or K-beauty. 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
7: South Korean tourism is exploding to record highs. 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American travelers are enjoying a temporary visa waiver. 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
21: 1986. Hands Across America, an abortive fundraising effort with roughly 5.5 million people and lots of twine or ribbons replacing bodies, is held coast to coast. The somewhat continuous line of celebrities and people from New York City to Long Beach, California did raise $15 million for various charities, but was far short of the expected $50 to $100
23: million. Just a question mark.
21: 1993, Donald Fagen of Steely Dan releases his second solo album, Comicuriad. Fagen's sidekick, Walter Becker, was producer-bassist, and a few months later, the two returned to touring as Steely Dan. Multiple choice, Comicuriad is Japanese for A, Port of Call, B, Praying Mantis, or C, Paved Paradise. Answer, did you say A, Port of Call?
24: Yeah, I did.
21: Well, you're wrong, that's wrong. It's B, Praying Mantis. The Kamakiri was the high-tech car used by the album's narrator.
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6: It's 5 o'clock.
20: House Speaker Mike Johnson says the temperature needs to be turned down in the U.S. following Saturday's shooting outside the White House. After the shooting that left the suspect dead and a civilian injured, Johnson said we live in a heightened threat environment.
23: I keep telling my Democrat colleagues, you cannot demonize the other side, call them Nazis, call the president a threat to democracy and all that, and expect that some crazy people will not be triggered by it. We got to turn that down.
20: Johnson said President Trump accepts the risk as part of his duty and job, and it says a lot about him. According to multiple reports, authorities believe it was 21-year-old Nasir Best who fired shots near the outer perimeter of the White House. He reportedly had run-ins with local law enforcement before. According to the New York Times, the United States and Iran have reached a deal in principle to wind down the war. The paper cites a senior U.S. official who emphasized that key sensitive issues remain unresolved, meaning the framework is not yet final. This development follows President Trump's statement earlier on Sunday that talks with Iran are proceeding in an orderly and constructive manner. Iran's president also signaled openness, saying the country is prepared to assure the international community that it is not pursuing nuclear weapons. The CDC is expanding its power to keep individuals from Ebola-stricken countries from entering the U.S. Lisa Carton reports.
24: The agency says the move is in the interest of public health and includes lawful permanent U.S. residents, green card holders who've been in the Democratic Republic of Congo, Uganda, or South Sudan within the last 21 days are now banned from entering the U.S. through mid-June. The change announced Friday expands the agency's existing travel restrictions tied to the outbreak of the rare strain of Ebola, which has no approved vaccine or treatments. I'm Lisa Carton.
20: And the first Star Wars film to hit the big screen in nearly 7 years is looking at a $100 million start. The Mandalorian and Grogu brought in $82 million in its first weekend. It's looking at hitting $102 million through the Memorial Day holiday. I'm Mark Mayfield.
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20: Senator Cory Booker is criticizing President Trump's handling of Iran and the deal that is reportedly close. The New Jersey Democrat told CNN's State of the Union the president has gotten the U.S. into a situation that's worse than it was before.
31: So we haven't had an official briefing, but this is what I'm seeing that has me so outraged right now, is the president said he went into this to deal with their nuclear program. This does not deal with that.
20: Booker argued that Iran didn't have enriched uranium before Trump's first term, but now they have it because of him. He also claimed the deal the U.S. is reportedly near to making with Iran would give Iran more money to fund their terrorist proxies. Booker went on to say that Iran has put America in a stalemate and the president has been played as a fool. Pope Leo is set to issue landmark new guidance on preserving human dignity in the face of artificial intelligence. The Pope, who has been an outspoken critic of AI's potential to erode human values, will release an encyclical on the topic today. He will be joined in Vatican City by leading Catholic figures and Chris Ola, a co-founder of the AI company Anthropic. Last week, the Pope launched a new commission on artificial intelligence, citing its potential effects on human beings and on humanity as a whole. The oldest son of the late Senator John McCain has passed away. Scott Carr has details.
6: According to an online obituary, Doug McCain died suddenly at the age of 66 on May 20th. His sister Meghan McCain confirmed the news in an ex post on Sunday, describing her brother as a wonderful, joyful man. Like his father, Doug McCain served as a Navy pilot. As of yet, no cause of death has been given. I'm Scott Carr.
20: And at least 19 people were hurt after a stampede broke out at a South Carolina beach on Sunday morning. It happened in Atlantic Beach, about 13 miles north of Myrtle Beach, just after 1 a.m. The annual Black Pearl Cultural Heritage and Bike Festival was happening at the time of the incident. Officials haven't provided any details on what led to the stampede or if it was related to the festival. Hundreds of thousands travel to the event each year. I'm Mark Mayfield.
24: A report from the Food and Drug Administration says no child deaths have been definitively linked to COVID vaccines. The analysis comes almost 6 months after former FDA vaccine chief Dr. Vinay Prasad said, without evidence, that the agency identified at least 10 previously unreported child deaths tied to the COVID vaccines. Prasad's claims were used to propose changes to how the FDA reviews vaccines. He left the agency last month. A new analysis is raising concerns about Wegovy. More from Lisa Carton.
7: The study was based on millions of FDA side effect reports and found the risk signal was nearly five times stronger for Wegovy than Ozempic. The condition is called ischemic optic neuropathy and happens when blood flow to the optic nerve is reduced or blocked. The study also found that men using Wegovy showed the highest signal overall, with odds 116 times higher than expected.
24: Health update. I'm Sarah Lee Kessler.
8: How serious is youth vaping? Irreversible lung damage serious. 1 in 10 kids vape serious. Which warrants a serious conversation from a serious parental figure like yourself. Not the seriously know-it-all sports dad or the seriously smart podcaster. It requires a

0: implanted hysterectomy for premenopausal women who are past childbearing age.
1: It's a chronic condition that can severely compromise her health and quality of life for any woman who suffers from it. What happens with cryoablation or the power option procedure is after administering a local anesthetic, a cryo probe is inserted vaginally into the cervix and then into the uterus. The tip of the probe freezes the tissue symmetrically. The tip of the probe generally goes down to approximately minus 90 degrees centigrade, and when any tissue comes in contact with minus 20 degrees, the tissue is destroyed.
0: Dr. Herb says the tissue freezing procedure is done in a physician's office and has a great success rate. With Checkup on Health, I'm Chris Whitting.
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9: For this morning, a cloudy sky, cloud showers, and in spots of thunderstorm today, the high 78. Showers likely, maybe a thunderstorm this evening, a couple of showers overnight, low 64. Tuesday, variably cloudy with widespread showers and perhaps a thunderstorm, high 82. Cloud showers and in spots of thunderstorm for Tuesday night and Wednesday, low Tuesday night 66, Wednesday's high 80. Remains unsettled on Thursday with variably cloudy skies, including some sunshine. There'll be showers and isolated thunderstorms, the high 82. I'm meteorologist Jim Minalli from the Live Wire Weather Center. Countdown.
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11: 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Are you aware that hearing loss has been linked to dementia, depression, social isolation, and more frequent hospitalizations? 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Of those individuals who would benefit from hearing aids, only 20% actually use them. Present-day hearing aids are much better than those just a few years ago. In fact, many of the new hearing aids have the capability of being adjusted by cell phones and also allowing phone calls to be answered directly through the hearing aids. If you think you have a hearing loss or have older hearing aids, contact Dr. Schumacher and Associates Audiologists at 717-HEAR or 928-5771. That's 717-HEAR or 928-5771.

0: 928-5771.
1: 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Keeping the Valley Beautiful is the local affiliate of Keeping Tennessee Beautiful, located in Unicoi County.
2: We basically try to inspire and educate the community about litter reduction, about reduced reuse, and recycling. We have two main litter pickups a year, and that would be Nobody Trashes Tennessee and the Great American Cleanup. And we also participate in the festivals. We have lots of little litter pickups along the way.
1: President Karen Dunlap.
2: Our main objective is to be able to get into the school system. And we've had engagement with the Unicoi County High School students who've made art projects for us in the past. They've developed PSAs for us on the radio. We've written that Irwin Record is very supportive and putting in some articles for us also.
1: To connect with Keeping the Valley Beautiful, check out their Facebook page. I'm Daryl Moody, reporting.
3: What are quantum dots? 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
4: Quantum dots are semiconductor particles nanometer in the range. 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
5: For the Quick Stop Market Sports Desk, I'm Matt Pauley. Tennessee Titans quarterback Cam Ward, totally healthy after a shoulder injury, ended his season early last year in week number 18. Head coach Robert Saleh saying that Ward is perfectly healthy. He is going through the offseason the way that they would like him to go. In fact, referred to him as slinging the ball. He's also a little bit leaner after he was able to cut 10 pounds during the course of the offseason. Other news from the Titans over the course of the last week, they made an addition to their front office on Wednesday when they hired Dave Gardy as their new executive vice president of football operations. He had spent the last two seasons as the senior vice president of football initiatives for the Washington Commanders, also had a 21-year run in the NFL's league office. And some big news for the city of Nashville as the new Nissan Stadium gets a Super Bowl. The Super Bowl will be played there in 2030. Any size fountain drink for 99 cents with any purchase using Quick Stop Rewards. 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
7: In January of 1876, Unicoi County was carved out of Washington and Carter counties. The county court was organized at the Old Baptist Church that had been established in 1822 on North Indian Creek. The commissioners decided the centrally located place, known as Longmire Post Office, would be the county seat. The town was laid out in March of 1876 on 30 acres that belonged to David Irvin, who donated half of the lots to the county and reserved the remainder for his own use, a donation of 5 acres by William Love and 2 acres by Lieutenant Guthridge Garland was also made to the county. The name of the town was at first Vanderbilt, but the legislature of 1879 changed it to Irvin in honor of its main benefactor. It wasn't long before a postal error officially recorded it as Irwin, and the rest is history. For the centennial in 1975, the motto on the new seal of Unicoi County became the Valley Beautiful.
0: Courtesy of JaceCaseMedical.com. Today's quote was submitted by Alex. Simon Sinek said, "Communication is not about saying what we think. Communication is about ensuring others hear what we mean." This is a great point. Have you ever listened to somebody give a speech and then wondered, what the heck were they trying to say? I've been there. I was able to help somebody prepare a speech about a year ago. She gave me the copy ahead of time. I read it, then I asked some questions. There were several things that were implied, but I didn't know if that's what she really meant. And she said, "Well, I think most people would know." Then I said, "Well, or you could just come out and say what you mean, then everybody will know." She kind of chuckled and was like, "Well, that's why I asked for your help." It's never a bad idea to have a second set of eyes look over something like that. I've been that person many times, and I've asked others to do that for me as well. This has been the Motivation Minute. I'm John Small. Thanks for listening. Your favorite motivational quotes can be submitted for upcoming programs at motivationminute.org.
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10: For this morning, a cloudy sky, cloud showers, and in spots of thunderstorm today, the high 78. Showers likely, maybe a thunderstorm this evening, a couple of showers overnight, low 64. Tuesday, variably cloudy with widespread showers and perhaps a thunderstorm, high 82. Cloud showers and in spots of thunderstorm for Tuesday night and Wednesday, low Tuesday night 66, Wednesday's high 80. Remains unsettled on Thursday with variably cloudy skies, including some sunshine. There'll be showers and isolated thunderstorms, the high 82. I'm meteorologist Jim Minaldi from the Live Wire Weather Center. Count on it.
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19: 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Formal receptions employ the beauty and fragrance of roses, the timelessly expressive flower of love, or lilies. 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
20: 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This product is not intended to diagnose, treat, cure, or prevent any disease.
24: This is a Bloomberg Money Minute. 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Travel experts say frequent flyers are increasingly making so-called ghost bookings for different routes and times for a bunch of trips to the same destination as they hedge against delays and cancellations.
25: Booking using awards for using miles or points gives you greater optionality than booking with cash or credit card.
24: Brian Terry, Managing Director at Alton Aviation Consultancy, says that's because
25: most flights that are booked using miles, you have the option to redeposit those miles. And at different levels, if you have status with the airline, it can typically come with no fee. If you have no status, there might be a small fee, but it's much more flexible than a cash ticket.
24: And some airlines are now starting to crack down and find those making ghost bookings. Denise Pellegrini, Bloomberg Radio.
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1: The East Tennessee and West North Carolina Railroad started operating around 1881. This railroad hauled ore from the Cranberry Mines in North Carolina, pig iron from the local forges, lumber from the hills, and before long, passengers and other goods. Affectionately known as the Tweetsie, the railroad was dubbed the Railroad with Heart by the local mountain residents because the train would run local errands and give people free rides during the Depression. During World War II, the Tweetsie was one of the major rail lines serving the region, hauling both passengers and freight. You can follow a portion of the railroad line when you walk the Tweetsie Trail connecting Johnson City and Elizabethton. A fun drive is Railroad Grade Road in Hampton that forms a portion of its narrow grade line. Since 1957, Tweetsie Railroad Wild West Theme Park has delighted families with a 3-mile train loop featuring the number 12, a former Tweetsie steam engine locomotive. 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
7: The United States and Iran have reached a deal in principle to wind down the war. The New York Times reports key sensitive issues remain unresolved, meaning the framework is not yet final. This development follows President Trump's statement earlier Sunday that talks with Iran are proceeding in an orderly and constructive manner. Chicago's Museum of Broadcast Communications is getting the television set from the now-canceled Late Show with Stephen Colbert. Here's Tammy Trujillo.
8: The Smithsonian Institute reportedly made a request for the set, but the Late Show said it had already been promised to Chicago.
9: We were lucky enough to be here for the last 11 years. This isn't goodbye, it's see you later.
8: Colbert took the stage as host of the CBS show for the final broadcast last week from the Ed Sullivan Theater in New York City. I'm Tammy Trujillo.
7: And a spear fisherman is dead after being attacked by a shark off of Australia's Great Barrier Reef. Authorities say the victim suffered a critical head injury. I'm Mark Mayfield.
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11: The Birthplace of Country Music Museum is a Smithsonian-affiliated museum, and we tell the story of the 1927 Bristol Sessions, which were a set of recordings that really set the foundation for early commercial country music.
10: Dr. Renee Rogers is head curator.
11: There were three things that sort of came together with that particular historic moment. One was the technology had recently changed. The second thing was that Ralph Peer was the producer from the Victor Talking Machine Company who came here and did those recordings over a two-week period, and he was a visionary and very important in some of those early commercial recording across genres. And then, of course, it was the first time that the Carter family and Jimmy Rogers recorded, and Jimmy Rogers is known as the father of country music. Carter family is known as the first family of country music.
10: To learn more, visit birthplaceofcountrymusic.org. I'm Daryl Moody reporting.
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16: Sometimes it might be easy to reminisce fondly about the days when it was just you and your lady. Mike Austin here with today's Radio Dad Minute. You ever wonder what she saw in you? You ever ask your wife? Hope College in Michigan did a series of studies on human behavior, and what they found out is what most women really look for in a man is a guy who exudes humility. What'd you think I was going to say? Manliness? No, it's humility. Ladies were more attracted to guys who were willing to overcome desire for power and superiority. That's unquote there. Now, there is false humility. I'm not talking about the kind of stuff where you go like, oh, no, no, I'm not good. No, none for me. That's a false humility. A lot of times, in fact, when guys say, oh, no, I didn't do very well on that, they're actually waiting for you to go, oh, yes, you did. You're great. No, people who are viewed as humble, says here, are better at evaluating their own strengths and are regarded as helpful and selfless. So, Dad, are you truly humble? I'm Mike Austin, the Radio Dad.
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8: A report from the Food and Drug Administration says no child deaths have been definitively linked to COVID vaccines. The analysis comes almost 6 months after former FDA vaccine chief Dr. Vinay Prasad said, without evidence, that the agency identified at least 10 previously unreported child deaths tied to the COVID vaccines. Prasad's claims were used to propose changes to how the FDA reviews vaccines. He left the agency last month. A new analysis is raising concerns about Wegovy. More from Lisa Carton.
18: The study was based on millions of FDA side effect reports and found the risk signal was nearly five times stronger for Wegovy than Ozempic. The condition is called ischemic optic neuropathy and happens when blood flow to the optic nerve is reduced or blocked. The study also found that men using Wegovy showed the highest signal overall, with odds 116 times higher than expected.
8: Health update. I'm Sarah Lee Kessler.
19: This is the Bloomberg Business of Entertainment Report. It's a big weekend for Star Wars fans.
20: We've all heard stories of the Mandalorian bounty hunter and a child.
19: The Mandalorian and Grogu is now open in theaters worldwide. It's the first Star Wars film in 7 years.
21: Projected opens with about $80 million. It's on the low end of Star Wars movies. Some have done as many as twice that.
19: That's Bloomberg's Chris Palmieri, who attended the premiere in L.A.
21: Certainly the Star Wars fans will be coming out to see it, but it's really a test of whether people who aren't Star Wars fans are going to come to what's essentially a TV series that they're turning into a movie.
19: The film is directed by Jon Favreau, creator of the original Mandalorian series on Disney+. If the movie is a hit, it could bode well for next year's theatrical release of Star Wars Starfighter, which focuses on all new characters, planets, and storylines. Karen Moscow, Bloomberg Radio.
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27: For this morning, a cloudy sky, cloud showers, and in spots a thunderstorm today, the high 78. Showers likely, maybe a thunderstorm this evening, a couple of showers overnight, low 64. Tuesday, variably cloudy with widespread showers and perhaps a thunderstorm, high 82. Cloud showers and in spots of thunderstorm for Tuesday night and Wednesday, low Tuesday night 66, Wednesday's high 80. Remains unsettled on Thursday with variably cloudy skies, including some sunshine. There'll be showers and isolated thunderstorms, the high 82. I'm meteorologist Jim Minaldi from the Live Wire Weather Center. Count on it.
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4: 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Now on with the show. This is The Daily Note from jamesabrown.net. I went to Wegmans. It's one of the grocery stores in my neck of the woods. I found myself stopping and staring at the checkout lines and the aisles. I always find them curious. But this time, I had a moment of clarity about it all, or about us. I realized that we don't just shop. We compete. We scan the aisles for slow walkers, estimating the number of items in the carts ahead of us, watching the cashier's hands while we decide which lane to pick, or at least I do. Shopping isn't just an activity. It's a weird, common, stressful sport. I wish there were trophies. What do you think? Am I wrong here? And what's your shopping strategy? Let me know on jamesabrown.net. On that note, I'm James A. Brown, and as always, be well.
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5: 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I'm Michael Emerson. On December 7th, 1941, the Empire of Japan attacked naval forces at Pearl Harbor, bringing America into World War II. However, what you may not know is that the Japanese bombed Oahu a second time 3 months later. In March of 1942, the Japanese sent 5 planes to survey the harbor's recovery progress and bomb the city, flying 2,400 miles and refueling along the way. When the planes reached Pearl, they found the island blanketed in fog. Consequently, their bombs fell harmlessly into the ocean and the mountains, so the island never realized Japan had bombed it a second time. 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
6: From the Quick Stop Market Sports Desk, I'm Matt Pauley. Tennessee basketball is once again going to be playing in the Players Era event in Las Vegas coming up in November, and they now have the bracket that they are going to be in. Their first game is going to be against Maryland. That's going to be on November 24th, and then they are going to play a second game on November 26th. That's going to be against either San Diego State or Iowa State. Speaking of Tennessee basketball this week, they officially announced the addition of Christian Fermin. Fermin spent 4 years at VCU, and now he comes to Tennessee with one season of eligibility remaining. He appeared in 90 games during his time at VCU. He played in just 4 games last year. That allowed him a redshirt and one more year to play. His last full season was 2024-2025 when he averaged 5 points per game. Tennessee football picking up a verbal commitment from Slim Lavelle. He is out of the Mid-State. He is a 6-foot, 165-pound athlete. Don't start your morning hungry. Quick Stop sausage, egg, and cheese biscuit, just $1.99. 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
9: Wealth is a relative term. Who has a better place in history, Marie Antoinette or Mother Teresa? What you value is who you are. What's important to you? Victor Hugo said the wicked envy and hate. It's their way of admiring. William Penn said the jealous are troublesome to others, but a torment to themselves. Socrates said envy is the ulcer of the soul. We all possess something. It may not be a large sum of money or assets, but you do have gifts. Vincent van Gogh died with nothing, but he created some of the greatest masterpieces. Socrates also said the envious person grows lean with the fatness of their neighbor. In other words, you only hurt yourself with envy. Don't just think about being rich. Think about helping others. Respect what you value and appreciate who you are. Wealth is in what you give.
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14: If the truth be known, most of the Overmountain settlers in what would become Tennessee cared little for either side of the American Revolution. They simply wanted to be left alone. Colonel Ferguson of the British Army wanted to recruit loyalists in the backcountry over the mountains. In an effort to persuade the settlers to abandon the Patriot cause, Ferguson openly threatened to invade the Overmountain settlements if the colonists did not support the crown. Threatening these mountain folks moved them from being disinterested bystanders to being firmly set against the suddenly intrusive, overbearing symbols of British authority. Militiamen from Virginia, Kentucky, and the Carolinas joined the Overmountain men, and their numbers swelled to around 900 men. Under the overall command of William Campbell, these Overmountain men moved against Ferguson. The rest is history. Happy 250, America.
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27: For this morning, a cloudy sky, cloud showers, and in spots of thunderstorm today, the high 78. Showers likely, maybe a thunderstorm this evening, a couple of showers overnight, low 64. Tuesday, variably cloudy with widespread showers and perhaps a thunderstorm, high 82. Cloud showers and in spots of thunderstorm for Tuesday night and Wednesday, low Tuesday night 66, Wednesday's high 80. Remains unsettled on Thursday with variably cloudy skies, including some sunshine. There'll be showers and isolated thunderstorms, the high 82. I'm meteorologist Jim Minalli from the Live Wire Weather Center. Count on it.
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18: This is a Bloomberg Money Minute. A growing number of hotels and spas are getting Mahjong.
19: In the span of 1 month, it felt like every person I know was suddenly playing Mahjong, except for me.
18: And Bloomberg reporter Rachel Dodes also says as she looked for Mahjong lessons, she discovered the prevailing winds blowing in the direction of the Mahjong Spa weekend.
19: There were all these retreats at luxury hotels combining wellness with Mahjong.
18: Retreats including the Cloister at Sea Island in Georgia with Maj Point Tennis and Mahjong Weekend for about $2,200, not including $900 a night for your hotel room, and Colorado's Broadmoor's $2,500 Camp Maj, where you can relax and Maj above the clouds. As the hospitality industry capitalizes on the very social game and the fact that it's believed to help fight off dementia, one company even planning a Mahjong and Monkeys retreat in Costa Rica. Denise Pellegrini, Bloomberg Radio.
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21: You ever wake up in the middle of the night or maybe first thing in the morning and notice drool on your pillow? Unless you're sleeping next to someone who hasn't already seen all your good, bad, and ugly, it's probably not that big a deal and not anything to worry about unless it's something that just started happening recently. When people drool at night, it's often because of a stuffy nose, acid reflux, or being a mouth breather. People who sleep on their stomach or side are more likely to drool than someone who sleeps on their back. But in some cases, drooling at night can be a warning sign of something more serious, like dental issues, sleep apnea, or even early symptoms of Parkinson's disease. If you're at all concerned about this, the best place to start is with an ENT doctor, an ears, nose, and throat doctor. They can recommend a sleep study to possibly get some answers. I'm Dr. Sanjay Gupta, helping you live a better life.
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1: 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It's happening at David Crockett Birthplace State Park. 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
4: The New York Times reports that the United States is experiencing a quiet environmental shift as communities remove aging dams from rivers nationwide. More than 100 dams were dismantled last year alone, including structures once considered essential for mills and flood control, as well as obsolete hydroelectric systems. Advocates say that removing these outdated structures improved fish migration, water quality, and public safety while restoring natural river flow. Critics worry about losing historic infrastructure and local reservoirs. Many of the targeted dams are small, privately owned, and costly to maintain. I'm Ken Chester.
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6: It's 6 o'clock.
7: The United States and Iran have reportedly reached a deal in principle to wind down the war. The New York Times is reporting that key sensitive issues remain unresolved, however, meaning the framework is not yet final. Senator Cory Booker is criticizing President Trump's handling of Iran. More from Mark Mayfield.
8: The New Jersey Democrat told CNN's State of the Union the president has gotten the U.S. into a situation that's worse than it was before.
9: So we haven't had an official briefing, but this is what I'm seeing that has me so outraged right now, is the president said he went into this to deal with their nuclear program. This does not deal with that.
8: Booker argued that Iran didn't have enriched uranium before Trump's first term, but now they have it because of him. He also claimed the deal the U.S. is reportedly near to making with Iran would give Iran more money to fund their terrorist proxies. Booker went on to say Iran has put America in a stalemate and the president has been played as a fool. I'm Mark Mayfield.
7: House Speaker Mike Johnson says the temperature needs to be turned down in the U.S. following Saturday's shooting outside the White House after the shooting that left the suspect dead and a civilian injured. Johnson said we live in a heightened threat environment.
10: I keep telling my Democrat colleagues, you cannot demonize the other side, call them Nazis, call the president a threat to democracy and all that, and expect that some crazy people will not be triggered by it. We got to turn that down.
7: According to multiple reports, authorities believe it was 21-year-old Nasir Best who fired shots near the outer perimeter of the White House. He'd reportedly had run-ins with local law enforcement before. Over a dozen people are injured after a stampede at the Atlantic Beach Bike Fest in South Carolina. At least 19 people were hurt, with three taken to the hospital. Officials say the stampede happened when someone started running, causing a chain reaction within a crowd early Sunday morning. I'm Michael Kastner.
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13: 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Here we go!
7: The CDC is expanding its power to keep individuals from Ebola-stricken countries from entering the United States. More from Lisa Carton.
14: The agency says the move is in the interest of public health and includes lawful permanent U.S. residents, green card holders who've been in the Democratic Republic of Congo, Uganda, or South Sudan within the last 21 days are now banned from entering the U.S. through mid-June. The change announced Friday expands the agency's existing travel restrictions tied to the outbreak of the rare strain of Ebola, which has no approved vaccine or treatments. I'm Lisa Carton.
7: Two New Jersey lawmakers say all ICE detainees held at Newark's Delaney Hall should be freed after they toured the facility over the weekend. More from Sarah Lee Kessler.
15: Senator Andy Kim and Congressman Robert Menendez Jr. showed up to support detainees who'd begun a hunger strike over spoiled food.
16: They talked about the inhumane treatment, talked about the poor food. They talked about the water tasting disgusting. I myself drank from the fountain. Certainly problems that we need to make sure we're following up on.
15: Kim also said he met with 18-year-old girls who would be graduating high school if they hadn't been arrested. I'm Sarah Lee Kessler.
7: With the New York Knicks one game away from heading to the NBA Finals, the NYPD says it will no longer issue permits for watch parties outside Madison Square Garden. Larry Kofsky with more.
0: Police say the change follows a watch party during Thursday's Game 2 of the NBA Eastern Conference Final between the Knicks and the Cleveland Cavaliers. Six people were arrested as some fans became unruly, blocking traffic, throwing bottles, and jumping over police barriers. City Council Public Safety Chair Oswald Falez thinks the NYPD is overreacting.
4: New Yorkers deserve to be able to enjoy their city together with their friends and their family. They also pay taxes.
7: I'm Michael Kastner.
6: 27-year-old Darren Coffey is charged with soliciting sexual exploitation of a minor, solicitation of a minor, and patronizing prostitution of a minor. Police say Coffey allegedly agreed to pay for sex with someone he believed to be a 16-year-old girl. He was arrested when he arrived for the encounter in Bristol, Tennessee. A preliminary hearing is set for August 11th in General Sessions Court. Hundreds of volunteers gathered at the Mountain Home National Cemetery to honor fallen service members by placing flags at grave sites ahead of Memorial Day. More than 18,000 grave sites received flags during the annual ceremony, with each marker representing a soldier who served the country across generations of conflict. I'm Lisa Rutman.
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18: Access Tennessee News, I'm Carlin Cochran. Authorities revealed new details Thursday in the courthouse shooting involving live streamer Dalton Etherly, known online as Chud the Builder. Surveillance video shows Etherly approaching a man before an altercation turned violent outside the Montgomery County Court.

0: Metro Council confirmed attorney and private pilot Marcus Shute Jr. and aviation veteran Steven Swartz to the board overseeing Nashville International and John C. Toon Airports. Officials say both bring decades of aviation and public service experience.
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0: Tennessee leaders are urging parents to use the state's Baby in the Back program to help prevent hot car deaths involving children. Officials say vehicle temperatures can quickly reach dangerous levels during extreme heat. Nearly 600,000 free reminder hang tags have been requested since the program launched. 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Carlin Cochran, Access Tennessee News.
5: Hey Bible readers, I'm Tara Lee Cobble, and I'm your host for The God Shot. The time is coming when people will not endure sound teaching, but have itching ears. They will accumulate for themselves teachers to suit their own passions and will turn away from listening to the truth and wander off into myths. 2 Timothy 4, 3-4. Wow. It seems like Paul could have written these words yesterday. Paul's mentee Timothy was leading a young church in a pagan culture, and they were dealing with lots of false teachers. False teachers tend to peddle two different types of messages, abundance or fear. The abundance type ignores the message that Christians will suffer, and the fear type ignores the message that while suffering is promised, it isn't the point. Both of those things fix our eyes on the temporary, not the eternal, making it easy for us to be short-sighted and misled. Paul wants us to remember the hopeful truth of our eternal King Jesus. He's where the joy is.
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7: For this morning, a cloudy sky, cloud showers and in spots of thunderstorm today, the high 78. Showers likely, maybe a thunderstorm this evening, a couple of showers overnight, low 64. Tuesday, variably cloudy with widespread showers and perhaps a thunderstorm, high 82. Cloud showers and in spots of thunderstorm for Tuesday night and Wednesday, low Tuesday night 66, Wednesday's high 80. Remains unsettled on Thursday with variably cloudy skies, including some sunshine. There'll be showers and isolated thunderstorms, the high 82. I'm meteorologist Jim Minalli from the Live Wire Weather Center. Countdown.
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3: Memorial Day is about remembering that stability is very expensive. 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
6: From the Quick Stop Market Sports Desk, I'm Matt Pauley. Tennessee baseball pitcher Cam Appenzeller has received an invite to the USA Baseball Collegiate National Team Training Camp this summer. As a true freshman, he went 6-1 with a 4.89 ERA, 59 strikeouts over 53 and a third innings. He becomes the 21st Tennessee player and the 7th pitcher to be associated with the USA Baseball CNT. Some of the other program legends that have been part of it: Todd Helton, R.A. Dickey, Chris Burke, Luke Hochaver, Drew Gilbert, Drew Beam, and Christian Moore, among others. And the collegiate national team will kick off a busy summer with 3 days of doubleheaders between June 27th and June 29th. The Tennessee baseball team will find out where they are headed for the NCAA tournament. Today is the selection show. The SEC is well represented in terms of host sites. 7 different SEC schools will be hosting regionals next weekend: Alabama, Auburn, Florida, Georgia, Mississippi State, Texas, and Texas A&M. 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
12: Hello, I'm Jerry Stewart, and this is One Moment in America. I don't know about you, but when I see our flag and really think about what it stands for, my heart is moved. President Calvin Coolidge summed it up nicely. Listen to what he said about our flag. Regarding our U.S. flag, President Calvin Coolidge said this, "We identify the flag with almost everything we hold dear on earth. It represents our peace and security, our civil and political liberty, our freedom of worship, our family, our friends, our home." But he said, "When we look at our flag and behold it emblazoned with all of our rights, we must remember that it is equally a symbol of our duties. Every glory that we associate with it is the result of a duty done." Well said, Mr. Coolidge. Rights and duties. I'm Jerry Stewart, and that was One Moment in America.
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16: For this morning, a cloudy sky, cloud showers, and in spots of thunderstorm today, the high 78. Showers likely, maybe a thunderstorm this evening, a couple of showers overnight, low 64. Tuesday, variably cloudy with widespread showers and perhaps a thunderstorm, high 82. Cloud showers and in spots of thunderstorm for Tuesday night and Wednesday, low Tuesday night 66, Wednesday's high 80. Remains unsettled on Thursday with variably cloudy skies, including some sunshine. There'll be showers and isolated thunderstorms, the high 82. I'm meteorologist Jim Minaldi from the Live Wire Weather Center. Count on it.
17: Memorial Day is one of those almost sacred days for the United States of America, and it's hard to find anybody who doesn't really hold this day dear.
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19: Carter County Police have arrested 19-year-old Moreland Whitley on charges of first-degree murder and possession of a firearm during a dangerous felony. Police say Whitley shot and killed 18-year-old Jalen Burleson in the 100 block of Earl McKinney Road in the Valley Forge area. The shooting remains under investigation. Leaders at the Tri-Cities Airport celebrated the beginning of nonstop flights from Blountville to Chicago O'Hare International Airport. The flights are operated by American Airlines and are the first direct route to the Windy City from TRI. Airport leaders cut a symbolic ribbon just before boarding took place. Check the American Airlines schedule for dates and flights. I'm Lisa Ruttman.
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0: until a blind taste test in 1976 changed the industry forever. Welcome to the National Day Spotlight for May 25th.
1: The turning point for American vineyards was an event known as the Judgment of Paris. Before 1976, California wines were largely dismissed as peasant juice by European elites. However, at a blind tasting in France, a panel of top French judges was shocked to discover that they had ranked California Chardonnays and Cabernets higher than the best French Bordeaux and Burgundies. The results were so scandalous that one judge tried to take her ballot pack, and the French press ignored the story for months. This David versus Goliath moment put Napa Valley on the map and proved that great wine was a matter of soil and soul, not just tradition. So pour a glass of your favorite vintage and toast to National Wine Day.
0: The wine we drank in France was very good.
1: You know, I can't imagine the event, right? It's peasant juice. Just put it away.
0: They probably all went home and were hanging their heads
1: resigned.
0: In shame.
1: They all resigned after that.
0: We are also celebrating National Tap Dance Day and National Geek Pride Day. I'm Alice Anderson, proudly married to a geek.
1: And I'm Marlo Anderson with National Day Calendar, reminding you to celebrate every day.
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25: Disappointing for some parents who were really excited to send their kid off to college and were hoping that was, you know, the end of it.
24: Bloomberg reporter Joe Constance says a growing number of parents are paying big bucks for extra job coaching.
25: It just speaks to how tough this job market is right now.
24: Beth Hendler-Grunt, head of Next Great Step, is seeing growing demand for helping post-pandemic grads figure out,
26: what do I do with my life? And once we help them narrow that down, then help them figure out, then how do you become the one chosen to land the job that you desire?
24: She says the generation used to one-click social media results needs help with social skills and
26: they're a little fragile in terms of their grit to kind of persist and keep going when they don't hear back or they get rejected.
24: The average number of applicants for each entry-level job has nearly tripled since 2019. Denise Pellegrini, Bloomberg Radio.
27: Now, the Success Journal. Here's Chris Whitting.
28: Fred Froebel was an educator who believed in children. In fact, he believed in them more than most adults. Fred knew that the littlest kids are ready to learn. They just need a chance to prove they can make the grade. So, Fred decided to open a new kind of school, one for young kids around 5 years of age. Until then, the idea was unheard of. But Fred created a school that was friendly, fun, and filled with play and music. The children loved it. While it took years before Fred's school was accepted, he made headlines in his native Germany. I'm sure you know his creation. He gave it a name that means child's garden in German. You know it better as kindergarten. Still helping kids bloom a century later. With the Success Journal, I'm Chris Whitting.
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3: In 1780, British commander Major Ferguson sent a threat to the settlements to the west of the Appalachians. 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The threatened militia leaders decided it was best if they crossed the mountains on their own terms and defeated Ferguson on the east side of the mountains. The Patriot militia gathered at Sycamore Shoals near Fort Watauga. They would become known as the Over Mountain Men. At a mill near the fort, Mary Patton was known to make the highest quality black powder around. Mary earned her place in history by providing over 500 pounds of gunpowder to the over 850 Over Mountain Men. Her gunpowder was essential to the victory over Ferguson at Kings Mountain and a turning point in the Revolutionary War. You can see some of her kettles she used when making powder at Sycamore Shoals. This Revolutionary Lady Appalachian Road Trip brought to you by Quick Stop Markets.
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7: The United States and Iran have reportedly reached a deal in principle to wind down the war. The New York Times is reporting that key sensitive issues remain unresolved, however, meaning the framework is not yet final. This development follows President Trump's statement earlier Sunday that talks with Iran are proceeding in an orderly and constructive manner. Pope Leo is set to issue landmark new guidance on preserving human dignity in the face of artificial intelligence. More from Mark Mayfield.
8: The Pope, who's been an outspoken critic of AI's potential to erode human values, will release an encyclical on the topic Monday. He'll be joined in Vatican City by leading Catholic figures and Chris Olai, co-founder of the AI company Anthropic. Last week, the Pope launched the new Commission on Artificial Intelligence, citing its potential effects on human beings and on humanity as a whole.
7: House Speaker Mike Johnson says the temperature needs to be turned down in the U.S. after Saturday's shooting outside the White House. I'm Michael Kastner.
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9: 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I'm Daryl Moody, reporting.
11: 27-year-old Darren Coffey is charged with soliciting sexual exploitation of a minor, solicitation of a minor, and patronizing prostitution of a minor. Police say Coffey allegedly agreed to pay for sex with someone he believed to be a 16-year-old girl. He was arrested when he arrived for the encounter in Bristol, Tennessee. A preliminary hearing is set for August 11th in General Sessions Court. Hundreds of volunteers gathered at the Mountain Home National Cemetery to honor fallen service members by placing flags at grave sites ahead of Memorial Day. More than 18,000 grave sites received flags during the annual ceremony, with each marker representing a soldier who served the country across generations of conflict. I'm Lisa Rutman.
12: Do you really believe in your child's ability? Hey, Mike Austin here with today's Radio Dad Minute. Back with my bud Scott Crampton, who chose to become an actor, even though he was born with a cleft palate, needed speech therapy, needed tons of surgeries, but old Scott's dad got him what he needed, and he stuck with him. Scott said, we dads can lose momentum and faith in our kids, and often we opt out for something that is safer.
13: We tell our children, I think too often, like, when they're young, oh, you could do anything. You know, you see when they're a baby, like, you're going to be the next president. And by the time they pick what they're going to do for college, they're like, I'd like to be a journalist. And they're like, you might want to try something safer. And
12: yeah.
13: Like, what
12: you can do anything you want to do, but yeah. You got to get
13: when, when you were a baby, we felt like you could do anything you wanted to do. Now that you're older.
12: Yeah, there's something to be said for taking the safe route, but there's way more to be said for taking those chances, backing up your kids and helping them along the way. Right, Dad? Mike Austin here, the Radio Dad.
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1: 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This is Soundbites, and I'm Alan Davidson. In this final week of CBS News Radio, I, together with Liz, who's been an integral part of the show forever, want to pay tribute to Jan Ziff, co-founder and longtime host of Soundbites. 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
1: When we started in 1991, we realized that a bold new era lay ahead. It was a new era for Jan, too. She left years covering the U.S. State Department for BBC World Service to focus on this fascinating, exploding world. Through it all, from the web's birth to the dot-com bubble, the rise of the Palm Pilot and the iPhone, and the start of the AI age, Jan covered it all with curiosity, fascination, and passion. Jan left us too soon, and we're proud to dedicate this show to her. Thank you, Jan. With Soundbites, I'm Alan Davidson for CBS News.
16: Mitch Anthony here with today's Daily Dose. I remember seeing a boy who played baseball but wasn't too good at it. He played to please his father. 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
18: For this morning, a cloudy sky, cloud showers, and in spots of thunderstorm today, the high 78. Showers likely, maybe a thunderstorm this evening, a couple of showers overnight, low 64. Tuesday, variably cloudy with widespread showers and perhaps a thunderstorm, high 82. Cloud showers and in spots of thunderstorm for Tuesday night and Wednesday, low Tuesday night 66, Wednesday's high 80. Remains unsettled on Thursday with variably cloudy skies, including some sunshine. There'll be showers and isolated thunderstorms, the high 82. I'm meteorologist Jim Minoli from the Live Wire Weather Center. Count on it.
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23: The ocean covers nearly 70% of the Earth's surface, but despite all the efforts we've made to explore it, we've barely scratched the surface. No pun intended. I'm Dr. Catherine Albrecht, back to dive into the mysteries of the deep after this.
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23: It may seem like science has probed every nook and cranny of our planet, but not when it comes to the ocean. After years of dedicated study, we've barely explored 5% of it. The ocean covers a whopping 139 million square miles and an average depth of over 12,000 feet. Scientists estimate we've yet to discover nearly two-thirds of the species that dwell in it, and almost 2,000 new sea creatures are discovered every year. It's one of the few remaining places of mystery on our planet. Makes you wonder what lies undiscovered in those hidden, cavernous depths. I'm Dr. Catherine Albrecht for StartMail.com, the email that protects your privacy.
11: Carter County Police have arrested 19-year-old Moreland Whitley on charges of first-degree murder and possession of a firearm during a dangerous felony. Police say Whitley shot and killed 18-year-old Jalen Burleson in the 100 block of Earl McKinney Road in the Valley Forge area. The shooting remains under investigation. Leaders at the Tri-Cities Airport celebrated the beginning of nonstop flights from Blountville to Chicago O'Hare International Airport. The flights are operated by American Airlines and are the first direct route to the Windy City from TRI. Airport leaders cut a symbolic ribbon just before boarding took place. Check the American Airlines schedule for dates and flights. I'm Lisa Ruttman.
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2: Major League Baseball, let's start with the Baltimore Orioles. They wrapped up a series against Detroit yesterday, splitting a doubleheader, winning game 1-5-3 before they lose game 2-4-1. They do take 2 of 3 in the series. Today, they are going to open up a home series against Tampa Bay. For the Orioles, Kyle Bradish will be on the mound. He's 2-6 with a 4.13 ERA. The Nationals and Braves wrapped up a series against each other yesterday with the Nationals winning 2-1. They take 2 of 3. The Nationals today are going to match up against the Cleveland Guardians. Washington has Zach Littell on the mound, while the Braves, they are off today. They get back at tomorrow when they match up against Boston. The Pittsburgh Pirates beat the Blue Jays yesterday by a 4-1 score, but they lose 2 of 3 in that series. This afternoon, they are going to take on the Chicago Cubs. Pirates have Carmen Machinski on the mound, and the Cardinals were rained out against the Reds yesterday. They end up splitting the two-game weekend series. They're in Milwaukee today play the Brewers. The Cardinals have Matthew Liberatore on the mound. Red Bull gives you wings. 3 12-ounce cans for $8. 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
4: Changing weather conditions can punish a wood deck. All that transition from cold to hot and wet to dry makes the wood expand and contract. The result is splintered and cracked wood and fasteners that work loose from all that movement. Since you don't want your guests getting splinters in their hands or tripping over loose nails, now is the time to correct those problems. The first step is sanding any rough edges to remove the splinters and burrs. The loose nails you can simply drive back down, but you'll be doing it again soon. Instead, try replacing the nails with long coated deck screws. If you drive them into the old nail hole, they're practically invisible, and they'll ensure that both the wood and the fastener stays put. I'm Danny Lipford with Tip for Today's Homeowner.
6: You marched into our towns with superior force and spread fire and desolation wherever you pleased. Will you claim our lands by right of conquest? The Great Spirit has placed us in different situations. Old Tassel, Cherokee diplomat. Long Island in present-day Kingsport was a sacred sanctuary to the Cherokee. It was considered neutral ground, and the flames of many council fires burned as war and peace pacts were sealed. In 1760 came the desecration of the white man when Colonel Byrd built Fort Robinson nearby. Within 10 years, the white man had pushed the red man from the land entirely. Long Island was one of the last lands ceded by the Cherokee with the Long Island Treaty in 1777. The Cherokee were easily convinced to side with the British during the Revolution when the focus shifted toward the South.
7: This is Lyons Den Radio. I'm Jeffrey Lyons. I've seen nearly 29,000 films, I suspect, over 75 years, give or take, but Unidentified is the best Saudi movie I've ever seen. It's also the first Saudi movie I've ever seen. I saw it last week. It stars Mila Alzarani as a true crime fan of cases she hears in media, who gets a job at a police station in Riyadh, answering the phones and filing records. But a young woman's body is then found in the desert, and she joins the all-male detectives trying to unravel the case and identify the victim. The pacing's well taken care of, and the actors, all Saudis, turned in convincing performances. The place of women in Saudi society has, I suspect, advanced some, as evidenced by the story about a woman as the central character. Unidentified is coming soon in release a few weeks from now, so keep an eye out for it, and you may be pleasantly surprised. And wait for the surprise ending. That's Lions Den Radio. I'm Jeffrey Lyons.
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18: For this morning, a cloudy sky, cloud showers and in spots of thunderstorm today, the high 78. Showers likely, maybe a thunderstorm this evening, a couple of showers overnight, low 64. Tuesday, variably cloudy with widespread showers and perhaps a thunderstorm, high 82. Cloud showers and in spots of thunderstorm for Tuesday night and Wednesday, low Tuesday night 66, Wednesday's high 80. Remains unsettled on Thursday with variably cloudy skies, including some sunshine. There'll be showers and isolated thunderstorms, the high 82. I'm meteorologist Jim Minaldi from the Live Wire Weather Center. Count on it.
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9: This is a Bloomberg Money Minute. The tourism business to South Korea is going up, up, up, thanks to the golden opportunity created by the success of animated film K-pop Demon Hunters. Now the most watched Netflix film in history, and with a sequel already in the works. Animator and film creator Maggie Kang says the K-fandom is growing way beyond K-pop now.
10: 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Or K-food.
9: South Korean tourism is exploding to record highs. 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
12: It's widely believed that groups of Southern women decorated the graves of Confederate soldiers during the American Civil War. And according to the Library of Congress, women in Mississippi, Virginia, and South Carolina sang hymns in their honor. After the war, the decorations and performances grew, spreading to the graves of Union soldiers. The celebrations grew too, becoming parades in just about every hamlet, town, village, and city in our land. Many towns claim they celebrated first, including Waterloo, New York, Bowlesburg, Pennsylvania, and Columbus, Mississippi. We don't know who had the first parade, but what we do know that it was an army order that made May 30th, 1868, America's first Decoration Day. We know it as Memorial Day. On that note, I'm James A. Brown, and as always, be well.
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11: 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I'm Lisa Rotman.
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20: 1986. Hands Across America, an abortive fundraising effort with roughly 5.5 million people and lots of twine or ribbons replacing bodies, is held coast to coast. The somewhat continuous line of celebrities and people from New York City to Long Beach, California did raise $15 million for various charities, but was far short of the expected $50 to $100
22: million. Just a question, man.
20: 1993, Donald Fagen of Steely Dan releases his second solo album, Comicuriad. Fagen's sidekick, Walter Becker, was producer-bassist, and a few months later, the two returned to touring as Steely Dan. Multiple choice, Comicuriad is Japanese for A, Port of Call, B, Praying Mantis, or C, Paved Paradise. Answer, did you say A, Port of Call?
23: Yeah, I did.
20: Well, you're wrong, that's wrong. It's B, Praying Mantis. The Kamakiri was the high-tech car used by the album's narrator.
24: Jay Arnold.
30: 1963. If you want to be happy for the rest of your life, never make a 51 for your wife.
20: 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May 25, 1963. 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
9: Efforts continue to reach an agreement in principle to wind down the war in Iran. The U.S. and Iran are reportedly close to signing a deal that would reopen the Strait of Hormuz. Scott Carr with more.
10: An Axios report says the deal would involve a 60-day ceasefire extension between the U.S. and Iran, during which the critical waterway would be reopened. The report says the agreement would also allow Iran to sell oil as negotiations continue on limiting Iran's nuclear program. Reports say both mediators and President Trump have indicated the deal could be announced today, though at that point it had yet to be finalized and could still fall apart. I'm Scott Carr in Washington.
9: Iran's foreign minister says this does not mean that the signing of an agreement is imminent. Emergency crews are working through the night on the scene of an unstable chemical tank in Garden Grove, California. More from Jason Nathanson in California.
11: Late Saturday night into Sunday morning, firefighters went on a dangerous mission to lay eyes on the tank.
12: What they found was a potential crack in the tank, which could potentially be relieving some of the pressure in there.
11: TJ McGovern is the interim fire chief for the Orange County Fire Authority. He says they're analyzing this new information and trying to figure out the next steps. He also thanked the 50,000 or so people who evacuated, many staying in shelters this holiday weekend.
12: We know you're out of your homes. We want to get you back, but we cannot do that until it's deemed safe.
11: I'm Jason Nathanson.
9: Some passengers at Atlanta's Hartsfield-Jackson International Airport are being screened for Ebola as a precautionary measure. More from Tammy Trujillo.
13: The Atlanta airport is screening passengers who've traveled to South Sudan, Uganda, or the Democratic Republic of the Congo in the last 3 weeks. Washington Dulles International Airport is also screening, and George Bush Intercontinental in Houston is expected to start doing so on Tuesday. At least 170 people have died during the current Ebola outbreak in Africa.
9: I'm Michael Kastner.
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9: NASCAR legend Kyle Busch continues to be remembered. NASCAR CEO Steve O'Donnell paid tribute to Busch's widow and two children at an emotional speech before the start of the Coca-Cola 600 on Sunday.
17: Samantha, I want you to know that this sport stands with you.
18: On lap 18, we remember Kyle Busch.
9: Lap 18 saw the scoring pylon next to pit lane light up with Busch's name, his year of birth in 2026. The 41-year-old two-time NASCAR Cup Series champion passed away Thursday as a result of complications from severe pneumonia and sepsis. A new analysis is raising concerns about Wegovy. More from Lisa Carton.
19: The study was based on millions of FDA side effect reports and found the risk signal was nearly five times stronger for Wegovy than Ozempic. The condition is called ischemic optic neuropathy and happens when blood flow to the optic nerve is reduced or blocked. The study also found that men using Wegovy showed the highest signal overall, with odds 116 times higher than expected. I'm Lisa Carton.
9: Today, you can honor fallen service members with a moment of silence, displaying the American flag, or doing the Murph Workout Challenge. Bree Tennis with more.
0: The challenge is tough. It's a 1 mile run followed by 100 pull-ups, 200 push-ups, 300 air squats, and another 1 mile run, all while wearing a 20-pound weighted vest. And attempting the MRF is good, but this is a fundraiser in the name of a fallen Navy SEAL, Lieutenant Michael Murphy. And you can support his mission of education without doing the MRF. Just donate to his scholarship foundation, providing college or trade school to anyone, military or not. I'm Bree Tennis.
9: And on this Memorial Day, U.S. markets are closed. I'm Michael Kastner.
2: 27-year-old Darren Coffey is charged with soliciting sexual exploitation of a minor, solicitation of a minor, and patronizing prostitution of a minor. Police say Coffey allegedly agreed to pay for sex with someone he believed to be a 16-year-old girl. He was arrested when he arrived for the encounter in Bristol, Tennessee. A preliminary hearing is set for August 11th in General Sessions Court. Hundreds of volunteers gathered at the Mountain Home National Cemetery to honor fallen service members by placing flags at grave sites ahead of Memorial Day. More than 18,000 grave sites received flags during the annual ceremony, with each marker representing a soldier who served the country across generations of conflict. I'm Lisa Ruckman.
5: 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And when others quiver, conquerors stare thrills in the face with steely eyes of determination. 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
6: Access Tennessee News, I'm Carlin Cochran. Authorities revealed new details Thursday in the courthouse shooting involving live streamer Dalton Etherly, known online as Chud the Builder. Surveillance video shows Etherly approaching a man before an altercation turned violent outside the Montgomery County Courthouse May 13th. Attorneys argue Etherly acted in self-defense after being attacked and placed in a headlock. Based on the calculations of the customary bond amounts tied to each charge, the judge set the final bond at $1.25 million. Nashville's Airport Authority is adding two new commissioners as major expansion projects continue across Middle Tennessee. Metro Council confirmed attorney and private pilot Marcus Shute Jr. and aviation veteran Steven Swartz to the board overseeing Nashville International and John C. Toon Airports. Officials say both bring decades of aviation and public service experience.

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2: Tennessee leaders are urging parents to use the state's Baby in the Back program to help prevent hot car deaths involving children. Officials say vehicle temperatures can quickly reach dangerous levels during extreme heat. Nearly 600,000 free reminder hang tags have been requested since the program launched. Hang tags are available through local health departments and the Secretary of State's office. Carlin Cochran, Access Tennessee News.
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6: For this morning, a cloudy sky, cloud showers, and in spots of thunderstorm today, the high 78. Showers likely, maybe a thunderstorm this evening, a couple of showers overnight, low 64. Tuesday, variably cloudy with widespread showers and perhaps a thunderstorm, high 82. Cloud showers and in spots of thunderstorm for Tuesday night and Wednesday, low Tuesday night 66, Wednesday's high 80. Remains unsettled on Thursday with variably cloudy skies, including some sunshine. There'll be showers and isolated thunderstorms, the high 82. I'm meteorologist Jim Minaldi from the Live Wire Weather Center. Count on it.
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9: So good. How are you?
8: 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You're teaming up with the American Lamb Board. 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
9: We sure do, and absolutely, it's been a pleasure to team up with the American Lamb, and summer is here, so why not fire up those backyard barbecue and grills and bring a big, bold, beautiful flavor that American Lamb has to offer and upgrade your traditional barbecue this season. There's nothing wrong with a good hamburger or hot dog, but sometimes you want to bring a little something extra, and that's what American Lamb has to offer.
8: So tell me, what are you doing with the lamb? Give me some recipe ideas. How are we cooking it?
9: Oh, there's so many great recipes. One of my favorite takes is doing a take on a burger. Who doesn't love a burger? It's iconic. It's recognized. I love burgers. I can probably eat them all day long. But one of my favorite things is this ground American lamb Juicy Lucy that's stuffed with salty, briny feta cheese. It's got that creamy, pullable mozzarella on the inside of it. We're finishing it with some pickled red onions and peppery arugula. But wait, there's more. We're going to top it off with this slightly spicy cherry pepper aioli. I'm literally salivating as I'm describing this burger to you. It's just that good. And I know that all your listeners, when they give this a try, they're going to be doing the same thing.
8: Don't forget to check out our new podcasts. More details at TonyIsKitchen.com.
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10: 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I'm Daryl Moody, reporting.
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0: is a bad idea. 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I'm Cam Marston. 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
3: From the Quick Stop Market Sports Desk, I'm Matt Pauley. Tennessee baseball pitcher Cam Appenzeller has received an invite to the USA Baseball Collegiate National Team Training Camp this summer. As a true freshman, he went 6-1 with a 4.89 ERA, 59 strikeouts over 53 and a third innings. He becomes the 21st Tennessee player and the 7th pitcher to be associated with the USA Baseball CNT. Some of the other program legends that have been part of it: Todd Helton, R.A. Dickey, Chris Burke, Luke Hochaver, Drew Gilbert, Drew Beam, and Christian Moore, among others. And the collegiate national team will kick off a busy summer with 3 days of doubleheaders between June 27th and June 29th. The Tennessee baseball team will find out where they are headed for the NCAA tournament. Today is the selection show. The SEC is well represented in terms of host sites. 7 different SEC schools will be hosting regionals next weekend: Alabama, Auburn, Florida, Georgia, Mississippi State, Texas, and Texas A&M. Any size fountain drink for 99 cents with any purchase using Quick Stop Rewards. 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
11: For this morning, a cloudy sky, cloud showers, and in spots of thunderstorm today, the high 78. Showers likely, maybe a thunderstorm this evening, a couple of showers overnight, low 64. Tuesday, variably cloudy with widespread showers and perhaps a thunderstorm, high 82. Cloud showers and in spots of thunderstorm for Tuesday night and Wednesday, low Tuesday night 66, Wednesday's high 80. Remains unsettled on Thursday with variably cloudy skies, including some sunshine. There'll be showers and isolated thunderstorms, the high 82. I'm meteorologist Jim Minalli from the Live Wire Weather Center. Count on it.
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16: Carter County Police have arrested 19-year-old Moreland Whitley on charges of first-degree murder and possession of a firearm during a dangerous felony. Police say Whitley shot and killed 18-year-old Jalen Burleson in the 100 block of Earl McKinney Road in the Valley Forge area. The shooting remains under investigation. Leaders at the Tri-Cities Airport celebrated the beginning of nonstop flights from Blountville to Chicago O'Hare International Airport. The flights are operated by American Airlines and are the first direct route to the Windy City from TRI. Airport leaders cut a symbolic ribbon just before boarding took place. Check the American Airlines schedule for dates and flights. I'm Lisa Ruttman.
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20: The Force was with the Mandalorian. The first Star Wars film to hit the big screen in nearly 7 years is looking at a $100 million start once the long holiday weekend is over. The Mandalorian in Grogu has brought in $82 million so far. A member of the band Pink Floyd has died. Mark Mayfield now with more on the band's saxophonist Dick Parry.
21: On
1: Friday, guitarist David Gilmour shared the news on social media, saying, "My dear friend Dick Perry died this morning," adding that his saxophone playing was a signature of enormous beauty that is known to millions and is such a big part of songs such as "Shine On You Crazy Diamond," "Wish You Were Here," "Us and Them," and "Money." Perry also toured with The Who and Gilmour's early 2000s solo bands. He was 83 years old. I'm Mark Mayfield.
20: Stephen Colbert has moved on. Just 23 hours after his network show ended, the former CBS Late Show host appeared as the guest host of the Monroe County, Michigan public access TV show Only in Monroe on Friday night. He was joined by Jack White, who served as musical director, actor Steve Buscemi, and Jeff Daniels, while rap icon Eminem served as the fire marshal and approved a decision to burn the remnants of the CBS studio set. That's entertainment. I'm Daria Albinger.
21: This is a Bloomberg Money Minute. If you're having trouble using your frequent flyer miles because there are just no seats left on the flight you want, it could be because other frequent flyers are hoarding the seats. Travel experts say frequent flyers are increasingly making so-called ghost bookings for different routes and times for a bunch of trips to the same destination as they hedge against delays and cancellations.
22: Booking using awards for using miles or points gives you greater optionality than booking with cash or credit card.
21: Brian Terry, managing director at Alton Aviation Consultancy, says, that's because
22: most flights that are booked using miles, you have the option to redeposit those miles. And at different levels, if you have status with the airline, it can typically come with no fee. If you have no status, there might be a small fee, but it's much more flexible than a cash ticket.
21: And some airlines are now starting to crack down and fine those making ghost bookings. Denise Pellegrini, Bloomberg Radio.
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25: The team's looking good this season.
26: I think so. 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
29: Born in Bulls Gap in 1914, Archie Campbell was an award-winning comedian, writer, and recording artist. 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He then moved on to the Grand Ole Opry and a recording career. Archie was a charter member of the cast of Hee Haw on CBS TV from its beginning in 1969, where he also served as head writer. From the show's inception, Archie was the comedic foundation of some of its most popular skits and characters.
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29: Today you can travel down 11W through Bulls Gap, which was renamed Archie Campbell Highway in his memory. 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
8: Efforts continue to reach an agreement in principle to wind down the war in Iran. President Trump said Sunday that talks with Iran are proceeding in an orderly and constructive manner. Secretary of State Marco Rubio says a pretty solid proposal is currently on the table. Iran's foreign minister, however, says this does not mean that the signing of an agreement is imminent. Americans grilling out for the Memorial Day holiday will notice higher prices for many barbecue essentials. More from Mark Mayfield.
9: The Bureau of Labor Statistics Consumer Price Index inflation data from April showed prices have jumped since last year for several popular cookout dishes. Ground beef prices have soared by over 14%, while the cost of steak is up 16%. U.S. cattle inventories have dropped to the lowest level in over 70 years as ranchers deal with the impacts of drought and shrinking herds. Even the price of hot dogs is up nearly 11%.
8: I'm Michael Kastner.
10: 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Keeping the Valley Beautiful is the local affiliate of Keeping Tennessee Beautiful, located in Unicoi County.
11: We basically try to inspire and educate the community about litter reduction, about reduce, reuse, and recycling. We have two main litter pickups a year, and that would be Nobody Trashes Tennessee and the Great American Cleanup. And we also participate in the festivals. We have lots of little litter pickups along the way.
10: President Karen Dunlap.
11: Our main objective is to really to be able to get into the school system. And we've had engagement with the Unicoi County High School students who've made art projects for us in the past. They've developed PSAs for us on the radio. We've written that Irwin Record is very supportive in putting in some articles for us also.
10: To connect with Keeping the Valley Beautiful, check out their Facebook page. I'm Daryl Moody reporting.
12: 27-year-old Darren Coffey is charged with soliciting sexual exploitation of a minor, solicitation of a minor, and patronizing prostitution of a minor. Police say Coffey allegedly agreed to pay for sex with someone he believed to be a 16-year-old girl. He was arrested when he arrived for the encounter in Bristol, Tennessee. A preliminary hearing is set for August 11th in General Sessions Court. Hundreds of volunteers gathered at the Mountain Home National Cemetery to honor fallen service members by placing flags at grave sites ahead of Memorial Day. More than 18,000 grave sites received flags during the annual ceremony, with each marker representing a soldier who served the country across generations of conflict. I'm Lisa Ruttman.
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14: Heavy hearts at Charlotte Motor Speedway this weekend, the first weekend of racing after the tragic passing of Kyle Busch. The first Cup Series race taking place on Sunday since Busch's passing, the Coca-Cola 600. Daniel Suarez comes away with the victory. That is certainly noteworthy as he was very close with Busch. In fact, at one point raced for Kyle Busch Motorsports. Elsewhere in motorsports, the Indy 500, Felix Rosenquist gets the win in the closest finish in the history of the Indy 500, beating out David Malukas, as Malukas ends up coming in second place in the race for a second straight year, and Kimi Antonelli claiming a fourth successive win at the Canadian Grand Prix after George Russell had to retire late.
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9: A new executive order from California Governor Gavin Newsom aims to help workers that are threatened by artificial intelligence. Here's Michael Kastner.
15: On Thursday, he signed what's billed as a first-in-the-nation executive order that addresses severance policies, employment insurance, and workforce training and other responses to people who lose jobs to AI. Newsom says the advent of AI demands a reimagining of the entire system of how people work, govern, and prepare for the future.
9: With SpaceX set to go public, new paperwork is showing how Elon Musk will retain an iron grip on the company. He'll control a majority of the voting shares, and he will hold the titles of CEO, CTO, and chairman of the board. The filings also show SpaceX continues to lose billions of dollars per year. And AI executives do not have to deal with new AI regulations, at least for now. Thursday, President Donald Trump did not sign an executive order that would require companies to give Washington an early look at advanced AI models. He said the order might hurt AI innovation. Tech Report, I'm Mark Mayfield.
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16: 250,000 women die of heart disease each year. Dr. Lawrence Klein of the Southwest Florida Heart Group says the signs can be different for women.
17: When we talk about typical symptoms of heart disease, we think about heavy pressure or pain in the center of one's chest, making one short of breath or break out in a cold sweat, things we see on TV. 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So when women complain of these symptoms, we need to focus more that these may be signs of heart disease. And the woman who is experiencing these symptoms needs to be very aware that they may not experience that typical discomfort in the center of their chest, and that if they experience some strange symptoms, they should at least be checked out by their physician.
16: With Checkup on Health, I'm Chris Whitting.
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23: For this morning, a cloudy sky, cloud showers, and in spots a thunderstorm today, the high 78. Showers likely, maybe a thunderstorm this evening, a couple of showers overnight, low 64. Tuesday, variably cloudy with widespread showers and perhaps a thunderstorm, high 82. Cloud showers and in spots a thunderstorm for Tuesday night and Wednesday, low Tuesday night 66, Wednesday's high 80. Remains unsettled on Thursday with variably cloudy skies, including some sunshine. There'll be showers and isolated thunderstorms, the high 82. I'm meteorologist Jim Minaldi from the LiveWire Weather Center. Count on it.
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1: So right now, about 40% of adults sleep with their childhood blankie or teddy bear. The American Academy of Pediatrics calls them transitional objects because they help children transition from dependence on others for safety and comfort to comforting themselves. Ohio State psychologist Dr. Helena Rampala says most people outgrow the need for them. However, when people are under extreme stress, it's normal for an adult to turn to a transitional object like a bear or a blanket. And it's a lot healthier, by the way, than seeking comfort from alcohol or drugs. Transitional objects can also become part of a bedtime routine that signals the brain that you're safe enough to sleep. But to wean yourself away from transitional objects, experts recommend sleeping two nights with a teddy, one night without. Then increase the number of nights you sleep without a teddy. After a few weeks, you'll be sleeping on your own, if that's what you want. I'm John Tesh with today's Intelligence for Your Life Minute.
12: Carter County Police have arrested 19-year-old Moreland Whitley on charges of first-degree murder and possession of a firearm during a dangerous felony. Police say Whitley shot and killed 18-year-old Jalen Burleson in the 100 block of Earl McKinney Road in the Valley Forge area. The shooting remains under investigation. Leaders at the Tri-Cities Airport celebrated the beginning of nonstop flights from Blountville to Chicago O'Hare International Airport. The flights are operated by American Airlines and are the first direct route to the Windy City from TRI. Airport leaders cut a symbolic ribbon just before boarding took place. Check the American Airlines schedule for dates and flights. I'm Lisa Ruttman.
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25: 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I'm Michael Emerson. During the War of 1812, the USS Constitution captured the British warships Cayenne and Levant. The U.S. Navy's capturing of an enemy warship on the open sea would not happen again for 122 years, when on June 4, 1944, the German submarine U-505 suffered battle damage, forcing it to surface and to surrender. Immediately, Lieutenant Junior Grade Albert David led a boarding party onto the sinking submarine, kept it afloat, and captured the boat and its Enigma code machine. 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
3: Major League Baseball, let's start with the Baltimore Orioles. They wrapped up a series against Detroit yesterday, splitting a doubleheader, winning game 1-5-3 before they lose game 2-4-1. They do take 2 of 3 in the series. Today, they are going to open up a home series against Tampa Bay. For the Orioles, Kyle Bradish will be on the mound. He's 2-6 with a 4.13 ERA. The Nationals and Braves wrapped up a series against each other yesterday with the Nationals winning 2-1. They take 2 of 3. The Nationals today are going to match up against the Cleveland Guardians. Washington has Zach Littell on the mound, while the Braves, they are off today. They get back at tomorrow when they match up against Boston. The Pittsburgh Pirates beat the Blue Jays yesterday by a 4-1 score, but they lose 2 of 3 in that series. This afternoon, they are going to take on the Chicago Cubs. Pirates have Carmen Machinski on the mound, and the Cardinals were rained out against the Reds yesterday. They end up splitting the two-game weekend series. They're in Milwaukee today, play the Brewers. The Cardinals have Matthew Liberatore on the mound. Red Bull gives you wings. 3 12-ounce cans for $8. 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
7: 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I'm just a dad like you. 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

0: soldiers to wield the sword of the Lord and Gideon. Amen. Reverend Samuel Doak, 1780. This is how Doak's prayer ended when he rallied the Overmountain men at Sycamore Shoals to march over the mountain in search of Major Ferguson's army. When the Declaration of Independence was being crafted a few years earlier, Doak was finishing college, and in 1778, he headed south out of Virginia to be a circuit rider preacher. As he rode into Sullivan County, he quickly realized the frontier people were hungry for the good news. With his horse as his pulpit and the trees as a sanctuary, Samuel Doak delivered the first Presbyterian sermon west of the Appalachians. He went on to found several Presbyterian churches, as well as the first college in what would become Tennessee. Happy 250, America.
1: A new study warns that electricity bills could rise as much as 57% by 2030 as utilities expand power generation to support fast-growing data centers. Researchers say artificial intelligence is accelerating demand for electricity, with data centers projected to consume a huge share of the U.S. power grid within the next decade. AT&T, T-Mobile, and Verizon plan to form a joint venture aimed at eliminating wireless dead zones across the country. The companies say the partnership will use satellite-based direct-to-device technology to improve coverage in rural and underserved areas. Sugar Foods LLC is recalling specific lots of Kroger Homestyle cheese garlic croutons over possible salmonella contamination linked to a milk powder ingredient. The croutons were distributed in 17 states. I'm Mark Huffman. Learn more at consumeraffairs.com.
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3: For this morning, a cloudy sky, cloud showers, and in spots a thunderstorm today, the high 78. Showers likely, maybe a thunderstorm this evening, a couple of showers overnight, low 64. Tuesday, variably cloudy with widespread showers and perhaps a thunderstorm, high 82. Cloud showers and in spots a thunderstorm for Tuesday night and Wednesday, low Tuesday night 66, Wednesday's high 80. Remains unsettled on Thursday with variably cloudy skies, including some sunshine. There'll be showers and isolated thunderstorms, the high 82. I'm meteorologist Jim Minalli from the Live Wire Weather Center. Count on it.
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7: This is a Bloomberg Money Minute. A growing number of hotels and spas are getting Mahjong.
8: In the span of 1 month, it felt like every person I know was suddenly playing Mahjong, except for me.
7: And Bloomberg reporter Rachel Dodes also says as she looked for Mahjong lessons, she discovered the prevailing winds blowing in the direction of the Mahjong Spa weekend.
8: There were all these retreats at luxury hotels combining wellness with Mahjong.
7: Retreats including the Cloister at Sea Island in Georgia with Maj Point Tennis and Mahjong Weekend for about $2,200, not including $900 a night for your hotel room, and Colorado's Broadmoor's $2,500 Camp Maj, where you can relax and Maj above the clouds. As the hospitality industry capitalizes on the very social game and the fact that it's believed to help fight off dementia, one company even planning a Mahjong and Monkeys retreat in Costa Rica. Denise Pellegrini, Bloomberg Radio.
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10: You ever wake up in the middle of the night or maybe first thing in the morning and notice drool on your pillow? Unless you're sleeping next to someone who hasn't already seen all your good, bad, and ugly, it's probably not that big a deal and not anything to worry about, unless it's something that just started happening recently. When people drool at night, it's often because of a stuffy nose, acid reflux, or being a mouth breather. People who sleep on their stomach or side are more likely to drool than someone who sleeps on their back. But in some cases, drooling at night can be a warning sign of something more serious, like dental issues, sleep apnea, or even early symptoms of Parkinson's disease. If you're at all concerned about this, the best place to start is with an ENT doctor, an ears, nose, and throat doctor. They can recommend a sleep study to possibly get some answers. I'm Dr. Sanjay Gupta, helping you live a better life.
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5: Investigators have identified a man killed in a weekend shooting near the White House. More from Tammy Trujillo.
6: Authorities say 21-year-old Nasir Best pulled out a weapon near a White House security checkpoint in the area of 17th Street in Pennsylvania on Saturday and opened fire. Members of the Secret Service returned fire, killing Best. A bystander was wounded in the shooting. Best was arrested last year after attempting to enter another checkpoint without authorization and allegedly refusing commands to stop. He reportedly spent some time in a D.C. psychiatric facility and had ties to Baltimore County, Maryland. I'm Tammy Trujillo.
5: Efforts continue to reach an agreement in principle to wind down the war in Iran. President Trump said over the weekend that talks with Iran are, in his words, proceeding in an orderly and constructive manner. Raf Sanchez with more.
7: As pro-regime crowds gather in Tehran, the world asking, deal or no deal? Less than 24 hours after saying an agreement with Iran had been largely negotiated, the president now posting, "I've informed my representatives not to rush into a deal."
5: Meanwhile, Secretary of State Marco Rubio says a pretty solid proposal is currently on the table, as Iran's foreign minister cautions this does not mean that the signing of an agreement is imminent. California Governor Gavin Newsom is asking President Trump to declare a federal emergency over the leaking chemical tank posing a threat in Orange County. Mark Mayfield reports.
8: Newsom, who has issued a state emergency declaration, made the request Saturday night. Such a declaration would help clear some of the red tape when it comes to the disaster response. About 50,000 people have evacuated the Garden Grove area after the 34,000-gallon storage tank started leaking last week. Officials are concerned it could rupture or explode. I'm Mark Mayfield.
5: And on this Memorial Day, U.S. markets are closed. I'm Michael Kastner.
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5: Roads, airports, and train stations are going to be busy today as millions of Americans make their way to cap off the holiday weekend. More from Natalie Migliori.
12: The unofficial start to summer leads to a travel rush home, and TSA spokesperson Jessica Maley says passengers flying domestic should get to the airport 2 hours in advance, while international flyers should account for 3 hours.
13: You know, the other tip we always say is that's 2 hours from when you step foot in the airport. So if you're getting dropped off, if you're returning a rental car, give yourself a bit of extra time for all that kind of before airport stuff.
12: Yet millions of Americans are driving home, and prices at the gas pump are the highest they've been since the summer of 2022. I'm Natalie Migliori.
5: AAA puts today's national average for a gallon of regular unleaded at $4.50 a gallon. This time last year, we were paying around $3.18. Drivers in California continue to pay the most, with prices at the pump hovering around $6.11 a gallon. Memorial Day is the official start of the outdoor season, but there's more. More from Bree Tennis.
14: Today is the kickoff to barbecue season and the start of outdoor dining and family gatherings. But the meaning goes beyond food and a three-day weekend. It became a federal holiday in 1971 to remember lives lost while serving in the U.S. military. And today at 3 p.m., wherever you are, join the National Moment of Remembrance. But know that moment is appreciated anytime, not just on Memorial Day. I'm Bree Tennis.
5: The oldest son of the late Senator John McCain has passed away. Scott Carr with more.
3: According to an online obituary, Doug McCain died suddenly at the age of 66 on May 20th. His sister Megan McCain confirmed the news in an ex post on Sunday, describing her brother as a wonderful, joyful man. Like his father, Doug McCain served as a Navy pilot.
5: I'm Michael Kastner.
4: 27-year-old Darren Coffey is charged with soliciting sexual exploitation of a minor, solicitation of a minor, and patronizing prostitution of a minor. Police say Coffey allegedly agreed to pay for sex with someone he believed to be a 16-year-old girl. He was arrested when he arrived for the encounter in Bristol, Tennessee. A preliminary hearing is set for August 11th in General Sessions Court. Hundreds of volunteers gathered at the Mountain Home National Cemetery to honor fallen service members by placing flags at grave sites ahead of Memorial Day. More than 18,000 grave sites received flags during the annual ceremony, with each marker representing a soldier who served the country across generations of conflict. I'm Lisa Rutman.
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16: Access Tennessee News, I'm Will Dudley. Honoring and remembering this Memorial Day, several state parks and national battlefields with special honor ceremonies today. Stones River National Battlefield in Murfreesboro, among the areas open for special services. A reminder, this is a federal holiday. Most financial institutions, local, state, and federal offices are closed. Meanwhile, forecasters say pop-up showers and storms can't be ruled out for your Memorial Day. Make sure you have a rain plan if you're heading out for a hike or boating on the water. The Tennessee Highway Patrol says they'll be conducting sobriety, safety belt, and driver's license roadside safety checkpoints tonight. The THP says they're stepping up enforcement for things like impaired driving, speeding, and distracted driving. Meanwhile, AAA is also activating their Tow2Go program to keep impaired drivers off the road. It provides a confidential ride for one person and their vehicle to a safe location within 10 miles. Although the service is complimentary, it should be used as a last resort, they say. More news in 30 seconds.
17: There's danger out there. It lurks on highways and quiet neighborhood streets. It's more likely to kill you than a shark and more terrifying than the biggest snake. Distracted driving claims lives every day. Every notification, swipe, social post, video, or selfie while driving risks your life. So while you might think public speaking or the zombie apocalypse is scary, what's really terrifying and even deadly is distracted driving. Eyes forward. Don't drive distracted.

0: Hey, Bible readers, I'm Tara Lee Cobble, and I'm your host for The God Shot.
1: Always be sober-minded, endure suffering, do the work of an evangelist, fulfill your ministry. 2 Timothy 4:5. Timothy probably felt very alone. He was leading a young church in a pagan culture, and that church was dealing with lots of false teachers. It may have been tempting to be hot-headed when dealing with the people around him, so his mentor Paul reminded him to be sober-minded, to be logical and sensible. He also encouraged him to endure suffering. It is promised to us, after all. In the midst of opponents and suffering, Paul didn't want Timothy to lose his focus. The focus shouldn't be on resisting the opponents or the suffering, but on preaching the good news of Jesus. When life is harder than we want it to be, we don't suffer like the world does, because our suffering will always carry with it the eternal hope of our eternal King Jesus, and he's where the joy is.
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3: For this morning, a cloudy sky, cloud showers, and in spots of thunderstorm today, the high 78. Showers likely, maybe a thunderstorm this evening, a couple of showers overnight, low 64. Tuesday, variably cloudy with widespread showers and perhaps a thunderstorm, high 82. Cloud showers and in spots of thunderstorm for Tuesday night and Wednesday, low Tuesday night 66, Wednesday's high 80. Remains unsettled on Thursday with variably cloudy skies, including some sunshine. There'll be showers and isolated thunderstorms, the high 82. I'm meteorologist Jim Minalli from the Live Wire Weather Center. Countdown.
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11: There were three things that sort of came together with that particular historic moment. One was the technology had recently changed. The second thing was that Ralph Peer was the producer from the Victor Talking Machine Company who came here and did those recordings over a two-week period, and he was a visionary and very important in some of those early commercial recording across genres. And then, of course, it was the first time that the Carter family and Jimmy Rogers recorded, and Jimmy Rogers is known as the father of country music. Carter family is known as the first family of country music.
10: To learn more, visit birthplaceofcountrymusic.org. I'm Daryl Moody reporting.
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13: This is Memorial Day week, and so I thought I would focus on some things that have made America great, some things that have quietly made all of the difference so that our country is amazing. We are so lucky to live here, and we don't say that enough. I'll be right back with my first example right after this.
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3: 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Tennessee baseball pitcher Cam Appenzeller has received an invite to the USA Baseball Collegiate National Team training camp this summer. As a true freshman, he went 6-1 with a 4.89 ERA, 59 strikeouts over 53 and a third innings. He becomes the 21st Tennessee player and the 7th pitcher to be associated with the USA Baseball CNT. Some of the other program legends that have been part of it: Todd Helton, R.A. Dickey, Chris Burke, Luke Hochaver, Drew Gilbert, Drew Beam, and Christian Moore, among others. And the collegiate national team will kick off a busy summer with 3 days of doubleheaders between June 27th and June 29th. The Tennessee baseball team will find out where they are headed for the NCAA tournament. Today is the selection show. The SEC is well represented in terms of host sites. 7 different SEC schools will be hosting regionals next weekend: Alabama, Auburn, Florida, Georgia, Mississippi State, Texas, and Texas A&M. 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
7: 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Today's quote was submitted by Heidi. Benjamin Franklin said, "Those who would give up essential liberty to purchase a little temporary safety deserve neither liberty nor safety." That quote comes up often in the context of new technology and concerns about government surveillance, but many experts agree that that's not really what he originally meant. Benjamin Franklin was a very smart man. He gave us inventions that changed the world at the time, but even he could not have imagined the world we live in today with computers and phones in our pocket and social media and AI. I believe he would be even more worried, by the way, about these things. Now, that's just a guess. I actually read his autobiography many years ago. It was amazing to see inside the mind of a man like Benjamin Franklin. He was a great writer and probably a genius, but there were also a few crazy chapters in there as well. The Motivation Minute. This has been The Motivation Minute. I'm John Small. Thanks for listening. Your favorite motivational quotes can be submitted for upcoming programs at motivationminute.org.
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11: For this morning, a cloudy sky, cloud showers, and in spots of thunderstorm today, the high 78. Showers likely, maybe a thunderstorm this evening, a couple of showers overnight, low 64. Tuesday, variably cloudy with widespread showers and perhaps a thunderstorm, high 82. Cloud showers and in spots of thunderstorm for Tuesday night and Wednesday, low Tuesday night 66, Wednesday's high 80. Remains unsettled on Thursday with variably cloudy skies, including some sunshine. There'll be showers and isolated thunderstorms, the high 82. I'm meteorologist Jim Minalli from the Live Wire Weather Center. Count on it.
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14: Carter County Police have arrested 19-year-old Moreland Whitley on charges of first-degree murder and possession of a firearm during a dangerous felony. Police say Whitley shot and killed 18-year-old Jalen Burleson in the 100 block of Earl McKinney Road in the Valley Forge area. The shooting remains under investigation. Leaders at the Tri-Cities Airport celebrated the beginning of nonstop flights from Blountville to Chicago O'Hare International Airport. The flights are operated by American Airlines and are the first direct route to the Windy City from TRI. Airport leaders cut a symbolic ribbon just before boarding took place. Check the American Airlines schedule for dates and flights. I'm Lisa Ruttman.
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18: For centuries, the world believed that the best wines could only come from France, until a blind taste test in 1976 changed the industry forever. Welcome to the National Day Spotlight for May 25th.
19: The turning point for American vineyards was an event known as the Judgment of Paris. Before 1976, California wines were largely dismissed as peasant juice by European elites. However, at a blind tasting in France, a panel of top French judges was shocked to discover that they had ranked California Chardonnays and Cabernets higher than the best French Bordeaux and Burgundies. The results were so scandalous that one judge tried to take her ballot back, and the French press ignored the story for months. This David vs. Goliath moment put Napa Valley on the map and proved that great wine was a matter of soil and soul, not just tradition. So, pour a glass of your favorite vintage and toast to National Wine Day.
18: The wine we drank in France was very good.
19: You know, I can't imagine the event, right? It's peasant juice. Just put it away.
18: They probably all went home and were hanging their heads in shame.
19: They all resigned after that.
18: We are also celebrating National Tap Dance Day and National Geek Pride Day. I'm Alice Anderson, yep. Proudly married to a geek.
19: And I'm Marlo Anderson with National Day Calendar, reminding you to celebrate every day.
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23: Disappointing for some parents who were really excited to send their kid off to college and were hoping that was, you know, the end of it.
22: Bloomberg reporter Joe Constance says a growing number of parents are paying big bucks for extra job coaching.
23: It just speaks to how tough this job market is right now.
22: Beth Hendler-Grunt, head of Next Great Step, is seeing growing demand for helping post-pandemic grads figure out,
24: what do I do with my life? And once we help them narrow that down, then help them figure out, then how do you become the one chosen to land the job that you desire?
22: She says the generation used to one-click social media results needs help with social skills and
24: they're a little fragile in terms of their grit to kind of persist and keep going when they don't hear back or they get rejected.
22: The average number of applicants for each entry-level job has nearly tripled since 2019. Denise Pellegrini, Bloomberg Radio.
25: 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I'm Bill Cody. It's Memorial Day, a time to remember those who gave their lives in service to our country. And country music, well, it's always been a very special place for songs that honor the fallen. From George Jones' haunting 50,000 Names, which was a Vietnam War memorial tribute, to Trace Adkins' Arlington, written from the perspective of a fallen soldier buried with honor. A song service, powerful reminders of the cost of freedom. Tim McGraw's If You're Reading This was inspired by real letters from soldiers overseas. And the Dixie Chicks' Traveling Soldier remains one of the most touching love stories ever told in a country song. A young girl waiting for her soldier boyfriend who never comes home. So as you fire up the grill and get together with your family and friends on this holiday weekend, we pause to honor the men and women who paid the ultimate price. Their stories live on in our hearts and certainly in our music. I'm Bill Cody. This is the Pure American Country Radio Minute.
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29: In 1802, William King recognized that Island Road and Reedy Creek Road ended at the Holston River and that the people and goods going west would need to travel by water. King established King's Boatyard, or King's Port, and built a three-story building to house his workers. 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In 1810, Richard Neverland noticed the traffic from the stage road that had passed in front of the property and bought it at auction. Richard moved his family to the building and opened it as Neverland Inn. The inn became a gathering place for locals and a stop along the Great Stage Road, housing several presidents along the way. In 1822, the first charter for the city of Kingsport was signed here. Today, the inn is on the National Historic Register and is the only site to have been a boatyard and stagecoach stop. This historic inn brought to you by Quick Stop Markets, your hub for Appalachian road trips.
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33: Investigators have identified a man killed in a weekend shooting near the White House. Authorities say 21-year-old Nasir Best pulled out a weapon near a White House security checkpoint in the area of 17th Street and Pennsylvania on Saturday and opened fire. Members of the Secret Service returned fire, killing Best. A bystander was wounded in the shooting. Best was arrested last year after attempting to enter another checkpoint without authorization and allegedly refusing commands to stop. Efforts continue to reach an agreement in principle to wind down the war in Iran. President Trump said over the weekend that talks with Iran are proceeding in an orderly and constructive manner. Still, Trump said he's in no rush to see the nearly three-month-long conflict resolved. And Memorial Day weekend brought some of the highest gas prices in 4 years. AAA puts today's national average for a gallon of regular unleaded at $4.50 a gallon. I'm Michael Kastner.
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35: So CHIPS provides services such as a 24-hour crisis hotline, safe confidential shelter, case management, legal advocacy. 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
34: Carolyn McCamus is executive director.
35: And we also have a rapid rehousing program for individuals that are homeless. By definitions of HUD, they do have to be in shelter to receive rapid rehousing, but we can pay rent and utilities for up to 1 year. 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
34: For more information, visit chipsfvs.org. I'm Daryl Moody reporting.
14: 27-year-old Darren Coffey is charged with soliciting sexual exploitation of a minor, solicitation of a minor, and patronizing prostitution of a minor. Police say Coffey allegedly agreed to pay for sex with someone he believed to be a 16-year-old girl. He was arrested when he arrived for the encounter in Bristol, Tennessee. A preliminary hearing is set for August 11th in General Sessions Court. Hundreds of volunteers gathered at the Mountain Home National Cemetery to honor fallen service members by placing flags at grave sites ahead of Memorial Day. More than 18,000 grave sites received flags during the annual ceremony, with each marker representing a soldier who served the country across generations of conflict. I'm Lisa Rutland.
10: 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I've been talking with Scott Crampton, who became an actor and a successful business guy, and whose dad pushed him and encouraged him to be and do whatever he wanted. 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
11: Almost any singular thing worth doing is something that you're going to push yourself outside your comfort zone. 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That's my big quote. 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
10: 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I'm Mike Austin, the Radio Dad.
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13: 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This is Soundbites, and I'm Alan Davidson. There are plenty of ways to save money on booking a flight or a hotel stay, and there are just as many ways to get scammed. So before you click on a too-good-to-be-true discount ticket or reservation, check the actual link behind the on-screen text and make sure it matches. Look closely and confirm that the URL points directly to the service you want to use, not to some third-party reseller that'll charge you extra fees. Because changing a URL just enough to send you where they want you to go is a common scammer trick. So if there's a company name you don't recognize, consider searching that name first to be sure it's legitimate and not some new phishing scam. And if in doubt, stop immediately. With Soundbites, I'm Alan Davidson for CBS News.
15: Mitch Anthony here with today's Daily Dose. At the end of the Civil War, as the North was overwhelming the South, carpetbaggers and scalawags moved in to exploit Southerners' extreme lack and deprivation. A contingent of Southern leaders, outraged at the situation, requested an audience with Abraham Lincoln, which he, to the dismay of many, granted. The Southerners voiced their anger and outrage. The soft-spoken president listened and sought to understand their plight. After the meeting, the president was cornered by a zealous congressman who said, "How dare you? How could you? I would string them all up to hang until dead. I would destroy all of our enemies." President Lincoln responded, "Congressman, I admire your fervor, but you must pause and ask yourself this. 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
1: For this morning, a cloudy sky, cloud showers, and in spots of thunderstorm today, the high 78. Showers likely, maybe a thunderstorm this evening, a couple of showers overnight, low 64. Tuesday, variably cloudy with widespread showers and perhaps a thunderstorm, high 82. Cloud showers and in spots of thunderstorm for Tuesday night and Wednesday, low Tuesday night 66, Wednesday's high 80. Remains unsettled on Thursday with variably cloudy skies, including some sunshine. There'll be showers and isolated thunderstorms, the high 82. I'm meteorologist Jim Minaldi from the Live Wire Weather Center. Count on it.
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20: 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Far too many breakfast cereals, candies, and sports drinks are chock full of artificial colors like red dye number 40 or blue number 1. And those industrial colors are far from harmless. They've been linked to serious health problems like hyperactivity and inflammation, DNA damage, and cancer. So even if clever marketing tricks convince our kids that snack companies are their friends, we adults know better, and we have a responsibility to keep them safe. I'm Dr. Katherine Albrecht, reminding you to keep your email safe, too, with StartMail.
14: Carter County Police have arrested 19-year-old Moreland Whitley on charges of first-degree murder and possession of a firearm during a dangerous felony. Police say Whitley shot and killed 18-year-old Jalen Burleson in the 100 block of Earl McKinney Road in the Valley Forge area. The shooting remains under investigation. Leaders at the Tri-Cities Airport celebrated the beginning of nonstop flights from Blountville to Chicago O'Hare International Airport. The flights are operated by American Airlines and are the first direct route to the Windy City from TRI. Airport leaders cut a symbolic ribbon just before boarding took place. Check the American Airlines schedule for dates and flights. I'm Lisa Ruttman.

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3: From the Quick Stop Market Sports Desk, I'm Matt Pauley. Major League Baseball, let's start with the Baltimore Orioles. They wrapped up a series against Detroit yesterday, splitting a doubleheader, winning game 1-5-3 before they lose game 2-4-1. They do take 2 of 3 in the series. Today, they are going to open up a home series against Tampa Bay. For the Orioles, Kyle Bradish will be on the mound. He's 2-6 with a 4.13 ERA. The Nationals and Braves wrapped up a series against each other yesterday with the Nationals winning 2-1. They take 2 of 3. The Nationals today are going to match up against the Cleveland Guardians. Washington has Zach Littell on the mound, while the Braves, they are off today. They get back at tomorrow when they match up against Boston. The Pittsburgh Pirates beat the Blue Jays yesterday by a 4-1 score, but they lose 2 of 3 in that series. This afternoon, they are going to take on the Chicago Cubs. Pirates have Carmen Machinski on the mound, and the Cardinals were rained out against the Reds yesterday. They end up splitting the two-game weekend series. They're in Milwaukee today play the Brewers. The Cardinals have Matthew Liberatore on the mound. Red Bull gives you wings. 3 12-ounce cans for $8. 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
5: Wealth is a relative term. Who has a better place in history, Marie Antoinette or Mother Teresa? What you value is who you are. What's important to you? Victor Hugo said the wicked envy and hate. It's their way of admiring. William Penn said the jealous are troublesome to others, but a torment to themselves. Socrates said envy is the ulcer of the soul. We all possess something. It may not be a large sum of money or assets, but you do have gifts. Vincent van Gogh died with nothing, but he created some of the greatest masterpieces. Socrates also said the envious person grows lean with the fatness of their neighbor. In other words, you only hurt yourself with envy. Don't just think about being rich. Think about helping others. Respect what you value and appreciate who you are. Wealth is in what you give.
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9: first permanent settlements in what would become East Tennessee were the Watauga, Carter's Valley, Holston, and Nolichucky. The Nolichucky settlement was started in 1771 by Jacob Brown and a group of regulators when they set up tents on the riverbank. From this location, he conducted trade with the Cherokee. In 1772, he leased a tract of ground from the Cherokee. They had always been friendly toward Brown, and legend has it that he was hunting with a chief one night, and the chief had a dream that Jacob gave him a gun and a dog. Indian custom said the dream must be fulfilled, so Brown gave him a gun and a dog. Jacob fabricated his own dream in which the chief gave him a large tract of land. The chief agreed and decided there would be no more dreams. Happy 250, America.
10: This is Lyonton Radio. I'm Jeffrey Lyons. This week, Turner Classics is showing The Great Escape from 1964, recreating the 1943 escape of 76 Allied POWs in occupied Poland. Cast member Donald Pleasence, in fact, had been imprisoned during the war at a nearby camp. Director John Sturges used some actors he'd worked with before in movies like The Magnificent Seven, namely James Coburn, Steve McQueen, and as a coal miner in real life, Charles Bronson was well qualified to dig the tunnel here. McQueen did nearly all the stunts on a motorcycle, save one, in which he tried to leap over a barbed wire fence, but fearing injury to one of his stars, director Sturges turned over the stunt to a specialist named Bud Aikens. The first part of this terrific action thriller is laced with comedy at the expense of the German guards and officers, before the film got deadly serious. Richard Attenborough, in particular, played the leader of the mass escape. Since then, World War II movies have become much more graphic, as in Saving Private Ryan, but The Great Escape holds up. That's Lyons Den Radio. I'm Jeffrey Lyons.
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12: For this morning, a cloudy sky, cloud showers, and in spots of thunderstorm today, the high 78. Showers likely, maybe a thunderstorm this evening, a couple of showers overnight, low 64. Tuesday, variably cloudy with widespread showers and perhaps a thunderstorm, high 82. Cloud showers and in spots of thunderstorm for Tuesday night and Wednesday, low Tuesday night 66, Wednesday's high 80. Remains unsettled on Thursday with variably cloudy skies, including some sunshine. There'll be showers and isolated thunderstorms, a high 82. I'm meteorologist Jim Minaldi from the Live Wire Weather Center. Count on it.
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14: This is a Bloomberg Money Minute. The tourism business to South Korea is going up, up, up, thanks to the golden opportunity created by the success of animated film K-pop Demon Hunters. Now the most watched Netflix film in history, and with a sequel already in the works. Animator and film creator Maggie Kang says the K-fandom is growing way beyond K-pop now.
15: Not just enjoy the music, but just want to learn more about the culture and experience other K-content, like the movies or K-beauty or K-food.
14: South Korean tourism is exploding to record highs. Airlines are rushing to add flights. American travelers are enjoying a temporary visa waiver. And fans are visiting places like South Korea's Bukchon Hanok Village, where two of the film's fictional main characters met. Demand for bathhouse scrubs, acupuncture, cupping, and herbal medicine seen in the film also skyrocketing, along with sales of Korean beauty products. Denise Pellegrini, Bloomberg Radio.
16: Hello, I'm Jerry Stewart, and this is One Moment in America. The year was 1813, and we were already in another war with England. Could we beat the British again? Listen to this story. On September the 10th, 1813, a great naval battle was waged on Lake Erie between a superior British navy and 10 unproven American ships. The two enemies met at point-blank range, and the lead American ship, the Lawrence, was damaged and sinking. So what happened? The ship's captain, Matthew Perry, went by rowboat to another ship. Then he proceeded to destroy and capture the entire British fleet. Perry's famous words spoken that day, "We have met the enemy, and they are ours." Wow. I'm Jerry Stewart. And that was One Moment in America.
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22: 1986. Hands Across America, an abortive fundraising effort with roughly 5.5 million people and lots of twine or ribbons replacing bodies, is held coast to coast. The somewhat continuous line of celebrities and people from New York City to Long Beach, California, did raise $15 million for various charities, but was far short of the expected $50 to $100 million.
24: Just a question mark.
22: 1993, Donald Fagen of Steely Dan releases his second solo album, Comicuriad. Fagen's sidekick, Walter Becker, was producer-bassist, and a few months later, the two returned to touring as Steely Dan. Multiple choice, Comicuriad is Japanese for A, Port of Call, B, Praying Mantis, or C, Paved Paradise. Answer, did you say A, Port of Call?
25: Yeah, I did.
22: No, you're wrong. That's wrong. It's B, Praying Mantis. The Kamakiri was the high-tech car used by the album's narrator.
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7: As the nation observes Memorial Day, President Trump will pay a visit to Arlington National Cemetery today. There, on hallowed ground, he'll deliver remarks and take part in a wreath-laying ceremony as America honors the men and women who've died while serving their country. His trip to Arlington National comes as efforts continue to reach an agreement in principle to wind down the war in Iran. Trump said over the weekend that talks with Iran are proceeding in an orderly and constructive manner. Emergency crews have been working through the night on the scene of an unstable chemical tank in Garden Grove, California. In California, Jason Nathanson.
8: Late Saturday night into Sunday morning, firefighters went on a dangerous mission to lay eyes on the tank.
9: What they found was a potential crack in the tank, which could potentially be relieving some of the pressure in there.
8: TJ McGovern is the interim fire chief for the Orange County Fire Authority. He says they're analyzing this new information and trying to figure out the next steps. He also thanked the 50,000 or so people who evacuated, many staying in shelters this holiday weekend.
9: We know you're out of your homes. We want to get you back, but we cannot do that until it's deemed safe.
8: I'm Jason Nathanson.
7: Pope Leo's guidance on preserving human dignity in the face of artificial intelligence is out in the form of his first major theological document. He released a more than 230-page long encyclical today alongside one of the co-founders of Anthropic, who joined him at the Vatican. In it, the first-ever U.S.-born pontiff warned that technology such as artificial intelligence is fueling global conflicts. He appealed directly to AI developers, saying they bear a particular ethical and spiritual responsibility. Every design choice reflects a vision of humanity. And this Memorial Day, the highest gas prices in 4 years. AAA puts today's national average for a gallon of regular unleaded at $4.50 a gallon. I'm Michael Kastner.
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7: NASCAR legend Kyle Busch continues to be remembered. NASCAR CEO Steve O'Donnell paid tribute to Busch's widow and two children in an emotional speech before the start of the Coca-Cola 600 on Sunday.
15: Samantha, I want you to know that this sport stands with you.
16: On lap 18, we remember Kyle Busch.
7: Lap 18 saw the scoring pylon next to pit lane light up with Busch's name, his year of birth, and 2026. The 41-year-old NASCAR Cup Series champion died Thursday as a result of complications from severe pneumonia and sepsis. A Bronx zoo worker is recovering after being bitten by a crocodile. More from Scott Pringle.
17: Zoo officials say the animal keeper was cleaning the enclosure Sunday afternoon when the worker slipped and had a minor fall, and that's when a crocodile bit the worker in the arm. The employee was sent to the hospital and then treated and released. It's believed to be the first Bronx Zoo animal attack on someone since a peacock bit an onlooker after escaping the zoo in 2023. In New York, I'm Scott Pringle.
7: The first Star Wars film to hit the big screen in nearly 7 years is looking at a $100 million start. The Mandalorian and Grogu brought in $82 million in its first weekend. It's looking at hitting $102 million through the Memorial Day holiday today. Meanwhile, horror hit Obsession is on track to rake in $28.2 million over the four-day weekend. That's a 30% jump from its opening weekend. And you'll be seeing higher prices this Memorial Day holiday. The Bureau of Labor Statistics Consumer Price Index inflation data from April showed prices have jumped since last year for several popular cookout dishes, including ground beef. It soared over 14%. I'm Michael Kastner.
0: 27-year-old Darren Coffey is charged with soliciting sexual exploitation of a minor, solicitation of a minor, and patronizing prostitution of a minor. Police say Coffey allegedly agreed to pay for sex with someone he believed to be a 16-year-old girl. He was arrested when he arrived for the encounter in Bristol, Tennessee. A preliminary hearing is set for August 11th in General Sessions Court. Hundreds of volunteers gathered at the Mountain Home National Cemetery to honor fallen service members by placing flags at grave sites ahead of Memorial Day. More than 18,000 grave sites received flags during the annual ceremony, with each marker representing a soldier who served the country across generations of conflict. I'm Lisa Rutman.
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3: Access Tennessee News, I'm Will Dudley. Honoring and remembering this Memorial Day, several state parks and national battlefields with special honor ceremonies today. Stones River National Battlefield in Murfreesboro, among the areas open for special services. A reminder, this is a federal holiday. Most financial institutions, local, state, and federal offices are closed. Meanwhile, forecasters say pop-up showers and storms can't be ruled out for your Memorial Day. Make sure you have a rain plan if you're heading out for a hike or boating on the water. The Tennessee Highway Patrol says they'll be conducting sobriety, safety belt, and driver's license roadside safety checkpoints tonight. The THP says they're stepping up enforcement for things like impaired driving, speeding, and distracted driving. Meanwhile, AAA is also activating their Tow2Go program to keep impaired drivers off the road. It provides a confidential ride for one person and their vehicle to a safe location within 10 miles. Although the service is complimentary, it should be used as a last resort, they say. More news in 30 seconds.
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3: 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AAA says the national average today is $4.51. Here in Tennessee, the average is slightly lower at $4.15. Hickman, Williamson, and Polk counties have the highest prices within the state. Have a safe Memorial Day. Will Dudley, Access Tennessee News.

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3: For this morning, a cloudy sky, cloud showers, and in spots a thunderstorm today, the high 78. Showers likely, maybe a thunderstorm this evening, a couple of showers overnight, low 64. Tuesday, variably cloudy with widespread showers and perhaps a thunderstorm, high 82. Cloud showers and in spots a thunderstorm for Tuesday night and Wednesday, low Tuesday night 66, Wednesday's high 80. Remains unsettled on Thursday with variably cloudy skies, including some sunshine. There'll be showers and isolated thunderstorms, the high 82. I'm meteorologist Jim Minaldi from the Live Wire Weather Center. Count on it.
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13: 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I'm Daryl Moody, reporting.
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17: Natural disasters are a fact of life, and disaster recovery is big business. From cleanup and recovery after an earthquake in Haiti to mitigation of water damage and rebuilding homes after a hurricane on the Gulf Coast, there's plenty of work to be done. Some of it's under government contract, but sometimes disaster recovery firms just show up after a disaster looking for work, and it's usually not too hard to find. There are licensed businesses that specialize in this field, but if you've got a construction background, there's plenty of opportunity.

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1: From the Quick Stop Market Sports Desk, I'm Matt Pauley. Tennessee baseball pitcher Cam Appenzeller has received an invite to the USA Baseball Collegiate National Team training camp this summer. As a true freshman, he went 6-1 with a 4.89 ERA, 59 strikeouts over 53 and a third innings. He becomes the 21st Tennessee player and the 7th pitcher to be associated with the USA Baseball CNT. Some of the other program legends that have been part of it: Todd Helton, R.A. Dickey, Chris Burke, Luke Hochaver, Drew Gilbert, Drew Beam, and Christian Moore, among others. And the collegiate national team will kick off a busy summer with 3 days of doubleheaders between June 27th and June 29th. The Tennessee baseball team will find out where they are headed for the NCAA tournament. Today is the selection show. The SEC is well represented in terms of host sites. 7 different SEC schools will be hosting regionals next weekend: Alabama, Auburn, Florida, Georgia, Mississippi State, Texas, and Texas A&M. 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
2: 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What do you say we chat about stuff that matters? Be the guy your family needs. I'm not going to get all preachy on you. I'm not going to make you feel guilty. I'm not Reverend Mike. I'm not Dr. Mike. I'm just a dad like you. Moms like the show, too. 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
3: The name Irwin is derived from Old German and means army friend. That name could not be more appropriate for the men that would become known as the Irwin Nine. In the early days of World War II, 9 young men from the town of Irwin volunteered for service in the United States Army Air Corps, proud to defend their country. All 9 were assigned to separate bomber groups. All 9 were shot down at different times in different places. Even though there were more than 50 prisoner of war camps in Germany, all 9 men eventually ended up at the same camp. Clyde Tinker, Fred Miller, Dick Franklin, Alan Alford, Stan Norris, Jim Hensley, George Swingle, Richard Edwards, and George Hatcher were liberated in April of 1945 and returned home safely. Today, the Tennessee National Guard Armory in Irwin stands in their honor as we celebrate the 150th anniversary of Unicoi County in Irwin. Jet Broadcasting salutes these local heroes for their service and sacrifice.
4: Hello, I'm Jerry Stewart, and this is One Moment in America. With all the people speaking out to us, most all we hear is hard to remember. But there are a few crucial words we should never forget. Listen to this story. Today, America is still a free nation, but if some have it their way, we won't be free for long. How do I know? Because freedom has a price to pay, and those not willing to pay that price will soon lose it. By the way, know this. It's not the reporter who gives us the freedom of the press. It's the soldier. It's not the campus organizer who gives us the freedom to demonstrate. It's the soldier. It's the soldier who salutes the flag, serves the flag, and sadly, whose coffin is draped by the flag. Today, this Memorial Day, best we remember who keeps us free. I'm Jerry Stewart, and that was One Moment in America.
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8: For this morning, a cloudy sky, cloud showers, and in spots of thunderstorm today, the high 78. Showers likely, maybe a thunderstorm this evening, a couple of showers overnight, low 64. Tuesday, variably cloudy with widespread showers and perhaps a thunderstorm, high 82. Cloud showers and in spots of thunderstorm for Tuesday night and Wednesday, low Tuesday night 66, Wednesday's high 80. Remains unsettled on Thursday with variably cloudy skies, including some sunshine. There'll be showers and isolated thunderstorms, the high 82. I'm meteorologist Jim Minaldi from the Live Wire Weather Center. Count on it.
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10: Carter County Police have arrested 19-year-old Moreland Whitley on charges of first-degree murder and possession of a firearm during a dangerous felony. Police say Whitley shot and killed 18-year-old Jalen Burleson in the 100 block of Earl McKinney Road in the Valley Forge area. The shooting remains under investigation. Leaders at the Tri-Cities Airport celebrated the beginning of nonstop flights from Blountville to Chicago O'Hare International Airport. The flights are operated by American Airlines and are the first direct route to the Windy City from TRI. Airport leaders cut a symbolic ribbon just before boarding took place. Check the American Airlines schedule for dates and flights. I'm Lisa Ruttman.
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14: 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This product is not intended to diagnose, treat, cure, or prevent any disease.
18: 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If you're having trouble using your frequent flyer miles because there are just no seats left on the flight you want, it could be because other frequent flyers are hoarding the seats. Travel experts say frequent flyers are increasingly making so-called ghost bookings for different routes and times for a bunch of trips to the same destination as they hedge against delays and cancellations.
19: Booking using awards for using miles or points gives you greater optionality than booking with cash or credit card.
18: Brian Terry, Managing Director at Alton Aviation Consultancy, says that's because
19: most flights that are booked using miles, you have the option to redeposit those miles. And at different levels, if you have status with the airline, it can typically come with no fee. If you have no status, there might be a small fee, but it's much more flexible than a cash ticket.
18: And some airlines are now starting to crack down and find those making ghost bookings. Denise Pellegrini, Bloomberg Radio.
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21: Two friends named Cy and Jim were skilled at turning plain old wood into useful products. 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Kids love those toy drums, though sometimes their parents were less enthusiastic. One day, Cy and Jim happened to notice another very common use for wood. After a meal, some people would cut a long splinter of wood from a branch and use it to clean their teeth. Instantly, the two men had an idea and soon unveiled a clever creation, a machine that took a block of wood and turned it into thousands of perfectly made toothpicks. Overnight, everyone was suddenly using toothpicks, leaving inventors Silas Noble and Jim Cooley to pick up the profits. With the Success Journal, I'm Chris Whitting.
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22: Around 1775, Robert Young got a land grant and relocated to Washington County, North Carolina, which later became Tennessee. Under the command of Colonel John Sevier, Young marched with the Over Mountain Men on October 17, 1780. Young was likely the man that killed Major Ferguson during the Battle of Kings Mountain. Legend has it that the fatal shot came from a gun he nicknamed Sweet Lips after his wife, Mary. Robert Young's cabin, built in 1776, is believed to be the oldest standing dwelling in Johnson City. After being restored, it now stands in Wind Deer Park, having survived over two centuries. Robert Young's grave is marked by a stacked stone marker placed by the Daughters of the American Revolution, as well as the original hand-carved tombstone from 1792. It could be seen off McKinley Road in Johnson City. Sweet Lips can be seen in Nashville at the Tennessee State Museum. 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
8: As the nation observes Memorial Day, President Trump will pay a visit to Arlington National Cemetery today. There, on hallowed ground, he'll deliver remarks and take part in a wreath-laying ceremony as America honors the men and women who have died while serving their country. Senator Cory Booker says the Democratic Party desperately needs new leadership. More from Mark Mayfield.
9: Speaking on CNN's State of the Union Sunday, the New Jersey Democrat said that there also needs to be a new vision for the party. He pointed to candidates like Georgia Senator John Ossoff, Texas Senate candidate James Tallarico, and North Carolina Senate candidate Roy Cooper as leaders who care more about people than party. Booker said what's important is to talk about the realities that Americans are facing. I'm Mark Mayfield.
8: Memorial Day weekend brought some of the highest gas prices in 4 years. AAA puts today's national average for a gallon of regular unleaded at $4.50 a gallon. I'm Michael Kastner.
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11: 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And he, not knowing if the trains would stop, just operated on faith that they would. And guess what? They did. And so the rest was history. Around that water tank grew Johnson City, Tennessee.
10: To learn more, visit JohnsonCityRailroadExperience.org. I'm Daryl Moody, reporting.
12: 27-year-old Darren Coffey is charged with soliciting sexual exploitation of a minor, solicitation of a minor, and patronizing prostitution of a minor. Police say Coffey allegedly agreed to pay for sex with someone he believed to be a 16-year-old girl. He was arrested when he arrived for the encounter in Bristol, Tennessee. A preliminary hearing is set for August 11th in General Sessions Court. Hundreds of volunteers gathered at the Mountain Home National Cemetery to honor fallen service members by placing flags at grave sites ahead of Memorial Day. More than 18,000 grave sites receive flags during the annual ceremony, with each marker representing a soldier who served the country across generations of conflict. I'm Lisa Rutman.
13: Making a sandwich, and we're not talking about lunch, although that does sound good right about now. Hi, I'm Mike Austin with today's Radio Dad Minute. More and more of us are members of the sandwich generation. Has nothing to do with bologna and mayonnaise and cheese. The sandwich generation, those of us who take care of our own children, and we're sandwiched between that and taking care of our elderly parents. According to the Pew Research Center, one out of every 8 Americans between 40 and 60 years old is raising both their own children and caring for an elderly parent. Now, the sandwich generation is one of the largest, most consumer-driven demographics in the world. They need a break. Now, from a dadly standpoint, your dad sacrificed for you, right? Working hard, trying to get you out of that tree you just had to climb. And now it's your turn to make his life a little bit easier. Let's keep this in mind. That's the hero who tucked you in at night. The guy who maybe worked a couple of jobs just to put a roof over your head. And now you can take comfort in knowing you're doing the same for him. And maybe even your mom. I'm Mike Austin.
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25: For this morning, a cloudy sky, cloud showers, and in spots of thunderstorm today, the high 78. Showers likely, maybe a thunderstorm this evening, a couple of showers overnight, low 64. Tuesday, variably cloudy with widespread showers and perhaps a thunderstorm, high 82. Cloud showers and in spots of thunderstorm for Tuesday night and Wednesday, low Tuesday night 66, Wednesday's high 80. Remains unsettled on Thursday with variably cloudy skies, including some sunshine. There'll be showers and isolated thunderstorms, the high 82. I'm meteorologist Jim Minaldi from the Live Wire Weather Center. Count on it.
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1: 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Now on with the show. This is the Daily Note from JamesABrown.net. I went to Wegmans. It's one of the grocery stores in my neck of the woods. I found myself stopping and staring at the checkout lines and the aisles. I always find them curious. But this time, I had a moment of clarity about it all, or about us. I realized that we don't just shop. We compete. We scanned the aisles for slow walkers, estimating the number of items in the carts ahead of us, watching the cashier's hands while we decide which lane to pick, or at least I do. Shopping isn't just an activity. It's a weird, common, stressful sport. I wish there were trophies. What do you think? Am I wrong here? And what's your shopping strategy? Let me know on jamesabrown.net. On that note, I'm James A. Brown, and as always, be well.
12: Carter County Police have arrested 19-year-old Moreland Whitley on charges of first-degree murder and possession of a firearm during a dangerous felony. Police say Whitley shot and killed 18-year-old Jalen Burleson in the 100 block of Earl McKinney Road in the Valley Forge area. The shooting remains under investigation. Leaders at the Tri-Cities Airport celebrated the beginning of nonstop flights from Blountville to Chicago O'Hare International Airport. The flights are operated by American Airlines and are the first direct route to the Windy City from TRI. Airport leaders cut a symbolic ribbon just before boarding took place. Check the American Airlines schedule for dates and flights. I'm Lisa Ruttman.
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3: Get ready to write down a phone number, but first, this is The Making of America. I'm Michael Emerson. In 1898, President McKinley sent troops to Cuba to resist Spain's expansionism. Commanded by a Colonel Wood, those troops were known as Wood's Weary Walkers. But after Teddy Roosevelt took command of America's first volunteer cavalry, they became the Rough Riders. While anchored in Havana Harbor, the battleship USS Maine mysteriously exploded, killing 266 sailors. The press immediately blamed Spain, and the Spanish-American War began. 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
4: From the Quick Stop Market Sports Desk, I'm Matt Pauley. Major League Baseball, let's start with the Baltimore Orioles. They wrapped up a series against Detroit yesterday, splitting a doubleheader, winning game 1-5-3 before they lose game 2-4-1. They do take 2 of 3 in the series. Today, they are going to open up a home series against Tampa Bay. For the Orioles, Kyle Bradish will be on the mound. He's 2-6 with a 4.13 ERA. The Nationals and Braves wrapped up a series against each other yesterday with the Nationals winning 2-1. They take 2 of 3. The Nationals today are going to match up against the Cleveland Guardians. Washington has Zach Littell on the mound, while the Braves, they are off today. They get back at tomorrow when they match up against Boston. The Pittsburgh Pirates beat the Blue Jays yesterday by a 4-1 score, but they lose 2 of 3 in that series. This afternoon, they are going to take on the Chicago Cubs. Pirates have Carmen Machinski on the mound, and the Cardinals were rained out against the Reds yesterday. They end up splitting the two-game weekend series. They're in Milwaukee today play the Brewers. The Cardinals have Matthew Liberatore on the mound. Red Bull gives you wings. 3 12-ounce cans for $8. Quick stop, run in when you run out. 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
9: In the Overmountain region, trees played an important role in history. One of the most famous in our area was the Daniel Boone Bar Tree, a beech tree where the 25-year-old carved his name in 1760. The Treaty Oak of Jonesboro was the location Jacob Brown signed a treaty with Cherokee chiefs for land along the Nolichucky River. In present-day Elizabethton, the Watauga Treaty Sycamore is the place settlers established the first free government in North America in 1772 as they formed the Watauga Association. Under this sycamore, the first court of the Watauga Association convened. The Pemberton Oak in Bristol was where soldiers of 5 wars encamped under its branches. The most famous were members of a Revolutionary War pioneer muster on their way to Sycamore Shoals and then Kings Mountain. Happy 250, America.
11: 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That's good news for people with money in the bank who will earn higher interest on their savings. 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
25: For this morning, a cloudy sky, cloud showers, and in spots of thunderstorm today, the high 78. Showers likely, maybe a thunderstorm this evening, a couple of showers overnight, low 64. Tuesday, variably cloudy with widespread showers and perhaps a thunderstorm, high 82. Cloud showers and in spots of thunderstorm for Tuesday night and Wednesday, low Tuesday night 66, Wednesday's high 80. Remains unsettled on Thursday with variably cloudy skies, including some sunshine. There'll be showers and isolated thunderstorms, the high 82. I'm meteorologist Jim Minalli from the Live Wire Weather Center. Count on it.
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17: This is a Bloomberg Money Minute. A growing number of hotels and spas are getting Mahjong.
19: In the span of 1 month, it felt like every person I know was suddenly playing Mahjong, except for me.
17: And Bloomberg reporter Rachel Dodes also says as she looked for Mahjong lessons, she discovered the prevailing winds blowing in the direction of the Mahjong Spa weekend.
19: There were all these retreats at luxury hotels combining wellness with Mahjong.
17: Retreats including the Cloister at Sea Island in Georgia with Maj Point Tennis and Mahjong Weekend for about $2,200, not including $900 a night for your hotel room, and Colorado's Broadmoor's $2,500 Camp Maj, where you can relax and Maj above the clouds. As the hospitality industry capitalizes on the very social game and the fact that it's believed to help fight off dementia, one company even planning a Mahjong and Monkeys retreat in Costa Rica. Denise Pellegrini, Bloomberg Radio.
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28: You ever wake up in the middle of the night or maybe first thing in the morning and notice drool on your pillow? Unless you're sleeping next to someone who hasn't already seen all your good, bad, and ugly, it's probably not that big a deal and not anything to worry about unless it's something that just started happening recently. When people drool at night, it's often because of a stuffy nose, acid reflux, or being a mouth breather. People who sleep on their stomach or side are more likely to drool than someone who sleeps on their back. But in some cases, drooling at night can be a warning sign of something more serious, like dental issues, sleep apnea, or even early symptoms of Parkinson's disease. If you're at all concerned about this, the best place to start is with an ENT doctor, an ears, nose, and throat doctor. They can recommend a sleep study to possibly get some answers. I'm Dr. Sanjay Gupta, helping you live a better life.
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2: 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More than 80 vendors with more than 300 tables will be selling model trains, books, clothing, and more. There will also be operating model train layouts in various scales, including live steam and a 15,000 square foot HO scale layout. Two soul-singing brothers are sent on a mission from God to raise $5,000 to save a Chicago orphanage. 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I'm Lisa Rutman.
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12: 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According to Performance Marketing Insider, Federal Aviation Administration recruiters recognize that these abilities translate well to the management of complex airspace. 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Sometimes the future workforce is already in training. 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I'm Ken Chester.
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5: President Trump says negotiations with Iran are proceeding nicely. In a Truth Social post this morning, the president said it will only be a great deal for all or no deal at all. He went on to say that if the deal isn't reached, then it will be back to the battlefront and shooting, but bigger and stronger than ever before, and nobody wants that. More from Raf Sanchez this morning.
6: A senior administration official telling NBC News there's been progress, but no agreement will be signed. While Iran's president saying the deal still needs approval from the supreme leader, Iran's ultimate decision maker.
5: Yesterday, Trump said both sides must take their time and get it right. Meanwhile, Secretary of State Marco Rubio says a pretty solid proposal is currently on the table, as Iran's foreign minister cautions this does not mean that the signing of an agreement is imminent. Pope Leo's guidance on preserving human dignity in the face of artificial intelligence is out in the form of his first major theological document. He released a lengthy encyclical today alongside one of the co-founders of Anthropic, warning that technology like AI is fueling global conflicts. Correspondent William Denslow reports.
7: Leo's previously raised concerns over the use of AI in the military, warning the delegation of decisions of life and death to machines could create a destructive spiral. He's also criticized what he says is the environmental devastation caused by harvesting the rare earth minerals used in modern technology. William Denslow, Brussels.
5: Some passengers at Atlanta's Hartsfield-Jackson International Airport are being screened for Ebola as a precautionary measure. The Atlanta airport is screening passengers who've traveled to South Sudan, Uganda, or the Democratic Republic of the Congo in the past 3 weeks. I'm Michael Kastner.
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5: NASCAR legend Kyle Busch continues to be remembered. NASCAR CEO Steve O'Donnell paid tribute to Busch's widow and two children at an emotional speech before the start of the Coca-Cola 600 on Sunday.
14: Samantha, I want you to know that this sport stands with you.
15: On lap 18, we remember Kyle Busch.
5: Lap 18 saw the scoring pylon next to pit lane light up with Busch's name, his year of birth in 2026. The 41-year-old two-time NASCAR Cup Series champion passed away Thursday as a result of complications from severe pneumonia and sepsis. A new analysis is raising concerns about Wegovy. More from Lisa Carton.
16: The study was based on millions of FDA side effect reports and found the risk signal was nearly five times stronger for Wegovy than Ozempic. The condition is called ischemic optic neuropathy and happens when blood flow to the optic nerve is reduced or blocked. The study also found that men using Wegovy showed the highest signal overall, with odds 116 times higher than expected. I'm Lisa Carton.
5: Today, you can honor fallen service members with a moment of silence, displaying the American flag, or doing the Murph Workout Challenge. Bree Tennis with more.
4: The challenge is tough. It's a 1 mile run followed by 100 pull-ups, 200 push-ups, 300 air squats, and another 1 mile run, all while wearing a 20-pound weighted vest. And attempting the MRF is good, but this is a fundraiser in the name of a fallen Navy SEAL, Lieutenant Michael Murphy. And you can support his mission of education without doing the MRF. Just donate to his scholarship foundation, providing college or trade school to anyone, military or not. I'm Bree Tennis.
5: And on this Memorial Day, U.S. markets are closed. I'm Michael Kastner.
17: 27-year-old Darren Coffey is charged with soliciting sexual exploitation of a minor, solicitation of a minor, and patronizing prostitution of a minor. Police say Coffey allegedly agreed to pay for sex with someone he believed to be a 16-year-old girl. He was arrested when he arrived for the encounter in Bristol, Tennessee. A preliminary hearing is set for August 11th in General Sessions Court. Hundreds of volunteers gathered at the Mountain Home National Cemetery to honor fallen service members by placing flags at grave sites ahead of Memorial Day. More than 18,000 grave sites received flags during the annual ceremony, with each marker representing a soldier who served the country across generations of conflict. I'm Lisa Ruttman.
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20: Access Tennessee News. I'm Will Dudley. Honoring and remembering this Memorial Day, several state parks and national battlefields with special honor ceremonies today. Stones River National Battlefield in Murfreesboro, among the areas open for special services. A reminder, this is a federal holiday. Most financial institutions, local, state, and federal offices are closed. Meanwhile, forecasters say pop-up showers and storms can't be ruled out for your Memorial Day. Make sure you have a rain plan if you're heading out for a hike or boating on the water. The Tennessee Highway Patrol says they'll be conducting sobriety safety belt and driver's license roadside safety checkpoints tonight. The THP says they're stepping up enforcement for things like impaired driving, speeding, and distracted driving. Meanwhile, AAA is also activating their Tow2Go program to keep impaired drivers off the road. It provides a confidential ride for one person and their vehicle to a safe location within 10 miles. Although the service is complimentary, it should be used as a last resort, they say. More news in 30 seconds.
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20: Many families opting for a holiday closer to home due to fuel prices. AAA says the national average today is $4.51. Here in Tennessee, the average is slightly lower at $4.15. Hickman, Williamson, and Polk counties have the highest prices within the state. Have a safe Memorial Day. Will Dudley, Access Tennessee News.
22: Hey Bible readers, I'm Tara Lee Cobble, and I'm your host for The God Shot. When the goodness and loving kindness of God, our Savior, appeared, He saved us, not because of works done by us in righteousness, but according to His own mercy, by the washing of regeneration and renewal of the Holy Spirit. Titus 3, 4-5. Goodness, loving kindness, Savior, mercy, washing, regeneration, renewal. There is so much of God's character in these verses. And on top of that, we see all three persons of the Trinity here, Father, Son, and Spirit. The Father sent the Son to save us and sent the Spirit to bring us new life and continue His work in us. It was all set in motion by the Father's very good plan. And what He initiates, He will sustain and He will fulfill. He always

0: of showers overnight, low 64. Tuesday, variably cloudy with widespread showers and perhaps a thunderstorm, high 82. Cloud showers and in spots a thunderstorm for Tuesday night and Wednesday, low Tuesday night 66, Wednesday's high 80. Remains unsettled on Thursday with variably cloudy skies, including some sunshine. There'll be showers and isolated thunderstorms, the high 82. I'm meteorologist Jim Minaldi from the Live Wire Weather Center. Count on it.
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5: We basically try to inspire and educate the community about litter reduction, about reduce, reuse, and recycling. We have two main litter pickups a year, and that would be Nobody Trashes Tennessee and the Great American Cleanup, and we also participate in the festivals. We have lots of little litter pickups along the way.
4: President Karen Dunlap.
5: Our main objective is to really to be able to get into the school system. 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They've developed PSAs for us on the radio. We've written that Irwin Record is very supportive in putting in some articles for us also.
4: To connect with Keeping the Valley Beautiful, check out their Facebook page. I'm Daryl Moody, reporting.
6: What are quantum dots? 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
7: Quantum dots are semiconductor particles nanometer in the range. 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
6: Malad Abulhassani and his NSF-supported group work with automated labs and chemical discovery and development. 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
8: From the Quick Stop Market Sports Desk, I'm Matt Pauley. Tennessee baseball pitcher Cam Appenzeller has received an invite to the USA Baseball Collegiate National Team training camp this summer. As a true freshman, he went 6-1 with a 4.89 ERA, 59 strikeouts over 53 and a third innings. He becomes the 21st Tennessee player and the 7th pitcher to be associated with the USA Baseball CNT. Some of the other program legends that have been part of it: Todd Helton, R.A. Dickey, Chris Burke, Luke Hochaver, Drew Gilbert, Drew Beam, and and Christian Moore, among others. And the collegiate

0: National team will kick off a busy summer with 3 days of doubleheaders between June 27th and June 29th. The Tennessee baseball team will find out where they are headed for the NCAA tournament. Today is the selection show. The SEC is well represented in terms of host sites. 7 different SEC schools will be hosting regionals next weekend. Alabama, Auburn, Florida, Georgia, Mississippi State, Texas, and Texas A&M. 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
10: For this morning, a cloudy sky, cloud showers, and in spots of thunderstorm today, the high 78. Showers likely, maybe a thunderstorm this evening, a couple of showers overnight, low 64. Tuesday, variably cloudy with widespread showers and perhaps a thunderstorm, high 82. Cloud showers and in spots of thunderstorm for Tuesday night and Wednesday, low Tuesday night 66, Wednesday's high 80. Remains unsettled on Thursday with variably cloudy skies, including some sunshine. There'll be showers and isolated thunderstorms, the high 82. I'm meteorologist Jim Minaldi from the LiveWire Weather Center. Count on it.
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12: Carter County Police have arrested 19-year-old Moreland Whitley on charges of first-degree murder and possession of a firearm during a dangerous felony. Police say Whitley shot and killed 18-year-old Jalen Burleson in the 100 block of Earl McKinney Road in the Valley Forge area. The shooting remains under investigation. Leaders at the Tri-Cities Airport celebrated the beginning of nonstop flights from Blountville to Chicago O'Hare International Airport. The flights are operated by American Airlines and are the first direct route to the Windy City from TRI. Airport leaders cut a symbolic ribbon just before boarding took place. Check the American Airlines schedule for dates and flights. I'm Lisa Ruttman.
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18: For centuries, the world believed that the best wines could only come from France, until a blind taste test in 1976 changed the industry forever. Welcome to the National Day Spotlight for May 25th.
19: The turning point for American vineyards was an event known as the Judgment of Paris. Before 1976, California wines were largely dismissed as peasant juice by European elites. However, at a blind tasting in France, a panel of top French judges was shocked to discover that they had ranked California Chardonnays and Cabernets higher than the best French Bordeaux and Burgundies. The results were so scandalous that one judge tried to take her ballot back, and the French press ignored the story for months. This David vs. Goliath moment put Napa Valley on the map and proved that great wine was a matter of soil and soul, not just tradition. So, pour a glass of your favorite vintage and toast to National Wine Day.
18: The wine we drank in France was very good.
19: You know, I can't imagine the event, right? It's peasant juice. Just put it away.
18: They probably all went home and were hanging their heads
19: resigned.
18: In shame.
19: They all resigned after that.
18: We are also celebrating National Tap Dance Day and National Geek Pride Day. I'm Alice Anderson, proudly married to a geek.
19: And I'm Marlo Anderson with National Day Calendar, reminding you to celebrate every day.
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22: 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How'd you like to have to cough up $15,000 to $50,000 to help your college-age kid get a job?
23: Disappointing for some parents who were really excited to send their kid off to college and were hoping that was, you know, the end of it.
22: Bloomberg reporter Joe Constance says a growing number of parents are paying big bucks for extra job coaching.
23: It just speaks to how tough this job market is right now.
22: Beth Hendler Grunt, head of Next Great Step, is seeing growing demand for helping post-pandemic grads figure out,
0: what do I do with my life? And once we help them narrow that down, then help them figure out, then how do you become the one chosen to land the job that you desire?
22: She says the generation used to one-click social media results needs help with social skills, and
0: they're a little fragile in terms of their grit to kind of persist and keep going when they don't hear back or they get rejected.
22: The average number of applicants for each entry-level job has nearly tripled since 2019. Denise Pellegrini, Bloomberg Radio.
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6: Stand by for news.
7: President Trump says negotiations with Iran are proceeding nicely. In a True Social post this morning, the president said it will only be a great deal for all or no deal at all. He went on to say that if a deal isn't reached, then it will be back to the battlefront and shooting, but bigger and stronger than ever before, and nobody wants that. Yesterday, Trump said both sides must take their time and get it right. Some passengers at Atlanta's Hartsfield-Jackson International Airport are being screened for Ebola as a precautionary measure. At least 170 people have died during the current Ebola outbreak in Africa.
8: Lift off of the Falcon 9 rocket on Starlink 10-47.
7: SpaceX successfully launches another Falcon 9 rocket this Memorial Day morning, adding more satellites to its Starlink network with the launch from Cape Canaveral Space Force Station just before 8 a.m. I'm Michael Kastner.
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10: The Birthplace of Country Music Museum is a Smithsonian-affiliated museum, and we tell the story of the 1927 Bristol Sessions, which were a set of recordings that really set the foundation for early commercial country music.
9: Dr. Renee Rogers is head curator.
10: There were three things that sort of came together with that particular historic moment. One was the technology had recently changed. The second thing was that Ralph Peer was the producer from the Victor Talking Machine Company who came here and did those recordings over a two-week period, and he was a visionary and very important in some of those early commercial recording across genres. And then, of course, it was the first time that the Carter family and Jimmy Rogers recorded, and Jimmy Rogers is known as the father of country music. Carter family is known as the first family of country music.
9: To learn more, visit birthplaceofcountrymusic.org. I'm Daryl Moody reporting.
11: 27-year-old Darren Coffey is charged with soliciting sexual exploitation of a minor, solicitation of a minor, and patronizing prostitution of a minor. Police say Coffey allegedly agreed to pay for sex with someone he believed to be a 16-year-old girl. He was arrested when he arrived for the encounter in Bristol, Tennessee. A preliminary hearing is set for August 11th in General Sessions Court. Hundreds of volunteers gathered at the Mountain Home National Cemetery to honor fallen service members by placing flags at grave sites ahead of Memorial Day. More than 18,000 grave sites received flags during the annual ceremony, with each marker representing a soldier who served the country across generations of conflict. I'm Lisa Ruckman.
12: The taller the tree, the deeper the roots. Brilliant. Hey, it's Mike Austin here with today's Radio Dad Minute. My friend Jesus Garcia is from Burgos, Spain. I love saying that. It's a country with a deep, rich history, right? Well, we were talking the other day about his ancestry in Spain and the old family pictures from the old country. Jesus had a great observation.
13: When you know your ancestry and you know who your grandfather was or your great-great-grandfather, and then you know about the history, where they came from, what they did, the personalities, it gives you a much better understanding. Or even the house you live, when you have the documents or photos or the deeds of the house going back 100, 200, 300 years, it gives you a much better understanding. You feel rooted. The taller the tree, the deeper the roots.
12: Your family's heritage in pictures, in documents, in stories. It's important stuff, Dad. I'm Mike Austin, the Radio Dad.
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14: It's your country Daily Dirt. Jelly Roll's song Rise Up is being used by the NHL to get people hyped up for the Stanley Cup playoffs, and not all hockey fans are happy about it. With one saying, finally convincing people hockey is cool and you put Jelly Roll on the track. Someone else said, do better, NHL. The Eastern Conference tonight sees the Montreal Canadiens versus the Carolina Hurricanes, and the Western Conference sees the Golden Knights facing off against the Colorado Avalanche again tomorrow night. Little Big Town is sharing some new music. It's a song called Hey There Sunshine, and it marks their first new music in 2 years. Karen Fairchild says the song is a reminder of all the beauty around us and that it's never too late to find it. Lainey Wilson is catching fans' attention with a new billboard in Nashville. The billboard instructs fans to text a number to help her find her lost phone, keys, and wallet, leading fans to a 25-second audio snippet of an unrelated song. Lainey hasn't shared any additional information, including a possible release date. Lainey's most recent single is Can't Sit Still. It's your Country Daily Dirt. I'm Brooke Summers.
15: Mitch Anthony here with today's Daily Dose. Don't get mad, get even. That classic movie line uttered by Clint Eastwood, while it played well on the big screen, does not play out well in real life. Revenge, we now know, ends up doing as much or more harm to the avenger as it does to the avenged. All people entertain thoughts at times of revenge. Some people dismiss them, and others dwell upon them. The price one pays for dwelling and acting upon revengeful thoughts can be dear. While in a mode of revenge, the body goes into a heightened state of stress. We become more vulnerable to illness and psychosomatic disorders. All forward progress in life is halted while we seek reciprocity for the past. 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
17: For this morning, a cloudy sky, cloud showers, and in spots of thunderstorm today, the high 78. Showers likely, maybe a thunderstorm this evening, a couple of showers overnight, low 64. Tuesday, variably cloudy with widespread showers and perhaps a thunderstorm, high 82. Cloud showers and in spots of thunderstorm for Tuesday night and Wednesday, low Tuesday night 66, Wednesday's high 80. Remains unsettled on Thursday with variably cloudy skies, including some sunshine. There'll be showers and isolated thunderstorms, the high 82. I'm meteorologist Jim Minalli from the Live Wire Weather Center. Count on it.
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20: 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The Unicoi County area was known for several brutal massacres, but only one actual Civil War battle. On December 29, 1864, about 400 Confederate infantry and cavalry, led by Lieutenant Colonel James Keith, set up camp in a field near the Nolichucky River. Little did they know, about 900 Union soldiers, the 3rd Regiment of North Carolina Mounted Infantry under Colonel George W. Kirk, were stationed just across the river in a house. The Union commander ordered his troops to take positions on the high red banks overlooking the river, and they opened fire. The Confederates were completely exposed, and the Union had the high ground, resulting in 73 Confederate deaths and 32 captured, while the remainder scattered toward North Carolina through Temple Hill. The Union had only 3 wounded men. Now known as the Battle of Red Banks, the surviving Confederates called it the Battle of the Bloody Chucky. Jet Broadcasting celebrates the 150th anniversary of Unicoi County and Irwin.
4: 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I'm Paul Kaminsky, MSRPK.com, with part one of our miles in Mazda's CX-90 mild hybrid crossover. The CX-90 in Turbo S Premium Plus trim would have enough power from its turbocharged inline six-cylinder engine to make its way down the highway, even without the boost from the little electric motor that sits between the engine and transmission. 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The safety tech suite and construction get it a 5-star safety rating from the feds. 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I'm Paul Kaminsky, MSRPK.com. 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
11: Carter County Police have arrested 19-year-old Moreland Whitley on charges of first-degree murder and possession of a firearm during a dangerous felony. Police say Whitley shot and killed 18-year-old Jalen Burleson in the 100 block of Earl McKinney Road in the Valley Forge area. The shooting remains under investigation. Leaders at the Tri-Cities Airport celebrated the beginning of nonstop flights from Blountville to Chicago O'Hare International Airport. The flights are operated by American Airlines and are the first direct route to the Windy City from TRI. Airport leaders cut a symbolic ribbon just before boarding took place. Check the American Airlines schedule for dates and flights. I'm Lisa Ruttman.
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0: Major League Baseball, let's start with the Baltimore Orioles. They wrapped up a series against Detroit yesterday, splitting a doubleheader, winning game 1-5-3 before they lose game 2-4-1. They do take 2 of 3 in the series. Today, they are going to open up a home series against Tampa Bay. For the Orioles, Kyle Bradish will be on the mound. He's 2-6 with a 4.13 ERA. The Nationals and Braves wrapped up a series against each other yesterday with the Nationals winning 2-1. They take 2 of 3. The Nationals today are going to match up against the Cleveland Guardians. Washington has Zach Littell on the mound, while the Braves, they are off today. They get back at tomorrow when they match up against Boston. The Pittsburgh Pirates beat the Blue Jays yesterday by a 4-1 score, but they lose 2 of 3 in that series. This afternoon, they are going to take on the Chicago Cubs. Pirates have Carmen Machinski on the mound, and the Cardinals were rained out against the Reds yesterday. They end up splitting the two-game weekend series. They're in Milwaukee today, play the Brewers. The Cardinals have Matthew Liberatore on the mound. Red Bull gives you wings. 3 12-ounce cans for $8. Quick stop, run in when you run out. 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
3: Wealth is a relative term. Who has a better place in history, Marie Antoinette or Mother Teresa? What you value is who you are. What's important to you? Victor Hugo said the wicked envy and hate. It's their way of admiring. William Penn said the jealous are troublesome to others, but a torment to themselves. Socrates said envy is the ulcer of the soul. We all possess something. It may not be a large sum of money or assets, but you do have gifts. Vincent van Gogh died with nothing, but he created some of the greatest masterpieces. Socrates also said the envious person grows lean with the fatness of their neighbor. In other words, you only hurt yourself with envy. Don't just think about being rich. Think about helping others. Respect what you value and appreciate who you are. Wealth is in what you give.
26: The race of the rebel, wilderness run, the race for a nation just begun. Thus wrote John Trotwood Moore about Jimmy Blair. At the age of 17, Jimmy felt the call to join in the Patriot fight against the British, serving under 16 different commanders by war's end. When he was 19 years old, he joined Colonel McDowell's regiment and became an express rider. In early October 1780, word reached Fort Defiance that Ferguson and his troops were positioning themselves on King's Mountain, preparing to take on the much smaller unit of Patriots. Colonel McDowell called upon James to make a dangerous ride of over 24 hours to warn the colonists. The gathering of Patriot troops at King's Mountain was made possible by the daring and bravery of Jimmy Blair, who risked his life to sound the alarm. Happy 250, America.
27: This is Lions Den Radio. I'm Jeffrey Lyons, squeezing in one more look at Hollywood milestones for the month of May. Back in May 1950, television was still in its infancy, so radio drama still held some sway. On May 30th of that year, Humphrey Bogart reenacted his most important early screen role for a radio version of The Petrified Forest. His character of the gangster Duke Mantee helped make him a movie star, only this time Betty Davis's character in the movie was played by Lauren Bacall, and Leslie Howard of Gone with the Wind fame had his part replaced by Henry Fonda. A pretty impressive replacement cast, I'd say. On the last day of May 1939, Greta Garbo's penultimate film, Ninotchka, began shooting, casting her as a Russian diplomat. Co-star was Melvin Douglas. And on May 29, 1953, Gene Simmons opened in the title role of Queen Elizabeth as Young Bess with Charles Laughton as King Henry VIII, the third time he played that notorious monarch. May headlines from the past in Hollywood. That's Lyons Den Radio. I'm Jeffrey Lyons.
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17: For this morning, a cloudy sky, cloud showers and in spots of thunderstorm today, the high 78. Showers likely, maybe a thunderstorm this evening, a couple of showers overnight, low 64. Tuesday, variably cloudy with widespread showers and perhaps a thunderstorm, high 82. Cloud showers and in spots of thunderstorm for Tuesday night and Wednesday, low Tuesday night 66, Wednesday's high 80. Remains unsettled on Thursday with variably cloudy skies, including some sunshine. There'll be showers and isolated thunderstorms, the high 82. I'm meteorologist Jim Minaldi from the Live Wire Weather Center. Count on it.
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9: 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The tourism business to South Korea is going up, up, up, thanks to the golden opportunity created by the success of animated film K-pop Demon Hunters. Now the most watched Netflix film in history, and with a sequel already in the works. Animator and film creator Maggie Kang says the K-fandom is growing way beyond K-pop now.
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12: It's widely believed that groups of Southern women decorated the graves of Confederate soldiers during the American Civil War. And according to the Library of Congress, women in Mississippi, Virginia, and South Carolina sang hymns in their honor. After the war, the decorations and performances grew, spreading to the graves of Union soldiers. The celebrations grew too, becoming parades in just about every hamlet, town, village, and city in our land. Many towns claim they celebrated first, including Waterloo, New York, Bowlesburg, Pennsylvania, and Columbus, Mississippi. We don't know who had the first parade, but what we do know that it was an army order that made May 30th, 1868, America's first Decoration Day. We know it as Memorial Day. On that note, I'm James A. Brown, and as always, be well.
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0: From the entertainment desk, I'm Lisa Rotman. 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More than 80 vendors with more than 300 tables will be selling model trains, books, clothing, and more. There will also be operating model train layouts in various scales, including live steam and a 15,000 square foot HO scale layout. Two soul-singing brothers are sent on a mission from God to raise $5,000 to save a Chicago orphanage. Catch the movie The Blues Brothers on Wednesday, May 27th at 7 o'clock at the Jackson Theater in Jonesboro. I'm Lisa Rotman.
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11: 1986. Hands Across America, an abortive fundraising effort with roughly 5.5 million people and lots of twine or ribbons replacing bodies, is held coast to coast. The somewhat continuous line of celebrities and people from New York City to Long Beach, California did raise $15 million for various charities, but was far short of the expected $50 to $100
16: million. Just a question, man.
11: 1993, Donald Fagen of Steely Dan releases his second solo album, Comicariad. Fagen's sidekick, Walter Becker, was producer-bassist, and a few months later, the two returned to touring as Steely Dan. Multiple choice, Comicariad is Japanese for A, Port of Call, B, Praying Mantis, or C, Paved Paradise. Answer, did you say A, Port of Call?
18: Yeah, I did.
11: Well, you're wrong, that's wrong. It's B, Praying Mantis. The Kamakiri was the high-tech car used by the album's narrator.
19: Jay Arnold.
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7: As the nation observes Memorial Day, President Trump will pay a visit to Arlington National Cemetery this morning. There on hallowed ground, he'll deliver remarks and take part in a wreath-laying ceremony as America honors the men and women who've died serving their country. His trip to Arlington National comes as efforts continue to reach an agreement in principle to wind down the war in Iran. More from Raf Sanchez.
8: As pro-regime crowds gather in Tehran, the world asking, deal or no deal? Less than 24 hours after saying an agreement with Iran had been largely negotiated, the president now posting, I've informed my representatives not to rush into a deal.
7: Trump said over the weekend that talks with Iran are proceeding in an orderly and constructive manner. California Governor Gavin Newsom is asking the president to declare a federal emergency over the leaking chemical tank posing a threat in Orange County. More from Mark Mayfield.
9: Newsom, who has issued a state emergency declaration, made the request Saturday night. Such a declaration would help clear some of the red tape when it comes to the disaster response. About 50,000 people have evacuated the Garden Grove area after the 34,000-gallon storage tank started leaking last week. Officials are concerned it could rupture or explode. I'm Mark Mayfield.
7: Five Chicago police officers are recovering this morning after they were struck by a vehicle while trying to control a teen takeover yesterday on the city's west side. One witness gave her account.
10: It looked like millions of kids out here. Kids were all on top of their cars. They were stopping in the middle of the street, twerking, and it was ridiculous.
7: Police say three officers remain hospitalized. An 18-year-old who allegedly drove the car is in custody. The CPD says the vehicle jumped a curb and slammed into a patrol car. I'm Michael Kastner.
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7: The CDC is expanding its power to keep individuals from Ebola-stricken countries from entering the United States. More from Lisa Carton.
16: The agency says the move is in the interest of public health and includes lawful permanent U.S. residents, green card holders who've been in the Democratic Republic of Congo, Uganda, or South Sudan within the last 21 days are now banned from entering the U.S. through mid-June. The change announced Friday expands the agency's existing travel restrictions tied to the outbreak of the rare strain of Ebola, which has no approved vaccine or treatments. I'm Lisa Carton.
7: Two New Jersey lawmakers say all ICE detainees held at Newark's Delaney Hall should be freed after they toured the facility over the weekend. More from Sarah Lee Kessler.
17: Senator Andy Kim and Congressman Robert Menendez Jr. showed up to support detainees who'd begun a hunger strike over spoiled food.
18: They talked about the inhumane treatment, talked about the poor food. They talked about the water tasting disgusting. I myself drank from the fountain. Certainly problems that we need to make sure we're following up on.
17: Kim also said he met with 18-year-old girls who would be graduating high school if they hadn't been arrested. I'm Sarah Lee Kessler.
7: With the New York Knicks one game away from heading to the NBA Finals, the NYPD says it will no longer issue permits for watch parties outside Madison Square Garden. Larry Kofsky with more.
6: Police say the change follows a watch party during Thursday's Game 2 of the NBA Eastern Conference Final between the Knicks and the Cleveland Cavaliers. Six people were arrested as some fans became unruly, blocking traffic, throwing bottles, and jumping over police barriers. City Council Public Safety Chair Oswald Falez thinks the NYPD is overreacting.
19: New Yorkers deserve to be able to enjoy their city together with their friends and their family. They also pay taxes.
7: I'm Michael Kastner.
20: 27-year-old Darren Coffey is charged with soliciting sexual exploitation of a minor, solicitation of a minor, and patronizing prostitution of a minor. Police say Coffey allegedly agreed to pay for sex with someone he believed to be a 16-year-old girl. He was arrested when he arrived for the encounter in Bristol, Tennessee. A preliminary hearing is set for August 11th in General Sessions Court. Hundreds of volunteers gathered at the Mountain Home National Cemetery to honor fallen service members by placing flags at grave sites ahead of Memorial Day. More than 18,000 grave sites received flags during the annual ceremony, with each marker representing a soldier who served the country across generations of conflict. I'm Lisa Rutman.
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23: Access Tennessee News. I'm Will Dudley. Honoring and remembering this Memorial Day, several state parks and national battlefields with special honor ceremonies today. Stones River National Battlefield in Murfreesboro, among the areas open for special services. A reminder, this is a federal holiday. Most financial institutions, local, state, and federal offices are closed. Meanwhile, forecasters say pop-up showers and storms can't be ruled out for your Memorial Day. Make sure you have a rain plan if you're heading out for a hike or boating on the water. The Tennessee Highway Patrol says they'll be conducting sobriety, safety belt, and driver's license roadside safety checkpoints tonight. The THP says they're stepping up enforcement for things like impaired driving, speeding, and distracted driving. Meanwhile, AAA is also activating their Tow2Go program to keep impaired drivers off the road. It provides a confidential ride for one person and their vehicle to a safe location within 10 miles. Although the service is complimentary, it should be used as a last resort, they say. More news in 30 seconds.
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23: Many families opting for a holiday closer to home due to fuel prices. AAA says the national average today is $4.51. Here in Tennessee, the average is slightly lower at $4.15. Hickman, Williamson, and Polk counties have the highest prices within the state. Have a safe Memorial Day. Will Nunley, Access Tennessee News.
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3: Well, this afternoon, it's going to be mostly cloudy with widespread showers and a straight thunderstorm, high 78. Showers likely, maybe a thunderstorm this evening, a couple of showers overnight, low 64. Tuesday, variably cloudy with widespread showers and perhaps a thunderstorm, high 82. Cloud, showers, and in spots a thunderstorm for Tuesday night and Wednesday, low Tuesday night, 66. Wednesday.

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3: 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I'm Daryl Moody reporting.
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6: America works because hundreds of millions of people quietly do their jobs every day. Electricity turns on because someone maintains the grid. Food arrives because the truck drivers keep moving. Flights operate because mechanics inspect the aircraft at 2 a.m. The freedoms that we depend on, enjoy, and often take for granted are protected by the people who we will never know personally. 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
9: From the Quick Stop Market Sports Desk, I'm Matt Pauly. Tennessee baseball pitcher Cam Appenzeller has received an invite to the USA Baseball Collegiate National Team Training Camp this summer. As a true freshman, he went 6-1 with a 4.89 ERA, 59 strikeouts over 53 and a third innings. He becomes the 21st Tennessee player and the 7th pitcher to be associated with the USA Baseball CNT. Some of the other program legends that have been part of it: Todd Helton, R.A. Dickey, Chris Burke, Luke Hochaver, Drew Gilbert, Drew Beam, and Christian Moore, among others. And the collegiate national team will kick off a busy summer with 3 days of doubleheaders between June 27th and June 29th. The Tennessee baseball team will find out where they are headed for the NCAA tournament. Today is the selection show. The SEC is well represented in terms of host sites. 7 different SEC schools will be hosting regionals next weekend: Alabama, Auburn, Florida, Georgia, Mississippi State, Texas, and Texas A&M. Any size fountain drink for 99 cents with

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1: 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I'm not Dr. Mike. I'm just a dad like you. 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
5: 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Today's quote was submitted by Corey. Harvey McKay said, "Instead of giving yourself reasons why you can't, give yourself reasons why you can." This quote reminds me of the Henry Ford quote that I have hanging on the wall in my office. Whether you think you can or whether you think you can't, you're right either way. So many times, it's literally just a mindset change. If you walk into a project thinking it's going to be hard to do and thinking it's going to take a long time, well, expect it to be hard and expect it to take a long time. Instead, convince yourself that it's going to be easy and it's going to be done quickly. Even if it only makes a tiny difference, why not at least try it to see? I recently had to file some paperwork for the IRS. I put it off as long as I possibly could. I dreaded the thought, but I decided to say, this is going to be easy. And guess what? It actually was. The Motivation Minute. This has been The Motivation Minute. I'm John Small. Thanks for listening. Your favorite motivational quotes can be submitted for upcoming programs at motivationminute.org.
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7: Star Wars, The Mandalorian, and Grogu landed at number one at the box office despite some historically low numbers. The film collected $83 million worldwide, the lowest opening weekend for any title in the Star Wars franchise since Disney bought it in 2012. Disney is the parent company of ABC News. The Late Show with Stephen Colbert may be off the air, but the set will soon be on display in Chicago, where the comedian began his career. CBS announced the show is donating the entire set to the Museum of Broadcast Communications. Beartooth frontman Caleb Shomo has come out as gay. The singer made the announcement on Instagram, writing in part, "This is something I've been unpacking and reckoning with in my life for quite some time now." Shomo's wife of 14 years said in a statement that she will continue to support her husband and hopes fans will as well. And happy birthday to actor Cillian Murphy, who turns 50 today. Mike Debusky, ABC News.
8: 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We hammer high prices.
9: Well, this afternoon, it's going to be mostly cloudy with widespread showers and a stray thunderstorm, high 78. Showers likely, maybe a thunderstorm this evening, a couple of showers overnight, low 64. Tuesday, variably cloudy with widespread showers and perhaps a thunderstorm, high 82. Cloud showers and in spots of thunderstorm for Tuesday night and Wednesday, low Tuesday night 66, Wednesday's high 80. Remains unsettled on Thursday with variably cloudy skies, including some sunshine. There'll be showers and isolated thunderstorms, a high 82. I'm meteorologist Jim Minaldi from the Live Wire Weather Center. Count on it.
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12: Carter County police have arrested 19-year-old Moreland Whitley on charges of first-degree murder and possession of a firearm during a dangerous felony. Police say Whitley shot and killed 18-year-old Jalen Burleson in the 100 block of Earl McKinney Road in the Valley Forge area. The shooting remains under investigation. Leaders at the Tri-Cities Airport celebrated the beginning of nonstop flights from Blountville to Chicago O'Hare International Airport. The flights are operated by American Airlines and are the first direct route to the Windy City from TRI. Airport leaders cut a symbolic ribbon just before boarding took place. Check the American Airlines schedule for dates and flights. I'm Lisa Ruttman.
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16: The Force was with the Mandalorian. The first Star Wars film to hit the big screen in nearly 7 years is looking at a $100 million start once the long holiday weekend is over. The Mandalorian in Grogu has brought in $82 million so far. A member of the band Pink Floyd has died. Mark Mayfield now with more on the band's saxophonist Dick Parry.
17: On Friday, guitarist David Gilmour shared the news on social media, saying, "My dear friend Dick Parry died this morning," adding that his saxophone playing was a signature of enormous beauty that is known to millions and is such a big part of songs such as "Shine On You Crazy Diamond," "Wish You Were Here," "Us and Them," and "Money." Parry also toured with The Who and Gilmour's early 2000s solo bands. He was 83 years old. I'm Mark Mayfield.
16: Stephen Colbert has moved on. Just 23 hours after his network show ended, the former CBS Late Show host appeared as the guest host of the Monroe County, Michigan public access TV show Only in Monroe on Friday night. He was joined by Jack White, who served as musical director, actor Steve Buscemi, and Jeff Daniels, while rap icon Eminem served as the fire marshal and approved a decision to burn the remnants of the CBS studio set. That's entertainment. I'm Daria Albinger.
18: This is a Bloomberg Money Minute. If you're having trouble using your frequent flyer miles because there are just no seats left on the flight you want, it could be because other frequent flyers are hoarding the seats. Travel experts say frequent flyers are increasingly making so-called ghost bookings for different routes and times for a bunch of trips to the same destination as they hedge against delays and cancellations.
19: Booking using awards for using miles or points gives you greater optionality than booking with cash or credit card.
18: Brian Terry, managing director at Alton Aviation Consultancy, says, that's because
19: most flights that are booked using miles, you have the option to redeposit those miles. And at different levels, if you have status with the airline, it can typically come with no fee. If you have no status, there might be a small fee, but it's much more flexible than a cash ticket.
18: And some airlines are now starting to crack down and fine those making ghost bookings. Denise Pellegrini, Bloomberg Radio.
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25: Nanyahi was the niece of an important chief in the Cherokee Nation. When Nanyahi rose to power in the Cherokee Nation, she believed, as her uncle did, that peace would come only if Native people and white settlers saw themselves as one people. And she thought only the women on the two sides could make this happen. In July of 1776, Nanyahi helped four traders escape from Cherokee towns to warn the unsuspecting settlers of a Cherokee attack. Her efforts allowed the frontier militia to gather to defend Long Island and defeat the Cherokee in the Battle of Island Flats in present-day Kingsport. Nanyahi put her beliefs into action again when she saved the captured Lydia Bean from being burned at the stake. The two became friends, and Lydia taught the Cherokee how to weave and prepare dairy products. You can visit Long Island in Kingsport and see a monument for the local Cherokee Indian tribes just across the swinging bridge. 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
7: As the nation observes Memorial Day, President Trump will pay a visit to Arlington National Cemetery today. There, on hallowed ground, he'll deliver remarks and take part in a wreath-laying ceremony as America honors the men and women who have died while serving their country. California Governor Gavin Newsom is asking the president to declare a federal emergency over the leaking chemical tank posing a threat to Orange County. Newsom, who has issued a state declaration of emergency, made the request Saturday night. Such a declaration would help clear some of the red tape when it comes to the disaster response. About 50,000 people have evacuated the Garden Grove area after the 34,000-gallon storage tank started leaking last week. And the first Star Wars film to hit the big screen in nearly 7 years is looking at nearly a $100 million start. The Mandalorian and Grogu brought in $82 million in its first weekend. I'm Michael Kastner.
8: With a LiveWire community focus, I'm Daryl Moody. Isaiah 117 House serves kids entering the state foster care system.
9: Whenever children in our communities are being removed from their homes to be placed in foster care, they actually have to await that placement at a Department of Social Services office. 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
8: Location leader Savannah Harrison.
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8: 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I'm Daryl Moody, reporting.
10: 27-year-old Darren Coffey is charged with soliciting sexual exploitation of a minor, solicitation of a minor, and patronizing prostitution of a minor. Police say Coffey allegedly agreed to pay for sex with someone he believed to be a 16-year-old girl. He was arrested when he arrived for the encounter in Bristol, Tennessee. A preliminary hearing is set for August 11th in General Sessions Court. Hundreds of volunteers gathered at the Mountain Home National Cemetery to honor fallen service members by placing flags at grave sites ahead of Memorial Day. More than 18,000 grave sites received flags during the annual ceremony, with each marker representing a soldier who served the country across generations of conflict. I'm Lisa Ruckman.
11: Sometimes it might be easy to reminisce fondly about the days when it was just you and your lady. Mike Austin here with today's Radio Dad Minute. You ever wonder what she saw in you? You ever ask your wife? Hope College in Michigan did a series of studies on human behavior, and what they found out is what most women really look for in a man is a guy who exudes humility. What'd you think I was going to say? Manliness? No, it's humility. Ladies were more attracted to guys who were willing to overcome desires for power and superiority. That's unquote there. Now, there is false humility. I'm not talking about the kind of stuff where you go like, oh, no, no, I'm not good. No, none for me. That's a false humility. A lot of times, in fact, when guys say, oh, no, I didn't do very well on that, they're actually waiting for you to go, oh, yes, you did. You're great. No, people who are viewed as humble, says here, are better at evaluating their own strengths and are regarded as helpful and selfless. So, Dad, are you truly humble? I'm Mike Austin, the Radio Dad.
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13: A report from the Food and Drug Administration says no child deaths have been definitively linked to COVID vaccines. The analysis comes almost 6 months after former FDA vaccine chief Dr. Vinay Prasad said, without evidence, that the agency identified at least 10 previously unreported child deaths tied to the COVID vaccines. Prasad's claims were used to propose changes to how the FDA reviews vaccines. He left the agency last month. A new analysis is raising concerns about Wegovy. More from Lisa Carton.
14: The study was based on millions of FDA side effect reports and found the risk signal was nearly five times stronger for Wegovy than Ozempic. The condition is called ischemic optic neuropathy and happens when blood flow to the optic nerve is reduced or blocked. The study also found that men using Wegovy showed the highest signal overall, with odds 116 times higher than expected.
13: Health Update. I'm Sarah Lee Kessler.
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16: About 20% of healthy women bleed excessively during menstruation. 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
17: It's a chronic condition that can severely compromise her health and quality of life for any woman who suffers from it. 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The tip of the probe freezes the tissue symmetrically. The tip of the probe generally goes down to approximately minus 90 degrees centigrade, and when any tissue comes in contact with minus 20 degrees, the tissue is destroyed.
16: Dr. Herb says the tissue freezing procedure is done in a physician's office and has a great success rate. 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
23: Well, this afternoon, it's going to be mostly cloudy with widespread showers and a stray thunderstorm, high 78. Showers likely, maybe a thunderstorm this evening, a couple of showers overnight, low 64. Tuesday, variably cloudy with widespread showers and perhaps a thunderstorm, high 82. Cloud showers and in spots a thunderstorm for Tuesday night and Wednesday, low Tuesday night 66, Wednesday's high 80. Remains unsettled on Thursday with variably cloudy skies, including some sunshine. There'll be showers and isolated thunderstorms, the high 82. I'm meteorologist Jim Minaldi from the Live Wire Weather Center. Count on it.
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1: 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Approximately 12% of the U.S. population, or 38 million Americans, have significant hearing loss. In addition, 50 million in the U.S. experience tinnitus, which can be debilitating. People with hearing loss tend to wait 7 years before seeking professional help. Of those individuals who would benefit from hearing aids, only 20% actually use them. Present-day hearing aids are much better than those just a few years ago. In fact, many of the new hearing aids have the capability of being adjusted by cell phones and also allowing phone calls to be answered directly through the hearing aids. If you think you have a hearing loss or have older hearing aids, contact Dr. Schumacher and Associates Audiologists at 717-HEAR or 928-5771. 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
2: So right now, about 40% of adults sleep with their childhood blankie or teddy bear. The American Academy of Pediatrics calls them transitional objects because they help children transition from dependence on others for safety and comfort to comforting themselves. Ohio State psychologist Dr. Helena Rampala says most people outgrow the need for them. However, when people are under extreme stress, it's normal for an adult to turn to a transitional object like a bear or a blanket. And it's a lot healthier, by the way, than seeking comfort from alcohol or drugs. Transitional objects can also become part of a bedtime routine that signals the brain that you're safe enough to sleep. But to wean yourself away from transitional objects, experts recommend sleeping two nights with a teddy, one night without. Then increase the number of nights you sleep without a teddy. After a few weeks, you'll be sleeping on your own, if that's what you want. I'm John Tesh with today's Intelligence for Your Life Minute.
10: Carter County Police have arrested 19-year-old Moreland Whitley on charges of first-degree murder and possession of a firearm during a dangerous felony. Police say Whitley shot and killed 18-year-old Jalen Burleson in the 100 block of Earl McKinney Road in the Valley Forge area. The shooting remains under investigation. Leaders at the Tri-Cities Airport celebrated the beginning of nonstop flights from Blountville to Chicago O'Hare International Airport. The flights are operated by American Airlines and are the first direct route to the Windy City from TRI. Airport leaders cut a symbolic ribbon just before boarding took place. Check the American Airlines schedule for dates and flights. I'm Lisa Ruttman.
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25: Christie and Company presents The Making of America. I'm Michael Emerson. President George Washington established the Department of War in 1789. However, following World War II, a more efficient approach of managing America's forces was needed, so President Truman transferred their control to the National Military Establishment, which also created the CIA, the Joint Chiefs of Staff, and the National Security Council. Then the National Military Establishment was renamed the Department of Defense. In 2025, President Trump issued an executive order renaming it back to the Department of War, but only as a secondary title, because only Congress can approve its permanent name change. When you want to create a national or international brand, go to the country's leader in corporate branding, Christie & Company. That's Christie & Company.
0: From the Quick Stop Market Sports Desk, I'm Matt Pauly. Major League Baseball, let's start with the Baltimore Orioles. They wrapped up a series against Detroit yesterday, splitting a doubleheader, winning game 1-5-3 before they lose game 2-4-1. They do take 2 of 3 in the series. Today, they are going to open up a home series against Tampa Bay. For the Orioles, Kyle Bradish will be on the mound. He's 2-6 with a 4.13 ERA. The Nationals and Braves wrapped up a series against each other yesterday with the Nationals winning 2-1. They take 2 of 3. The Nationals today are going to match up against the Cleveland Guardians. Washington has Zach Littell on the mound, while the Braves, they are off today. They get back at tomorrow when they match up against Boston. The Pittsburgh Pirates beat the Blue Jays yesterday by a 4-1 score, but they lose 2 of 3 in that series. This afternoon, they are going to take on the Chicago Cubs. Pirates have Carmen Machinski on the mound, and the Cardinals were rained out against the Reds yesterday. They end up splitting the two-game weekend series. They're in Milwaukee today play the Brewers. The Cardinals have Matthew Liberatore on the mound. Red Bull gives you wings. 3 12-ounce cans for $8. 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
7: Whether you're building a new home, remodeling a bathroom, or adding a room, some mistakes are bound to happen. The key to resolving these problems is catching them early. Here are a few of the most common problems to watch for. Interior and exterior paint goofs range from wrong colors and poor preparation to skimpy coverage and leaving a mess behind. Drywall cracks. These can be caused by moisture settling or protruding nail heads. Leaky roofs and windows can often be attributed to improper flashing. Plumbing oversights can lead to leaky pipes and poor drainage and can create leaks in crawl spaces and basements. Excessive moisture can also be the cause of expanded hardwood floor joints. Whatever the source, follow it closely and voice your concerns as soon as they are noticed. I'm Danny Lipford with tips for today's homeowner.
9: It at least sets a dangerous example to the people of America, a forming government distinct from and dependent of His Majesty's authority. Lord Dunsmore. The Watauga Association was a semi-autonomous government created in 1772 by frontier settlers living along the Watauga River in what is now Elizabethton, when settlers signed a 10-year lease directly with the Cherokee, and being outside the claims of any colony, established the Watauga Association to provide basic government functions. Theodore Roosevelt later wrote that the settlers were the first men of American birth to establish a free and independent community on the continent. With the outbreak of the American Revolutionary War, the settlers organized themselves into the Washington District, loyal to the United Colonies, marking the end of the Watauga Association. Happy 250, America.
11: A new study warns that electricity bills could rise as much as 57% by 2030 as utilities expand power generation to support fast-growing data centers. Researchers say artificial intelligence is accelerating demand for electricity, with data centers projected to consume a huge share of the U.S. power grid within the next decade. AT&T, T-Mobile, and Verizon plan to form a joint venture aimed at eliminating wireless dead zones across the country. The companies say the partnership will use satellite-based direct-to-device technology to improve coverage in rural and underserved areas. Sugar Foods LLC is recalling specific lots of Kroger Homestyle cheese garlic croutons over possible salmonella contamination linked to a milk powder ingredient. The croutons were distributed in 17 states. I'm Mark Huffman. Learn more at consumeraffairs.com.
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23: Well, this afternoon, it's going to be mostly cloudy with widespread showers and a stray thunderstorm, high 78. Showers likely, maybe a thunderstorm this evening, a couple of showers overnight, low 64. Tuesday, variably cloudy with widespread showers and perhaps a thunderstorm, high 82. Cloud showers and in spots a thunderstorm for Tuesday night and Wednesday, low Tuesday night 66, Wednesday's high 80. Remains unsettled on Thursday with variably cloudy skies, including some sunshine. There'll be showers and isolated thunderstorms, the high 82. I'm meteorologist Jim Minalli from the Live Wire Weather Center. Count on it.
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16: This is a Bloomberg Money Minute. A growing number of hotels and spas are getting Mahjong.
17: In the span of 1 month, it felt like every person I know was suddenly playing Mahjong, except for me.
16: And Bloomberg reporter Rachel Dodes also says as she looked for Mahjong lessons, she discovered the prevailing winds blowing in the direction of the Mahjong Spa weekend.
17: There were all these retreats at luxury hotels combining wellness with Mahjong.
16: Retreats including the Cloister at Sea Island in Georgia with Maj Point Tennis and Mahjong Weekend for about $2,200, not including $900 a night for your hotel room, and Colorado's Broadmoor's $2,500 Camp Maj, where you can relax and Maj above the clouds. As the hospitality industry capitalizes on the very social game and the fact that it's believed to help fight off dementia, one company even planning a Mahjong and Monkeys retreat in Costa Rica. Denise Pellegrini, Bloomberg Radio.
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26: You ever wake up in the middle of the night or maybe first thing in the morning and notice drool on your pillow? Unless you're sleeping next to someone who hasn't already seen all your good, bad, and ugly, it's probably not that big a deal and not anything to worry about unless it's something that just started happening recently. When people drool at night, it's often because of a stuffy nose, acid reflux, or being a mouth breather. People who sleep on their stomach or side are more likely to drool than someone who sleeps on their back. But in some cases, drooling at night can be a warning sign of something more serious, like dental issues, sleep apnea, or even early symptoms of Parkinson's disease. If you're at all concerned about this, the best place to start is with an ENT doctor, an ears, nose, and throat doctor. They can recommend a sleep study to possibly get some answers. I'm Dr. Sanjay Gupta, helping you live a better life.
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3: 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More than 80 vendors with more than 300 tables will be selling model trains, books, clothing, and more. 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I'm Lisa Rotman.
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9: 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Business Insider reports that Uber is exploring aerial options to move passengers above traffic, reviving its long-running vision of urban air mobility. Teaming with Joby Aviation, Uber may be the first to offer air taxis to riders in Dubai. While the promise is faster trips and less congestion, safety certification, infrastructure, noise, and cost remain significant hurdles. For rollout cities, it's about integrating a new layer of transportation without adding complexity. While the idea isn't new, the timing may be different as technology and investment finally align. I'm Ken Chester.
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6: It's noon.
7: President Trump says negotiations with Iran are proceeding nicely. In a Truth Social post this morning, he said it will only be a great deal for all or no deal at all. He went on to say that if a deal isn't reached, then it'll be back to the battlefront and shooting, but bigger and stronger than ever before, and nobody wants that. Yesterday, Trump said both sides must take their time and get it right. Meanwhile, Secretary of State Marco Rubio says a pretty solid proposal is currently on the table, as Iran's foreign minister cautions this does not mean that the signing of an agreement is imminent. As the nation observes Memorial Day, President Trump will honor the holiday with a visit to Arlington National Cemetery today. There, on hallowed ground, he will deliver remarks and take part in a wreath-laying ceremony as America honors the men and women who have died while serving their country. Members of the 3rd U.S. Infantry Regiment, also known as the Old Guard, placed hundreds of thousands of American flags on graves at Arlington National ahead of the Memorial Day weekend as part of a long-standing tradition known as Flags In. Residents in Orange County, California, are awaiting the result of an all-night mission to determine if pressure has been relieved from a chemical tank at an aerospace facility. Daniel Martindale has the latest.
8: The crisis situation at GKN Aerospace in Garden Grove has forced the evacuations of more than 50,000 people since Friday. The Orange County Fire Authority remains concerned the pressurized tank filled with a toxic chemical could explode. A crack was discovered in the tank late Saturday night, which could be relieving some of the pressure. It's still unclear what first caused the methyl methacrylate in the tank to overheat and start emanating vapors. The situation has prompted an investigation from the Orange County District Attorney's Office and an emergency declaration from Governor Gavin Newsom. I'm Daniel Martindale.
7: The New York Knicks can punch their ticket to the NBA Finals tonight as they have a chance to complete the sweep of the Cavs in Game 4 of the Eastern Conference Finals in Cleveland. Tip-off is set for 8 p.m. Eastern. The Knicks haven't been to the Finals since 1999. I'm Chris Caraggio.
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7: Memorial Day weekend brought some of the highest gas prices in 4 years. AAA puts today's national average for a gallon of regular unleaded at $4.50 a gallon. This time last year, we were paying about $3.18 a gallon. Drivers in California continue to pay the most, with prices at the pump hovering about $6.11 a gallon. Five states, Nevada, Oregon, Washington, Alaska, and Hawaii, are all seeing averages over $5, while only four states, Oklahoma, Indiana, Mississippi, and Georgia, are still shy of $4. Americans grilling out for the Memorial Day holiday will notice higher prices for many barbecue essentials. Mark Mayfield has the numbers.
14: The Bureau of Labor Statistics Consumer Price Index inflation data from April showed prices have jumped since last year for several popular cookout dishes. Ground beef prices have soared by over 14%, while the cost of steak is up 16%. U.S. cattle inventories have dropped to the lowest level in over 70 years as ranchers deal with the impact of drought and shrinking herds. Even the price of hot dogs is up nearly 11%.
7: Consumer sentiment fell to a new record low in May on inflation fears. The University of Michigan's final reading for the month dropped 10% from April's historic low. The survey's chief economist said consumer sentiment fell for the third straight month due to higher prices as a result of the U.S.-Iran war. The inflation outlook for the year ahead rose to 4.8%. That's well above the 3.4% reading in February before the war began. A Bronx Zoo worker is recovering after being bitten by a crocodile. Zoo officials say the animal keeper was cleaning the enclosure yesterday after afternoon when they slipped and fell. That's when a crocodile bit the worker in the arm. The employee was sent to the hospital where he was treated and has been released. A mural depicting escaped slave Ona Judge is now on display in Portsmouth, New Hampshire. Judge was 22 years old when she escaped from George Washington and lived the rest of her life as a free woman in New Hampshire. The mural is part of the Black Heritage Trail. The artist who painted the mural says he wants to remind people of Ona's courage. I'm Chris Caraggio.
0: Greenville police responded to a larceny call on Elk Street, where a toolbox was stolen from a truck. The victim provided possible suspects and indicated that video footage from the apartment building captured a man taking tools and another man arriving in a white car to assist in removing the toolbox, which was ultimately placed in a red truck. If you know anything about the crime, contact the Greenville Police Department. The Sullivan County Sheriff's Office received recognition from the Sullivan County Commission for maintaining CALEA accreditation for 30 years. Sheriff Jeff Cassidy was presented with the 10th Accreditation Award for Public Safety. The office's reaccreditation requires thorough evaluations, including public feedback and independent assessments, and lasts for 4 years. I'm Lisa Rothman.
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6: Access Tennessee News. I'm Will Dudley. Honoring and remembering this Memorial Day, several state parks and national battlefields with special honor ceremonies today. Stones River National Battlefield in Murfreesboro, among the areas open for special services. A reminder, this is a federal holiday. Most financial institutions, local, state, and federal offices are closed. Meanwhile, forecasters say pop-up showers and storms can't be ruled out for your Memorial Day. Make sure you have a rain plan if you're heading out for a hike or boating on the water. The Tennessee Highway Patrol says they'll be conducting sobriety safety belt and driver's license roadside safety checkpoints tonight. The THP says they're stepping up enforcement for things like impaired driving, speeding, and distracted driving. Meanwhile, AAA is also activating their Tow2Go program to keep impaired drivers off the road. It provides a confidential ride for one person and their vehicle to a safe location within 10 miles. Although the service is complimentary, it should be used as a last resort, they say. More news in 30 seconds.
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6: Many families opting for a holiday closer to home due to fuel prices. AAA says the national average today is $4.51. Here in Tennessee, the average is slightly lower at $4.15. Hickman, Williamson, and Polk counties have the highest prices within the state. Have a safe Memorial Day. Will Dudley, Access Tennessee News.
16: Hey Bible readers, I'm Tara Lee Cobble, and I'm your host for The God Shot. He poured out the Holy Spirit on us richly through Jesus Christ our Savior, so that being justified by His grace, we might become heirs according to the hope of eternal life. Titus 3:6-7. Do you know that you've inherited the kingdom of God? You are a co-heir alongside Jesus. This life will disappoint you, no doubt. The things we long for will fade and fall apart and decay. But our eternal inheritance includes life with the God who saved us. On this side of eternity, He has granted us His Holy Spirit to dwell in us and remind us of that hope. He has granted us Jesus Christ, who lived a righteous life and then traded His righteousness for our sin, saving us by His life and death. What grace, what hope. If you feel hopeless today, lift up your eyes and set your heart on tomorrow, where your hope will be fulfilled by perfect love. He's where the joy is.
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18: Well, this afternoon, it's going to be mostly cloudy with widespread showers and a straight thunderstorm, high 78. Showers likely, maybe a thunderstorm this evening, a couple of showers overnight, low 64. Tuesday, variably cloudy with widespread showers and perhaps a thunderstorm, high 82. Cloud showers and in spots a thunderstorm for Tuesday night and Wednesday, low Tuesday night 66, Wednesday's high 80. Remains unsettled on Thursday with variably cloudy skies, including some sunshine. There'll be showers and isolated thunderstorms, the high 82. I'm meteorologist Jim Minalli from the Live Wire Weather Center. Count on it.
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1: 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I'm Daryl Moody, reporting.
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5: From the Quick Stop Market Sports Desk, I'm Matt Pauly. An emotional day at Charlotte Motor Speedway for the Coca-Cola 600, the first Cup Series race since the passing of Kyle Busch. Daniel Suarez comes away with the win, his third Cup Series win of all time, his first since 2024. It seemed fitting as Suarez and Kyle Busch were very close. In fact, at one point in time, he was racing for Kyle Busch Motorsports. He's able to finish in front of Christopher Bell, Denny Hamlin, Tyler Reddick, Kyle Larson round out the top five. Ty Gibbs, Ryan Blaney, Joey Logano, William Byron, and Zane Smith round out the top 10. The stage one winner was Kyle Larson. Denny Hamlin wins the second stage, and then Christopher Bell wins the third stage. Not a lot of change in terms of the driver standings. Tyler Reddick does remain in first place, followed by Denny Hamlin, Ryan Blaney, Ty Gibbs, Chase Elliott rounding out the top five. Up next for NASCAR, they are going to head to Nashville Super Speedway for Sunday's Cracker Barrel 400. Don't start your morning hungry. 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
8: Hello, I'm Jerry Stewart, and this is One Moment in America. One question, one simple question. Why is America free? Simple answer, not according to some. Listen to this story. Recently, as I listened to one TV talk show, the question was posed to the panel. How is it that America is a free nation? And for the next 15 minutes, the talking heads espoused their great knowledge by talking about everything but the simple truth. We are free because there are those who have fought and are still fighting today to keep us free. Ronald Reagan said, "Freedom is not something to be secured in any one moment in time. We must struggle to preserve it every day." How true? It's simple. We are the land of the free because we are the home of the brave. Now let me ask you a question. When's the last time you prayed, really prayed, for our American military? Please do. I'm Jerry Stewart, and that was One Moment in America.
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12: Well, this afternoon, it's going to be mostly cloudy with widespread showers and a straight thunderstorm, high 78. Showers likely, maybe a thunderstorm this evening, a couple of showers overnight, low 64. Tuesday, variably cloudy with widespread showers and perhaps a thunderstorm, high 82. Cloud showers and in spots a thunderstorm for Tuesday night and Wednesday, low Tuesday night 66, Wednesday's high 80. Remains unsettled on Thursday with variably cloudy skies, including some sunshine. There'll be showers and isolated thunderstorms, the high 82. I'm meteorologist Jim Minalli from the Live Wire Weather Center. Count on it.
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14: 27-year-old Darren Coffey is charged with soliciting sexual exploitation of a minor, solicitation of a minor, and patronizing prostitution of a minor. Police say Coffey allegedly agreed to pay for sex with someone he believed to be a 16-year-old girl. He was arrested when he arrived for the encounter in Bristol, Tennessee. A preliminary hearing is set for August 11th in General Sessions Court. Hundreds of volunteers gathered at the Mountain Home National Cemetery to honor fallen service members by placing flags at grave sites ahead of Memorial Day. More than 18,000 grave sites received flags during the annual ceremony, with each marker representing a soldier who served the country across generations of conflict. I'm Lisa Rutman.
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16: For centuries, the world believed that the best wines could only come from France. 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Welcome to the National Day Spotlight for May 25th.
17: The turning point for American vineyards was an event known as the Judgment of Paris. Before 1976, California wines were largely dismissed as peasant juice by European elites. However, at a blind tasting in France, a panel of top French judges was shocked to discover that they had ranked California Chardonnays and Cabernets higher than the best French Bordeaux and Burgundies. The results were so scandalous that one judge tried to take her ballot back, and the French press ignored the story for months. This David vs. Goliath moment put Napa Valley on the map and proved that great wine was a matter of soil and soul, not just tradition. So, pour a glass of your favorite vintage and toast to National Wine Day.
16: The wine we drank in France was very good.
17: You know, I can't imagine the event, right? It's peasant juice. Just put it away.
16: They probably all went home and were hanging their heads in shame.
17: They all resigned after that.
16: We are also celebrating National Tap Dance Day and National Geek Pride Day. I'm Alice Anderson, proudly married to a geek.
17: And I'm Marlo Anderson with National Day Calendar, reminding you to celebrate every day.
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21: Disappointing for some parents who were really excited to send their kid off to college and were hoping that was, you know, the end of it.
20: Bloomberg reporter Joe Constance says a growing number of parents are paying big bucks for extra job coaching.
21: It just speaks to how tough this job market is right now.
20: Beth Hendler-Grunt, head of Next Great Step, is seeing growing demand for helping post-pandemic grads figure out
22: what do I do with my life? And once we help them narrow that down, then help them figure out then how do you become the one chosen to land the job that you desire?
20: She says the generation used to one-click social media results needs help with social skills and
22: they're a little fragile in terms of their grit to kind of persist and keep going when they don't hear back or they get rejected.
20: The average number of applicants for each entry-level job has nearly tripled since 2019. Denise Pellegrini, Bloomberg Radio.
23: 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I'm Bill Cody. It's Memorial Day, a time to remember those who gave their lives in service to our country. And country music, well, it's always been a very special place for songs that honor the fallen. From George Jones' haunting 50,000 Names, which was a Vietnam War memorial tribute, to Trace Adkins' Arlington, written from the perspective of a fallen soldier buried with honor. A song service, powerful reminders of the cost of freedom. Tim McGraw's If You're Reading This was inspired by real letters from soldiers overseas. And the Dixie Chicks' Traveling Soldier remains one of the most touching love stories ever told in a country song. A young girl waiting for her soldier boyfriend who never comes home. So as you fire up the grill and get together with your family and friends on this holiday weekend, we pause to honor the men and women who paid the ultimate price. Their stories live on in our hearts and certainly in our music. I'm Bill Cody. This is the Pure American Country Radio Minute.
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5: Over 250 years ago, in 1772, the settlers negotiated a land lease with the Native Americans. But some natives did not like this. And near the beginning of the Revolutionary War, England convinced them to attack the settlers at Fort Watauga. Anne Robertson mobilized the women of the fort to pass cauldrons of boiling water to pour on the attackers from her position overlooking the walls of the fort. Although she sustained several injuries, Robertson continued at her post until the Indians retreated and went on to be the first woman to be given a land grant. She eventually migrated west with Donaldson's party on flatboats and was the first woman teacher in Tennessee. You can see an example of the flatboat at Netherland Inn Park in Kingsport, and you can see a replica of Fort Watauga at Sycamore Shoals. 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
7: President Trump says negotiations with Iran are proceeding nicely. In a Truth Social post this morning, he said it will only be a great deal for all or no deal at all. He went on to say that if a deal isn't reached, then it'll be back to the battlefront and shooting, but bigger and stronger than ever before, and nobody wants that. Yesterday, Trump said both sides must take their time and get it right. Meanwhile, Secretary of State Marco Rubio says a pretty solid proposal is currently on the table, as Iran's foreign minister cautions this does not mean that the signing of an agreement is imminent. As the nation observes Memorial Day, President Trump will honor the holiday with a visit to Arlington National Cemetery today. There, on hallowed ground, he will deliver remarks and take part in a wreath-laying ceremony as America honors the men and women who have died while serving their country. The threat of a leaking toxic chemical tank exploding in Garden Grove, California, has been eliminated. The Orange County Fire Authority made that announcement this morning after conducting an overnight inspection. I'm Chris Caraggio.
8: 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Keeping the Valley Beautiful is the local affiliate of Keeping Tennessee Beautiful, located in Unicoi County.
9: We basically try to inspire and educate the community about litter reduction, about reduced reuse and recycling. We have two main litter pickups a year, and that would be Nobody Trashes Tennessee and the Great American Cleanup. And we also participate in the festivals. We have lots of little litter pickups along the way.
8: President Karen Dunlap.
9: Our main objective is to really to be able to get into the school system. And we've had engagement with the Unicoi County High School students who've made art projects for us in the past. They've developed PSAs for us on the radio. We've written that Irwin Record is very supportive and putting in some articles for us also.
8: To connect with Keeping the Valley Beautiful, check out their Facebook page. I'm Daryl Moody, reporting.
10: Greenville police responded to a larceny call on Elk Street, where a toolbox was stolen from a truck. The victim provided possible suspects and indicated that video footage from the apartment building captured a man taking tools and another man arriving in a white car to assist in removing the toolbox, which was ultimately placed in a red truck. If you know anything about the crime, contact the Greenville Police Department. The Sullivan County Sheriff's Office received recognition from the Sullivan County Commission for maintaining CALEA accreditation for 30 years. Sheriff Jeff Cassidy was presented with the 10th Accreditation Award for Public Safety. The office's reaccreditation requires thorough evaluations, including public feedback and independent assessments, and lasts for 4 years. I'm Lisa Rothman.
11: Do you really believe in your child's ability? Hey, Mike Austin here with today's Radio Dad Minute. Back with my bud Scott Crampton, who chose to become an actor, even though he was born with a cleft palate, needed speech therapy, needed tons of surgeries, but old Scott's dad got him what he needed, and he stuck with him. Scott said, we dads can lose momentum and faith in our kids, and often we opt out for something that is safer.
12: We tell our children, I think too often, like when they're young, oh, you could do anything. You know, you see when they're a baby, like you're going to be the next president. And by the time they pick what they're going to do for college, they're like, I'd like to be a journalist. And they're like, you might want to try something safer. And
11: yeah.
12: They're like, what
11: you can do anything you want to do, but yeah. You got to get
12: when, when you were a baby, we felt like you could do anything you wanted to do. Now that you're older.
11: Yeah, there's something to be said for taking the safe route, but there's way more to be said for taking those chances, backing up your kids and helping them along the way. Right, Dad? Mike Austin here, the Radio Dad.
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13: It's your country Daily Dirt. Jelly Roll's song Rise Up is being used by the NHL to get people hyped up for the Stanley Cup playoffs, and not all hockey fans are happy about it. With one saying, finally convincing people hockey is cool and you put Jelly Roll on the track. Someone else said, do better, NHL. The Eastern Conference tonight sees the Montreal Canadiens versus the Carolina Hurricanes, and the Western Conference sees the Golden Knights facing off against the Colorado Avalanche again tomorrow night. Little Big Town is sharing some new music. It's a song called Hey There Sunshine, and it marks their first new music in 2 years. Karen Fairchild says the song is a reminder of all the beauty around us and that it's never too late to find it. Lainey Wilson is catching fans' attention with a new billboard in Nashville. The billboard instructs fans to text a number to help her find her lost phone, keys, and wallet, leading fans to a 25-second audio snippet of an unrelated song. Lainey hasn't shared any additional information, including a possible release date. Lainey's most recent single is Can't Sit Still. It's your Country Daily Dirt. I'm Brooke Summers.
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15: Arthur von Weisenberger has been writing about bottled water since 1978. 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
16: 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The first category, which we call whole water, it's naturally pure, hasn't been altered at all, things taken away from it or added to it. Truly the definition of a natural spring water. 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And one of the other points about the whole water category is it hasn't been disinfected. 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
23: Well, this afternoon, it's going to be mostly cloudy with widespread showers and a straight thunderstorm, high 78. Showers likely, maybe a thunderstorm this evening, a couple of showers overnight, low 64. Tuesday, variably cloudy with widespread showers and perhaps a thunderstorm, high 82. Cloud showers and in spots of thunderstorm for Tuesday night and Wednesday, low Tuesday night 66, Wednesday's high 80. Remains unsettled on Thursday with variably cloudy skies, including some sunshine. There'll be showers and isolated thunderstorms, the high 82. I'm meteorologist Jim Minaldi from the Live Wire Weather Center. Count on it.
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0: Irwin wasn't always Irwin. Before a famous clerical error, it went by quite a few names. Back in the 1700s, when the Long Hunters were in the area, it was called Greasy Cove. Then, in 1832, it became Uneka, which means fog-draped in Cherokee. Around 1840, it became Longmire, because the land in the vicinity was owned and settled by the Longmire family, specifically Joseph Longmire, whose son Charles served as a merchant and postmaster for the area. When the town was officially laid out in 1876, the name changed to Vanderbilt because people thought Cornelius Vanderbilt might build a mansion and move here if he liked the name. But in 1879, the name Irvin was finally settled on after David J.N. Irvin, who gave the land for the county seat. Then, oops, a little post office mistake, and we've been Irwin ever since. As we celebrate the 150th anniversary of Unicoi County in Irwin, Jet Broadcasting is exploring Irwin's past.
2: 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I'm Dr. Catherine Albrecht, and I'll be back in a moment to tell you what it is.
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2: When was the last time you treated yourself to a long soak in a hot bath? Maybe it's time to do it again. In a study from the University of Oregon, researchers had participants bathe in 104-degree water for 45 minutes, then watch what happened to their vital signs. The hot bath raised their average heartbeat by an extra 5 beats a minute and lowered their blood pressure by almost 15 points. Those are the kind of results people accomplish with light exercise, but the bath is a lot easier. Sounds like it might be time to break out those rubber duckies. I'm Dr. Catherine Albrecht, reminding you to protect the privacy of your email with a StartMail account. 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
10: 27-year-old Darren Coffey is charged with soliciting sexual exploitation of a minor, solicitation of a minor, and patronizing prostitution of a minor. Police say Coffey allegedly agreed to pay for sex with someone he believed to be a 16-year-old girl. He was arrested when he arrived for the encounter in Bristol, Tennessee. A preliminary hearing is set for August 11th in General Sessions Court. Hundreds of volunteers gathered at the Mountain Home National Cemetery to honor fallen service members by placing flags at grave sites ahead of Memorial Day. More than 18,000 grave sites received flags during the annual ceremony, with each marker representing a soldier who served the country across generations of conflict. I'm Lisa Ruckman.
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7: From
1: From the Quick Stop Market Sports Desk, I'm Matt Pauly. Major League Baseball, let's start with the Baltimore Orioles. They wrapped up a series against Detroit yesterday, splitting a doubleheader, winning game 1-5-3 before they lose game 2-4-1. They do take 2 of 3 in the series. Today, they are going to open up a home series against Tampa Bay. For the Orioles, Kyle Bradish will be on the mound. He's 2-6 with a 4.13 ERA. The Nationals and Braves wrapped up a series against each other yesterday with the Nationals winning 2-1. They take 2 of 3. The Nationals today are going to match up against the Cleveland Guardians. Washington has Zach Littell on the mound, while the Braves, they are off today. They get back at tomorrow when they match up against Boston. The Pittsburgh Pirates beat the Blue Jays yesterday by a 4-1 score, but they lose 2 of 3 in that series. This afternoon, they are going to take on the Chicago Cubs. Pirates have Carmen Machinski on the mound, and the Cardinals were rained out against the Reds yesterday. They end up splitting the two-game weekend series. They're in Milwaukee today play the Brewers. The Cardinals have Matthew Liberatore on the mound. Red Bull gives you wings. 3 12-ounce cans for $8. 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
7: 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What do you say we chat about stuff that matters? 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I'm just a dad like you. 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
8: Wealth is a relative term. Who has a better place in history, Marie Antoinette or Mother Teresa? What you value is who you are. What's important to you? Victor Hugo said the wicked envy and hate. It's their way of admiring. William Penn said the jealous are troublesome to others, but a torment to themselves. Socrates said envy is the ulcer of the soul. We all possess something. It may not be a large sum of money or assets, but you do have gifts. Vincent van Gogh died with nothing, but he created some of the greatest masterpieces. Socrates also said the envious person grows lean with the fatness of their neighbor. In other words, you only hurt yourself with envy. Don't just think about being rich. Think about helping others. Respect what you value and appreciate who you are. Wealth is in what you give.
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27: With soldiers like him, no wonder the frontiersman won. Legend has it that General Washington said this about Joseph Greer after his legendary journey to deliver the news of victory at King's Mountain to the Continental Congress in Philadelphia. Hailing from the Watauga settlement, clad in buckskin and standing 6.5 feet tall, Joseph Greer had covered 600 miles through rugged wilderness and perilous conditions in just 30 days. Chosen by John Sevier for the near impossible task, he left just hours after demonstrating his valor fighting alongside the Overmountain. Armed with a musket, a compass, and some essential supplies, he dodged British patrols and hostile natives to deliver the good news and boost the morale of the Patriots. He became known as the King's Mountain Messenger. Happy 250, America.
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29: You will suffer.
30: Star Wars The Mandalorian and Grogu landed at number one at the box office despite some historically low numbers. The film collected $83 million worldwide, the lowest opening weekend for any title in the Star Wars franchise since Disney bought it in 2012. Disney is the parent company of ABC News. The Late Show with Stephen Colbert may be off the air, but the set will soon be on display in Chicago, where the comedian began his career. CBS announced the show is donating the entire set to the Museum of Broadcast Communications. Beartooth frontman Caleb Shomo has come out as gay. The singer made the announcement on Instagram, writing in part, "This is something I've been unpacking and reckoning with in my life for quite some time now." Shomo's wife of 14 years said in a statement that she will continue to support her husband and hopes fans will as well. And happy birthday to actor Cillian Murphy, who turns 50 today. Mike Debusky, ABC News.
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15: Well, this afternoon, it's going to be mostly cloudy with widespread showers and a stray thunderstorm, high 78. Showers likely, maybe a thunderstorm this evening, a couple of showers overnight, low 64. Tuesday, variably cloudy with widespread showers and perhaps a thunderstorm, high 82. Cloud showers and in spots a thunderstorm for Tuesday night and Wednesday, low Tuesday night 66, Wednesday's high 80. Remains unsettled on Thursday with variably cloudy skies, including some sunshine. There'll be showers and isolated thunderstorms, the high 82. I'm meteorologist Jim Minalli from the Live Wire Weather Center. Count on it.
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16: This is a Bloomberg Money Minute. The tourism business to South Korea is going up, up, up, thanks to the golden opportunity created by the success of animated film K-pop Demon Hunters. Now the most watched Netflix film in history, and with a sequel already in the works. Animator and film creator Maggie Kang says the K-fandom is growing way beyond K-pop now.
17: Not just enjoy the music, but just want to learn more about the culture and experience other K-content, like the movies or K-beauty. Or K-food.
16: South Korean tourism is exploding to record highs. Airlines are rushing to add flights. American travelers are enjoying a temporary visa waiver. And fans are visiting places like South Korea's Bukchon Hanok Village, where two of the film's fictional main characters met. Demand for bathhouse scrubs, acupuncture, cupping, and herbal medicine seen in the film also skyrocketing, along with sales of Korean beauty products. Denise Pellegrini, Bloomberg Radio.
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18: It's widely believed that groups of Southern women decorated the graves of Confederate soldiers during the American Civil War. And according to the Library of Congress, women in Mississippi, Virginia, and South Carolina sang hymns in their honor. After the war, the decorations and performances grew, spreading to the graves of Union soldiers. The celebrations grew too, becoming parades in just about every hamlet, town, village, and city in our land. Many towns claim they celebrated first, including Waterloo, New York, Bowlesburg, Pennsylvania, and Columbus, Mississippi. We don't know who had the first parade, but what we do know that it was an army order that made May 30th, 1868, America's first Decoration Day. We know it as Memorial Day. On that note, I'm James A. Brown, and as always, be well.
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4: From the entertainment desk, I'm Lisa Ruttman. It's Ben Galeese, Wednesday, May 27th, at the Nolichucky Opry at the Gathering Place, 123 North Main Street in Irwin. Having spent many years deeply embedded in the vibrant jazz scenes of New York and Philadelphia, Ben has carved out a distinguished reputation as a virtuistic vibraphonist. Organizers say this promises to be an exciting night of jazz perfection. From Tudor queens to pop icons, the six wives of Henry VIII take the microphone to reclaim their identities out of the shadow of their infamous spouse, remixing 500 years of historical heartbreak into a celebration of 21st century girl power. The new original musical is the global sensation that everyone is losing their heads over. Sixth at ETSU's Martin Center for the Arts, May 26th through the 28th. I'm Lisa Ruttman.
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22: 1986. Hands Across America, an abortive fundraising effort with roughly 5.5 million people and lots of twine or ribbons replacing bodies, is held coast to coast. The somewhat continuous line of celebrities and people from New York City to Long Beach, California did raise $15 million for various charities, but was far short of the expected $50 to $100
24: million. Just a question, man.
22: 1993, Donald Fagen of Steely Dan releases his second solo album, Comicariad. Fagen's sidekick, Walter Becker, was producer-bassist, and a few months later, the two returned to touring as Steely Dan. Multiple choice, Comicariad is Japanese for A, Port of Call, B, Praying Mantis, or C, Paved Paradise. Answer, did you say A, Port of Call?
25: Yeah, I did.
22: Well, you're wrong, that's wrong. It's B, Praying Mantis. The Kamakiri was the high-tech car used by the album's narrator.
26: Jay Arnold.
29: 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If you wanna be happy for the rest of your life, never make a 51 for your wife.
22: 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May 25, 1963. 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
9: Negotiations with Iran are proceeding nicely, according to President Trump. In a Truth Social post today, he said it will only be a great deal for all or no deal at all. He went on to say if a deal isn't reached, then it will be back to the battlefront and shooting, but bigger and stronger than ever before, and nobody wants that. Yesterday, Trump said both sides must take their time and get it right. Meantime, Secretary of State Marco Rubio says a pretty solid proposal is currently on the table, as Iran's foreign minister cautions this doesn't mean that the signing of an agreement is imminent. President Trump is marking Memorial Day with a visit to Arlington National Cemetery, taking part in a wreath-laying ceremony as America honors the men and women who have died while serving the country. Members of the 3rd U.S. Infantry Regiment, also known as the Old Guard, placed hundreds of thousands of American flags on the graves at Arlington ahead of the Memorial Day weekend as part of a long-standing tradition known as Flags In. Memorial Day weekend brought some of the highest gas prices in 4 years. Mark Mayfield has the numbers.
10: AAA puts today's national average for a gallon of regular unleaded at $4.50 a gallon. This time last year, we were paying around $3.18. Drivers in California continue to pay the most, with prices at the pump hovering around $6.11 a gallon.
9: The threat of a leaking toxic chemical tank exploding in Garden Grove, California has been eliminated. The Orange County Fire Authority made that announcement this morning after conducting an overnight inspection. Authorities say the potential explosion is now off the table. A pressurized storage tank at GKN Aerospace started leaking a volatile toxic chemical back on Thursday. A crack in the tank discovered late Saturday may have relieved the pressure. The threat of an explosion being eliminated could be the first step toward lifting evacuation orders for more than 50,000 residents. And the NHL Eastern Conference Final resumes tonight. The Montreal Canadiens will host the Carolina Hurricanes in Game 3 at 8 p.m. Eastern. The series is tied up one game apiece. I'm Chris Caraggio.
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9: Some passengers at Atlanta's Hartsfield-Jackson International Airport are being screened for Ebola as a precautionary measure. The Atlanta airport is screening passengers who've traveled to South Sudan, Uganda, or the Democratic Republic of the Congo over the last 3 weeks. Washington Dulles International Airport is also screening, and George Bush Intercontinental in Houston is expected to start doing so tomorrow. At least 170 people have died during the current Ebola outbreak in Africa. Chicago's Museum of Broadcast Communications is getting the television set from the now canceled Late Show with Stephen Colbert. Tammy Trujillo reports.
14: The Smithsonian Institute reportedly made a request for the set, but the Late Show said it had already been promised to Chicago.
15: We were lucky enough to be here for the last 11 years. This isn't goodbye, it's see you later.
14: Colbert took the stage as host of the CBS show for the final broadcast last week from the Ed Sullivan Theater in New York City.
9: In the NBA playoffs, the Western Conference Finals between the Spurs and Thunder is now headed back to Oklahoma City, tied up two games apiece. Yesterday, Victor Wembanyama led San Antonio to a 103-82 victory at home. The defending champion Thunder will now host Game 5 tomorrow. The NBA postseason continues today, with the Knicks looking to complete the four-game sweep of the Cavaliers in the Eastern Conference Finals.

0: The first Star Wars film to hit the big screen in nearly 7 years is looking at a $100 million start. The Mandalorian and Grogu brought in $82 million in its first weekend. It's looking at hitting $102 million by the end of today. Meantime, the horror hit Obsession is on track to rake in $28.2 million over this four-day weekend. That's a 30% jump from its opening weekend, a rare feat for a film in its second week in wide release. I'm Chris Caraggio.
1: Greenville police responded to a larceny call on Elk Street, where a toolbox was stolen from a truck. The victim provided possible suspects and indicated that video footage from the apartment building captured a man taking tools and another man arriving in a white car to assist in removing the toolbox, which was ultimately placed in a red truck. If you know anything about the crime, contact the Greenville Police Department. The Sullivan County Sheriff's Office received recognition from the Sullivan County Commission for maintaining CALEA accreditation for 30 years. Sheriff Jeff Cassidy was presented with the 10th Accreditation Award for Public Safety. The office's reaccreditation requires thorough evaluations, including public feedback and independent assessments, and lasts for 4 years. I'm Lisa Rothman.
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12: Well, this afternoon, it's going to be mostly cloudy with widespread showers and a stray thunderstorm, high 78. Showers likely, maybe a thunderstorm this evening, a couple of showers overnight, low 64. Tuesday, variably cloudy with widespread showers and perhaps a thunderstorm, high 82. Cloud showers and in spots a thunderstorm for Tuesday night and Wednesday, low Tuesday night 66, Wednesday's high 80. Remains unsettled on Thursday with variably cloudy skies, including some sunshine. There'll be showers and isolated thunderstorms, the high 82. I'm meteorologist Jim Minaldi from the Live Wire Weather Center. Count on it.
13: It's time to step into Tonia's Kitchen. 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
14: Hey, Memorial Day is definitely the time where people get pumped up about summertime grilling, and there are so many great new, fresh, and flavorful ideas to think about putting on the grill this season. My guest today is Food Network favorite and award-winning chef Matt Abdu. How are you today?
15: So good. How are you?
14: Good. You're teaming up with the American Lamb Board. I bet you've got some great tips and recipe ideas on how to cook lamb on the grill.
15: We sure do, and absolutely, it's been a pleasure to team up with the American Lamb, and summer is here, so why not fire up those backyard barbecue and grills and bring a big, bold, beautiful flavor that American Lamb has to offer and upgrade your traditional barbecue this season. There's nothing wrong with a good hamburger or hot dog, but sometimes you want to bring a little something extra, and that's what American Lamb has to offer.
14: So tell me, what are you doing with the lamb? Give me some recipe ideas. How are we cooking it?
15: Oh, there's so many great recipes. One of my favorite takes is doing a take on a burger. Who doesn't love a burger? It's iconic. It's recognizable. I love burgers. I can probably eat them all day long. But one of my

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2: The Birthplace of Country Music Museum is a Smithsonian-affiliated museum, and we tell the story of the 1927 Bristol Sessions, which were a set of recordings that really set the foundation for early commercial country music.
1: Dr. Renee Rogers is head curator.
2: There were three things that sort of came together with that particular historic moment. One was the technology had recently changed. The second thing was that Ralph Peer was the producer from the Victor Talking Machine Company who came here and did those recordings over a two-week period, and he was a visionary and very important in some of those early commercial recording across genres. And then, of course, it was the first time that the Carter family and Jimmy Rogers recorded, and Jimmy Rogers is known as the father of country music. Carter family is known as the first family of country music.
1: 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I'm Daryl Moody reporting.
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4: It is Memorial Day week, and this is episode number 997. We're almost at 1,000. This week, we are talking about the things that quietly have made America great. And we've enjoyed talking about the hard workers of America, the people that go to work at 4 in the morning and make it so that our breakfast is ready at 7. All of the great people that contribute very quietly. I'll give you another example right after this.
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7: From the Quick Stop Market Sports Desk, I'm Matt Pauly. An emotional day at Charlotte Motor Speedway for the Coca-Cola 600, the first Cup Series race since the passing of Kyle Busch. Daniel Suarez comes away with the win, his third Cup Series win of all time, his first since 2024. It seemed fitting as Suarez and Kyle Busch were very close. In fact, at one point in time, he was racing for Kyle Busch Motorsports. He's able to finish in front of Christopher Bell, Denny Hamlin, Tyler Reddick, Kyle Larson round out the top five. Ty Gibbs, Ryan Blaney, Joey Logano, William Byron, and Zane Smith round out the top 10. The stage one winner was Kyle Larson. Denny Hamlin wins the second stage, and then Christopher Bell wins the third stage. Not a lot change in terms of the driver standings. Tyler Reddick does remain in first place, followed by Denny Hamlin, Ryan Blaney, Ty Gibbs, Chase Elliott rounding out the top five. Up next for NASCAR, they are going to head to Nashville Super Speedway for Sunday's Cracker Barrel 400. Don't start your morning hungry. Quick Stop sausage, egg, and cheese biscuit, just $1.99. 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
7: Well, this afternoon, it's going to be mostly cloudy with widespread showers and a straight thunderstorm, high 78. Showers likely, maybe a thunderstorm this evening, a couple of showers overnight, low 64. Tuesday, variably cloudy with widespread showers and perhaps a thunderstorm, high 82. Cloud showers and in spots a thunderstorm for Tuesday night and Wednesday, low Tuesday night 66, Wednesday's high 80. Remains unsettled on Thursday with variably cloudy skies, including some sunshine. There'll be showers and isolated thunderstorms, the high 82. I'm meteorologist Jim Minalli from the Live Wire Weather Center. Count on it.
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11: 27-year-old Darren Coffey is charged with soliciting sexual exploitation of a minor, solicitation of a minor, and patronizing prostitution of a minor. Police say Coffey allegedly agreed to pay for sex with someone he believed to be a 16-year-old girl. He was arrested when he arrived for the encounter in Bristol, Tennessee. A preliminary hearing is set for August 11th in General Sessions Court. Hundreds of volunteers gathered at the Mountain Home National Cemetery to honor fallen service members by placing flags at grave sites ahead of Memorial Day. More than 18,000 grave sites received flags during the annual ceremony, with each marker representing a soldier who served the country across generations of conflict. I'm Lisa Ruckman.
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13: The Force was with the Mandalorian. The first Star Wars film to hit the big screen in nearly 7 years is looking at a $100 million start once the long holiday weekend is over. The Mandalorian and Grogu has brought in $82 million so far. A member of the band Pink Floyd has died. Mark Mayfield now with more on the band's saxophonist Dick Parry.
14: On Friday, guitarist David Gilmour shared the news on social media, saying, "My dear friend Dick Parry died this morning," adding that his saxophone playing was a signature of enormous beauty that is known to millions and is such a big part of songs such as "Shine On You Crazy Diamond," "Wish You Were Here," "Us and Them," and "Money." Parry also toured with The Who and Gilmour's early 2000s solo bands. He was 83 years old. I'm Mark Mayfield.
13: Stephen Colbert has moved on. Just 23 hours after his network show ended, the former CBS Late Show host appeared as the guest host of the Monroe County, Michigan public access TV show Only in Monroe on Friday night. He was joined by Jack White, who served as musical director, actors Steve Buscemi and Jeff Daniels, while rap icon Eminem served as the fire marshal and approved a decision to burn the remnants of the CBS studio set. That's entertainment. I'm Daria Albinger.
15: This is a Bloomberg Money Minute. If you're having trouble using your frequent flyer miles because there are just no seats left on the flight you want, it could be because other frequent flyers are hoarding the seats. Travel experts say frequent flyers are increasingly making so-called ghost bookings for different routes and times for a bunch of trips to the same destination as they hedge against delays and cancellations.
16: Booking using awards for using miles or points gives you greater optionality than booking with cash or credit card.
15: Brian Terry, managing director at Alton Aviation Consultancy, says, that's because
16: most flights that are booked using miles, you have the option to redeposit those miles. And at different levels, if you have status with the airline, it can typically come with no fee. If you have no status, there might be a small fee, but it's much more flexible than a cash ticket.
15: And some airlines are now starting to crack down and fine those making ghost bookings. Denise Pellegrini, Bloomberg Radio.
17: Hi, I'm Dennis Silvers of the Golf Guru with another Golf Minute to help improve your putting. People who think they are plumb bobbing don't really know what they're doing. They just hold the club shaft in front of them and guess as to how the putt is going to break. Making a correct read of the terrain while plumb bobbing doesn't take into account the speed of the green, which dictates the amount of break the putt will have. Instead, try this. Walk along the line of the putt to the hole and back to get a feel for the terrain. You know, uphill, downhill, or side hill. Remember, the final few feet before the hole are the most critical because as the ball slows, the break will be its greatest. Also, view the putt from behind the hole as well. Once you have gauged all of these factors, you can better determine the feel of the putt and the break. These steps, believe me, will provide you a more accurate read than dangling your putter ever will. So remember, be like Johnny Cash. Walk the line to the hole and back to gauge the terrain. For the Golf Minute, I'm Dennis Silvers.
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21: 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A.P. was a fiddler and worked as a traveling salesman on the back roads of Appalachia. 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Using these mountain treasures, he, his wife Sarah, and sister-in-law Maybelle formed the Carter Family Band in 1927. The trio was part of the Bristol Sessions that jump-started country music with their traditional mountain sound. 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The Fold sits on the land of the original Carter homestead. 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
3: President Trump is at Arlington National Cemetery. There on hallowed ground, he's delivering remarks after taking part in a wreath-laying ceremony as America honors the men and women who have died while serving the country. Members of the 3rd U.S. Infantry Regiment, also known as the Old Guard, placed hundreds of thousands of American flags on graves at Arlington ahead of the Memorial Day weekend as part of a long-standing tradition known as Flags In. And President Trump says negotiations with Iran are proceeding nicely. In a post this morning on Truth Social, he said it will only be a great deal for all or no deal at all. He went on to say that if a deal isn't reached, then it would be back to the battlefront and shooting, but bigger and stronger than ever before, and nobody wants that. Yesterday, Trump said both sides must take their time and get it right. Meantime, Iran's foreign minister cautions this doesn't mean that the signing of an agreement is imminent. And the high gas prices continue. Today, AAA puts the national average for a gallon of regular unleaded at $4.50. I'm Chris Caraggio.
4: With a LiveWire Community Focus, I'm Daryl Moody. 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
4: For more information, visit chipsfvs.org. I'm Daryl Moody reporting.
6: Greenville police responded to a larceny call on Elk Street, where a toolbox was stolen from a truck. The victim provided possible suspects and indicated that video footage from the apartment building captured a man taking tools and another man arriving in a white car to assist in removing the toolbox, which was ultimately placed in a red truck. If you know anything about the crime, contact the Greenville Police Department. The Sullivan County Sheriff's Office received recognition from the Sullivan County Commission for maintaining CALEA accreditation for 30 years. Sheriff Jeff Cassidy was presented with the 10th Accreditation Award for Public Safety. The office's reaccreditation requires thorough evaluations, including public feedback and independent assessments, and lasts for 4 years. I'm Lisa Rothman.
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13: Well, this afternoon, it's going to be mostly cloudy with widespread showers and a stray thunderstorm, high 78. Showers likely, maybe a thunderstorm this evening, a couple of showers overnight, low 64. Tuesday, variably cloudy with widespread showers and perhaps a thunderstorm, high 82. Cloud showers and in spots a thunderstorm for Tuesday night and Wednesday, low Tuesday night 66, Wednesday's high 80. Remains unsettled on Thursday with variably cloudy skies, including some sunshine. There'll be showers and isolated thunderstorms, a high 82. I'm meteorologist Jim Minalli from the Live Wire Weather Center. Count on it.
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16: 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Now on with the show. This is The Daily Note from jamesabrown.net. I went to Wegmans. It's one of the grocery stores in my neck of the woods. I found myself stopping and staring at the checkout lines and the aisles. I always find them curious. But this time, I had a moment of clarity about it all, or about us. I realized that we don't just shop. We compete. We scan the aisles for slow walkers, estimating the number of items in the carts ahead of us, watching the cashier's hands while we decide which lane to pick, or at least I do. Shopping isn't just an activity. It's a weird, common, stressful sport. I wish there were trophies. What do you think? Am I wrong here? And what's your shopping strategy? Let me know on jamesabrown.net. On that note, I'm James A. Brown, and as always, be well.
6: 27-year-old Darren Coffey is charged with soliciting sexual exploitation of a minor, solicitation of a minor, and patronizing prostitution of a minor. Police say Coffey allegedly agreed to pay for sex with someone he believed to be a 16-year-old girl. He was arrested when he arrived for the encounter in Bristol, Tennessee. A preliminary hearing is set for August 11th in General Sessions Court. Hundreds of volunteers gathered at the Mountain Home National Cemetery to honor fallen service members by placing flags at grave sites ahead of Memorial Day. More than 18,000 grave sites received flags during the annual ceremony, with each marker representing a soldier who served the country across generations of conflict. I'm Lisa Ruckman.
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18: This is The Making of America from the Jefferson Media Group. World War II had been raging for several years when in September of 1943, Allied armies invaded Italy with the hopes of ending Nazi Germany's occupation of Europe. But halfway up the Italian peninsula, German defenses proved impenetrable, stopping the Allies' advancement. Britain's Prime Minister, Winston Churchill, devised a plan to send the British 1st Infantry, together with the U.S. 6th Corps, to land Allied forces on Anzio Beach, north of the German stronghold. By midnight, 36,000 troops landed and secured a beachhead 3 miles inland, successfully trapping the German forces between them. This has been The Making of America. I'm Michael Emerson, and you can visit us at jeffersonmediagroup.com.
19: From the Quick Stop Market Sports Desk, I'm Matt Pauley. Major League Baseball, let's start with the Baltimore Orioles. They wrapped up a series against Detroit yesterday, splitting a doubleheader, winning game 1-5-3 before they lose game 2-4-1. They do take 2 of 3 in the series. Today, they are going to open up a home series against Tampa Bay. For the Orioles, Kyle Bradish will be on the mound. He's 2-6 with a 4.13 ERA. The Nationals and Braves wrapped up a series against each other yesterday, with the Nationals winning 2-1. They take 2 of 3. The Nationals Nationals today are going to match up against the Cleveland Guardians. Washington has Zach Littell on the mound, while the Braves, they are off today. They get back at tomorrow when they match up against Boston. The Pittsburgh Pirates beat the Blue Jays yesterday by a 4-1 score, but they lose 2 of 3 in that series. This afternoon, they are going to take on the Chicago Cubs. Pirates have Carmen Machinski on the mound, and the Cardinals were rained out against the Reds yesterday. They end up splitting the two-game weekend series. They're in Milwaukee today, play the Brewers. The Cardinals have Matthew Liberatore on the mound. Red Bull gives you wings. 3 12-ounce cans for $8. Quick stop, run in when you run out. 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
21: 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But taking care of a few maintenance chores early in the year will ensure that your mower works well for you all summer long. First thing you need to do is to check the air filter. If it's the paper type, replace it. The foam type can be washed successfully with soap and water. When it dries, condition it with a drop or two of motor oil. Speaking of oil, check it. If it's darker than the color of tea, change it. It's also probably a good idea to change the spark plug for more reliable starts. Next up, sharpen the blade. You can do this with a hand file, a bench grinder, or even a belt sander. If the blade is really worn, go ahead and replace it. I'm Danny Lippert with Tips for Today's Homeowner.
23: History 101. It's been 250 years since Tennessee got involved in the American Revolution. The first battle in the West was at Island Flats in present-day Kingsport, just days after the Declaration of Independence was adopted. Sycamore Shoals in present-day Elizabethton was the rallying point for the Overmountain Men before Kings Mountain in what would become the turning point of the Revolution. In our area, we see the names associated with the war every day. Washington County was the first place to be named for General George Washington, and Greene County for Washington's second-in-command, General Nathaniel Greene. Sullivan County was named for General John Sullivan, and Carter County was named for General Landon Carter. Sevierville and Sevier County were named for local war hero General John Sevier, who was the only governor of the failed state of Franklin, and then first governor of Tennessee. Happy 250, America.
24: 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The scam often appears as pop-up alerts, text messages, or phone calls. Rising federal debt, persistent inflation fears, and uncertainty about future Federal Reserve policy have pushed Treasury bond yields to their highest level in years. That's good news for people with money in the bank who will earn higher interest on their savings. I'm Mark Huffman. 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
13: Well, this afternoon, it's going to be mostly cloudy with widespread showers and a stray thunderstorm, high 78. Showers likely, maybe a thunderstorm this evening, a couple of showers overnight, low 64. Tuesday, variably cloudy with widespread showers and perhaps a thunderstorm, high 82. Cloud showers and in spots a thunderstorm for Tuesday night and Wednesday, low Tuesday night 66, Wednesday's high 80. Remains unsettled on Thursday with variably cloudy skies, including some sunshine. There'll be showers and isolated thunderstorms, a high 82. I'm meteorologist Jim Minalli from the Live Wire Weather Center. Count on it.
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3: This is a Bloomberg Money Minute. A growing number of hotels and spas are getting Mahjong.
4: In the span of 1 month, it felt like every person I know was suddenly playing Mahjong, except for me.
3: And Bloomberg reporter Rachel Dodes also says as she looked for Mahjong lessons, she discovered the prevailing winds blowing in the direction of the Mahjong Spa weekend.
4: There were all these retreats at luxury hotels combining wellness with Mahjong.
3: Retreats including the Cloister at Sea Island in Georgia with Maj Point Tennis and Mahjong Weekend for about $2,200, not including $900 a night for your hotel room, and Colorado's Broadmoor's $2,500 Camp Maj, where you can relax and Maj above the clouds. As the hospitality industry capitalizes on the very social game and the fact that it's believed to help fight off dementia, one company even planning a Mahjong and Monkeys retreat in Costa Rica. Denise Pellegrini, Bloomberg Radio.
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25: Staying active every day will go a long way towards helping you live a happy, healthy, and pain-free life. And there is perhaps no movement more fundamental than walking. It reinforces the alignment, stability, and coordinated muscle activation that supports how your body moves, whether you're doing strenuous exercise or simply going about your daily life. This is according to Dana Santis, a strength and conditioning specialist. Even though you walk every day, Dana does say you can make small adjustments to immediately improve your walking mechanics. So, keep your rib cage stacked over your pelvis. Avoid leaning over or arching your lower back. Allow your arms to swing naturally in coordination with your legs. 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I'm Dr. Sanjay Gupta, helping you live a better life.
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6: From the Entertainment Desk, I'm Lisa Ruttman. It's Ben Galeese, Wednesday, May 27th, at the Nolichucky Opry at the Gathering Place, 123 North Main Street in Irwin. Having spent many years deeply embedded in the vibrant jazz scenes of New York and Philadelphia, Ben has carved out a distinguished reputation as a virtuosic vibraphonist. Organizers say this promises to be an exciting night of jazz perfection. From Tudor queens to pop icons, the six wives of Henry VIII take the microphone to reclaim their identities out of the shadow of their infamous spouse, remixing 500 years of historical heartbreak into a celebration of 21st century girl power. The new original musical is the global sensation that everyone is losing their heads over. Sixth at ETSU's Martin Center for the Arts, May 26th through the 28th. I'm Lisa Ruttman.
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10: Chinese automakers continue to seek ways to enter the American market, and Washington State may offer an important opening. An Automotive News opinion piece suggests that some companies are exploring direct-to-consumer sales models that bypass traditional new vehicle dealership networks. By leveraging state-level regulations and evolving EV distribution rules, foreign automakers may gain a direct pathway into the United States without relying on legacy dealership franchise systems. This raises major questions for dealers, regulators, and consumers about competition, pricing, and the potential disruption of how vehicles are sold in America. I'm Ken Chester.
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0: President Trump is honoring those who gave the ultimate sacrifice for the country on this Memorial Day. He spoke at Arlington National Cemetery to mark the holiday this afternoon.
1: We honor those who fell so that our republic might stand, those who died so that our nation could live, those who gave up their sacred light on earth so that the sublime light of American freedom would shine forever and ever.
0: The president also took part in a wreath-laying ceremony at the Tomb of the Unknown Soldier. Members of the 3rd U.S. Infantry Regiment, also known as the Old Guard, placed hundreds of thousands of American flags on graves at Arlington ahead of Memorial Day as part of a long-standing tradition known as Flags In. President Trump says negotiations with Iran are proceeding nicely. In a Truth Social post this morning, he said it will only be a great deal for all or no deal at all. He went on to say that if a deal isn't reached, then it will be back to the battlefront and shooting, but bigger and stronger than ever before. And nobody wants that. Yesterday, Trump said both sides must take their time and get it right. Meanwhile, Secretary of State Marco Rubio says a pretty solid proposal is currently on the table as Iran's foreign minister cautions this does not mean that the signing of an agreement is imminent. And the country is dealing with some of the highest gas prices in 4 years. AAA puts today's national average for a gallon of regular unleaded at $4.50. This time last year, we were paying about $3.18 a gallon. Drivers in California continue to pay the most, with prices hovering about $6.11 a gallon. Five states, Nevada, Oregon, Washington, Alaska, and Hawaii, are all seeing averages over $5. I'm Chris Caraggio.
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0: NASCAR legend Kyle Busch continues to be remembered. More now from Mark Mayfield.
5: NASCAR CEO Steve O'Donnell paid tribute to Busch's widow and two children in an emotional speech before the start of the Coca-Cola 600 on Sunday. The 41-year-old two-time NASCAR Cup Series champion died Thursday as a result of complications from severe pneumonia and sepsis. There were more tributes at the Indy 500 on Sunday. Lap 18 saw the scoring pylon next to the pit lane lit up with Busch's name, his year of birth, and 2026. Swedish driver Felix Rosenqvist would go on to win the rain-delayed race in photo finish fashion in front of a crowd of more than 300,000.
0: Physicians and surgeons are claiming the top spot as the nation's highest-paying occupations. According to new federal wage estimates for more than 800 jobs in the U.S., pediatric surgeons top the list with an average annual wage of more than $502,000, followed by cardiologists and radiologists. Airline pilots, chief executives, and athletes also ranked among the highest-paying occupations. Pope Leo's guidance on preserving human dignity in the face of artificial intelligence is out in the form of his first major theological document. He released a lengthy encyclical today alongside one of the co-founders of Anthropic, warning that technology like AI is fueling global conflicts. Correspondent William Densilo reports.
6: Leo's previously raised concerns over the use of AI in the military, warning the delegation of decisions of life and death to machines could create a destructive spiral. He's also criticized what he says is the environmental devastation caused by harvesting the rare earth minerals used in modern technology.
0: The lawyer for the New York woman accused of damaging a statue of Jesus at an East Islip church says the incident was not anti-Christian or anti-Catholic. 41-year-old Deanna Suber denied the allegations late last week. The statue's head was found in the bushes near the church, according to investigators. Suber was conditionally released and is not allowed near St. Mary's Church. I'm Chris Caraggio.
7: Greenville police responded to a larceny call on Elk Street, where a toolbox was stolen from a truck. The victim provided possible suspects and indicated that video footage from the apartment building captured a man taking tools and another man arriving in a white car to assist in removing the toolbox, which was ultimately placed in a red truck. If you know anything about the crime, contact the Greenville Police Department. The Sullivan County Sheriff's Office received recognition from the Sullivan County Commission for maintaining CALEA accreditation for 30 years. Sheriff Jeff Cassidy was presented with the 10th Accreditation Award for Public Safety. The office's reaccreditation requires thorough evaluations, including public feedback and independent assessments, and lasts for 4 years. I'm Lisa Rothman.
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15: Hey Bible readers, I'm Tara Lee Cobble, and I'm your host for The God Shot. The time is coming when people will not endure sound teaching, but have itching ears. They will accumulate for themselves teachers to suit their own passions and will turn away from listening to the truth and wander off into myths. 2 Timothy 4, 3-4. Wow. It seems like Paul could have written these words yesterday. Paul's mentee, Timothy, was leading a young church in a pagan culture, and they were dealing with lots of false teachers. False teachers tend to peddle two different types of messages, abundance or fear. The abundance type ignores the message that Christians will suffer, and the fear type ignores the message that while suffering is promised, it isn't the point. Both of those things fix our eyes on the temporary, not the eternal, making it easy for us to be short-sighted and misled. Paul wants us to remember the hopeful truth of our eternal King Jesus. He's where the joy is.
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17: Well, this afternoon, it's going to be mostly cloudy with widespread showers and a stray thunderstorm, high 78. Showers likely, maybe a thunderstorm this evening, a couple of showers overnight, low 64. Tuesday, variably cloudy with widespread showers and perhaps a thunderstorm, high 82. Cloud showers and in spots a thunderstorm for Tuesday night and Wednesday, low Tuesday night 66, Wednesday's high 80. Remains unsettled on Thursday with variably cloudy skies, including some sunshine. There'll be showers and isolated thunderstorms, the high 82. I'm meteorologist Jim Minaldi from the Live Wire Weather Center. Count on it.
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21: Star Wars The Mandalorian and Grogu landed at number one at the box office despite some historically low numbers. The film collected $83 million worldwide, the lowest opening weekend for any title in the Star Wars franchise since Disney bought it in 2012. Disney is the parent company of ABC News. The Late Show with Stephen Colbert may be off the air, but the set will soon be on display in Chicago, where the comedian began his career. CBS announced the show is donating the entire set to the Museum of Broadcast Communications. Beartooth frontman Caleb Shomo has come out as gay. The singer made the announcement on Instagram, writing in part, "This is something I've been unpacking and reckoning with in my life for quite some time now." Shomo's wife of 14 years said in a statement that she will continue to support her husband and hopes fans will as well. And happy birthday to actor Cillian Murphy, who turns 50 today. Mike Debusky, ABC News.
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0: of that, and they'll get to come and hang out with us instead. 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
1: 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I'm Daryl Moody, reporting.
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4: From the Quick Stop Market Sports Desk, I'm Matt Pauley. An emotional day at Charlotte Motor Speedway for the Coca-Cola 600, the first Cup Series race since the passing of Kyle Busch. Daniel Suarez comes away with the win, his third Cup Series win of all time, his first since 2024. It seemed fitting as Suarez and Kyle Busch were very close. In fact, at one point in time, he was racing for Kyle Busch Motorsports. He's able to finish in front of Christopher Bell, Denny Hamlin, Tyler Reddick, Kyle Larson round out the top five. Ty Gibbs, Ryan Blaney, Joey Logano, William Byron, and Zane Smith round out the top 10. The stage one winner was Kyle Larson. Denny Hamlin wins the second stage, and then Christopher Bell wins the third stage. Not a lot of change in terms of the driver standings. Tyler Reddick does remain in first place, followed by Denny Hamlin, Ryan Blaney, Ty Gibbs, Chase Elliott rounding out the top five. Up next for NASCAR, they are going to head to Nashville Super Speedway for Sunday's Cracker Barrel 400. Don't start your morning hungry. 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
8: 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Today's quote was submitted by Alex. Simon Sinek said, pure pragmatism can't imagine a bold future. Pure idealism can't get any

0: things done.
1: It's when the two cooperate that magic happens. I love this. I know people who are dreamers and they see everything in their perfect world mind, but I also know some glass half empty people who always think things are going to go wrong. I think I'm somewhere in the middle. I hope for the best, but I plan for the worst. I'm working on an event that was rained out last year. Guess what question I get every single call that I make about this event? My answer is the same each time. We're planning to do the event as long as we can safely do the event. And this is an event that cannot be done indoors. So this will be a thing where we do it as long as we can do it. And because of the weather, we might miss it every once in a while, but not all the time. The Motivation Minute. This has been The Motivation Minute. I'm John Small. Thanks for listening. Your favorite motivational quotes can be submitted for upcoming programs at motivationminute.org.
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6: Well, this afternoon, it's going to be mostly cloudy with widespread showers and a straight thunderstorm, high 78. Showers likely, maybe a thunderstorm this evening, a couple of showers overnight, low 64. Tuesday, variably cloudy with widespread showers and perhaps a thunderstorm, high 82. Cloud showers and in spots a thunderstorm for Tuesday night and Wednesday, low Tuesday night 66, Wednesday's high 80. Remains unsettled on Thursday with variably cloudy skies, including some sunshine. There'll be showers and isolated thunderstorms, the high 82. I'm meteorologist Jim Minaldi from the Live Wire Weather Center. Count on it.
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9: 27-year-old Darren Coffey is charged with soliciting sexual exploitation of a minor, solicitation of a minor, and patronizing prostitution of a minor. Police say Coffey allegedly agreed to pay for sex with someone he believed to be a 16-year-old girl. He was arrested when he arrived for the encounter in Bristol, Tennessee. A preliminary hearing is set for August 11th in General Sessions Court. Hundreds of volunteers gathered at the Mountain Home National Cemetery to honor fallen service members by placing flags at grave sites ahead of Memorial Day. More than 18,000 grave sites received flags during the annual ceremony, with each marker representing a soldier who served the country across generations of conflict. I'm Lisa Rutman.
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11: For centuries, the world believed that the best wines could only come from France, until a blind taste test in 1976 changed the industry forever. Welcome to the National Day Spotlight for May 25th.
0: The turning point for American vineyards was an event known as the Judgment of Paris. Before 1976, California wines were largely dismissed as peasant juice by European elites. However, at a blind tasting in France, a panel of top French judges was shocked to discover that they had ranked California Chardonnays and Cabernets higher than the best French Bordeaux and Burgundies. The results were so scandalous that one judge tried to take her ballot back, and the French press ignored the story for months. This David vs. Goliath moment put Napa Valley on the map and proved that great wine was a matter of soil and soul, not just tradition. So, pour a glass of your favorite vintage and toast to National Wine Day.
11: The wine we drank in France was very good.
0: You know, I can't imagine the event, right? It's peasant juice. Just put it away.
11: They probably all went home and were hanging their heads in shame.
0: They all resigned after that.
11: We are also celebrating National Tap Dance Day and National Geek Pride Day. I'm Alice Anderson, proudly married to a geek.
0: And I'm Marlo Anderson with National Day Calendar, reminding you to celebrate every day.
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14: 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How'd you like to have to cough up $15,000 to $50,000 to help your college-age kid get a job?
15: Disappointing for some parents who were really excited to send their kid off to college and were hoping that was, you know, the end of it.
14: Bloomberg reporter Joe Constance says a growing number of parents are paying big bucks for extra job coaching.
15: It just speaks to how tough this job market is right now.
14: Beth Hendler-Grunt, head of Next Great Step, is seeing growing demand for helping post-pandemic grads figure out,
16: what do I do with my life? And once we help them narrow that down, then help them figure out, then how do you become the one chosen to land the job that you desire?
14: She says the generation used to one-click social media results needs help with social skills, and
16: they're a little fragile in terms of their grit to kind of persist and keep going when they don't hear back or they get rejected.
14: The average number of applicants for each entry-level job has nearly tripled since 2019. Denise Pellegrini, Bloomberg Radio.
17: Now, the Success Journal. Here's Chris Whitting.
18: Sky Wheeler was a technical whiz. He even had an advanced degree in his field. In fact, he was often called Doc Wheeler by those who respected his smarts. Wheeler ran a New York factory that manufactured all kinds of electric motors. That year, the summer weather was hot. Everyone kept hoping for a cool breeze. That's when Doc Wheeler came up with an idea that seems obvious now, but back then, no one had thought of it before. He put one of his motors on a small stand, attached some blades, and created the world's first electric fan. When the product hit stores, it blew everyone away. Next time you chill out with a fan, remember Sky Wheeler. He created a cool product and proved that success can be a real breeze. With the Success Journal, I'm Chris Whitting.
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2: The East Tennessee and West North Carolina Railroad started operating around 1881. This railroad hauled ore from the Cranberry Mines in North Carolina, pig iron from the local forges, lumber from the hills, and before long, passengers and other goods. Affectionately known as the Tweetsie, the railroad was dubbed a railroad with heart by the local mountain residents because the train would run local errands and give people free rides during the Depression. During World War II, the Tweetsie was one of the major rail lines serving the region, hauling both passengers and freight. You can follow a portion of the railroad line when you walk the Tweetsie Trail connecting Johnson City and Elizabethton. A fun drive is Railroad Grade Road in Hampton that forms a portion of its narrow grade line. Since 1957, Tweetsie Railroad Wild West Theme Park has delighted families with a 3-mile train loop featuring the number 12, a former Tweetsie steam engine locomotive. 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
9: President Trump is honoring those who gave the ultimate sacrifice for the country on this Memorial Day. He spoke at Arlington National Cemetery to mark the holiday this afternoon. He remembered those who fell before the country declared its independence 250 years ago. The president also took part in a wreath-laying ceremony at the Tomb of the Unknown Soldier. Members of the 3rd U.S. Infantry Regiment, also known as the Old Guard, placed hundreds of thousands of American flags on graves at Arlington ahead of the Memorial Day weekend as part of a long-standing tradition known as Flags In. And President Trump said talks with Iran on a peace deal are proceeding nicely. In a post this morning on Truth Social, the president said it will only be a great deal for all or no deal at all. He went on to say that if a deal isn't reached, then it will be back to the battlefront and shooting, but bigger and stronger than ever before. And tonight's Game 4 of the Eastern Conference Finals. With a win, the Knicks will sweep out the Cavs and make it to their first NBA Finals since 1999. I'm Chris Caraggio.
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11: 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And he, not knowing if the trains would stop, just operated on faith that they would. And guess what? They did. And so the rest was history. Around that water tank grew Johnson City, Tennessee.
10: 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I'm Daryl Moody reporting.
12: Greenville police responded to a larceny call on Elk Street, where a toolbox was stolen from a truck. The victim provided possible suspects and indicated that video footage from the apartment building captured a man taking tools and another man arriving in a white car to assist in removing the toolbox, which was ultimately placed in a red truck. If you know anything about the crime, contact the Greenville Police Department. The Sullivan County Sheriff's Office received recognition from the Sullivan County Commission for maintaining CALEA accreditation for 30 years. Sheriff Jeff Cassidy was presented with the 10th Accreditation Award for Public Safety. The office's reaccreditation requires thorough evaluations, including public feedback and independent assessments, and lasts for 4 years. I'm Lisa Rothman.
13: Making a sandwich, and we're not talking about lunch, although that does sound good right about now. Hi, I'm Mike Austin with today's Radio Dad Minute. More and more of us are members of the sandwich generation. Has nothing to do with bologna and mayonnaise and cheese. No, the sandwich generation, those of us who take care of our own children, and we're sandwiched between that and taking care of our elderly parents. According to the Pew Research Center, one out of every 8 Americans between 40 and 60 years old is raising both their own children and caring for an elderly parent. Now, the sandwich generation is one of the largest, most consumer-driven demographics in the world. They need a break. Now, from a dadly standpoint, your dad sacrificed for you, right? Working hard, trying to get you out of that tree you just had to climb. And now it's your turn to make his life a little bit easier. Let's keep this in mind. That's the hero who tucked you in at night. The guy who maybe worked a couple of jobs just to put a roof over your head. And now you can take comfort in knowing you're doing the same for him. And maybe even your mom. I'm Mike Austin, the Radio Dad.
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15: From ABC News Tech Trends, the state of Rhode Island is suing the prediction markets Kalshi and Polymarket, aiming to prevent the two online companies from hosting markets where people can wager on sports. The legal action came last week, just hours after Kalshi sued Rhode Island, trying to block the state from its effort to crack down on sports betting. The publishing trust associated with Ansel Adams is now accusing an auction of using AI to colorize one of the late photographer's photos without permission. According to the trust, the black and white photo titled Moonrise, Hernandez, New Mexico was up for sale at a show hosted by the Association of International Photography Art Dealers. In a statement, they say the gallery exploited Ansel's name, reputation, and his most iconic image, while failing to identify any human artist responsible for its creation. And Starbucks now says it's going to stop using artificial intelligence to help organize inventory after the system made frequent reported errors. Mike Dubusky, ABC News.
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17: Osteoporosis researcher Dr. Robert Lindsay reminds us that the disease begins at a young age.
18: Osteoporosis is a disease that affects people when they enter the geriatric population, but it is a disease that had its roots when they were in the pediatric population. And we know that a healthy lifestyle and healthy nutrition during growth is important to build the proper skeleton that they ought to have. And by lifestyle, we mean physical activity, we mean not taking up cigarettes, smoking as you become a teenager. We mean getting a good all-round diet that is high in protein while you're growing, has a high amount of calcium in it. And before you even get to menopause, maintaining that lifestyle, maintaining a reasonable degree of physical activity, maintaining a good calcium intake, not picking up cigarettes, because this is another area where cigarettes are just detrimental to your health.
17: If your parents or grandparents have osteoporosis, get a checkup for yourself. With Checkup on Health, I'm Chris Whitting.
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24: Well, this afternoon, it's going to be mostly cloudy with widespread showers and a straight thunderstorm, high 78. Showers likely, maybe a thunderstorm this evening, a couple of showers overnight, low 64. Tuesday, variably cloudy with widespread showers and perhaps a thunderstorm, high 82. Cloud showers and in spots a thunderstorm for Tuesday night and Wednesday, low Tuesday night 66, Wednesday's high 80. Remains unsettled on Thursday with variably cloudy skies, including some sunshine. There'll be showers and isolated thunderstorms, the high 82. I'm meteorologist Jim Minalli from the Live Wire Weather Center. Count on it.
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4: 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The CX-90 in Turbo S Premium Plus trim would have enough power from its turbocharged inline six-cylinder engine to make its way down the highway, even without the boost from the little electric motor that sits between the engine and transmission. 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The safety tech suite and construction get it a 5-star safety rating from the feds. 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I'm Paul Kaminsky, MSRPK.com. 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
12: 27-year-old Darren Coffey is charged with soliciting sexual exploitation of a minor, solicitation of a minor, and patronizing prostitution of a minor. Police say Coffey allegedly agreed to pay for sex with someone he believed to be a 16-year-old girl. He was arrested when he arrived for the encounter in Bristol, Tennessee. A preliminary hearing is set for August 11th in General Sessions Court. Hundreds of volunteers gathered at the Mountain Home National Cemetery to honor fallen service members by placing flags at grave sites ahead of Memorial Day. More than 18,000 grave sites received flags during the annual ceremony, with each marker representing a soldier who served the country across generations of conflict. I'm Lisa Ruttman.
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2: 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Major League Baseball, let's start with the Baltimore Orioles. They wrapped up a series against Detroit yesterday, splitting a doubleheader, winning game 1-5-3 before they lose game 2-4-1. They do take 2 of 3 in the series. Today, they are going to open up a home series against Tampa Bay. For the Orioles, Kyle Bradish will be on the mound. He's 2-6 with a 4.13 ERA. The Nationals and Braves wrapped up a series against each other yesterday with the Nationals winning 2-1. They take 2 of 3. The Nationals today are going to match up against the Cleveland Guardians. Washington has Zach Littell on the mound, while the Braves, they are off today. They get back at tomorrow when they match up against Boston. The Pittsburgh Pirates beat the Blue Jays yesterday by a 4-1 score, but they lose 2 of 3 in that series. This afternoon, they are going to take on the Chicago Cubs. Pirates have Carmen Machinski on the mound, and the Cardinals were rained out against the Reds yesterday. They end up splitting the two-game weekend series. They're in Milwaukee today, play the Brewers. The Cardinals have Matthew Liberatore on the mound. Red Bull gives you wings. 3 12-ounce cans for $8. 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
6: 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I'm just a dad like you. 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
7: Wealth is a relative term. Who has a better place in history, Marie Antoinette or Mother Teresa? 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What's important to you? Victor Hugo said the wicked envy and hate. It's their way of admiring. William Penn said the jealous are troublesome to others, but a torment to themselves. Socrates said envy is the ulcer of the soul. We all possess something. It may not be a large sum of money or assets, but you do have gifts. Vincent van Gogh died with nothing, but he created some of the greatest masterpieces. Socrates also said the envious person grows lean with the fatness of their neighbor. In other words, you only hurt yourself with envy. Don't just think about being rich. Think about helping others. Respect what you value and appreciate who you are. Wealth is in what you give.
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13: If the truth be known, most of the Overmountain settlers in what would become Tennessee cared little for either side of the American Revolution. They simply wanted to be left alone. Colonel Ferguson of the British Army wanted to recruit loyalists in the backcountry over the mountains. In an effort to persuade the settlers to abandon the Patriot cause, Ferguson openly threatened to invade the Overmountain settlements if the colonists did not support the crown. Threatening these mountain folks moved them from being disinterested bystanders to being firmly set against the suddenly intrusive, overbearing symbols of British authority. Militiamen from Virginia, Kentucky, and the Carolinas joined the Overmountain men, and their numbers swelled to around 900 men. Under the overall command of William Campbell, these Overmountain men moved against Ferguson. The rest is history. Happy 250, America.
14: This is Lions Den Radio. I'm Jeffrey Lyons, looking at Ask E. Jean about writer, former TV reality hostess, and advice columnist E. Jean Carroll. As you know, she took a real estate guy named Donald Trump to court decades after she said he assaulted her sexually and raped her in a changing room at the Bergdorf Goodman department store here in New York. He was found liable for sexual assault, but not for the rape, and she was awarded $5 million. Then he relentlessly called her charges lies, and she sued him again for defamation of character, and this time won an $83 million settlement, which is yet to fork over, of course. We hear her story, her advice to women never to despair, and to never let an assailant get away with it. And she convinced 18 jurors she was telling the truth. Pretty heavy stuff. This movie is important no matter what side of the political aisle you're on. That's Lyons Den Radio. I'm Jeffrey Lyons.
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15: Well, this afternoon, it's going to be mostly cloudy with widespread showers and a stray thunderstorm, high 78. Showers likely, maybe a thunderstorm this evening, a couple of showers overnight, low 64. Tuesday, variably cloudy with widespread showers and perhaps a thunderstorm, high 82. Cloud showers and in spots a thunderstorm for Tuesday night and Wednesday, low Tuesday night 66, Wednesday's high 80. Remains unsettled on Thursday with variably cloudy skies, including some sunshine. There'll be showers and isolated thunderstorms, the high 82. I'm meteorologist Jim Minalli from the Live Wire Weather Center. Count on it.
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17: This is a Bloomberg Bunny Minute. The tourism business to South Korea is going up, up, up, thanks to the golden opportunity created by the success of animated film K-pop Demon Hunters. Now the most watched Netflix film in history, and with a sequel already in the works. Animator and film creator Maggie Kang says the K-fandom is growing way beyond K-pop now.
18: Not just enjoy the music, but just want to learn more about the culture and experience other K-content, like the movies or K-beauty. Or K-food.
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19: It's widely believed that groups of Southern women decorated the graves of Confederate soldiers during the American Civil War. And according to the Library of Congress, women in Mississippi, Virginia, and South Carolina sang hymns in their honor. After the war, the decorations and performances grew, spreading to the graves of Union soldiers. The celebrations grew too, becoming parades in just about every hamlet, town, village, and city in our land. 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We don't know who had the first parade, but what we do know that it was an army order that made May 30th, 1868, America's first Decoration Day. We know it as Memorial Day. On that note, I'm James A. Brown, and as always, be well.
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3: From the Entertainment Desk, I'm Lisa Ruckman. It's Ben Galeese, Wednesday, May 27th, at the Nolichucky Opry at the Gathering Place, 123 North Main Street in Irwin. Having spent many years deeply embedded in the vibrant jazz scenes of New York and Philadelphia, Ben has carved out a distinguished reputation as a virtuistic vibraphonist. Organizers say this promises to be an exciting night of jazz perfection. From Tudor queens to pop icons, the six wives of Henry VIII take the microphone to reclaim their identities out of the shadow of their infamous spouse, remixing 500 years of historical heartbreak into a celebration of 21st century girl power. The new original musical is the global sensation that everyone is losing their heads over. Sixth at ETSU's Martin Center for the Arts, May 26th through the 28th. I'm Lisa Ruckman.
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12: 1986. Hands Across America, an abortive fundraising effort with roughly 5.5 million people and lots of twine or ribbons replacing bodies, is held coast to coast. The somewhat continuous line of celebrities and people from New York City to Long Beach, California did raise $15 million for various charities, but was far short of the expected $50 to $100
24: million. Just a question, man.
12: 1993, Donald Fagen of Steely Dan releases his second solo album, Comicuriad. Fagen's sidekick, Walter Becker, was producer-bassist, and a few months later, the two returned to touring as Steely Dan. Multiple choice, Comicuriad is Japanese for A, Port of Call, B, Praying Mantis, or C, Paved Paradise. Answer, did you say A, Port of Call?
25: Yeah, I did.
12: Well, you're wrong, that's wrong. It's B, Praying Mantis. The Kamakiri was the high-tech car used by the album's narrator.
26: Jay Arnold.
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7: Today, President Trump honored those who gave the ultimate sacrifice for the country. He spoke on this Memorial Day at Arlington National Cemetery.
8: Today, we are reminded that there could be no 4th of July without America's armed forces, and there could be no Independence Day without Memorial Day.
7: The president also took part in a wreath-laying ceremony today at the Tomb of the Unknown Soldier. President Trump says talks with Iran on a peace deal are proceeding nicely. In a Truth Social post this morning, he said it will only be a great deal for all or no deal at all. Trump said that if a deal isn't reached, then it will be back to the battlefront and shooting. The chemical leak situation in Garden Grove, California is not resolved. The Orange County Fire Authority now clarifies an explosion is still possible, just not a catastrophic explosion known as a boiling liquid expanding vapor explosion. A pressurized tank at GKN Aerospace containing a volatile toxic chemical has been compromised since last Thursday when it started releasing vapors into the air. Late Saturday, a small crack was discovered in the tank, likely relieving some of the pressure. More than 50,000 residents remain under mandatory evacuation orders. Pope Leo's guidance on preserving human dignity in the face of AI is out in the form of his first major theological document. He released a lengthy encyclical today alongside one of the co-founders of Anthropic, warning that technology, like artificial intelligence, is fueling global conflicts. Here's William Denslow.
9: Leo's previously raised concerns over the use of AI in the military, warning the delegation of decisions of life and death to machines could create a destructive spiral. He's also criticized what he says is the environmental devastation caused by harvesting the rare earth minerals used in modern technology.
7: And travelers are starting to head home as the holiday weekend comes to a close. Some of the busiest travel times are expected to happen in the middle of the day today. I'm Chris Caraggio.
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7: Researchers in Pennsylvania found that GLP-1 users discussed unexpected side effects by analyzing over 400,000 Reddit posts with AI. Some of the side effects included menstrual irregularities, chills, and hot flashes. The findings suggest AI could use social media as a warning system for finding side effects that clinical trials miss. The AI social media scans were done by researchers at the University of Pennsylvania. Uber is considering raising its offer to acquire German food delivery company Delivery Hero. Tammy Trujillo reports.
13: Uber offered $13.4 billion or 33 euros a share in its takeover offer, but a major Delivery Hero shareholder said that offer was too low. Uber's board met over the weekend to discuss a possible increase. Some Delivery Hero shareholders say they're seeking a price above 40 euros a share.
7: Hyundai Motor is recalling over 400,000 vehicles in the U.S. The National Highway Traffic Safety Administration says the recall is over a software error that may cause an unexpected application of brakes. It covers certain 2025 to 2026 model Santa Cruz, Tucson Hybrid, and Tucson Plugged Hybrid electric vehicles. The Auto Safety Agency said that a software error in the front cameras of the vehicles may cause the forward collision avoidance system to activate and apply the brakes. Hyundai dealers will update the front camera software for free. American employees of an Australian fast food chain are suing, arguing they were fired without proper pay or notice. Guzmani Gomez last week announced that it was pulling out of the U.S. market, shuttering their Mexican-themed restaurants immediately. Workers, who are all based in Chicago, have filed a class action suit, arguing the chain was required to give 60 days notice under federal and state law. A Miami-Dade woman is accused of illegally practicing dentistry from her home. Undercover investigators made an appointment for a dental procedure and found the 33-year-old woman working on a patient in a waiting room. The woman claimed to be a dentist from Cuba and offered anesthetic to the patient. She was charged with practicing dentistry without a license and taken to jail. I'm Chris Caraggio.
0: Greenville police responded to a larceny call on Elk Street, where a toolbox was stolen from a truck. The victim provided possible suspects and indicated that video footage from the apartment building captured a man taking tools and another man arriving in a white car to assist in removing the toolbox, which was ultimately placed in a red truck. If you know anything about the crime, contact the Greenville Police Department. The Sullivan County Sheriff's Office received recognition from the Sullivan County Commission for maintaining CALEA accreditation for 30 years. Sheriff Jeff Cassidy was presented with the 10th Accreditation Award for Public Safety. The office's reaccreditation requires thorough evaluations, including public feedback and independent assessments, and lasts for 4 years. I'm Lisa Rothman.
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22: As we head into the evening, showers and thunderstorms likely. Overnight, low around 66. As we head into Tuesday, chance of showers and thunderstorms. Showers and possibly a thunderstorm in the afternoon with a high near 80. Tuesday night, showers, possibly a thunderstorm before midnight. Then showers likely overnight with a low around 66. For Wednesday, more rain with thunderstorms also possible in the afternoon with a high near 80. Wednesday night, chance of showers and thunderstorms. Mostly cloudy skies with an overnight low around 65. I'm Chris Keith from the Live Wire Weather Center. Count on it.
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28: 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We have lots of little litter pickups along the way.
27: President Karen Dunlap.
28: Our main objective is to be able to get into the school system. And we've had engagement with the Unicoi County High School students who've made art projects for us in the past. They've developed PSAs for us on the radio. We've written the Irwin

0: This is episode number 998, and we're talking about the great things that made America this week. I want to focus on something today that is very dear to my heart, millions and millions of them, and I'll tell you what that is right after this.
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3: From the Quick Stop Market Sports Desk, I'm Matt Pauly. An emotional day at Charlotte Motor Speedway for the Coca-Cola 600, the first Cup Series race since the passing of Kyle Busch. Daniel Suarez comes away with the win, his third Cup Series win of all time, his first since 2024. It seemed fitting as Suarez and Kyle Busch were very close. In fact, at one point in time, he was racing for Kyle Busch Motorsports. He's able to finish in front of Christopher Bell, Denny Hamlin, Tyler Reddick, Kyle Larson round out the top five. Ty Gibbs, Ryan Blaney, Joey Logano, William Byron, and Zane Smith round out the top 10. The stage one winner was Kyle Larson. Denny Hamlin wins the second stage, and then Christopher Bell wins the third stage. Not a lot of change in terms of the driver standings. Tyler Reddick does remain in first place, followed by Denny Hamlin, Ryan Blaney, Ty Gibbs, Chase Elliott rounding out the top five. Up next for NASCAR, they are going to head to Nashville Super Speedway for Sunday's Cracker Barrel 400. Don't start your morning hungry. Quick Stop sausage, egg, and cheese biscuit, just $1.99. 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
7: Hello, I'm Jerry Stewart, and this is One Moment in America. Lest we forget our Memorial Day way too soon, I have one other comment. Listen to this story. After fighting in two world wars, General Douglas MacArthur said this about our U.S. military. He said, "Always for them duty, honor, country. Always their blood and sweat and tears as they saw the way and the light. The loneliness and utter desolation of jungle trails, the bitterness of long separations from those they love and cherish, the deadly pestilence of tropic disease, the horror of war. I do not know the dignity of their birth, but I do know the glory of their death. They died unquestioning, uncomplaining, with faith in their hearts and on their lips the hopes we would go on to victory." Wow, what a sacrifice. I'm Jerry Stewart, and that was One Moment in America.
8: The following is for

0: and Dr. Schumacher and Associates Audiologists. Are you aware that hearing loss has been linked to dementia, depression, social isolation, and more frequent hospitalizations? Approximately 12% of the U.S. population, or 38 million Americans, have significant hearing loss. In addition, 50 million in the U.S. experience tinnitus, which can be debilitating. People with hearing loss tend to wait 7 years before seeking professional help. Of those individuals who would benefit from hearing aids, only 20% actually use them. Present-day hearing aids are much better than those just a few years ago. In fact, many of the new hearing aids have the capability of being adjusted by cell phones and also allowing phone calls to be answered directly through the hearing aids. If you think you have a hearing loss or have older hearing aids, contact Dr. Schumacher and Associates Audiologists at 717-HEAR or 928-5771. That's 717-HEAR or 928-5771.
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2: As we head into the evening, showers and thunderstorms likely. Overnight low around 66. As we head into Tuesday, chance of showers and thunderstorms. Showers and possibly a thunderstorm in the afternoon with a high near 80. Tuesday night showers, possibly a thunderstorm before midnight, then showers likely overnight with a low around 66. For Wednesday, more rain with thunderstorms also possible in the afternoon with a high near 80. Wednesday night, chance of showers and thunderstorms, mostly cloudy skies with an overnight low around 65. I'm Chris Keith from the Live Wire Weather Center. Count on it.
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8: 27-year-old Darren Coffey is charged with soliciting sexual exploitation of a minor, solicitation of a minor, and patronizing prostitution of a minor. Police say Coffey allegedly agreed to pay for sex with someone he believed to be a 16-year-old girl. He was arrested when he arrived for the encounter in Bristol, Tennessee. A preliminary hearing is set for August 11th in General Sessions Court. Hundreds of volunteers gathered at the Mountain Home National Cemetery to honor fallen service members by placing flags at grave sites ahead of Memorial Day. More than 18,000 grave sites receive flags during the annual ceremony, with each marker representing a soldier who served the country across generations of conflict. I'm Lisa Ruckman.
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12: The Force was with the Mandalorian. The first Star Wars film to hit the big screen in nearly 7 years is looking at a $100 million start once the long holiday weekend is over. The Mandalorian and Grogu has brought in $82 million so far. A member of the band Pink Floyd has died. Mark Mayfield now with more on the band's saxophonist Dick Parry.
13: On Friday, guitarist David Gilmour shared the news on social media, saying, "My dear friend Dick Parry died this morning," adding that his saxophone playing was a signature of enormous beauty that is known to millions and is such a big part of songs such as "Shine On You Crazy Diamond," "Wish You Were Here," "Us and Them," and "Money." Perry also toured with The Who and Gilmore's early 2000s solo bands. He was 83 years old. I'm Mark Mayfield.
12: Stephen Colbert has moved on. Just 23 hours after his network show ended, the former CBS Late Show host appeared as the guest host of the Monroe County, Michigan public access TV show Only in Monroe on Friday night. He was joined by Jack White, who served as musical director, actor Steve Buscemi, and Jeff Daniels, while rap icon Eminem served as the fire marshal and approved a decision to burn the remnants of the CBS studio set. That's entertainment. I'm Daria Albinger.
4: This is a Bloomberg Money Minute. If you're having trouble using your frequent flyer miles because there are just no seats left on the flight you want, it could be because other frequent flyers are hoarding the seats. Travel experts say frequent flyers are increasingly making so-called ghost bookings for different routes and times for a bunch of trips to the same destination as they hedge against delays and cancellations.
11: Booking using awards for using miles or points gives you greater optionality than booking with cash or credit card.
4: Brian Terry, managing director at Alton Aviation Consultancy, says, that's because
11: most flights that are booked using miles, you have the option to redeposit those miles. And at different levels, if you have status with the airline, it can typically come with no fee. If you have no status, there might be a small fee, but it's much more flexible than a cash ticket.
4: And some airlines are now starting to crack down and fine those making ghost bookings. Denise Pellegrini, Bloomberg Radio.
14: 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This leads to inconsistent contact and limits your feel for distance. 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
20: In 1780, British commander Major Ferguson sent a threat to the settlements to the west of the Appalachians. 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The Patriot militia gathered at Sycamore Shoals near Fort Watauga. They would become known as the Overmountain Men. At a mill near the fort, Mary Patton was known to make the highest quality black powder around. Mary earned her place in history by providing over 500 pounds of gunpowder to the over 850 Overmountain Men. Her gunpowder was essential to the victory over Ferguson at Kings Mountain and a turning point in the Revolutionary War. You can see some of her kettles she used when making powder at Sycamore Shoals. This Revolutionary Lady Appalachian road trip brought to you by Quick Stop Markets.
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6: Stand by for news.
7: Yesterday, President Trump said a deal with Iran was largely negotiated, but he appears a little bit more guarded today. In a Truth Social post this morning, the president said it will only be a great deal for all or no deal at all. He went on to say that if a deal isn't reached, then it will be back to the battlefront and shooting, but bigger and stronger than ever before. Yesterday, Trump said both sides must take their time and get it right. Meanwhile, Secretary of State Marco Rubio says a pretty solid proposal is currently on the table. As Iran's foreign minister cautions, this does not mean that the signing of an agreement is imminent. President Trump is honoring those who have fallen on this Memorial Day. He spoke at Arlington National Cemetery to mark the holiday. He remembered those who fell before the country declared its independence 250 years ago. The president also took part in a wreath-laying ceremony at the Tomb of the Unknown Soldier. Members of the 3rd U.S. Infantry Regiment, also known as the Old Guard, placed hundreds of thousands of American flags on graves at Arlington ahead of the Memorial Day weekend as part of a long-standing tradition known as Flags In. I'm Chris Caraggio.
8: With a LiveWire Community Focus, I'm Daryl Moody. Bristol is home to a significant location in the history of country music.
9: The Birthplace of Country Music Museum is a Smithsonian-affiliated museum, and we tell the story of the 1927 Bristol Sessions, which were a set of recordings that really set the foundation for early commercial country music.
8: Dr. Renee Rogers is head curator.
9: There were three things that sort of came together with that particular historic moment. One was the technology had recently changed. The second thing was that Ralph Peer was the producer from the Victor Talking Machine Company who came here and did those recordings over a two-week period, and he was a visionary and very important in some of those early commercial recording across genres. And then, of course, it was the first time that the Carter family and Jimmy Rogers recorded, and Jimmy Rogers is known as the father of country music. Carter family is known as the first family of country music.
8: To learn more, visit birthplaceofcountrymusic.org. I'm Daryl Moody reporting.
10: Greenville police responded to a larceny call on Elk Street, where a toolbox was stolen from a truck. The victim provided possible suspects and indicated that video footage from the apartment building captured a man taking tools and another man arriving in a white car to assist in removing the toolbox, which was ultimately placed in a red truck. If you know anything about the crime, contact the Greenville Police Department. The Sullivan County Sheriff's Office received recognition from the Sullivan County Commission for maintaining CALEA accreditation for 30 years. Sheriff Jeff Cassidy was presented with the 10th Accreditation Award for Public Safety. The office's reaccreditation requires thorough evaluations, including public feedback and independent assessments, and lasts for 4 years. I'm Lisa Rothman.
11: The taller the tree, the deeper the roots. Brilliant. Hey, it's Mike Austin here with today's Radio Dad Minute. My friend Jesus Garcia is from Burgos, Spain. I love saying that. It's a country with a deep, rich history, right? Well, we were talking the other day about his ancestry in Spain and the old family pictures from the old country. Jesus had a great observation.
12: When you know your ancestry and you know who your grandfather was or your great-great-grandfather, and then you know about the history, where they came from, what they did, the personalities, it gives you a much better understanding. Or even the house you live, when you have the documents or photos or the deeds of the house going back 100, 200, 300 years, it gives you a much better understanding. You feel rooted. The taller the tree, the deeper the roots.
11: Your family's heritage in pictures, in documents, in stories. It's important stuff, Dad. I'm Mike Austin, the Radio Dad.
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13: And with that extra display comes a choice of three different chipsets so that you can optimize for the kind of performance you need to get your job done. 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
15: Mitch Anthony here with today's Daily Dose. Gerda Weisman-Klein wrote concerning her Holocaust experience. Most people think the Holocaust camps were like snake pits, that people stepped on each other for survival. It wasn't like that at all. There was kindness, support, and understanding. I often talk about a childhood friend of mine, Ilsa. She once found a raspberry in the camp and carried it in her pocket all day to present to me that night on a leaf. Imagine a world in which your entire possession is one raspberry, and you give it to a friend. 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
17: As we head into the evening, showers and thunderstorms likely. Overnight, low around 66. As for Tuesday, chance of showers and thunderstorms. Showers and possibly a thunderstorm in the afternoon with a high near 80. Tuesday night, showers, possibly a thunderstorm before midnight. Then showers likely overnight with a low around 66. For Wednesday, more rain with thunderstorms also possible in the afternoon with a high near 80. Wednesday night, chance of showers and thunderstorms. Mostly cloudy skies with an overnight low around 65. I'm Chris Keith from the Live Wire Weather Center. 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
4: So right now, about 40% of adults sleep with their childhood blankie or teddy bear. The American Academy of Pediatrics calls them transitional objects because they help children transition from dependence on others for safety and comfort to comforting themselves. Ohio State psychologist Dr. Helena Rampala says most people outgrow the need for them. However, when people are under extreme stress, it's normal for an adult to turn to a transitional object like a bear or a blanket. And it's a lot healthier, by the way, than seeking comfort from alcohol or drugs. Transitional objects can also become part of a bedtime routine that signals the brain that you're safe enough to sleep. But to wean yourself away from transitional objects, experts recommend sleeping two nights with a teddy, one night without. Then increase the number of nights you sleep without a teddy. After a few weeks, you'll be sleeping on your own, if that's what you want. I'm John Tesh with today's Intelligence for Your Life Minute.
10: 27-year-old Darren Coffey is charged with soliciting sexual exploitation of a minor, solicitation of a minor, and patronizing prostitution of a minor. Police say Coffey allegedly agreed to pay for sex with someone he believed to be a 16-year-old girl. He was arrested when he arrived for the encounter in Bristol, Tennessee. A preliminary hearing is set for August 11th in General Sessions Court. Hundreds of volunteers gathered at the Mountain Home National Cemetery to honor fallen service members by placing flags at grave sites ahead of Memorial Day. More than 18,000 grave sites received flags during the annual ceremony, with each marker representing a soldier who served the country across generations of conflict. I'm Lisa Rutman.
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24: 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I'm Michael Emerson. On December 7th, 1941, the Empire of Japan attacked naval forces at Pearl Harbor, bringing America into World War II. However, what you may not know is that the Japanese bombed Oahu a second time 3 months later. In March of 1942, the Japanese sent 5 planes to survey the harbor's recovery progress and bomb the city, flying 2,400 miles and refueling along the way. When the planes reached Pearl, they found the island blanketed in fog. Consequently, their bombs fell harmlessly into the ocean and the mountains, so the island never realized Japan had bombed it a second time. 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
0: From the Quick Stop Market Sports Desk, I'm Matt Pauly. Major League Baseball, let's start with the Baltimore Orioles. They wrapped up a series against Detroit yesterday, splitting a doubleheader, winning Game 1 5-3 before they lose Game 2 4-1. They do take 2 of 3 in the series. Today, they are going to open up a home series against Tampa Bay. For the Orioles, Kyle Bradish will be on the mound. He's 2-6 with a 4.13 ERA. The Nationals and Braves wrapped up a series against each other yesterday with the Nationals winning 2-1. They take 2 of 3. The Nationals today are going to match up against the Cleveland Guardians. Washington has Zach Littell on the mound, while the Braves, they are off today. They get back at tomorrow when they match up against Boston. The Pittsburgh Pirates beat the Blue Jays yesterday by a 4-1 score, but they lose 2 of 3 in that series. This afternoon, they are going to take on the Chicago Cubs. Pirates have Carmen Machinski on the mound, and the Cardinals were rained out against the Reds yesterday. They end up splitting the two-game weekend series. They're in Milwaukee today play the Brewers. The Cardinals have Matthew Liberatore on the mound. Red Bull gives you wings. 3 12-ounce cans for $8. 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
3: 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All that transition from cold to hot and wet to dry makes the wood expand and contract. The result is splintered and cracked wood and fasteners that work loose from all that movement. Since you don't want your guests getting splinters in their hands or tripping over loose nails, now is the time to correct those problems. The first step is sanding any rough edges to remove the splinters and burrs. The loose nails you can simply drive back down, but you'll be doing it again soon. Instead, try replacing the nails with long coated deck screws. 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I'm Danny Lippert with Tip for Today's Homeowner.
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25: Marched into our towns with superior force and spread fire and desolation wherever you pleased. Will you claim our lands by right of conquest? The Great Spirit has placed us in different situations. Old Tassel, Cherokee diplomat. Long Island in present-day Kingsport was a sacred sanctuary to the Cherokee. It was considered neutral ground, and the flames of many council fires burned as war and peace pacts were sealed. In 1760 came the desecration of the white man when Colonel Byrd built Fort Robinson nearby. Within 10 years, the white man had pushed the red man from the land entirely. Long Island was one of the last lands ceded by the Cherokee with the Long Island Treaty in 1777. The Cherokee were easily convinced to side with the British during the Revolution when the focus shifted toward the South.
26: A new study warns that electricity bills could rise as much as 57% by 2030 as utilities expand power generation to support fast-growing data centers. Researchers say artificial intelligence is accelerating demand for electricity, with data centers projected to consume a huge share of the U.S. power grid within the next decade. AT&T, T-Mobile, and Verizon plan to form a joint venture aimed at eliminating wireless dead zones across the country. The companies say the partnership will use satellite-based direct-to-device technology to improve coverage in rural and underserved areas. Sugar Foods LLC is recalling specific lots of Kroger Homestyle cheese garlic croutons over possible salmonella contamination linked to a milk powder ingredient. The croutons were distributed in 17 states. I'm Mark Huffman. Learn more at consumeraffairs.com.
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7: As we head into the evening, showers and thunderstorms likely. Overnight low around 66. As we head into Tuesday, chance of showers and thunderstorms. Showers and possibly a thunderstorm in the afternoon with a high near 80. Tuesday night showers, possibly a thunderstorm before midnight, then showers likely overnight with a low around 66. For Wednesday, more rain with thunderstorms also possible in the afternoon with a high near 80. Wednesday night, chance of showers and thunderstorms, mostly cloudy skies with an overnight low around 65. I'm Chris Keith from the Live Wire Weather Center. 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
12: This is a Bloomberg Money Minute. A growing number of hotels and spas are getting Mahjong.
14: In the span of 1 month, it felt like every person I know was suddenly playing Mahjong, except for me.
12: And Bloomberg reporter Rachel Dodes also says as she looked for Mahjong lessons, she discovered the prevailing winds blowing in the direction of the Mahjong Spa weekend.
14: There were all these retreats at luxury hotels combining wellness with Mahjong.
12: Retreats including the Cloister at Sea Island in Georgia with Maj Point Tennis and Mahjong Weekend for about $2,200, not including $900 a night for your hotel room, and Colorado's Broadmoor's $2,500 Camp Maj, where you can relax and Maj above the clouds. As the hospitality industry capitalizes on the very social game and the fact that it's believed to help fight off dementia, one company even planning a Mahjong and Monkeys retreat in Costa Rica. Denise Pellegrini, Bloomberg Radio.
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28: Staying active every day will go a long way towards helping you live a happy, healthy, and pain-free life. And there is perhaps no movement more fundamental than walking. It reinforces the alignment, stability, and coordinated muscle activation that supports how your body moves, whether you're doing strenuous exercise or simply going about your daily life. This is according to Dana Santis, a strength and conditioning specialist. Even though you walk every day, Dana does say you can make small adjustments to immediately improve your walking mechanics. So, keep your rib cage stacked over your pelvis. Avoid leaning over or arching your lower back. Allow your arms to swing naturally in coordination with your legs. 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I'm Dr. Sanjay Gupta, helping you live a better life.
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4: From the Entertainment Desk, I'm Lisa Ruttman. It's Ben Galeese, Wednesday, May 27th, at the Nolichucky Opry at the Gathering Place, 123 North Main Street in Irwin. Having spent many years deeply embedded in the vibrant jazz scenes of New York and Philadelphia, Ben has carved out a distinguished reputation as a virtuistic vibraphonist. Organizers say this promises to be an exciting night of jazz perfection. From Tudor queens to pop icons, the six wives of Henry VIII take the microphone to reclaim their identities out of the shadow of their infamous spouse, remixing 500 years of historical heartbreak into a celebration of 21st century girl power. The new original musical is the global sensation that everyone is losing their heads over. Sixth at ETSU's Martin Center for the Arts, May 26th through the 28th. I'm Lisa Ruttman.
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16: The New York Times reports that the United States is experiencing a quiet environmental shift as communities remove aging dams from rivers nationwide. More than 100 dams were dismantled last year alone, including structures once considered essential for mills and flood control, as well as obsolete hydroelectric systems. Advocates say that removing these outdated structures improves fish migration, water quality, and public safety while restoring natural river flow. Critics worry about losing historic infrastructure and local reservoirs. Many of the targeted dams are small, privately owned, and costly to maintain. I'm Ken Chester.
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6: Yesterday, President Trump said a deal with Iran was largely negotiated, but he appears a little bit more guarded today. In a Truth Social post this morning, the president said it will only be a great deal for all or no deal at all. He went on to say that if a deal isn't reached, then it will be back to the battlefront and shooting, but bigger and stronger than ever before. Yesterday, Trump said both sides must take their time and get it right. Meanwhile, Secretary of State Marco Rubio says a pretty solid proposal is currently on the table, as Iran's foreign minister cautions this does not mean that the signing of an agreement is imminent. President Trump is honoring those who have fallen on this Memorial Day. He spoke at Arlington National Cemetery to mark the holiday. He remembered those who fell before the country declared its independence 250 years ago. The president also took part in a wreath-laying ceremony at the Tomb of the Unknown Soldier. Members of the 3rd U.S. Infantry Regiment, also known as the Old Guard, placed hundreds of thousands of American flags on graves at Arlington ahead of the Memorial Day weekend as part of a long-standing tradition known as Flags In. The chemical leak situation in Garden Grove, California is not resolved. The Orange County Fire Authority now clarifies an explosion is still possible, just not a catastrophic explosion known as a boiling liquid expanding vapor explosion.
7: What I'm stating, and I want to be very clear, the threat of a blevy has been eliminated. We still have threats that we're mitigating right now, but we had to get through the first one first, and we successfully did that.
6: That's Orange County Fire Authority Interim Fire Chief T.J. McGovern. Pressurized tank at GKN Aerospace containing a volatile toxic chemical has been compromised since last Thursday when it started releasing vapors into the air. Late Saturday, a small crack was discovered in the tank, likely relieving some of the pressure. More than 50,000 residents remain under mandatory evacuation orders, with no timetable for when they may return home. The state has sent nearly 800 first responders and experts to respond to the chemical leak, and President Trump is approving a federal emergency declaration request for Southern California. I'm Chris Caraggio.
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6: Memorial Day weekend brought some of the highest gas prices in 4 years. AAA puts today's national average for a gallon of regular unleaded at $4.50 a gallon. This time last year, we were paying about $3.18 a gallon. Drivers in California continue to pay the most, with prices at the pump hovering about $6.11 a gallon. Five states, Nevada, Oregon, Washington, Alaska, and Hawaii, are all seeing averages over $5, while only four states, Oklahoma, Indiana, Mississippi, and Georgia, are still shy of $4. Americans grilling out for the Memorial Day holiday will notice higher prices for many barbecue essentials. Mark Mayfield has the numbers.
11: The Bureau of Labor Statistics Consumer Price Index inflation data from April showed prices have jumped since last year for several popular cookout dishes. Ground beef prices have soared by over 14%, while the cost of steak is up 16%. U.S. cattle inventories have dropped to the lowest level in over 70 years as ranchers deal with the impacts of drought and shrinking herds. Even the price of hot dogs is up nearly 11%.
6: Consumer sentiment fell to a new record low in May on inflation fears. The University of Michigan's final reading for the month dropped 10% from April's historic low. The survey's chief economist said consumer sentiment fell for the third straight month due to higher prices as a result of the U.S.-Iran war. The inflation outlook for the year ahead rose to 4.8%. That's well above the 3.4% reading in February before the war began. A Bronx Zoo worker is recovering after being bitten by a crocodile. Zoo officials say the animal keeper was cleaning the enclosure yesterday afternoon afternoon when they slipped and fell. That's when a crocodile bit the worker in the arm. The employee was sent to the hospital where he was treated and has been released. A mural depicting escaped slave Ona Judge is now on display in Portsmouth, New Hampshire. Judge was 22 years old when she escaped from George Washington and lived the rest of her life as a free woman in New Hampshire. The mural is part of the Black Heritage Trail. The artist who painted the mural says he wants to remind people of Ona's courage. I'm Chris Caraggio.
4: Greenville police responded to a larceny call on Elk Street, where a toolbox was stolen from a truck. The victim provided possible suspects and indicated that video footage from the apartment building captured a man taking tools and another man arriving in a white car to assist in removing the toolbox, which was ultimately placed in a red truck. If you know anything about the crime, contact the Greenville Police Department. The Sullivan County Sheriff's Office received recognition from the Sullivan County Commission for maintaining CALEA accreditation for 30 years. Sheriff Jeff Cassidy was presented with the 10th Accreditation Award for Public Safety. The office's reaccreditation requires thorough evaluations, including public feedback and independent assessments, and lasts for 4 years. I'm Lisa Rothman.
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13: Now, the Success Journal. Here's Chris Whitting.
14: Sky Wheeler was a technical whiz. He even had an advanced degree in his field. In fact, he was often called Doc Wheeler by those who respected his smarts. Wheeler ran a New York factory that manufactured all kinds of electric motors. That year, the summer weather was hot. Everyone kept hoping for a cool breeze. That's when Doc Wheeler came up with an idea that seems obvious now, but back then, no one had thought of it before. 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When the product hit stores, it blew everyone away. Next time you chill out with a fan, remember Sky Wheeler. He created a cool product and proved that success can be a real breeze. With the Success Journal, I'm Chris Whitting.
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20: Hey, Bible readers, I'm Tara Lee Cobble, and I'm your host for The God Shot. All scripture is breathed out by God and profitable for teaching, for reproof, for correction, and for training in righteousness, that the man of God may be complete, equipped for every good work. 2 Timothy 3:16 through 17. God uses scripture to equip us for every good work. It's the tool he uses to make us complete, as only he can do. As he speaks to us, he guides us and corrects us by revealing himself to us. Scripture isn't a list to accomplish, it's a person to know. Have you read the Bible? All of it? Did you know you can read all of it in a year in just 12 minutes a day on average? This is totally doable. If you're a slow reader, there are even apps and websites that will read it to you. Your God wants to be known by you. He has beautiful things to reveal to you about who he is. And as we say around here, he's where the joy is.
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21: As we head into the evening, showers and thunderstorms likely. Overnight, low around 66. As we head into Tuesday, chance of showers and thunderstorms. Showers and possibly a thunderstorm in the afternoon with a high near 80. Tuesday night, showers, possibly a thunderstorm before midnight, then showers likely overnight with a low around 66. For Wednesday, more rain with thunderstorms also possible in the afternoon with a high near 80. Wednesday night, chance of showers and thunderstorms, mostly cloudy skies with an overnight low around 65. I'm Chris Keith from the Live Wire Weather Center. Count on it.
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26: 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I'm Daryl Moody reporting.
28: COVID made life difficult for small business, but that has not stopped a new generation of entrepreneurs from taking the leap. I'm Cam Marston. More after this.
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28: The goal is to get the person to whom you are talking to lean forward and say, "Tell me a little bit more."
29: Cam Marston knows.

0: of a renaissance of entrepreneurship in its wake. Mel Washington, regional director of the Small Business Development Center in Southwest Alabama, tells me there's been a steady stream of new entrepreneurs visiting his office over the last 3 years. And the crazy part? Many are baby boomers. When most boomers are thinking of retirement, the entrepreneurial bug is biting some of them anyway. They're looking for a new challenge, and for others, it just took a while for them to find that big idea. 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
1: From the Quick Stop Market Sports Desk, I'm Matt Pauly. An emotional day at Charlotte Motor Speedway for the Coca-Cola 600, the first Cup Series race since the passing of Kyle Busch. Daniel Suarez comes away with the win, his third Cup Series win of all time, his first since 2024. It seemed fitting as Suarez and Kyle Busch were very close. In fact, at one point in time, he was racing for Kyle Busch Motorsports. He's able to finish in front of Christopher Bell, Denny Hamlin, Tyler Reddick, Kyle Larson round out the top five. Ty Gibbs, Ryan Blaney, Joey Logano, William Byron, and Zane Smith round out the top 10. The stage one winner was Kyle Larson. Denny Hamlin wins the second stage, and then Christopher Bell wins the third stage. Not a lot of change in terms of the driver standings. Tyler Reddick does remain in first place, followed by Denny Hamlin, Ryan Blaney, Ty Gibbs, Chase Elliott rounding out the top five. Up next for NASCAR, they are going to head to Nashville Super Speedway for Sunday's Cracker Barrel 400. Don't start your morning hungry. Quick Stop sausage, egg, and cheese biscuit, just $1.99. 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
5: 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Today's quote was submitted by Kim. Douglas Adams said, I may not have gone where I intended to go, but I think I have ended up where I needed to be. What a cool quote. If you would have asked me where I intended to go and where I ended up, these are miles apart. I may have mentioned this before, but as a kid, I used to watch Johnny Carson's Tonight Show. I was 100% certain that that is what I wanted to do. I wanted to be on Saturday Night Live, then host the Tonight Show. So officially, Jimmy Fallon is living the dream of an 8-year-old John Small. Now, I'm 50. You couldn't pay me enough to do either of those jobs. I don't want to live in New York City or Los Angeles, but I think I found the perfect compromise. I get my radio show as an outlet to do interviews. I'm a stand-up comic, so that's kind of like doing a monologue. And the best part is, I can do it all from right here. The motivation needed. This has been The Motivation Minute. I'm John Small. Thanks for listening. Your favorite motivational quotes can be submitted for upcoming programs at motivationminute.org.
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2: As we head into the evening, showers and thunderstorms likely. Overnight low around 66. As we head into Tuesday, chance of showers and thunderstorms. Showers and possibly a thunderstorm in the afternoon with a high near 80. Tuesday night showers, possibly a thunderstorm before midnight, then showers likely overnight with a low around 66. For Wednesday, more rain with thunderstorms also possible in the afternoon with a high near 80. Wednesday night, chance of showers and thunderstorms, mostly cloudy skies with an overnight low around 65. I'm Chris Keith from the Live Wire Weather Center. Count on it.
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5: Twenty-seven-year-old Darren Coffey is charged with soliciting sexual exploitation of a minor, solicitation of a minor, and patronizing prostitution of a minor. Police say Coffey allegedly agreed to pay for sex with someone he believed to be a 16-year-old girl. He was arrested when he arrived for the encounter in Bristol, Tennessee. A preliminary hearing is set for August 11th in General Sessions Court. Hundreds of volunteers gathered at the Mountain Home National Cemetery to honor fallen service members by placing flags at grave sites ahead of Memorial Day. More than 18,000 grave sites received flags during the annual ceremony, with each marker representing a soldier who served the country across generations of conflict. I'm Lisa Ruttman.
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9: For centuries, the world believed that the best wines could only come from France. 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Welcome to the National Day Spotlight for May 25th.
10: The turning point for American vineyards was an event known as the Judgment of Paris. Before 1976, California wines were largely dismissed as peasant juice by European elites. However, at a blind tasting in France, a panel of top French judges was shocked to discover that they had ranked California Chardonnays and Cabernets higher than the best French Bordeaux and Burgundies. The results were so scandalous that one judge tried to take her ballot back, and the French press ignored the story for months. This David vs. Goliath moment put Napa Valley on the map and proved that great wine was a matter of soil and soul, not just tradition. So, pour a glass of your favorite vintage and toast to National Wine Day.
9: The wine we drank in France was very good.
10: You know, I can't imagine the event, right? It's peasant juice. Just put it away.
9: They probably all went home and were hanging their heads in shame.
10: They all resigned after that.
9: We are also celebrating National Tap Dance Day and National Geek Pride Day. I'm Alice Anderson, proudly married to a geek.
10: And I'm Marlo Anderson with National Day Calendar, reminding you to celebrate every day.
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13: 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How'd you like to have to cough up $15,000 to $50,000 to help your college-age kid get a job?
14: Disappointing for some parents who were really excited to send their kid off to college and were hoping that was, you know, the end of it.
13: Bloomberg reporter Joe Constance says a growing number of parents are paying big bucks for extra job coaching.
14: It just speaks to how tough this job market is right now.
13: Beth Hendler-Grunt, head of Next Great Step, is seeing growing demand for helping post-pandemic grads figure out,
15: what do I do with my life? And once we help them narrow that down, then help them figure out, then how do you become the one chosen to land the job that you desire?
13: She says the generation used to one-click social media results needs help with social skills, and
15: they're a little fragile in terms of their grit to kind of persist and keep going when they don't hear back or they get rejected.
13: The average number of applicants for each entry-level job has nearly tripled since 2019. Denise Pellegrini, Bloomberg Radio.
16: 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Here's Chris Whitting.
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23: 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He then moved on to the Grand Ole Opry and a recording career. Archie was a charter member of the cast of Hee Haw on CBS TV from its beginning in 1969, where he also served as head writer. 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
3: Travelers are starting to head home as the holiday weekend comes to an end. Some of the busiest travel times are expected to happen in the middle of the day today. TSA has urged airline passengers to be ready at airport security to keep things moving smoothly. Roughly 45 million Americans got away this weekend, but experts say travel is typically more sporadic on the way home. President Trump has honored those who gave the ultimate sacrifice for the country on this Memorial Day. He spoke at Arlington National Cemetery to mark the holiday. He remembered those who fell before the country declared its independence 250 years ago. Earlier in the day, the president also took part in a wreath-laying ceremony at the Tomb of the Unknown Soldier. Members of the 3rd U.S. Infantry Regiment, also known as the Old Guard, placed hundreds of thousands of American flags on graves at Arlington National ahead of the Memorial Day weekend as part of a long-standing tradition known as Flags In. I'm Chris Caraggio.
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4: 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I'm Daryl Moody reporting.
6: Greenville police responded to a larceny call on Elk Street, where a toolbox was stolen from a truck. The victim provided possible suspects and indicated that video footage from the apartment building captured a man taking tools and another man arriving in a white car to assist in removing the toolbox, which was ultimately placed in a red truck. If you know anything about the crime, contact the Greenville Police Department. The Sullivan County Sheriff's Office received recognition from the Sullivan County Commission for maintaining CALEA accreditation for 30 years. Sheriff Jeff Cassidy was presented with the 10th Accreditation Award for Public Safety. The office's reaccreditation requires thorough evaluations, including public feedback and independent assessments, and lasts for 4 years. I'm Lisa Rothman.
7: Sometimes it might be easy to reminisce fondly about the days when it was just you and your lady. Mike Austin here with today's Radio Dad Minute. You ever wonder what she saw in you? You ever ask your wife? Hope College in Michigan did a series of studies on human behavior, and what they found out is what most women really look for in a man is a guy who exudes humility. What'd you think I was going to say? Manliness? No, it's humility. Ladies were more attracted to guys who were willing to overcome desire for power and superiority. That's unquote there. Now, there is false humility. I'm not talking about the kind of stuff where you go like, oh, no, no, I'm not good. No, none for me. That's a false humility. A lot of times, in fact, when guys say, oh, no, I didn't do very well on that, they're actually waiting for you to go, oh, yes, you did. You're great. No, people who are viewed as humble, says here, are better at evaluating their own strengths and are regarded as helpful and selfless. So, Dad, are you truly humble? I'm Mike Austin, the Radio Dad.
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9: It's your country, Daily Dirt. Jelly Roll's song Rise Up is being used by the NHL to get people hyped up for the Stanley Cup playoffs, and not all hockey fans are happy about it. With one saying, finally convincing people hockey is cool, and you put Jelly Roll on the track? Someone else said, do better, NHL. The Eastern Conference tonight sees the Montreal Canadiens versus the Carolina Hurricanes, and the Western Conference sees the Golden Knights facing off against the Colorado Avalanche again tomorrow night. Little Big Town is sharing some new music. It's a song called Hey There Sunshine, and it marks their first new music in 2 years. Karen Fairchild says the song is a reminder of all the beauty around us and that it's never too late to find it. Lainey Wilson is catching fans' attention with a new billboard in Nashville. The billboard instructs fans to text a number to help her find her lost phone, keys, and wallet, leading fans to a 25-second audio snippet of an unrelated song. Lainey hasn't shared any additional information, including a possible release date. Lainey's most recent single is Can't Sit Still. It's your Country Daily Dirt. I'm Brooke Summers.
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15: As we head into the evening, showers and thunderstorms likely. Overnight, low around 66. As we head into Tuesday, chance of showers and thunderstorms. Showers and possibly a thunderstorm in the afternoon with a high near 80. Tuesday night, showers, possibly a thunderstorm before midnight. Then showers likely overnight with a low around 66. For Wednesday, more rain with thunderstorms also possible in the afternoon with a high near 80. Wednesday night, chance of showers and thunderstorms. Mostly cloudy skies with an overnight low around 65. I'm Chris Keith from the Live Wire Weather Center. Count on it.
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19: A.R. Brown was an entrepreneur, civic leader, devout religious man, and patent holder. He was born in Knox County in 1863 and was orphaned soon after. He married Tuppy Burleson of Plumtree, North Carolina, and in 1884 they moved to Irwin and bought what is now known as the A.R. Brown House. It is said to be a fine representation of a folk Victorian house and went on to have the first indoor bathroom in Irwin. Brown opened a hardware and mercantile store. A.R. Brown and Irwin Company. He organized and was president of the First National Bank of Irwin, served as president of Irwin Cemetery Company, Irwin Incorporation, founded Unega Academy, as well as the public water system and telephone company. He held a patent for a specialized storage unit widely sold to hardware stores. Brown was also an alderman and mayor in Irwin. Jet Broadcasting honors men who made our town great on our 150th anniversary.
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20: A team of researchers in Finland did a six-month experiment and confirmed what we already know. 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At the end of 6 months, you can guess which side experienced significantly less back pain. 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
6: 27-year-old Darren Coffey is charged with soliciting sexual exploitation of a minor, solicitation of a minor, and patronizing prostitution of a minor. Police say Coffey allegedly agreed to pay for sex with someone he believed to be a 16-year-old girl. He was arrested when he arrived for the encounter in Bristol, Tennessee. A preliminary hearing is set for August 11th in General Sessions Court. Hundreds of volunteers gathered at the Mountain Home National Cemetery to honor fallen service members by placing flags at gravesites ahead of Memorial Day. More than 18,000 gravesites received flags during the annual ceremony, with each marker representing a soldier who served the country across generations of conflict. I'm Lisa Ruttman.
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0: Major League Baseball, let's start with the Baltimore Orioles. They wrapped up a series against Detroit yesterday, splitting a doubleheader, winning game 1-5-3 before they lose game 2-4-1. They do take 2 of 3 in the series. Today, they are going to open up a home series against Tampa Bay. For the Orioles, Kyle Bradish will be on the mound. He's 2-6 with a 4.13 ERA. The Nationals and Braves wrapped up a series against each other yesterday with the Nationals winning 2-1. They take 2 of 3. The Nationals today are going to match up against the Cleveland Guardians. Washington has Zach Littell on the mound, while the Braves, they are off today. They get back at tomorrow when they match up against Boston. The Pittsburgh Pirates beat the Blue Jays yesterday by a 4-1 score, but they lose 2 of 3 in that series. This afternoon, they are going to take on the Chicago Cubs. Pirates have Carmen Machinski on the mound, and the Cardinals were rained out against the Reds yesterday. They end up splitting the two-game weekend series. They're in Milwaukee today, play the Brewers. The Cardinals have Matthew Liberatore on the mound. Red Bull gives you wings. 3 12-ounce cans for $8. Quick stop, run in when you run out. 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

0: soldiers to wield the sword of the Lord and Gideon. Amen. Reverend Samuel Doak, 1780. This is how Doak's prayer ended when he rallied the Overmountain men at Sycamore Shoals to march over the mountain in search of Major Ferguson's army. When the Declaration of Independence was being crafted a few years earlier, Doak was finishing college, and in 1778, he headed south out of Virginia to be a circuit rider preacher. As he rode into Sullivan County, he quickly realized the frontier people were hungry for the good news. With his horse as his pulpit and the trees as a sanctuary, Samuel Doak delivered the first Presbyterian sermon west of the Appalachians. He went on to found several Presbyterian churches as well as the first college in what would become Tennessee. Happy 250, America.
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2: Will suffer.
3: Star Wars, The Mandalorian, and Grogu landed at number one at the box office despite some historically low numbers. The film collected $83 million worldwide, the lowest opening weekend for any title in the Star Wars franchise since Disney bought it in 2012. Disney is the parent company of ABC News. The Late Show with Stephen Colbert may be off the air, but the set will soon be on display in Chicago, where the comedian began his career. CBS announced the show is donating the entire set to the Museum of Broadcast Communications. Beartooth frontman Caleb Shomo has come out as gay. The singer made the announcement on Instagram, writing in part, "This is something I've been unpacking and reckoning with in my life for quite some time now." Shomo's wife of 14 years said in a statement that she will continue to support her husband and hopes fans will as well. And happy birthday to actor Cillian Murphy, who turns 50 today. Mike Debusky, ABC News.
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5: As we head into the evening, showers and thunderstorms likely. Overnight low around 66. As we head into Tuesday, chance of showers and thunderstorms. Showers and possibly a thunderstorm in the afternoon with a high near 80. Tuesday night, showers, possibly a thunderstorm before midnight, then showers likely overnight with a low around 66. For Wednesday, more rain with thunderstorms also possible in the afternoon with a high near 80. Wednesday night, chance of showers and thunderstorms. Mostly cloudy skies with an overnight low around 65. I'm Chris Keith from the Live Wire Weather Center. 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
8: This is a Bloomberg Bunny Minute. The tourism business to South Korea is going up, up, up, thanks to the golden opportunity created by the success of animated film K-pop Demon Hunters. Now the most watched Netflix film in history, and with a sequel already in the works. Animator and film creator Maggie Kang says the K-fandom is growing way beyond K-pop now.
9: Not just enjoy the music, but just want to learn more about the culture and experience other K-content, like the movies or K-beauty or K-food.
8: South Korean tourism is exploding to record highs. Airlines are rushing to add flights. American travelers are enjoying a temporary visa waiver. And fans are visiting places like South Korea's Bukchon Hanok Village, where two of the film's fictional main characters met. Demand for bathhouse scrubs, acupuncture, cupping, and herbal medicine seen in the film also skyrocketing, along with sales of Korean beauty products. Denise Pellegrini, Bloomberg Radio.
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10: It's widely believed that groups of Southern women decorated the graves of Confederate soldiers during the American Civil War. And according to the Library of Congress, women in Mississippi, Virginia, and South Carolina sang hymns in their honor. After the war, the decorations and performances grew, spreading to the graves of Union soldiers. The celebrations grew too, becoming parades in just about every hamlet, town, village, and city in our land. Many towns claim they celebrated first, including Waterloo, New York, Bowlesburg, Pennsylvania, and Columbus, Mississippi. We don't know who had the first parade, but what we do know, that it was an army order that made May 30th, 1868, America's first Decoration Day. We know it as Memorial Day. On that note, I'm James A. Brown. And as always, be well.
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18: From the Entertainment Desk, I'm Lisa Ruttman. It's Ben Galeese, Wednesday, May 27th, at the Nolichucky Opry at the Gathering Place, 123 North Main Street in Irwin. Having spent many years deeply embedded in the vibrant jazz scenes of New York and Philadelphia, Ben has carved out a distinguished reputation as a virtuosic vibraphonist. Organizers say this promises to be an exciting night of jazz perfection. From Tudor queens to pop icons, the six wives of Henry VIII take the microphone to reclaim their identities out of the shadow of their infamous spouse, remixing 500 years of historical heartbreak into a celebration of 21st century girl power. The new original musical is the global sensation that everyone is losing their heads over. Sixth at ETSU's Martin Center for the Arts, May 26th through the 28th. I'm Lisa Ruttman.
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20: 1986. Hands Across America, an abortive fundraising effort with roughly 5.5 million people and lots of twine or ribbons replacing bodies, is held coast to coast. The somewhat continuous line of celebrities and people from New York City to Long Beach, California did raise $15 million for various charities, but was far short of the expected $50 to $100
22: million. Just a question, man.
20: 1993, Donald Fagen of Steely Dan releases his second solo album, Comicariad. Fagen's sidekick, Walter Becker, was producer-bassist, and a few months later, the two returned to touring as Steely Dan. Multiple choice, Comicariad is Japanese for A, Port of Call, B, Praying Mantis, or C, Paved Paradise. Answer, did you say A, Port of Call?
23: Yeah, I did.
20: Well, you're wrong, that's wrong. It's B, Praying Mantis. The Kamakiri was the high-tech car used by the album's narrator.
24: J. Arnold.
25: 1963. If you want to be happy for the rest of your life,
20: In its second and final week at number one, Jimmy Soul, May 25, 1963, here on LiveWire 103.9.
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8: Travelers are starting to head home as the holiday weekend comes to an end. TSA has urged airline passengers to be ready at airport security to keep things moving smoothly. Roughly 45 million Americans got away this weekend, but experts say travel is typically more sporadic on the way home. President Trump is honoring those who gave the ultimate sacrifice for the country on this Memorial Day. He spoke at Arlington National Cemetery to mark the holiday this afternoon.
9: We honor those who fell so that our republic might stand. Those who died so that our nation could live, those who gave up their sacred light on earth so that the sublime light of American freedom would shine forever and ever.
8: The president also took part in a wreath-laying ceremony at the Tomb of the Unknown Soldier. Members of the 3rd U.S. Infantry Regiment, also known as the Old Guard, placed hundreds of thousands of American flags on graves at Arlington ahead of Memorial Day as part of a longstanding tradition known as Flags In. President Trump says negotiations with Iran are proceeding nicely. In a Truth Social post this morning, he said it will only be a great deal for all or no deal at all. He went on to say that if a deal isn't reached, then it will be back to the battlefront and shooting, but bigger and stronger than ever before. And nobody wants that. Yesterday, Trump said both sides must take their time and get it right. Meanwhile, Secretary of State Marco Rubio says a pretty solid proposal is currently on the table as Iran's foreign minister cautions this does not mean that the signing of an agreement is imminent. And the country is dealing with some of the highest gas prices in 4 years. AAA puts today's national average for a gallon of regular unleaded at $4.50. This time last year, we were paying about $3.18 a gallon. Drivers in California continue to pay the most, with prices hovering about $6.11 a gallon. Five states, Nevada, Oregon, Washington, Alaska, and Hawaii, are all seeing averages over $5. I'm Chris Caraggio.
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8: Some passengers at Atlanta's Hartsfield-Jackson International Airport are being screened for Ebola as a precautionary measure. The Atlanta airport is screening passengers who've traveled to South Sudan, Uganda, or the Democratic Republic of the Congo over the last 3 weeks. Washington Dulles International Airport is also screening, and George Bush Intercontinental in Houston is expected to start doing so tomorrow. At least 170 people have died during the current Ebola outbreak in Africa. Chicago's Museum of Broadcast Communications is getting the television set from the now canceled Late Show with Stephen Colbert. Tammy Trujillo reports.
13: The Smithsonian Institute reportedly made a request for the set, but the Late Show said it had already been promised to Chicago.
14: We were lucky enough to be here for the last 11 years. This isn't goodbye, it's see you later.
13: Colbert took the stage as host of the CBS show for the final broadcast last week from the Ed Sullivan Theater in New York City.
8: In the NBA playoffs, the Western Conference Finals between the Spurs and Thunder is now headed back to Oklahoma City, tied up 2 games apiece. Yesterday, Victor Wembanyama led San Antonio to a 103-82 victory at home. The defending champion Thunder will now host Game 5 tomorrow. The NBA postseason continues today, with the Knicks looking to complete the 4-game sweep of the Cavaliers in the Eastern Conference Finals.

0: The first Star Wars film to hit the big screen in nearly 7 years is looking at a $100 million start. The Mandalorian and Grogu brought in $82 million in its first weekend. It's looking at hitting $102 million by the end of today. Meantime, the horror hit Obsession is on track to rake in $28.2 million over this four-day weekend. That's a 30% jump from its opening weekend, a rare feat for a film in its second week in wide release. I'm Chris Caraggio.
1: Greenville police responded to a larceny call on Elk Street, where a toolbox was stolen from a truck. The victim provided possible suspects and indicated that video footage from the apartment building captured a man taking tools and another man arriving in a white car to assist in removing the toolbox, which was ultimately placed in a red truck. If you know anything about the crime, contact the Greenville Police Department. The Sullivan County Sheriff's Office received recognition from the Sullivan County Commission for maintaining CALEA accreditation for 30 years. Sheriff Jeff Cassidy was presented with the 10th Accreditation Award for Public Safety. The office's reaccreditation requires thorough evaluations, including public feedback and independent assessments, and lasts for 4 years. I'm Lisa Rothman.
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9: As we head into the evening, showers and thunderstorms likely. Overnight low around 66. As for Tuesday, chance of showers and thunderstorms. Showers and possibly a thunderstorm in the afternoon with a high near 80. Tuesday night showers, possibly a thunderstorm before midnight, then showers likely overnight with a low around 66. For Wednesday, more rain with thunderstorms also possible in the afternoon with a high near 80. Wednesday night, chance of showers and thunderstorms. Mostly cloudy skies with an overnight low around 65. I'm Chris Keith from the Live Wire Weather Center. Count on it.
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11: 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How are you today?
12: So good. 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
11: Good. You're teaming up with the American Lamb Board. I bet you've got some great tips and recipe ideas on how to cook lamb on the grill.
12: We sure do. 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And summer is here. So why not fire up those backyard barbecue and grills and bring a big, bold, beautiful flavor that American Lamb has to offer and upgrade your traditional barbecue this season. 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And that's what American Lamb has to offer.
11: So tell me, what are you doing with the lamb? Give me some recipe ideas. How are we cooking it?
12: Oh, there's so many great recipes. One of my favorite takes is doing a take on a burger. Who doesn't love a burger? It's iconic. It's recognizable. I love burgers. I can probably eat them all day long. But one of my favorite things is this ground American lamb Juicy Lucy that's stuffed with salty, briny feta cheese. It's got that creamy, pullable mozzarella on the inside of it. We're finishing it with some pickled red onions and peppery arugula. But wait, there's more. We're going to top it off with this slightly spicy cherry pepper aioli. I'm literally salivating as I'm describing this burger to you. It's just that good. And I know that all your listeners, when they give this a try, they're going to be doing the same thing.
11: Don't forget to check out our new podcast. More details at TonyIsKitchen.com.
13: With a LiveWire community focus, I'm Daryl Moody. 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
14: 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We have amazing train layouts that are one of a kind. 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
14: 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And he, not knowing if the trains would stop, just operated on faith that they would. And guess what? They did. And so the rest was history. 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
13: To learn more, visit JohnsonCityRailroadExperience.org. I'm Daryl Moody, reporting.
15: What are quantum dots? U.S. National Science Foundation investments in foundational research and development have driven decades of quantum science innovations, from GPS systems to MRI technology or the lasers that enable today's internet. Many technologies that leverage quantum effects have their roots in NSF investments. Whether you're aware or not, one of these advancements may already be in your home. Quantum dots.
16: Quantum dots are semiconductor particles nanometer in the range. They can be synthesized in the solution phase, and they can emit lights of different colors by tuning their size, composition, or morphology.
15: Malad Abulhassani and his NSF-supported group work with automated labs and chemical discovery and development. Applications for quantum dots include nanocrystals that are essential components of next-generation displays, solar cells, high-resolution medical imaging, and many more technologies.
16: The breadth of applications and impact of quantum dots was actually rewarded by the Nobel Prize in Chemistry in 2023.
15: Quantum dots now drive a $4 billion industry.

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1: From the Quick Stop Market Sports Desk, I'm Matt Pauly. An emotional day at Charlotte Motor Speedway for the Coca-Cola 600, the first Cup Series race since the passing of Kyle Busch. Daniel Suarez comes away with the win, his third Cup Series win of all time, his first since 2024. It seemed fitting as Suarez and Kyle Busch were very close. In fact, at one point in time, he was racing for Kyle Busch Motorsports. He's able to finish in front of Christopher Bell, Denny Hamlin, Tyler Reddick, Kyle Larson round out the top five. Ty Gibbs, Ryan Blaney, Joey Logano, William Byron, and Zane Smith round out the top 10. The stage one winner was Kyle Larson. Denny Hamlin wins the second stage, and then Christopher Bell wins the third stage. Not a lot of change in terms of the driver standings. Tyler Reddick does remain in first place, followed by Denny Hamlin, Ryan Blaney, Ty Gibbs, Chase Elliott rounding out the top five. Up next for NASCAR, they are going to head to Nashville Super Speedway for Sunday's Cracker Barrel 400. Don't start your morning hungry. Quick Stop sausage, egg, and cheese biscuit, just $1.99. 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
6: Hello, I'm Jerry Stewart, and this is One Moment in America. I don't know about you, but when I see our flag and really think about what it stands for, my heart is moved. President Calvin Coolidge summed it up nicely. Listen to what he said about our flag. Regarding our U.S. flag, President Calvin Coolidge said this: "We identify the flag with almost everything we hold dear on earth. It represents our peace and security, our civil and political liberty, our freedom of worship, our family, our friends, our home." But he said, "When we look at our flag and behold it emblazoned with all of our rights, we must remember that it is equally a symbol of our duties. Every glory that we associate with it is the result of a duty done." Well said, Mr. Coolidge. Rights and duties. I'm Jerry Stewart, and that was One Moment in America.
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0: 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We hammer high prices.
1: As we head into the evening, showers and thunderstorms likely. Overnight, low around 66. As we head into Tuesday, chance of showers and thunderstorms. Showers and possibly a thunderstorm in the afternoon with a high near 80. Tuesday night, showers, possibly a thunderstorm before midnight. Then showers likely overnight with a low around 66. For Wednesday, more rain with thunderstorms also possible in the afternoon with a high near 80. Wednesday night, chance of showers and thunderstorms. Mostly cloudy skies with an overnight low around 65. I'm Chris Keith from the Live Wire Weather Center. Count on it.
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3: 27-year-old Darren Coffey is charged with soliciting sexual exploitation of a minor, solicitation of a minor, and patronizing prostitution of a minor. Police say Coffey allegedly agreed to pay for sex with someone he believed to be a 16-year-old girl. He was arrested when he arrived for the encounter in Bristol, Tennessee. A preliminary hearing is set for August 11th in General Sessions Court. Hundreds of volunteers gathered at the Mountain Home National Cemetery to honor fallen service members by placing flags at grave sites ahead of Memorial Day. More than 18,000 grave sites received flags during the annual ceremony, with each marker representing a soldier who served the country across generations of conflict. I'm Lisa Rutman.
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7: The Force was with the Mandalorian. The first Star Wars film to hit the big screen in nearly 7 years is looking at a $100 million start once the long holiday weekend is over. The Mandalorian and Grogu has brought in $82 million so far. A member of the band Pink Floyd has died. Mark Mayfield now with more on the band's saxophonist Dick Parry.
8: On Friday, guitarist David Gilmour shared the news on social media, saying, "My dear friend Dick Parry died this morning," adding that his saxophone playing was a signature of enormous beauty that is known to millions and is such a big part of songs such as "Shine On You Crazy Diamond," "Wish You Were Here," "Us and Them," and "Money." Parry also toured with The Who and Gilmour's early 2000s solo bands. He was 83 years old. I'm Mark Mayfield.
7: Stephen Colbert has moved on. Just 23 hours after his network show ended, the former CBS Late Show host appeared as the guest host of the Monroe County, Michigan public access TV show Only in Monroe on Friday night. He was joined by Jack White, who served as musical director, actors Steve Buscemi and Jeff Daniels, while rap icon Eminem served as the fire marshal and approved a decision to burn the remnants of the CBS studio set. That's entertainment. I'm Daria Albinger.
9: This is a Bloomberg Money Minute. If you're having trouble using your frequent flyer miles because there are just no seats left on the flight you want, it could be because other frequent flyers are hoarding the seats. Travel experts say frequent flyers are increasingly making so-called ghost bookings for different routes and times for a bunch of trips to the same destination as they hedge against delays and cancellations.
10: Booking using awards for using miles or points gives you greater optionality than booking with cash or credit card.
9: Brian Terry, managing director at Alton Aviation Consultancy, says
7: that's because
10: most flights that are booked using miles, you have the option to redeposit those miles. And at different levels, if you have status with the airline, it can typically come with no fee. If you have no status, there might be a small fee, but it's much more flexible than a cash ticket.
9: And some airlines are now starting to crack down and find those making ghost bookings. Denise Pellegrini, Bloomberg Radio.
5: 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I'm Bill Cody. It's Memorial Day, a time to remember those who gave their lives in service to our country. And country music, well, it's always been a very special place for songs that honor the fallen. From George Jones' haunting 50,000 Names, which was a Vietnam War memorial tribute, to Trace Adkins' Arlington, written from the perspective of a fallen soldier buried with honor. These songs serve as powerful reminders of the cost of freedom. Tim McGraw's If You're Reading This was inspired by real letters from soldiers overseas. And the Dixie Chicks' Traveling Soldier remains one of the most touching love stories ever told in a country song. A young girl waiting for her soldier boyfriend who never comes home. So as you fire up the grill and get together with your family and friends on this holiday weekend, we pause to honor the men and women who paid the ultimate price. Their stories live on in our hearts and certainly in our music. I'm Bill Cody. 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
14: In 1802, William King recognized that Island Road and Reedy Creek Road ended at the Holston River and that the people and goods going west would need to travel by water. King established King's Boatyard, or King's Port, and built a three-story building to house his workers. He also built warehouses for salt and other supporting structures. In 1810, Richard Neverland noticed the traffic from the stage road that had passed in front of the property and bought it at auction. Richard moved his family to the building and opened it as Neverland Inn. The inn became a gathering place for locals and a stop along the Great Stage Road, housing several presidents along the way. In 1822, the first charter for the city of Kingsport was signed here. Today, the inn is on the National Historic Register and is the only site to have been a boatyard and stagecoach stop. 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
9: Memorial Day drivers are no doubt getting sticker shock at the pump, but there might be some relief on the way. Gas prices are currently sitting at a four-year high with the national average at $4.50 a gallon. But President Trump's announcement about a possible deal with Iran has sent oil prices dropping. They hit two-week lows today with news about ongoing U.S.-Iran negotiations. Meantime, those travelers are starting to head home as the holiday weekend comes to an end. Some of the busiest travel times are expected to happen at this hour. President Trump says negotiations with Iran are proceeding nicely. In a Truth Social post this morning, he said it will only be a great deal for all or no deal at all. He went on to say that if a deal isn't reached, then it will be back to the battlefront and shooting, but bigger and stronger than ever before, and nobody wants that. Yesterday, Trump said both sides must take their time and get it right. Iran's foreign minister cautions that this does not mean that the signing of an agreement is imminent. I'm Chris Caraggio.
10: 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Keeping the Valley Beautiful is the local affiliate of Keeping Tennessee Beautiful, located in Unicoi County.
11: We basically try to inspire and educate the community about litter reduction, about reduce, reuse, and recycling. We have two main litter pickups a year, and that would be Nobody Trashes Tennessee and the Great American Cleanup. And we also participate in the festivals. We have lots of little litter pickups along the way.
10: President Karen Dunlap.
11: Our main objective is to really to be able to get into the school system. And we've had engagement with the Unicoi County High School students who've made art projects for us in the past. They've developed PSAs for us on the radio. We've written that Irwin Record is very supportive and putting in some articles for us also.
10: To connect with Keeping the Valley Beautiful, check out their Facebook page. I'm Daryl Moody, reporting.
12: Greenville police responded to a larceny call on Elk Street, where a toolbox was stolen from a truck. The victim provided possible suspects and indicated that video footage from the apartment building captured a man taking tools and another man arriving in a white car to assist in removing the toolbox, which was ultimately placed in a red truck. If you know anything about the crime, contact the Greenville Police Department. The Sullivan County Sheriff's Office received recognition from the Sullivan County Commission for maintaining CALEA accreditation for 30 years. Sheriff Jeff Cassidy was presented with the 10th Accreditation Award for Public Safety. The office's reaccreditation requires thorough evaluations, including public feedback and independent assessments, and lasts for 4 years. I'm Lisa Rothman.
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14: Heavy hearts at Charlotte Motor Speedway this weekend, the first weekend of racing after the tragic passing of Kyle Busch, the first Cup Series race taking place on Sunday since Busch's passing, the Coca-Cola 600. Daniel Suarez comes away with the victory. That is certainly noteworthy as he was very close with Busch. In fact, at one point raced for Kyle Busch Motorsports. Elsewhere in motorsports, the Indy 500, Felix Rosenquist gets the win in the closest finish in the history of the Indy 500, beating out David Malukas, as Malukas ends up coming in second place in the race for a second straight year, and Kimi Antonelli claiming a fourth successive win at the Canadian Grand Prix after George Russell had to retire late.
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16: A report from the Food and Drug Administration says no child deaths have been definitively linked to COVID vaccines. The analysis comes almost 6 months after former FDA vaccine chief Dr. Vinay Prasad said, without evidence, that the agency identified at least 10 previously unreported child deaths tied to the COVID vaccines. Prasad's claims were used to propose changes to how the FDA reviews vaccines. He left the agency last month. A new analysis is raising concerns about Wegovy. More from Lisa Carton.
17: The study was based on millions of FDA side effect reports and found the risk signal was nearly five times stronger for Wegovy than Ozempic. The condition is called ischemic optic neuropathy and happens when blood flow to the optic nerve is reduced or blocked. The study also found that men using Wegovy showed the highest signal overall, with odds 116 times higher than expected.
16: Health Update, I'm Sarah Lee Kessler.
18: Mitch Anthony here with today's Daily Dose. I remember seeing a boy who played baseball but wasn't too good at it. He played to please his father. 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A key component to these people's unhappiness was that they were not practicing the things they were good at. 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
20: As we head into the evening, showers and thunderstorms likely. Overnight low around 66. As for Tuesday, chance of showers and thunderstorms. Showers and possibly a thunderstorm in the afternoon with a high near 80. Tuesday night, showers, possibly a thunderstorm before midnight, then showers likely overnight with a low around 66. For Wednesday, more rain with thunderstorms also possible in the afternoon with a high near 80. Wednesday night, chance of showers and thunderstorms. Mostly cloudy skies with an overnight low around 65. I'm Chris Keith from the Live Wire Weather Center. Count on it.
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3: 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Now on with the show. This is the Daily Note from jamesabrown.net. I went to Wegmans. It's one of the grocery stores in my neck of the woods. I found myself stopping and staring at the checkout lines and the aisles. I always find them curious. But this time, I had a moment of clarity about it all, or about us. I realized that we don't just shop. We compete. We scan the aisles for slow walkers, estimating the number of items in the carts ahead of us, watching the cashier's hands while we decide which lane to pick, or at least I do. Shopping isn't just an activity. It's a weird, common, stressful sport. I wish there were trophies. What do you think? Am I wrong here? And what's your shopping strategy? Let me know on jamesabrown.net. On that note, I'm James A. Brown, and as always, be well.
12: 27-year-old Darren Coffey is charged with soliciting sexual exploitation of a minor, solicitation of a minor, and patronizing prostitution of a minor. Police say Coffey allegedly agreed to pay for sex with someone he believed to be a 16-year-old girl. He was arrested when he arrived for the encounter in Bristol, Tennessee. A preliminary hearing is set for August 11th in General Sessions Court. Hundreds of volunteers gathered at the Mountain Home National Cemetery to honor fallen service members by placing flags at grave sites ahead of Memorial Day. More than 18,000 grave sites received flags during the annual ceremony, with each marker representing a soldier who served the country across generations of conflict. I'm Lisa Rutman.
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25: 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I'm Michael Emerson. 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The U.S. Navy's capturing of an enemy warship on the open sea would not happen again for 122 years, when on June 4, 1944, the German submarine U-505 suffered battle damage, forcing it to surface and to surrender. Immediately, Lieutenant Junior Grade Albert David led a boarding party onto the sinking submarine, kept it afloat, and captured the boat and its Enigma code machine. 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
14: From the Quick Stop Market Sports Desk, I'm Matt Pauley. Major League Baseball, let's start with the Baltimore Orioles. They wrapped up a series against Detroit yesterday, splitting a doubleheader, winning game 1-5-3 before they lose game 2-4-1. They do take 2 of 3 in the series. Today, they are going to open up a home series against Tampa Bay. For the Orioles, Kyle Bradish will be on the mound. He's 2-6 with a 4.13 ERA. The Nationals and Braves wrapped up a series against each other yesterday with the Nationals winning 2-1. They take 2 of 3. The Nationals today are going to match up against the Cleveland Guardians. Washington has Zach Littell on the mound, while the Braves, they are off today. They get back at tomorrow when they match up against Boston. The Pittsburgh Pirates beat the Blue Jays yesterday by a 4-1 score, but they lose 2 of 3 in that series. This afternoon, they are going to take on the Chicago Cubs. Pirates have Carmen Machinski on the mound, and the Cardinals were rained out against the Reds yesterday. They end up splitting the two-game weekend series. They're in Milwaukee today play the Brewers. The Cardinals have Matthew Liberatore on the mound. Red Bull gives you wings. 3 12-ounce cans for $8. Quick Stop, run in when you run out. 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
4: Wealth is a relative term. 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What you value is who you are. What's important to you? Victor Hugo said the wicked envy and hate. It's their way of admiring. William Penn said the jealous are troublesome to others, but a torment to themselves. Socrates said envy is the ulcer of the soul. We all possess something. It may not be a large sum of money or assets, but you do have gifts. Vincent van Gogh died with nothing, but he created some of the greatest masterpieces. Socrates also said the envious person grows lean with the fatness of their neighbor. In other words, you only hurt yourself with envy. Don't just think about being rich. Think about helping others. Respect what you value and appreciate who you are. Wealth is in what you give.
8: The first permanent settlements in what would become East Tennessee were the Watauga, Carter's Valley, Holston, and Nolichucky. The Nolichucky settlement was started in 1771 by Jacob Brown and a group of regulators when they set up tents on the riverbank. From this location, he conducted trade with the Cherokee. In 1772, he leased a tract of ground from the Cherokee. They had always been friendly toward Brown, and legend has it that he was hunting with a chief one night, and the chief had a dream that Jacob gave him a gun and a dog. Indian custom said the dream must be fulfilled, so Brown gave him a gun and a dog. Jacob fabricated his own dream, in which the chief gave him a large tract of land. The chief agreed and decided there would be no more dreams. Happy 250, America.
26: 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That's good news for people with money in the bank who will earn higher interest on their savings. 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
20: As we head into the evening, showers and thunderstorms likely. Overnight low around 66. As we head into Tuesday, chance of showers and thunderstorms. Showers and possibly a thunderstorm in the afternoon with a high near 80. Tuesday night, showers, possibly a thunderstorm before midnight, then showers likely overnight with a low around 66. For Wednesday, more rain with thunderstorms also possible in the afternoon with a high near 80. Wednesday night, chance of showers and thunderstorms. Mostly cloudy skies with an overnight low around 65. I'm Chris Keith from the Live Wire Weather Center. Count on it.
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15: This is a Bloomberg Money Minute. A growing number of hotels and spas are getting Mahjong.
17: In the span of 1 month, it felt like every person I know was suddenly playing Mahjong, except for me.
15: And Bloomberg reporter Rachel Dodes also says as she looked for Mahjong lessons, she discovered the prevailing winds blowing in the direction of the Mahjong Spa weekend.
17: There were all these retreats at luxury hotels combining wellness with Mahjong.
15: Retreats including the Cloister at Sea Island in Georgia with Maj Point Tennis and Mahjong Weekend for about $2,200, not including $900 a night for your hotel room, and Colorado's Broadmoor's $2,500 Camp Maj, where you can relax and Maj above the clouds. As the hospitality industry capitalizes on the very social game and the fact that it's believed to help fight off dementia, one company even planning a Mahjong and Monkeys retreat in Costa Rica. Denise Pellegrini, Bloomberg Radio.
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28: 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It reinforces the alignment, stability, and coordinated muscle activation that supports how your body moves, whether you're doing strenuous exercise or simply going about your daily life. 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
2: From the entertainment desk, I'm Lisa Ruttman. It's Ben Galeese, Wednesday, May 27th, at the Nolichucky Opry at the Gathering Place, 123 North Main Street in Irwin. Having spent many years deeply embedded in the vibrant jazz scenes of New York and Philadelphia, Ben has carved out a distinguished reputation as a virtuistic vibraphonist. Organizers say this promises to be an exciting night of jazz perfection. From Tudor queens to pop icons, the six wives of Henry VIII take the microphone to reclaim their identities out of the shadow of their infamous spouse, remixing 500 years of historical heartbreak into a celebration of 21st century girl power. The new original musical is the global sensation that everyone is losing their heads over. Sixth at ETSU's Martin Center for the Arts, May 26th through the 28th. I'm Lisa Ruttman.
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6: It's 6 o'clock.
7: President Trump says negotiations with Iran are moving in the right direction in a Truth Social post this morning. The president said it'll only be a great deal for all or no deal at all. Earlier today, the president was at Arlington National Cemetery, honoring those who gave the ultimate sacrifice for the country.
8: 400,000 souls rest on these grounds, these beautiful grounds, in the sacred soil.
7: And before those comments... The president took part in a wreath-laying ceremony at the Tomb of the Unknown Soldier. Trump honoring specifically today as well the 13 soldiers killed in the war with Iran. And as the holiday weekend comes to a close, travelers continue to head home.
2: With millions of Americans taking planes, trains, and automobiles, TSA spokesperson Jessica Maley is urging airline passengers to be ready at airport security. And that starts with packing.
9: Well, sometimes you pick up something, maybe a souvenir, maybe a gift on your trip, and it's not okay to fly in your carry-on. And so you are okay on the way out, and then you come back, and the things you've kind of gotten on your trip, you need to check your bag on the way back. So always start with an empty bag.
2: Roughly 45 million Americans got away this weekend, but experts say travel is typically more sporadic on the way home. In New York, I'm Natalie Migliori.
7: President Trump approving a federal emergency declaration request for Southern California over an ongoing toxic chemical leak. The leak detected Thursday in a massive tank at the GKN Aerospace facility in Orange County, which prompted thousands of evacuation orders over fears it would explode. While firefighters no longer fear a large explosion, the tank continues to pose a significant public safety threat. The declaration will free up federal funding and resources to respond to the ongoing crisis. I'm Jim Roop.
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7: Long Island Congressman Tom Suozzi is urging Republicans to back his bipartisan legislation that would block President Trump's newly created anti-weaponization fund.
15: Democrats and Republicans are both concerned about whether taxpayer money from this so-called anti-weaponization fund could be used by people who were involved in the January 6, 2021 attack on the Capitol. Representative Tom Suozzi on ABC's This Week calls the fund wrong.
16: Nobody supports this idea, especially in the context of all the problems Americans are facing with the cost of living. They don't want to see a $1.8 billion fund to pay people that beat up cops.
15: Trump says the fund will help those who believe the federal government unfairly targeted them under the Biden administration. In New York, I'm Scott Pringle.
7: Also on Capitol Hill, Senator Cory Booker says the Democrat Party is desperately in need of new leadership.
17: Speaking on CNN's State of the Union Sunday, the New Jersey Democrat said that there also needs to be a new vision for the party. He pointed to candidates like Georgia Senator John Ossoff, Texas Senate candidate James Tallarico, and North Carolina Senate candidate Roy Cooper as leaders who care more about people than party. Booker said what's important is to talk about the realities that Americans are facing. I'm Mark Mayfield.
7: A high-stakes legal battle is brewing this week over the shutdown of Spirit Airlines. Broward County attorneys have asked a New York bankruptcy judge to force the shuttered carrier to pay $3 million in past due gate and landing fees at Fort Lauderdale Hollywood International. County officials warn the debt will soon double to $6 million. Broward is demanding the court clear Spirit out of Terminal 4 so competing airlines can expand, warning that tied up gates will choke local flight options and drive up ticket prices for holiday travelers. Soccer fans can breathe a sigh of relief. Inter Miami superstar Lionel Messi sparked an injury scare after limping off the pitch against Philadelphia last night. However, team officials confirm it was just heavy muscle fatigue, and tests show no tear ahead of the World Cup. I'm Jim Roop.
0: A community emergency response team trailers have been bought and distributed to each county in Northeast Tennessee. According to the Washington County Johnson City Emergency Management Agency, each trailer is outfitted with equipment such as chainsaws and personal protective equipment. The equipment in the CERT trailers can be used to remove debris, help communities during severe weather, and provide aid during emergencies. AAA is reporting Memorial Day weekend gas prices are the highest they've been in 4 years. The national average for a gallon of regular is $4.56 a gallon, $1.38 higher than this time last year. The lowest prices in the area are in Greene County at $3.99 a gallon and in Unicoi County where it's $4.04. I'm Lisa Ruckman.
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18: Osteoporosis researcher Dr. Robert Lindsay reminds us that the disease begins at a young age.
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18: 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With Checkup on Health, I'm Chris Whitting.
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24: Hey, Bible readers, I'm Tara Lee Cobble, and I'm your host for The God Shot. I charge you in the presence of God and of Christ Jesus, who is to judge the living and the dead, and by his appearing in his kingdom, preach the word. Be ready in season and out of season. Reprove, rebuke, and exhort with complete patience and teaching. 2 Timothy 4:1-2. Have you ever had a mentor? Here, Paul is challenging his mentee Timothy to preach God's word at all times and be prepared to patiently guide, correct, and encourage people. The patience is the hard part, right? But do you know how Timothy could access that patience? By remembering the way God has dealt with him. He can tap into God's kindness to him as he deals with others. In the verses immediately before these, Paul says, God teaches, reproves, and corrects us too. Lean into his direction and kindness as you deal with others today. He's where the joy is.
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3: For tonight, we'll see showers, possibly some thunderstorms before 5 in the morning. Then a chance for more showers as we head into the day, a low of 66. Tuesday, there's a chance for rain and thunderstorms. High will be near 80. On Tuesday night, showers, maybe some thunderstorms before 11. Then showers are likely through the morning hours and a low of 66. On Wednesday, we'll have more rain. Thunderstorms are also possible after 11 in the morning. High near 80. On Wednesday night, chance for showers and thunderstorms once again. I'm Nick Rice from the LiveWire Weather Center. Count on it.
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25: There were three things that sort of came together with that particular historic moment. One was the technology had recently changed. The second thing was that Ralph Peer was the producer from the Victor Talking Machine Company who came here and did those recordings over a two-week period, and he was a visionary and very important in some of those early commercial recording across genres. And then, of course, it was the first time that the Carter family and Jimmy Rogers recorded, and Jimmy Rogers is known as the father of country music. 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
9: 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I'm Daryl Moody reporting.
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0: He's able to finish in front of Christopher Bell. Denny Hamlin, Tyler Reddick, Kyle Larson round out the top five. Ty Gibbs, Ryan Blaney, Joey Logano, William Byron, and Zane Smith round out the top 10. The Stage 1 winner was Kyle Larson. Denny Hamlin wins the second stage, and then Christopher Bell wins the third stage. Not a lot change in terms of the driver standings. Tyler Reddick does remain in first place, followed by Denny Hamlin, Ryan Blaney, Ty Gibbs, Chase Elliott rounding out the top five. Up next for NASCAR, they are going to head to Nashville Super Speedway for Sunday's Cracker Barrel 400. Don't start your morning hungry. 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
1: 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I'm just a dad like you. 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
9: For tonight, we'll see showers, possibly some thunderstorms before 5 in the morning. Then a chance for more showers as we head into the day, a low of 66. Tuesday, there's a chance for rain and thunderstorms. High will be near 80. On Tuesday night, showers, maybe some thunderstorms before 11. Then showers are likely through the morning hours and a low of 66. On Wednesday, we'll have more rain. Thunderstorms are also possible after 11 in the morning. High near 80. On Wednesday night, chance for showers and thunderstorms once again. again. I'm Nick Rice from the LiveWire Weather.

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2: Greenville police responded to a larceny call on Elk Street, where a toolbox was stolen from a truck. The victim provided possible suspects and indicated that video footage from the apartment building captured a man taking tools and another man arriving in a white car to assist in removing the toolbox, which was ultimately placed in a red truck. If you know anything about the crime, contact the Greenville Police Department. The Sullivan County Sheriff's Office received recognition from the Sullivan County Commission for maintaining CALEA accreditation for 30 years. Sheriff Jeff Cassidy was presented with the 10th Accreditation Award for Public Safety. The office's reaccreditation requires thorough evaluations, including public feedback and independent assessments, and lasts for 4 years. I'm Lisa Rothman.
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6: For centuries, the world believed that the best wines could only come from France, until a blind taste test in 1976 changed the industry forever. Welcome to the National Day Spotlight for May 25th.
7: The turning point for American vineyards was an event known as the Judgment of Paris. Before 1976, California wines were largely dismissed as peasant juice by European elites. However, at a blind tasting in France, a panel of top French judges was shocked to discover that they had ranked California Chardonnays and Cabernets higher than the best French Bordeaux and Burgundies. The results were so scandalous that one judge tried to take her ballot back, and the French press ignored the story for months. This David vs. Goliath moment put Napa Valley on the map and proved that great wine was a matter of soil and soul, not just tradition. So, pour a glass of your favorite vintage and toast to National Wine Day.
6: The wine we drank in France was very good.
7: You know, I can't imagine the event, right? It's peasant juice. Just put it away.
6: They probably all went home and were hanging their heads in shame.
7: They all resigned after that.
6: We are also celebrating National Tap Dance Day and National Geek Pride Day. I'm Alice Anderson, proudly married to a geek.
7: And I'm Marlo Anderson with National Day Calendar, reminding you to celebrate every day.
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6: This is a Bloomberg Money Minute. How do you like to have to cough up $15,000 to $50,000 to help your college-age kid get a job?
0: Disappointing for some parents who were really excited to send their kid off to college and were hoping that was, you know, the end of it.
6: Bloomberg reporter Joe Constance says a growing number of parents are paying big bucks for extra job coaching.
0: It just speaks to how tough this job market is right now.
6: Beth Hendler-Grunt, head of Next Great Step, is seeing growing demand for helping post-pandemic grads figure out,
10: what do I do with my life? And once we help them narrow that down, then help them figure out, then how do you become the one chosen to land the job that you desire?
6: She says the generation used to one-click social media results needs help with social skills, and
10: they're a little fragile in terms of their grit to kind of persist and keep going when they don't hear back or they get rejected.
6: The average number of applicants for each entry-level job has nearly tripled since 2019. Denise Pellegrini, Bloomberg Radio.
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16: Around 1775, Robert Young got a land grant and relocated to Washington County, North Carolina, which later became Tennessee. Under the command of Colonel John Sevier, Young marched with the Over Mountain Men on October 17, 1780. Young was likely the man that killed Major Ferguson during the Battle of Kings Mountain. Legend has it that the fatal shot came from a gun he nicknamed Sweet Lips after his wife, Mary. Robert Young's cabin, built in 1776, is believed to be the oldest standing dwelling in Johnson City. After being restored, it now stands in Winged Deer Park, having survived over two centuries. Robert Young's grave is marked by a stacked stone marker placed by the Daughters of the American Revolution, as well as the original hand-carved tombstone from 1792. It could be seen off McKinley Road in Johnson City. Sweet Lips can be seen in Nashville at the Tennessee State Museum. 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
6: Stand by for news.
7: President Trump says negotiations with Iran are moving in the right direction. In a Truth Social post, he said, "It'll only be a great deal for all or no deal at all." Earlier today, he was honoring those who gave the ultimate sacrifice for the country this Memorial Day.
8: 400,000 souls rest on these grounds, these beautiful grounds, in the sacred soil.
7: Before speaking at Arlington National Cemetery, he took part in a wreath-laying ceremony at the Tomb of the Unknown Soldier. A long Memorial Day weekend coming to a close. Travelers are heading home. TSA urging airline passengers to be ready at airport security to keep things moving smoothly. Roughly 45 million Americans got away this weekend. And President Trump's approving a federal emergency declaration request for Southern California over an ongoing toxic chemical leak. The leak was detected Thursday at a massive tank at the GKN Aerospace facility in Orange County. I'm Jim Roop.
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10: So CHIPS provides services such as a 24-hour crisis hotline, safe confidential shelter, case management, legal advocacy. 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
9: 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I'm Daryl Moody reporting.
11: A community emergency response team trailers have been bought and distributed to each county in Northeast Tennessee. According to the Washington County Johnson City Emergency Management Agency, each trailer is outfitted with equipment such as chainsaws and personal protective equipment. The equipment in the CERT trailers can be used to remove debris, help communities during severe weather, and provide aid during emergencies. AAA is reporting Memorial Day weekend gas prices are the highest they've been in 4 years. The national average for a gallon of regular is $4.56 a gallon, $1.38 higher than this time last year. The lowest prices in the area are in Greene County at $3.99 a gallon and in Unicoi County where it's $4.04. I'm Lisa Ruckman.
12: Do you really believe in your child's ability? Hey, Mike Austin here with today's Radio Dad Minute. Back with my bud Scott Crampton, who chose to become an actor, even though he was born with a cleft palate, needed speech therapy, needed tons of surgeries, but old Scott's dad got him what he needed, and he stuck with him. Scott said, "We dads can lose momentum and faith in our kids, and often we opt out for something that is safer."
13: We tell our children, I think too often, like when they're young, oh, you could do anything. You know, you see when they're a baby, like you're going to be the next president. And by the time they pick what they're going to do for college, they're like, "I'd like to be a journalist." And they're like, "You might want to try something safer."
12: Yeah. And like, what you can do anything you want to do, but you got to get it.
13: When you were a baby, we felt like you could do anything you wanted to do. Now that you're older.
12: Yeah, there's something to be said for taking the safe route, but there's way more to be said for taking those chances, backing up your kids and helping them along the way. Right, Dad? Mike Austin here, the Radio Dad.
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15: 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This is Soundbites, and I'm Alan Davidson. In this final week of CBS News Radio, I, together with Liz, who's been an integral part of the show forever, want to pay tribute to Jan Siff, co-founder and longtime host of Soundbites. 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
15: When we started in 1991, we realized that a bold new era lay ahead. It was a new era for Jan, too. She left years covering the U.S. State Department for BBC World Service to focus on this fascinating, exploding world. Through it all, from the web's birth to the dot-com bubble, the rise of the Palm Pilot and the iPhone, and the start of the AI age, Jan covered it all with curiosity, fascination, and passion. Jan left us too soon, and we're proud to dedicate this show to her. Thank you, Jan. With Soundbites, I'm Alan Davidson for CBS News.
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18: 250,000 women die of heart disease each year. Dr. Lawrence Klein of the Southwest Florida Heart Group says the signs can be different for women.
19: When we talk about typical symptoms of heart disease, we think about heavy pressure or pain in the center of one's chest, making one short of breath or break out in a cold sweat, things we see on TV. However, women can experience more subtle symptoms such as a tingling in the left side of their chest or a tingling in their jaw or just becoming more tired more easily to the point where they can't complete their normal daily workload. So when women complain of these symptoms, we need to focus more that these may be signs of heart disease. And the woman who is experiencing these symptoms needs to be very aware that they may not experience that typical discomfort in the center of their chest, and that if they experience some strange symptoms, they should at least be checked out by their physician.
18: With Checkup on Health, I'm Chris Whitting.
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25: For tonight, we'll see showers, possibly some thunderstorms before 5 in the morning. Then a chance for more showers as we head into the day, a low of 66. Tuesday, there's a chance for rain and thunderstorms. High will be near 80. On Tuesday night, showers, maybe some thunderstorms before 11. Then showers are likely through the morning hours and a low of 66. On Wednesday, we'll have more rain. Thunderstorms are also possible after 11 in the morning. High near 80. On Wednesday night, chance for showers and thunderstorms once again. I'm Nick Rice from the LiveWire Weather Center. Count on it.
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0: J.F. Tony was a merchant and civic leader and was bestowed the honorary title of Colonel. He was born in Carter County in 1857, right before the Civil War. His father died while in custody of the Confederates in 1864, leaving Tony fatherless at just 7 years of age. Frank began his career as a farmer at 10 years of age and became a merchant at 17 years of age, which led to his own business, J.F. Tony & Company in Irwin and Flag Pond. In 1879, he married Fanny and had four children. Tony founded the first Irwin newspaper, The Magnet, in 1891. He was county and circuit court clerk of Unicoi County and was a representative in the state legislature. He was deputy collector of internal revenue during McKinley's administrations. He was a devout Baptist and Mason. For Irwin's 150th anniversary, we are remembering some of the people who made our town great.
1: I'm John Tesh, and coming up, are you an adult who still sleeps with your childhood teddy bear? I'll explain why psychologists say this is very normal, especially when we're under stress. It's next in today's Intelligence for Your Life Minute.
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1: So right now, about 40% of adults sleep with their childhood blankie or teddy bear. The American Academy of Pediatrics calls them transitional objects because they help children transition from dependence on others for safety and comfort to comforting themselves. Ohio State psychologist Dr. Helena Rampala says most people outgrow the need for them. However, when people are under extreme stress, it's normal for an adult to turn to a transitional object like a bear or a blanket. And it's a lot healthier, by the way, than seeking comfort from alcohol or drugs. Transitional objects can also become part of a bedtime routine that signals the brain that you're safe enough to sleep. But to wean yourself away from transitional objects, experts recommend sleeping two nights with a teddy, one night without. Then increase the number of nights you sleep without a teddy. After a few weeks, you'll be sleeping on your own, if that's what you want. I'm John Tesh with today's Intelligence for Your Life Minute.
11: Greenville police responded to a larceny call on Elk Street, where a toolbox was stolen from a truck. The victim provided possible suspects and indicated that video footage from the apartment building captured a man taking tools and another man arriving in a white car to assist in removing the toolbox, which was ultimately placed in a red truck. If you know anything about the crime, contact the Greenville Police Department. The Sullivan County Sheriff's Office received recognition from the Sullivan County Commission for maintaining CALEA accreditation for 30 years. Sheriff Jeff Cassidy was presented with the 10th Accreditation Award for Public Safety. The office's reaccreditation requires thorough evaluations, including public feedback and independent assessments, and lasts for 4 years. I'm Lisa Rothman.
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7: From the Quick Stop Market Sports Desk, I'm Matt Pauly. Major League Baseball, let's start with the Baltimore Orioles. They wrapped up a series against Detroit yesterday, splitting a doubleheader, winning game 1-5-3 before they lose game 2-4-1. They do take 2 of 3 in the series. Today, they are going to open up a home series against Tampa Bay. For the Orioles, Kyle Bradish will be on the mound. He's 2-6 with a 4.13 ERA. The Nationals and Braves wrapped up a series against each other yesterday with the Nationals winning 2-1. They take 2 of 3. The Nationals today are going to match up against the Cleveland Guardians. Washington has Zach Littell on the mound, while the Braves, they are off today. They get back at tomorrow when they match up against Boston. The Pittsburgh Pirates beat the Blue Jays yesterday by a 4-1 score, but they lose 2 of 3 in that series. This afternoon, they are going to take on the Chicago Cubs. Pirates have Carmen Machinski on the mound, and the Cardinals were rained out against the Reds yesterday. They end up splitting the two-game weekend series. They're in Milwaukee today play the Brewers. The Cardinals have Matthew Liberatore on the mound. Red Bull gives you wings. 3 12-ounce cans for $8. 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
14: In the Over Mountain region, trees played an important role in history. One of the most famous in our area was the Daniel Boone Bar Tree, a beech tree where the 25-year-old carved his name in 1760. The Treaty Oak of Jonesboro was the location Jacob Brown signed a treaty with Cherokee chiefs for land along the Nolichucky River. In present-day Elizabethton, the Watauga Treaty Sycamore is the place settlers established the first free government in North America in 1772 as they formed the Watauga Association. Under this sycamore, the first court of the Watauga Association convened. The Pemberton Oak in Bristol was where soldiers of 5 wars encamped under its branches. The most famous were members of a Revolutionary War pioneer muster on their way to Sycamore Shoals and then Kings Mountain. Happy 250, America.
15: This is Lions End Radio. I'm Jeffrey Lyons with this week's edition of Movies Coming Soon. More than 60 actors have played Robin Hood over the years. Now you can add Hugh Jackman to the list. The versatile Aussie is coming as the Lord of Sherwood Forest in The Death of Robin Hood. You can bet he's been polishing his archery skills for this one. 1938's The Adventures of Robin Hood with the Tasmanian Errol Flynn will always be the gold standard, of course. Toxic, meanwhile, is set in what is called a bygone era and deals with a drug cartel. British actress Alice Eve is coming in Chum, the obligatory summer shark terror movie, which asks which you'd rather face, a shark or a psychopathic killer. Carolina Caroline stars, among others, Kira Sedgwick, about a young woman's dangerous search for her estranged mother. And Dennis Quaid stars in Signal One. It's about a tech billionaire hoping to make a discovery which will change the world. Movies coming soon in the Lion's Den. I'm Jeffrey Lyons.
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25: For tonight, we'll see showers, possibly some thunderstorms before 5 in the morning. Then a chance for more showers as we head into the day, a low of 66. Tuesday, there's a chance for rain and thunderstorms. High will be near 80. On Tuesday night, showers, maybe some thunderstorms before 11. Then showers are likely through the morning hours and a low of 66. On Wednesday, we'll have more rain. Thunderstorms are also possible after 11 in the morning. High near 80. On Wednesday night, chance for showers and thunderstorms once again. Again, I'm Nick Rice from the LiveWire Weather Center. Count on it.
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18: This is a Bloomberg Bunny Minute. The tourism business to South Korea is going up, up, up, thanks to the golden opportunity created by the success of animated film K-pop Demon Hunters. Now the most watched Netflix film in history, and with a sequel already in the works. Animator and film creator Maggie Kang says the K-fandom is growing way beyond K-pop now.
19: 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Or K-food.
18: South Korean tourism is exploding to record highs. Airlines are rushing to add flights. American travelers are enjoying a temporary visa waiver. And fans are visiting places like South Korea's Bukchon Hanok Village, where two of the film's fictional main characters met. 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
9: It's widely believed that groups of Southern women decorated the graves of Confederate soldiers during the American Civil War. And according to the Library of Congress, women in Mississippi, Virginia, and South Carolina sang hymns in their honor. After the war, the decorations and performances grew, spreading to the graves of Union soldiers. The celebrations grew too, becoming parades in just about every hamlet, town, village, and city in our land. Many towns claim they celebrated first, including Waterloo, New York, Bowlesburg, Pennsylvania, and Columbus, Mississippi. We don't know who had the first parade, but what we do know that it was an army order that made May 30th, 1868, America's first Decoration Day. We know it as Memorial Day. On that note, I'm James A. Brown. And as always, be well.
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3: 1986. Hands Across America, an abortive fundraising effort with roughly 5.5 million people and lots of twine or ribbons replacing bodies, is held coast to coast. The somewhat continuous line of celebrities and people from New York City to Long Beach, California did raise $15 million for various charities, but was far short of the expected $50 to $100
23: million. Just a question, man.
3: 1993, Donald Fagen of Steely Dan releases his second solo album, Comicuriad. Fagen's sidekick, Walter Becker, was producer-bassist, and a few months later, the two returned to touring as Steely Dan. Multiple choice, Comicuriad is Japanese for A, Port of Call, B, Praying Mantis, or C, Paved Paradise. Answer, did you say A, Port of Call?
24: Yeah, I did.
3: Well, you're wrong, that's wrong. It's B, Praying Mantis. The Kamakiri was the high-tech car used by the album's narrator.
26: J. Arnold.
27: 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If you want to be happy for the rest of your life, never make a mess, you want.
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9: On this Memorial Day. President Trump earlier in the day at Arlington National Cemetery, honoring the fallen members of the military by laying a wreath at the Tomb of the Unknown Soldier. Then a few comments in tribute to those who pay the ultimate price in the protection of freedom.
10: From coast to coast, from proud cities to humble towns, and from heartland fields, from every race and religion, they came because they could not bear the thought that the nation they love so much might ask for heroes and hear no answer. But they answered.
9: Meantime, the president says negotiations with Iran are moving in the right direction. In a Truth Social post this morning, he said, "It will only be a great deal for all or no deal at all." He went on to say that if a deal is not reached, then it'll be back to the battlefront in shooting, but bigger and stronger than ever before. Pope Leo's guidance on preserving human dignity in the face of artificial intelligence is out in the form of his first major theological document. He released a lengthy encyclical today alongside one of the co-founders of Anthropic, warning that technology like AI, artificial intelligence, is fueling global conflicts.
11: Leo's previously raised concerns over the use of AI in the military, warning the delegation of decisions of life and death to machines could create a destructive spiral. He's also criticized what he says is the environmental devastation caused by harvesting the rare earth minerals used in modern technology. William Denslow, Brussels.
9: President Trump is set to get his annual physical tomorrow. He'll travel to Walter Reed National Military Medical Center in Maryland for the routine checkup. And tomorrow, NASA plans to give an update on its plans to build a moon base. I'm Jim Roop.
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9: The list of side effects from the use of GLP-1 weight loss drugs continues to grow. Lisa Carton reports a new analysis is raising concerns about Wegovy.
17: The study was based on millions of FDA side effect reports and found the risk signal was nearly 5 times stronger for Wegovy than Ozempic. The condition is called ischemic optic neuropathy and happens when blood flow to the optic nerve is reduced or blocked. The study also found that men using Wegovy showed the highest signal overall, with odds 116 times higher than expected.
9: Other known side effects from these medications include nausea, vomiting, constipation, diarrhea, abdominal pain, bloating, and other mid to moderate gastrointestinal complications. Meantime, researchers in Pennsylvania are finding that GLP-1 users discussed unexpected side effects by analyzing over 400,000 Reddit posts with AI. Some of those side effects include menstrual irregularities, chills, hot flashes. The findings suggest AI could use social media as a warning system for finding side effects that clinical trials miss. The AI social media scans were done by researchers at the University of Pennsylvania. Some passengers at Atlanta's Hartsfield-Jackson International Airport are being screened for Ebola as a precautionary measure.
18: The Atlanta Air
17: airport is screening passengers who've traveled to South Sudan, Uganda, or the Democratic Republic of the Congo in the last 3 weeks. Washington Dulles International Airport is also screening, and George Bush Intercontinental in Houston is expected to start doing so on Tuesday. At least 170 people have died during the current Ebola outbreak in Africa. I'm Tammy Trujillo.
9: A mural depicting escaped slave owner Judge is now on display in Portsmouth, New Hampshire. Judge was 22 years old when she escaped from George Washington and lived the rest of her life as a free woman in New Hampshire. The mural is part of the Black Heritage Trail. I'm Jim Roop.
0: Eight community emergency response team trailers have been bought and distributed to each county in Northeast Tennessee. According to the Washington County Johnson City Emergency Management Agency, each trailer is outfitted with equipment such as chainsaws and personal protective equipment. The equipment in the CERT trailers can be used to remove debris, help communities during severe weather, and provide aid during emergencies. AAA is reporting Memorial Day weekend gas prices are the highest they've been in 4 years. The national average for a gallon of regular is $4.56 a gallon, $1.38 higher than this time last year. The lowest prices in the area are in Greene County at $3.99 a gallon and in Unicoi County where it's $4.04. I'm Lisa Ruckman.
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7: For tonight, we'll see showers, possibly some thunderstorms before 5 in the morning. Then a chance for more showers as we head into the day, a low of 66. Tuesday, there's a chance for rain and thunderstorms. High will be near 80. On Tuesday night, showers, maybe some thunderstorms before 11. Then showers are likely through the morning hours and a low of 66. On Wednesday, we'll have more rain. Thunderstorms are also possible after 11 in the morning. High near 80. On Wednesday night, chance for showers and thunderstorms once again. Again, I'm Nick Rice from the LiveWire Weather Center. Count on it.
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26: the Office of National Drug Control Policy, ONDCP, and the Centers for Disease Control and Prevention, CDC, of the U.S. Department of Health and Human Services, HHS, as part of a financial assistance award funded by ONDCP. The contents are those of the author and do not necessarily represent the official views of nor an endorsement by ONDCP, CDC, HHS, or the U.S. government.
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27: 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I'm Daryl Moody, reporting.
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0: From the Quick Stop Market Sports Desk, I'm Matt Pauley. An emotional day at Charlotte Motor Speedway for the Coca-Cola 600, the first Cup Series race since the passing of Kyle Busch. Daniel Suarez comes away with the win, his third Cup Series win of all time, his first since 2024. It seemed fitting as Suarez and Kyle Busch were very close. In fact, at one point in time, he was racing for Kyle Busch Motorsports. He's able to finish in front of Christopher Bell, Denny Hamlin, Tyler Reddick, Kyle Larson round out the top five. Ty Gibbs, Ryan Blaney, Joey Logano, William Byron, and Zane Smith round out the top 10. The stage one winner was Kyle Larson, Denny Hamlin.

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4: 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Today's quote was submitted by Alex. Simon Sinek said, "Communication is not about saying what we think. Communication is about ensuring others hear what we mean." This is a great point. Have you ever listened to somebody give a speech and then wondered, what the heck were they trying to say? I've been there. I was able to help somebody prepare a speech about a year ago. She gave me the copy ahead of time. I read it, then I asked some questions. There were several things that were implied, but I didn't know if that's what she really meant. And she said, "Well, I think most people would know." Then I said, "Well, or you could just come out and say what you mean, then everybody will know." She kind of chuckled and was like, "Well, that's why I asked for your help." It's never a bad idea to have a second set of eyes look over something like that. I've been that person many times, and I've asked others to do that for me as well. The Motivation Minute. This has been The Motivation Minute. I'm John Small. Thanks for listening. Your favorite motivational quotes can be submitted for upcoming programs at motivationminute.org.
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8: For tonight, we'll see showers, possibly some thunderstorms before 5 in the morning, then a chance for more showers as we head into the day, a low of 66. Tuesday, there's a chance for rain and thunderstorms. High will be near 80. On Tuesday night, showers, maybe some thunderstorms before 11. Then showers are likely through the morning hours and a low of 66. On Wednesday, we'll have more rain. Thunderstorms are also possible after 11 in the morning. High near 80. On Wednesday night, chance for showers and thunderstorms once again. Again, I'm Nick Rice from the LiveWire Weather Center. Count on it.
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11: Greenville police responded to a larceny call on Elk Street, where a toolbox was stolen from a truck. The victim provided possible suspects and indicated that video footage from the apartment building captured a man taking tools and another man arriving in a white car to assist in removing the toolbox.

0: which was ultimately placed in a red truck. If you know anything about the crime, contact the Greenville Police Department. The Sullivan County Sheriff's Office received recognition from the Sullivan County Commission for maintaining CALEA accreditation for 30 years. Sheriff Jeff Cassidy was presented with the 10th Accreditation Award for Public Safety. The office's reaccreditation requires thorough evaluations, including public feedback and independent assessments, and lasts for 4 years. I'm Lisa Rothman.
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3: 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There are two basic kinds of wedding planners, consultants and coordinators. There's a world of difference between the two, both in price and in the level of service they provide. A consultant advises you before the wedding on all facets of the process, such as which vendors to use, how to structure the timing of the event. She basically brings your wedding vision to life. A coordinator makes sure your wedding day goes smoothly from beginning to end. What exactly can a wedding consultant or coordinator do for you? A good consultant will do the detective work. Know your local wedding industry like the back of her hand. 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One fast tap and her contact list reveals the perfect venue and the contact information of a fabulous caterer. 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A coordinator has the skills of a polished diplomat, can quietly and effectively make things happen while operating behind the scenes at your wedding and reception. My love note, no matter the task, hiring a professional is one of the best ways to save time and money.
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9: This is a Bloomberg Money Minute. If you're having trouble using your frequent flyer miles because there are just no seats left on the flight you want, it could be because other frequent flyers are hoarding the seats. Travel experts say frequent flyers are increasingly making so-called ghost bookings for different routes and times for a bunch of trips to the same destination as they hedge against delays and cancellations.
10: Booking using awards for using miles or points gives you greater optionality than booking with cash or credit card.
9: Brian Terry, managing director at Alton Aviation Consultancy, says that
11: that's because
10: most flights that are booked using miles, you have the option to redeposit those miles. And at different levels, if you have status with the airline, it can typically come with no fee. If you have no status, there might be a small fee, but it's much more flexible than a cash ticket.
9: And some airlines are now starting to crack down and find those making ghost bookings. Denise Pellegrini, Bloomberg Radio.
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13: Fred Froebel was an educator who believed in children. In fact, he believed in them more than most adults. Fred knew that the littlest kids are ready to learn. They just need a chance to prove they can make the grade. So, Fred decided to open a new kind of school, one for young kids around 5 years of age. Until then, the idea was unheard of, but Fred created a school that was friendly, fun, and filled with play and music. The children loved it. While it took years before Fred's school was accepted, he made headlines in his native Germany. I'm sure you know his creation. He gave it a name that means child's garden in German. You know it better as kindergarten. Still helping kids bloom a century later. With the Success Journal, I'm Chris Whitting.
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3: On this Memorial Day, President Trump honored fallen members of the military by laying a wreath on the tomb of the unknown soldier at Arlington National Cemetery, and a few comments in tribute of those who paid the ultimate price in protection of freedom.
4: From coast to coast, from proud cities to humble towns, and from heartland fields, from every race and religion, they came because they could not bear the thought that the nation they love so much might ask for heroes and hear no answer.
3: Meantime, the president says negotiations with Iran are moving in the right direction. In a Truth Social post this morning, he said, "It will only be a great deal for all or no deal at all." And Pope Leo's guidance on preserving human dignity in the face of artificial intelligence is out in the form of his first major theological document. He released a lengthy encyclical today alongside one of the co-founders of Anthropic, warning that technology like AI is fueling global conflicts. I'm Jim Roop.
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6: It's just an exciting and wonderful place to go to not just see trains. 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
6: We certainly share the story of Henry Johnson, who was a farmer who built a water tank right across from Red Mez downtown now. 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And he, not knowing if the trains would stop, just operated on faith that they would. And guess what? They did. And so the rest was history. Around that water tank grew Johnson City, Tennessee.
5: To learn more, visit JohnsonCityRailroadExperience.org. I'm Daryl Moody, reporting.
7: Eight community emergency response team trailers have been bought and distributed to each county in Northeast Tennessee. According to the Washington County Johnson City Emergency Management Agency, each trailer is outfitted with equipment such as chainsaws and personal protective equipment. The equipment in the CERT trailers can be used to remove debris, help communities during severe weather, and provide aid during emergencies. AAA is reporting Memorial Day weekend gas prices are the highest they've been in 4 years. The national average for a gallon of regular is $4.56 a gallon, $1.38 higher than this time last year. The lowest prices in the area are in Greene County at $3.99 a gallon and in Unicoi County where it's $4.04. I'm Lisa Ruckman.
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11: It's your country, Daily Dirt. Jelly Roll's song, Rise Up, is being used by the NHL to get people hyped up for the Stanley Cup playoffs, and not all hockey fans are happy about it. With one saying, finally convincing people hockey is cool, and you put Jelly Roll on the track? Someone else said, do better, NHL. The Eastern Conference tonight sees the Montreal Canadiens versus the Carolina Hurricanes, and the Western Conference sees the Golden Knights facing off against the Colorado Avalanche again tomorrow night. Little Big Town is sharing some new music. It's a song called Hey There Sunshine, and it marks their first new music in 2 years. Karen Fairchild says the song is a reminder of all the beauty around us and that it's never too late to find it. Lainey Wilson is catching fans' attention with a new billboard in Nashville. The billboard instructs fans to text a number to help her find her lost phone, keys, and wallet, leading fans to a 25-second audio snippet of an unrelated song. Lainey hasn't shared any additional information, including a possible release date. Lainey's most recent single is Can't Sit Still. It's your Country Daily Dirt. I'm Brooke Summers.
12: Mitch Anthony here with today's Daily Dose. At the end of the Civil War, as the North was overwhelming the South, carpetbaggers and scalawags moved in to exploit Southerners' extreme lack and deprivation. A contingent of Southern leaders, outraged at the situation, requested an audience with Abraham Lincoln, which he, to the dismay of many, granted. The Southerners voiced their anger and outrage. The soft-spoken president listened and sought to understand their plight. After the meeting, the president was cornered by a zealous congressman who said, "How dare you? How could you? I would string them all up to hang until dead. I would destroy all of our enemies." President Lincoln responded, "Congressman, I admire your fervor, but you must pause and ask yourself this. 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
14: For tonight, we'll see showers, possibly some thunderstorms before 5 in the morning, then a chance for more showers as we head into the day, a low of 66. Tuesday, there's a chance for rain and thunderstorms, high will be near 80. On Tuesday night, showers, maybe some thunderstorms before 11, then showers are likely through the morning hours and a low of 66. On Wednesday, we'll have more rain, thunderstorms are also possible after 11 in the morning, high near 80. On Wednesday night, chance for showers and thunderstorms once again. Again, I'm Nick Rice from the LiveWire Weather Center. 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
18: 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Now on with the show. This is The Daily Note from jamesabrown.net. I went to Wegmans. It's one of the grocery stores in my neck of the woods. I found myself stopping and staring at the checkout lines and the aisles. I always find them curious. But this time, I had a moment of clarity about it all, or about us. I realized that we don't just shop. We compete. We scan the aisles for slow walkers, estimating the number of items in the carts ahead of us, watching the cashier's hands while we decide which lane to pick, or at least I do. Shopping isn't just an activity. It's a weird, common, stressful sport. I wish there were trophies. What do you think? Am I wrong here? And what's your shopping strategy? Let me know on jamesabrown.net. On that note, I'm James A. Brown, and as always, be well.
7: Greenville police responded to a larceny call on Elk Street, where a toolbox was stolen from a truck. The victim provided possible suspects and indicated that video footage from the apartment building captured a man taking tools and another man arriving in a white car to assist in removing the toolbox, which was ultimately placed in a red truck. If you know anything about the crime, contact the Greenville Police Department. The Sullivan County Sheriff's Office received recognition from the Sullivan County Commission for maintaining CALEA accreditation for 30 years. Sheriff Jeff Cassidy was presented with the 10th Accreditation Award for Public Safety. The office's reaccreditation requires thorough evaluations, including public feedback and independent assessments, and lasts for 4 years. I'm Lisa Rothman.
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20: Get ready to write down a phone number, but first, this is The Making of America. I'm Michael Emerson. In 1898, President McKinley sent troops to Cuba to resist Spain's expansionism. Commanded by a Colonel Wood, those troops were known as Wood's Weary Walkers. But after Teddy Roosevelt took command of America's first volunteer cavalry, they became the Rough Riders. While anchored in Havana Harbor, the battleship USS Maine mysteriously exploded, killing 266 sailors. The press immediately blamed Spain, and the Spanish-American War began. 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
21: From the Quick Stop Market Sports Desk, I'm Matt Pauley. Major League Baseball, let's start with the Baltimore Orioles. They wrapped up a series against Detroit yesterday, splitting a doubleheader, winning game 1, 5-3 before they lose game 2, 4-1. They do take 2 of 3 in the series. Today, they are going to open up a home series against Tampa Bay. For the Orioles, Kyle Bradish will be on the mound. He's 2-6 with a 4.13 ERA. The Nationals and Braves wrapped up a series against each other yesterday with the Nationals winning 2-1. They take 2 of 3. The Nationals Nationals today are going to match up against the Cleveland Guardians. Washington has Zach Littell on the mound, while the Braves, they are off today. They get back at tomorrow when they match up against Boston. The Pittsburgh Pirates beat the Blue Jays yesterday by a 4-1 score, but they lose 2 of 3 in that series. This afternoon, they are going to take on the Chicago Cubs. Pirates have Carmen Machinski on the mound, and the Cardinals were rained out against the Reds yesterday. They end up splitting the two-game weekend series. They're in Milwaukee today to play the Brewers. The Cardinals have Matthew Liberatore on the mound.
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22: Wealth is a relative term. Who has a better place in history, Marie Antoinette or Mother Teresa? What you value is who you are. What's important to you? Victor Hugo said the wicked envy and hate. It's their way of admiring. William Penn said the jealous are troublesome to others, but a torment to themselves. Socrates said envy is the ulcer of the soul. We all possess something. It may not be a large sum of money or assets, but you do have gifts. Vincent van Gogh died with nothing, but he created some of the greatest masterpieces. Socrates also said the envious person grows lean with the fatness of their neighbor. In other words, you only hurt yourself with envy. Don't just think about being rich. Think about helping others. Respect what you value and appreciate who you are. Wealth is in what you give.
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27: The race of the rebel. Wilderness run. The race for a nation just begun. Thus wrote John Trotwood Moore about Jimmy Blair. At the age of 17, Jimmy felt the call to join in the Patriot fight against the British, serving under 16 different commanders by war's end. When he was 19 years old, he joined Colonel McDowell's regiment and became an express rider. In early October 1780, word reached Fort Defiance that Ferguson and his troops were positioning themselves on King's Mountain, preparing to take on the much smaller unit of Patriots. Colonel McDowell called upon James to make a dangerous ride of over 24 hours to warn the colonists. The gathering of Patriot troops at King's Mountain was made possible by the daring and bravery of Jimmy Blair, who risked his life to sound the alarm. Happy 250, America.
28: Happy birthday!
29: A new study warns that electricity bills could rise as much as 57% by 2030 as utilities expand power generation to support fast-growing data centers. Researchers say artificial intelligence is accelerating demand for electricity, with data centers projected to consume a huge share of the U.S. power grid within the next decade. AT&T, T-Mobile, and Verizon plan to form a joint venture aimed at eliminating wireless dead zones across the country. The companies say the partnership will use satellite-based direct-to-device technology to improve coverage in rural and underserved areas. Sugar Foods LLC is recalling specific lots of Kroger Homestyle cheese garlic croutons over possible salmonella contamination linked to a milk powder ingredient. The croutons were distributed in 17 states. I'm Mark Huffman. Learn more at consumeraffairs.com.
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14: For tonight, we'll see showers, possibly some thunderstorms before 5 in the morning. Then a chance for more showers as we head into the day, a low of 66. Tuesday, there's a chance for rain and thunderstorms. High will be near 80. On Tuesday night, showers, maybe some thunderstorms before 11. Then showers are likely through the morning hours and a low of 66. On Wednesday, we'll have more rain. Thunderstorms are also possible after 11 in the morning, high near 80. On Wednesday night, chance for showers and thunderstorms once again. I'm Nick Rice from the LiveWire Weather Center. Count on it.
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4: This is a Bloomberg Money Minute. A growing number of hotels and spas are getting Mahjong.
5: In the span of 1 month, it felt like every person I know was suddenly playing Mahjong, except for me.
4: And Bloomberg reporter Rachel Dodes also says as she looked for Mahjong lessons, she discovered the prevailing winds blowing in the direction of the Mahjong spa weekend.
5: There were all these retreats at luxury hotels combining wellness with Mahjong.
4: Retreats including the Cloister at Sea Island in Georgia with Maj Point Tennis and Mahjong Weekend for about $2,200, not including $900 a night for your hotel room, and Colorado's Broadmoor's $2,500 Camp Maj, where you can relax and Maj above the clouds. As the hospitality industry capitalizes on the very social game and the fact that it's believed to help fight off dementia, one company even planning a Mahjong and Monkeys retreat in Costa Rica. Denise Pellegrini, Bloomberg Radio.
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8: 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It reinforces the alignment, stability, and coordinated muscle activation that supports how your body moves, whether you're doing strenuous exercise or simply going about your daily life. This is according to Dana Santis, a strength and conditioning specialist. Even though you walk every day, Dana does say you can make small adjustments to immediately improve your walking mechanics. 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I'm Dr. Sanjay Gupta, helping you live a better life.
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0: From the entertainment desk, I'm Lisa Rothman. 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In Kingsport Ballet's original contemporary ballet, Vincent, the genius and prolific painter, battles his darker, troubled self on the stage. 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I'm Lisa Rothman.
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15: 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The skills that make someone a strong gamer, quick decision making, spatial awareness, and the ability to process multiple streams of information are increasingly valued in high stakes fields like air traffic control. 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It's an unconventional pipeline, but one that could help address critical air traffic controller staffing shortages. 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I'm Ken Chester.
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